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abo empire na anything that you declared on 31st December asel embe mu yenu God will honor that thing for you the bibia abo empire achi bia no bra na yen bo eso empire bi the Bible says that Jesus Christ pray the same prayer 3 times, according to Matthew chapter 26. Jesus Christ, I bought empire back on us 3 times, even if the Son of God, I bought some empire. I don't know who you are. Empire also, this time around, give it another opportunity, give it another try. Then this try, you know, in Nayambra, Christ Vision Central International, Achimota Christian Village Junction. I know, say, by the time I be around, so if you want to be coffee, you know, with the testimony, I be coffee. Bibia de pass, so if you want to be, you are not going back with that thing. Me say, Bibia de be around, so if you want to be, you are not going back the same, man. With the testimony, I be coffee. Oba, so Oba na Bibia answer some abrabo mo. Okwa member beam. I tell you for your gospel fact. Oba. Nanya ko point you destiny bibibian si wo abrabo mu akwa member bi 888 and another way na som na sha se na ma na ba friend 0243 339990 every Wednesday, Thursday, Friday biano the enemy has done this. This particular month is the last month aye aye 10 p.m. Wednesday, Thursday, Friday. The storm is over and so ever so. Next month, storm is over. Your annual program, I did testimony at Kukudam Ebano. Next month, the storm is over. It's coming. So, maybe I will be out here at my FM. No, this is a special invitation I'm giving to you. Make sure you say, and on our way, we need to share our sort of your more. Open information about the church, we call on our social media handles at Christ Vision Sanctuary International. When you go for insurance, we're feeding our to Adom FM. Your crowd, you need to share our sort of your more. And on our panama is 0243 339990. And you go for insurance.

0: leaders in prayer has made kings become beggars, and beggars are riding on horses. According to scripture, 1 Peter chapter 4 verse 7 says, the end of the world is coming soon. Therefore, be earnest and disciplined in prayer. For this reason, Freedom Time Praying Partner, FTPP, is inviting all to join this power-packed prayer program every Sunday, Monday, Tuesday, and Wednesday midnight, 12 p.m. on... This power-packed program is being led by Reverend Bernard Owusu Ansah.
1: Everything in you that attracts evil people,
2: Jesus,
1: by the blood of Jesus Christ of Nazareth, we kill it by fire.
2: Amen.
1: Amen.
0: Don't forget that the fervent prayer of a righteous man availeth much. Therefore, be part of this program. For any information, call 0244-115-618. Freedom,
2: the Lord has done it.
0: FTPP.
3: Thank you, Lord. Thank you, Jesus. Father, we honor you this morning. We lift up your name on high, our King of Glory, Ancient of Days, and the I Am That I Am. Onyamia yenya wane amen. Onyamia ubi ane wunche weni onyamu. Enana juura se ote de dibi weni muha. Eya woma yeni freedom woma. And yadi wa ye yema wo. We want to say thank you, King of Glory, for counting us among the living. Bosumi wosa di acheye. Yakasa seda bibri ye wo radi dia.
4: Amen.
3: We are here to say thank you. We honor you for counting our name among the living beings. We are grateful, and Lord, we are honored for counting us among the living. Ye mame no ma ATN TV so, radio so, Facebook ni YouTube, yenu ya manum, yenu ya memanum, ye papa nom, yen yina diye ken yina ne se asedan kaun. 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We are here to lift your name on higher.
4: Hallelujah.
3: We thank you and lift up your holy name.
4: Amen.
3: We are not better than those that died last month. One in Yanko and Shewu Busum Yetemu Yenchewan. One one in Ya Amanibi. 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Yemubi in Yese, a Humubrubin Wuhuyamobo. We don't take it for granted. We don't take your mercy for granted. We want to say thank you for counting us among the living in the name of Jesus. Somebody shout hallelujah.
4: Hallelujah.
3: I want us to quickly lift up our voice. We are asking God for forgiveness. And yebebompayepa, it is a new month. It is a new week as well. So we are lifting up and asking God for forgiveness. Whenever you want to be in prayer and you are living in sin, your prayer becomes noise in the ears of God. Ayana won pipe boni be di wo radi asom. Demum se wo de won fun so chewa, utie won pipe. Yes. Wo se radi famin fun so nyache me Lord, forgive me of all my sins and answer into my prayer. Please lift up your voice and pray for forgiveness.
5: Somebody pray.
3: Lift up your voice and ask the Lord to forgive us of our sins. Somebody from the first one, you are Papa from the middle one, you are every saint that will stop my prayer tonight. Radabas, Kandabas, Sanda, Ragadibaha, Liparibada, Mazal, Ganabaha, Satalibada, Liparibibibibibibosor, Robodobosor, Makalia, Rebellabahasa. 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
6: Jesus Christ.
3: Thank you, Holy Ghost. Eradi awo de boni che. 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Then so won awo ye boni anu edru. Ever since that we have committed with our mind, with our heart, with our body, we pray that Lord, you will wash us with your cleansing blood and answer into our prayer this midnight. In the name of Jesus, amen.
4: Amen.
3: Let us say, nan o babo kai bo se obi ntumi nko onwodi fu fie ebra won chechire no just wa chechire no ansa. So you can never fight with a strong man unless you bind them, unless you tied them. Many of us, we are ready to pray tonight, but believe you me, you don't have no strength, you don't have no power. Obeso bompa na Jesus se bi pray dia sa unia hoden abetumi ebia ade na obe bompa yetia na ne hoden sin uhia erade hoden. You need the strength of God to be able to stand, just as the book of Ephesians said, Ephesians chapter 6 and the verse number 11. For we wrestle not against flesh and blood, but against principality. So sometimes, I mean, if you know that we are not wrestling against flesh and blood, but against principalities, what you need is the strength of God. And I will hear radia one thing. And I busumi will feel her. I be ye be a cantam se wo oma won wareda. 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Kasa. So this is our next prayer. Was, oh Lord, give me power, give me strength. So this is our next prayer. 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

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Somebody play a piece of it. Raba raba zory, raba raba raba. You sound like raba raba raba. You find me raba raba raba. You find me raba raba raba. You find me raba raba raba. You find me raba raba raba. You find me raba raba raba. You find me raba raba raba. You find me raba raba raba. You find me raba raba raba. You find me raba raba raba. You find me raba raba raba. You find me raba raba raba. You find me raba raba raba. You find me raba raba raba. You find me raba raba raba. You find me raba raba raba. You find me raba raba raba. You find me raba raba raba. You find me raba raba raba. You find me raba raba raba. You find me raba raba raba. You find me raba raba raba. You find me raba raba raba. You find me raba raba raba. You find me raba raba raba. You find me raba raba raba. You find me raba raba raba. You find me raba raba raba. You find me raba raba raba. 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You find me raba raba raba. You find me raba raba raba. You Thank you, Holy Ghost. Thank you, Holy Ghost. Quick one, let me let every one of you please go ahead and help others to pray. And you have a bonfire, and you have a bonfire. Oh Lord, show me thy grace. Our day, home your mobile water, let your madam. We are live on Adom TV tonight, and I be a demo live for Adom TV, and I be a demo live for Praise TV. 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I feel we'll be at the Nyan and catch an accessory now and Naya Bosome Fufro. It won't mean that Solenia Mompa and I catch them. Sometimes you will nip a bone or see a buono. You will be blown mama. You will be blown massa yam one one. Unto Minina and Mompa. A man yamen to Minya ye. 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

0: I Kwame Nam one you be an over you crewman and no troopa. 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And I didn't call Sufia and a merchant at us mechanina. So for numbers and pie bot here. 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I say, yeah, what the last week Thursday prophetic services here. 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That's all for. 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Or no, we see so bano. I brought phone quan about the life. 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Oh, it is a Bible penny timidity out to you. You move be brave. 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That's what bubu me. 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The reason is that say oh ba Ayana and on the trouble for the to and the mawu who say send a men so brochi and grow for go ya. Say Jimmy Yanko for ye ya and ye may cosui send me so me ye be yena ya ye me say and Pabo ni timi wow. Show me thy grace. Judges chapter 16 verse number 28. Judges 16 verse 28. Thank you, Lord. Yeni come on pie with you and your bekan scripture no. Judges chapter 16 verse 28. 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Declare this loud, declare the say, My Father. Show me thy grace.
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am Dama, I am Dama, I am Dama, I am Dama, I am Dama, I am Dama, I am Dama, I am Dama, I am Dama, I am Dama, I am Dama, I am Dama, I am Dama, I am Dama, I am Dama, I am Dama, I am Dama, I am Dama, I am Dama, I am Dama, I am Dama, I am Dama, I am Dama, I am Dama, I am Dama, I am Dama, I am Dama, I am Dama, I am Dama, I am Dama, I am Dama, I am Dama, I am Dama, I am Dama, I am Dama, I am Dama, I am Dama, I am Dama, I am Dama, I am Dama, I am Dama, I am Dama, I am Dama, I am Dama, I am Dama,

Thank you, Holy Ghost. The other time, the word of the Lord said, or see, I will have mercy on whom I will have mercy. Kini yeme de se. Or say, na mi hunu di mi hunu mobo no mobo. I will have mercy on whom I will have mercy. The book of Mark chapter 10, verse number 46. Blind man Bartimaeus, the blind man. The word of the Lord said, when he heard that it was Jesus Christ of Nazareth, look at how the man did. The word of the Lord said, he cried out. Thou son of David, show me mercy. Have mercy on me. Show me your grace. David, one of the things I want you to know and understand is that whenever you realize that God is the supreme and he is the only one that can help you, and apart from him there is no one, believe you me, he will never let you down. And that being said, nyame ni mu a obi ani ho se nyame nka ho a enyi ye adamo eno obe mu ohunu se ampa ono no oye na me no mpa ibo ni o se, oh God, show me mercy. Yes, bubi mu David Nyankopon. Yes, Sam. In Mark chapter 10, verse 47, Namekaino. Or see, and when he heard that it was Jesus Christ of Nazareth, he began to cry out and say, Jesus, son of David, have mercy on me. Now, Ohunu say, Yesu Christu Nazareth, you know, Babu sent, or Tiena, Ohunu say, I'm Paul Nuano, and one was that is what he had him. Ohunu says what him then ya make genus one and Nina Efrano. Abeko. Say ya make genus what ye done is ubiabi friniso. Bedofo. And I do you say, well, you don't want penny ya make Joshua. The Ahawache. Last week should be testimony. Was a Pastor Ben and Minimi Kunuta Yawba Kope. Fakranen ya 13th for 14 years. Ya edian yen ye, I warn him back. Was a hen I mean call ye ma. And I'm the home TV, so I'm a name of Bompai. Last week, here Bompai, I'm a friend, Reverend. My tested positive for pregnancy, menyem. So for menyem. Last Thursday, sister, I didn't know how to make them sad to me. You're so Bompai, man. And the way she was happy. And Pai Bono, I did have a team of doctors. Was see, IVF, I said, they've been in the market, you've been so I need you. Mama could tell over 12,000, 120 million, they're my doctor. Yen Trini Kunununsu, Empire Keke. Say, Nyami, who, Moba? The end to me, Yahoni to me, Yaho. Whenever the Lord showed you grace, the impossible become possible. This is your prayer. Oh Lord, show me your grace. I will rather Yamadom Nemwa. Everybody whom you mobile. Somebody cried out. Oh Lord, show me your grace. Somebody pray. Somebody cry out. Somebody cry out. Yano Bampai, Yano Bampai, Yano Bampai. Yes, everybody whom you mobile. Everybody whom you mobile, show me grace. Ayala Bade Baba Lagada Bade Bahasa.

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0: Praying time with your prayer leader, Pastor Bernard Oswansa.
1: We are going for the next prayer topic. One of the things I want you to understand is that sometimes, whenever you need the grace of God, and when the enemy knows that, when the Lord showed you grace, things will change. They will try their very best possible to block it by letting you live in sin or letting you become an addicted with something, so that thing becomes an hindrance for God not to show you grace and mercy. Yes, obone fono se ohun se nyame hu mo ba nyama betumi asesa e de amawa na mama wa ma adie bia beye boni bia aka wa wuntumi nyai na ayade ababeka ho obon ma ne de ne yensa e na abeka ho obon ma se be 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What this thing say? Ompabuni, we see every evil addiction that the devil always uses against me. 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The moment you began to pray, the devil reminds you of every sin you have done, and then the devil question you. 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Can I quickly, I want to please get a few people on Facebook. I beg you in the name of God, share the link for me. What? Share, mommy. Mama, you move binu binti me mompa na ji. Then you mompa ibi ebebo ebebo apa. So please help somebody to pray. Go to Facebook. Share the link for me, please. Let's share the link. The name is Bernard Oswansa. Yes, Bernard Oswansa or original FTPP. Just type original FTPP. Original FTPP. Just type original FTPP on Facebook. I beg you in the name of God, share the link for me. There are certain people that also for. I follow them on Snap. Every day, you post it on Snap, Facebook, and Instagram. You need to try your TikTok. Oh, how no money I pay to post to how many wate? Who need the entire? Se ubi hu na nipa ne bom paye na se yi ku na nadwe ana ya ye bibi etia na nyame gye nipa no a wo na wo ye sadie no wo nyame hira wo papa aya na ye mu bebere yi nim ha wa gye timi di agyin hira firi urade ho. So please, if you are live on Facebook, share the link for me. If you are on TikTok, post it there right now. If you are on Snap, post it there right now on your status. If you are on Facebook, Instagram, post it there right now. Na o enye nhyirama obi na obi hu no obo mpa ye nyame be pigaw nyame be hyirawo. Share the link for me. Share the link for me right now. God bless those of you doing it in Jesus' name. Nyame hyiramo amoye. May the Lord bless every one of you doing it. In Jesus' name. Afi, please lift your hands and declare, say, every evil addiction.
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0: Let your amen sound like fire.
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0: Addiction of drinking.
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1: Fire.
0: And Sanom Awatum. 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
0: 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Akuma Ewosu. 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Obananen wohono. Cheating has become part of your life. Addiction is not good. I command that thing to be broken.
1: Yes.
0: Addiction of smoking.
1: Break by fire.
0: Addiction of smoking.
1: Break by fire.
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0: Addiction of lesbianism.
1: Break by fire.
0: Addiction of masturbating.
1: Break by fire.
0: As you are shouting break by fire, it is broken.
1: Amen.
0: Yes, I'm telling you, it is broken.
1: Amen.
0: Let me get somebody, share the link for me. Let's break it one more time. Addiction of masturbating.
1: Break by fire.
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0: You want my open tokwa? 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Second Kevin Taylor. 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Was a addiction of insult. Yakobium, addiction of insult, you break by fire.
1: Break by fire.
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0: And so for you, won't go for me, pantem. Who's a Galatians 5:19 kind? Was he kunsun kunsun mpapemu? Addiction of setting confusion among people. I just want one more man down for. Or the problem between two new terms is here. Addiction of creating confusion among people. Was it break by fire? Addiction of creating confusion among people.
1: Break by fire.
0: I feel you call this next prayer. Was it? Was it Lord? Wherever that I am weak, show me grace. Everybody, baby, be a my yomre. You know him. Ubiya wone sunto. Ubiya wone mero your mama. 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And one of the things you need to know is every time the devil always try to use your weakness against you. Bibi obone for person de womre yo. No this is you. On pai boni. We say, oh Lord, wherever that I am weak, be my strength and show me grace. Ebe bibi bi amayemre. 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Say my father.
1: My father.
0: Wherever that I am weak at.
1: Show me grace.
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0: wherever that I am weak at,
1: show me grace.
0: Empire will say, me up on 5 minutes non stop. 5 minutes non stop. You move be William, will be bimu, and you know what I'm talking about. William will be bimu. You are very weak in certain things, that is your weakness. I just say, amen. You will fall into it. You will fall. Your weakness. Obisi Pastor Bernard. And Sano mean to me sofo. Sofo me kun win to me. Nemre yon no. Reverend me yidi won to me. 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A German papa mean to me. Omre yon no. Sofo just a man who and I'm you know a chess kill team. Me dear omre yon no. Sofo just a man who so be a daho. Obi daho. Me fast ya omre yon no. We say, oh Lord, wherever that I am weak at, show me grace. Everybody, baby, be a me yemre wo. Everybody, who you mobo wate. Ben man, just say, me say, me ma me can see me. What's it just say? Oba with your cousin, the penna one farm one a year. Just say, Oba no oyem let to the stand say, Bema besin the penna one corny Bema and uncle that, or no Oba ne any yas, I blame my farmer no. Nemlo yo no. On Pabuni, we say, wherever that I am weak at, O Lord, be my strength, show me great. Declare, say, my Father.
1: My Father.
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1: Wherever.

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the Lord be your strength I said let the Lord be your strength let the Lord be your strength next prayer topic and this is your next prayer topic your honor sampai bo wesu boni ye mame pa shanaka pataya we say oh lord oh lord oh lord every bad thing that keeps on happening in my life so for ye woni pe bo ma adie boni bi acha ye bosome acha ye afi ibisi every bad thing that keeps on repeating 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

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So still, me hunka, yadia minimum some bomb pardon me, yare, manumunduro. 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O Sabradi, Boni Biara will be on my disappointment. I feed Bia the Yano Waleno. Every year Bia the Yano Waleno. O Yabba Lidis Yabu Wane Konesia. 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Uben one, just a Bonia de BSC. Every evil that keep repeating itself in my life. Your time is up. Die by fire. Let me get 5 people on Facebook, please. Share the link for me one now. We are almost there. I beg in the name of God. Share the link for me. Somebody needs to pray. Don't forget, this coming Thursday, oh God, show me grace. Come with communion wine. 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Ebe bro adwene nti ase so. So nyame aduma ya wada, we don't forget. And I will ban so I have fasting. Last week you so tall one crying. Last week there's so for. E so asole dem wan anya sem keto a. Me busa mu se nti so e to ina mu fa mu. 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Eh, La Paz Race Course Park in so. La Paz Race Course Park in so. I have for communion one ibi bra. 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Your friend ho Oninku Park. 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Son of God, goita compo send a minimum was in this camp. You could preach me the back of Pastor Bernard the Mompibo who we'll be on for communion. 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One a mabrewa abrobia one yam were a fence over 54 years. 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I'm a brewer 54 years. Wawo twins in there. Wawo twins in there. Wawo twins in there. Communion wine. Messiah, what the yes, I biba. Now the opera in the fee, bro. Bra. 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Thursday, win your deba. And yet, Thursday, an opera. I will pass risk was parking. So, me patro pigeon sanny and could declare. 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
0: 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Ya bump and radiation, my dear, sir. You move it to me. You are dealing with something. BBC, CCC, at the BAC, Namipasia, ya, dear, be. Obia, powerful, dear, be two, three, so. Powerful, dear, be two, three, so. Ubenya 50 CD, a fat. Ubenya 40 CD, a fat. Ubenya 100 CD, a fat. Now would you fat 2 3 so me patcho de me yanne me fani agro na ye mu bitemia a maybe temia disappointment de bia wu be ma bitemia visa uche si yanne ye refuse usa obi tem adwuma 190 sa de bia so kwa 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life. 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Ibu on ma oxygen is in so. 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Oka se mo 70 CD. 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Eto no ba ne bo 70 CD. 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So for na ka 70 plus 70 e say. 140, 140 Ghana CD. It means I itale. And so I didn't even be him that sometimes you do tell me a yas for you. I am why you sit here keke. 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A bit me shower how be a Emma Weninje. 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No one yahoo. Oh, brabum. For 2 3 soon, Yanko. Ubenya 50 CD a fire medofo. Ubenya 100 CD a 70. Do benya be a for 2 3 so. Member so because me ni be because you are dealing with something be because of a brabumwa. I was a dinya media be wo ye be. Na it will cha. I feel Timoka dem can declare. Say every problem.
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0: 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Nipa bear tas in the book freedom as well for you beat me as well for the Nibia Nipa bear 150 pair. Bring it. 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Empire is Yanama mini Yibi Sofo. 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5-7 yanto basene fa number no enko na yemi yemi abe bon paya ma aye 05 number 9-5 Me patch up 5-7 Thank you, Jesus. I feel about 6-7 I feel patch up 5-7 It didn't ever be freedom, never be freedom time praying partners. I am merchant number. Ye be. Me see do be near be a fire be. Me bon number ni be me chat to 0595. Number 5-7-6-7 Now what about 5-7 It didn't ever be freedom. Freedom time praying partners and never be. My memo number need to chat to a grandma. I am 0595. I am 95. 0595. I feel no about 5-7-6-7-5-7 It would be combo

5 9 5 1 5 7 6 7 5 7. Yami Shrao, the part of the second number we count, the number we count, number we DM a number, a 0244. We will freak Rebeba. The media man is under a merchant. It's a no man freak, but the media man was here and you'll be to me afraid. The batch of the number we know is 0244. Not what but 115. The patch of boss 618. Me bob him 0244 115 618. Me bob him 0244 115 618. Me bob him 0244 Number 1 1 5 6 1 8 0244 1 1 5 6 1 8 1 1 5 6 1 8 Yamishra no city. The patch number we dear Bernard Usuansa Medini Beba Bernard Usuansa. The patch my me favorite phone cash in the mouth. We your Vodafone cash. We your Vodafone cash. Number we so I be wow. Maybe I would then your Vodafone and I say your telecell patch your number way. A 0506. Aha, no about 35. A patch about 82. No about 92. Me bobium 0506. No about 35.

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1: One day, when you need us, the Yami Bay and the Bruso.
2: Oh, yes, over. Lord has done it. Yeah. Freedom, Papa.
1: The Lord has done it.
2: Amen. 2025, we are 8 feet. I am Bano. UPS. The baby's idea me no pet and a two young couple. I rather the be a minama. Be a shaman come me to cry me to cry running. My bomb home payache. The be a maybe a joining freedom and I don't cry. The be a no one and my boss. Ah, papa. We year school 2021. Be seen a and I'm a resource. We be unquake cra. When I'm a way to be whiny, change you resource. And a will be to miss yours. Ah, I was a school. Ubi na Daniel resource ni adi adi papa na Daniel mbine na dami suna msi debi mime join the freedom kwa ndie freedom nyame obeya man the 2022-23 aba 24 papa mime nye juma sikeni fie Mrs. Tansua obwaye na ono so to an education so nti papa ewo kwa na minister akwedi sunyane and we na school be. I no catch any say nipa no say e na dan fo do be say register me 2025 fee na ma sa kwa kwotro no do we gidi say metwa ana me je pe no okor register me we e sunyane school ni bi ti papa me so met me we school 4 years ma 10 fee a do register nti me ye adwuma do you see a quack or tray in such a year was him? Never a coy. Woman, Missia, dear, Missia, cramp an uncle, just a year be a check, no jar to her 4 years in ye. And then so her neighbor, a fool in the way here tight in Mahama car said, Obama and crown free a year, a first year university in Timmy. Paper be a baby, be an image later, dear Chile. Be a image later, supervised, be an assembler. A genius, so sir, yes, papa. We could be a madam Sunyana Kwasana. May bow way it, you say, me. And social make country in the Nahum chapter 1:8. Affliction shall not rise on the second time. I'm between a people, one of my boss, I'm paying. I'm this quotation, we are shame home. Could I see a tray in every near about 8 weeks? No, mammy be dear dancing, say a cinema car, a bond. I'm a new car, say, the banana, so yeah, freedom on pine,
1: Omobium.
2: Let me gina, sir, GDN, mammy, Indiana, so I'm saying, me, mention my freedom, hey. 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Mr. Mabisa, them, me do pet. 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If you are not continuing so. Yamenanka, a boy for Biakuma. Now, on my course, Menambia will be catching himself will be to convict crambles in 2025. So I feel Baba query, and then so freedom, Yamion de Kessimampoa. To resource in the buy no ye betro a ye government man suyashi tell how much in a mean suya dear to near pressure government freedom yam you put them in one may say freedom yam may say government India my nephew may ye question by a cope I also answer for now you will be the come your question by a cope say papa and then ye am who say would you do and a ye a year paper two new so car it will be you know then let me say results on here they are canning them it will be a queen it will be a queen to be say seven or

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1: be so debia na na mlande. This is very powerful, Osofo. 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
2: Why
1: Philip Otto? 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This year 8-8, a very powerful say. A very powerful say. Okay, until last two testimony and our three been here.
3: Freedom.
1: The Lord has done it.
3: Freedom.
4: The Lord has done it.
3: Daddy.
1: Mama.
3: Daddy.
1: Mama.
3: Daddy.
1: Mama.
3: Hey. 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
3: 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Now, it's an hour here, I'm in the school, and I'm in the canteen, I'm see you. And the Mokwa, no more for you, say, women, say, women, and he said, women, you must be up on our miss a room, Mokwa, Miss Fat Drop, Rebra, and I said, Rebra, Rebra, no, Farma. I'm a shell, I say, I am a minimum, I say, you will be free, you will be.
2: Powerful testimony. I don't see we ever mind me. Last week, I got to know about Ubu or send about Nigeria. 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It's me, mommy, mommy, and tenacy. You are deep on my seven previous and two I won't say that and ten ya. Then you may
5: say,
2: the Lord has done it.
5: Freedom.
2: The Lord has done it.
5: Yeah. Pastor Bannon. Coacher, good evening.
2: The Joshua.
5: Pastor Bernard.
2: Auntie.
5: I had the Cassibia, mommy. Pastor Bernard. My journey freedom. Ah, maybe I'll 5 years.
2: Wow.
5: My journey freedom. I'm one of our bonfire. I'm one of our first. I will come for you. I'm a good beginning. I'm a year away. Maybe I'm a bar for living. I'm a bimpo. I'm a super. I'm a quiet bar for me. Say, I had the Cassam. Nah. What can I say about 120 CBCB? What we need to be a war be simple. But I've been a name in school, and so now be big preaching sermon for some boss after you be. It's a major madam who be phoning now. Made the ball be so in town for one and made the ball. I'll fire no papa. Mobile for new Yana or be chairman 1,000. So I don't know about for you in the 1,000. Papa, I told you, Bill, now me about 50 cm, about 70 cm, about 30 cm, about that. I know, see, I'm about for 40 cm. So I'm not sure, let me scar before see, I'm the boy. So 40 cm, say, I'm the
2: boy.
5: Now my catch alone is 1,000 cm. na me kanje ne nipa ne kanje me say intro week me tennis gonna me the town this botches me me imagine say week na me dey ade ni week me the town this botches my time to the name dey account me dey na me hia ya dey to me dey papa after the week me say gonna no me scan talent show so na me ni me say me to me tue bi point I'm catching the phone now.
1: Interest let me a jump for free 1,003 echo 10,000 hey and your interest be no no
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1: what as more guy or see me cashier more for dear 40 cdb unika pre no me any baby boy or boy you may run a friend now company any friend I'm say 10,000 ebe kokko ti ani na no abuni na togo on the 1,000 bosia na o beji ye no on pe no fama wow mi jina yesu di mo bom pe me freedom babia may the Lord bless you enough
7: amen.
1: That you will never live in a quick loan or any loan
7: amen.
1: In Jesus mighty name
7: amen
1: amen,
7: amen.
1: Until last one
8: I can never be ungrateful, yes, way
1: for what you have done for me. Yame. Me to me, you born, yeah, yeah. Be ray, yeah, why, yeah, and a dosso, or bad, and pay, Jewa Seda. 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My bonia, yeah, fool. 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Yame. 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

0: my ebony eye for wow. 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
1: Adi, this man graduate. 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
0: Wow.
1: Hey, here is you. Yami a dumb this man graduate.
0: Wow.
1: My name is Susumi, a graduate.
0: Oh.
1: Then Yami. What a young coupon. What a young coupon. I do it here. A coupon. Hey. You near Chia Brosso. Yeah, Jabos. Me, then Yami, yes. To level 100. Finding me, Yayo. 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
0: Freedom, the Lord, I love this. 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This is freedom. We dey pray every day.
2: Miracles dey happen every day.
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0: We pray every day, a miracle happen every day. My name is Pastor Bernardo Swanson. Nyankopon o nsura o mame wate. Oma obi bi anye ye ma. Me pa chobi ana won so wa dance here. Je number ya me dey ma we. Aye 0244 na 115 618. 0244 115 618. Number yans will beat me a frame was so a number 0244 115 618. Patrick or WhatsApp, let's send the one testimony, mommy. We'll send the amestroy men nante with your tenacity and a baby abetans. Remember, from man for said the baby bet in the year with your sister and also a cobobosia. Any idea of Baba for dear 40 city altar is a track cabin 9,000 ago. A dear man on one. Put him and one and ten and ten from my jib wound. Don't shed and tin ye. Yanwa baby at an ear tin ye. Nashe Christo and you, Yamwate. When him said Babuka was it, they overcame them by the blood of the Lamb and the words of their testimony. I dance even a morning 40 and who soon. It was soon Yamwa ye be a more fabra. And she Christo Dean and your yam. My member number ni be my 0244 0244 115 618 0244 115 618 0244 115 618. Patch or bit media send me a WhatsApp. What they are recording, never send him more audio. Or record the anadia send him a WhatsApp or number. So now, so candy in Yamia, then shuffle from soon crying. But he was saying, the mess me a graduate. Remember, my money a bush of phone and I say, ah, what's she a new yam? And you're graduate back with ya. Radiman Quanko PhD. We used to demo. Amen. Mammy for Winsie, Yami had Mochna, and I do 12 for Shabetwasso. Yami Shroud no Mamma and Yawood Day. You be seeing Yami had Mochna and I do 12. God bless you so much. Oh, for number no so best of Bafo Dinibia, and Opa, who beat me a bow dear. Who be say a car, a dano swanky, then a cocoat, 40 Ghana city for dear. A training in Emugu. What I say? Ye be the bebwa. Do tembi a fejid to an amon. 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

0: me watch me kebri with Chadum 106.3 Juma di atuli di se depend abayana do the shium. And I'm a tough night, because a favorite night.
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1: That's right.
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1: on the nation,
0: on the nation,
1: on the nation,
0: on the nation.
1: You shall pray.
0: Amen.

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What catch him say, go and wait for the promise of the Father. Do not depart from Jerusalem. 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

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Luke chapter 2. 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And you are able to make transactions in favor. 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Mistake or a problem. What approval. It is favor that approves your existence on earth. Share with the favor. Luke chapter 2, verse 52, will be a 2.

0: asases no onyini ewonyansam eno nyini wono nipa wedie so no
1: and in favor with God and man
0: na osenya nyame favor ewo nyame ani ani onipa so ani na jesu ukodi pani ma uhia de favor

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And I used to favor, and you are free, you know, I can also favor when you're me and Nima. Can you say, as I see, so you're me and I. And to one, you need penny favor, me.

0: prophets on earth was called Samuel. The Bible said none of his words fell to the ground. Bible says someone in the name of Baku credit why it all for me.
1: I say you are
0: the okay, be in first Samuel. We gotta go there. First Samuel chapter 2. Thank you, Father. First Samuel chapter 2, 26.

0: First Samuel chapter 2, verse 26.
1: I said,
0: and the child Samuel agreed on.
1: Na akola Samuel umini kodeni.
0: And was in favor both with the Lord and with. And he was in favor both with the Lord and also with men.
1: Now Bible says Samuel no na o favor when yamie nim esa o favor when kwan nim. Ni pasu ani.
2: We thank you, O God. We was
1: only favor when you penima who be nyasam.
2: We glorify this day.
1: Maybe I'm going to be a yaba pang. Sadi the message or saw a nurse or saw a nurse or a butcher or say or suffer baby I mean could be an case.

ene nkrofo a omo nye correct nante na omo nante aso for dentia they will perforate your favor omo tutu pokuru o favor no ma favor dey enyu e be nyiro gufom because favor can be perforated. I'm telling you, me say, who make me do favor? A be a door, I'm a be a sound.

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Our down for ya, drama, and I am turning in Nante, was in the Nimuniam, the Nimia day, the Niam only favor when the Nim and turning in Nante. Because only scripture be on the best plane to Sammy Amia Sofui. It was in the Nimuniam, dear day, and then in Nante.

0: kupeni yebo. 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You favor me. 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Esther chapter 2.
1: Oh, excellent.
0: I'm so grateful. I'm so grateful. I'm so grateful that I'm here tonight.
2: So
0: Esther chapter 2. From verse 8. And you speak into the microphone. Into the microphone. Into.
3: Yes, sir.
0: Into.
3: Yes.
0: Ahayanko.
3: Esther chapter 2, verse 8.
0: From verse 8.
3: From verse 8.
0: So it came to pass.
3: So it came to pass.
0: And Jehovah became said.
3: When the king's commandment and his decree was heard.
0: Bible said, and more hearing his share, say, ye virgins, now say ye obia. Or no obey your ohima, na ohine na ware no. Your friend commandment and decree. Into what you share. Any ashish ashishadia at war. Now, almost this, ye ashishadia to a pair again. See,
3: and when many maidens were gathered together unto Shushan,
0: the Bible, you're the assigned many maidens were gathered.

0: of be many maidens regarded.
1: To the custody of Hegai.
0: Na Bible say, ye bwa e money in anono. Ye drew me in a be say, or be a friend Hegai in fact.

0: said, "Onu no share money in Asu, Tuasu."
1: And the maiden pleased him.
0: And the maiden hot
1: pleased him.
0: Fire. And the maiden hot
1: pleased him.
0: Now Bible said, "Esther buy a peno or saw sa he gaye day."
1: Nani
0: or saw nani? The man no make adomu ya ma.
1: Kamu ya ma.
0: Kamu ya ma.
1: In favor.
0: And only no for.
1: How many room for?
0: No more for
1: Jesus.
0: Esther buy a peno. Bible said, "Oh buy a peno or saw."
1: And she obtained kindness of him.
0: What was it? The word kindness is the word favor. The Bible says, "Unyan favor."
1: And he speedily gave her.

0: Brazilian. Brazilian. Brazilian. Brazilian. In the midst of the laughter and in the midst of the humor, you must understand one thing, that in life, there's something called supernatural advantage or an edge over other people. You do not have any advantage or not for you now.
1: That's right.
0: You do not have any advantage ever when you're not so. You do not have any advantage when you're not so. You're feeling favor.
1: Favor.
0: Enter, and you feel, hey, mommy, you are so for me, who when you die, me feel for, or say, hey, me pardon, no me, and I said, oh, who me die?
1: So, what
0: is it? It's a W, I'll bless a bit.
1: What is it?

0: 15:15.
1: Now, when the 10 of Esther, the daughter of Abihail, the uncle of Mordecai, who had taken her for his daughter, was come to go in unto the king.
0: To watch it. Take your time. Look at me. Take your time. Bible say, na emra Esther time of so ye. Say ye di Esther be kwa him fi hono. Ye chere Esther ni baby of fi. Bible say, ni mamini ni papa kure wu. Na Mordecai.

0: require nothing but what a guy, the King's Chamberlain, the keeper of the women, appointed.
1: What was it? Bible said, and when I asked that time, so said, or didn't go to the Hino. Well, Musashi just said me a hey guy, and catcher is the only one. And no pen wedding, and no pen wedding, and to hey guy, no tea, hey guy, no, oh no, new sentia, or here again.

0: of them that look upon her.
1: What? And to me, Pia, who has to be annoyed, because you need be a man, they are good. Verse 17.
0: And verse 17. And the king loved Esther above all the women.
1: What? Now Bible said no. He didn't do Esther. And say, am I don't
2: Esther,
1: he

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In the evening, take favor. 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

0: favor you achieve a favor and it is a saint.
1: Yes, sir.
0: Favor on the saint. Now say, bibi to me do what she na a pamani. David, friend, goodness and mercy. Goodness and mercy, and one in favor. Or see, goodness and mercy shall follow me. And you favor, no, or your escort.
1: Yes, sir.
0: Or your security man.
1: Yes, sir.
0: Favor your escort.
1: Yes, sir.
0: Your friend, goodness and mercy.
1: Yes,
0: your friend, goodness and mercy.
1: Mercy.
0: And your goodness, we hear goodness and we appear.
1: Yes, sir.
0: There be a big peer, so I'm going to honor the mercy, so I'm salad. So I'm favor. Over to me, I'm going to do my head. Day one, I pray. There's a woman, day we will be a win year, Juma day. You see one of badges and a draw. Psalm 90, I think, verse 17. Check him out again. Psalm 90, verse 17. Hard way. Your favor work. And your hard work. Are you there?
1: Yes, sir.
0: Psalm 90.
1: Yes, sir.
0: 17.
1: Yes, sir.
0: Psalm
1: 90, verse 17.
0: What's it?
1: And let the beauty of the Lord our God be upon us.
0: Or say, beauty of the Lord and anyone in favor. No.
1: Yes.
0: Yes.
1: And establish thou the work of our hands upon us.
0: Now say, yen sanwa juma ye yenu favor. Ibi mna suna asiye nye dey 18.

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Yes. Ben paye uni favor. 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

0: as of this year. In an acceptable time, have I heard thee? So what? It didn't have a favor, and if an acceptable time,
1: yes.
0: Or say a bra a factor, na me met you to shady. And in a day of salvation,
1: God can NIV,
0: yes, NIV,
1: NIV,
0: NIV,
1: yes, sir.
0: Isaiah 49, verse 8, NIV,
1: yes, sir.
0: Of a T. Isaiah 49, verse 8, from the NIV, Isaiah 49, verse 8, from the NIV,
1: also then,
0: this is what the Lord

0: Enti free back time na urade wo bo mpa yo den.
1: Ni Bible. Who the prayer warrior you know na krofo. Ah, prayer warrior. So so for body OTM.
0: We want to.
1: I mean, that's why we hold the many archbishop here do come baby. Na, ni ya kwa ushe wa. I mean, person me ya kureja.
0: Yes sir.
1: Ya kwa tu so kwa prayer warriors. Omu so mini miye. Omu ni miye. Na kwa bako, o ya no show me. I say. And also for anya po so shuni. And I'm teaching one of the incubo. Omu say. Bishop ne pie padoma sore. Look at these people. Criminals say a vampire. Criminals say no wonder things are not changing. Peace. Criminals. Psalm 40, Isaiah 49 verse 8.
0: Yes,

0: see many tear brim.
1: I will answer you
0: and I'll bomb pay me tea. And in the day of salvation, and quench your brain, I will help you. I will keep you and make you to be a covenant from the people. What the favor, Diagro? One of the dangers of life, when you say why you're born again, no one found one, one middle one see me and chere chere.

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Deuteronomy chapter 3. No, Exodus chapter 3. I'm sorry. Exodus 3, verse 21. Because you may see a nepot will be a fellow.

0: claustrophobia.
1: Yes.
0: And now you come home. I'll give these people favor. Why? In the sight of the Egyptians. And it shall come to pass.
1: The Bible became said
0: that when you go,
1: say Omo Kwa,
0: you shall not go empty.
1: Omo find supply in God down.
0: Say by favor.

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You're born one for me. You're my favorite. You're the favorite. One night of favor. This time, baby, one night. John chapter 5. 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

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And then labor. Labor. I'm wanting. Now I'm part now. I'm wanting. Who need to put no apply? Just type it. 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
0: wadanhio no ho enfihia duasa na nwotwe asa beka ho
1: Danko when Jesus saw him lie
0: ebra yesu ho no no nana ji yesu be ho
1: yesu
0: and the problem is that may you be attractive.
1: Yes, sir.
0: It is attraction that causes eyes to see you.
1: Oh, yes. Oh, yes.
0: And the reality is, whoever sees you determines what you receive.
1: Oh, yes.
0: And the children never bounce.
1: Oh, yes.
0: Near or tongue. Benkuru ohunwa obebrode
1: benkuru
0: obebrode
1: benkuru
0: ndie oton land cruiser no ohu obebrode
1: land cruiser
0: dia oma ayaresa no ohu obebrode santi du obehu hu hie ye
1: papa
0: the one that takes notice of you is very critical in the success patterns of life.
1: Oh, yes.
0: Yanko
1: yes sir when Jesus saw him lie
0: emra yesu hu so wada ho no
1: and
0: ati onyo no kwa da ho okay can verse 3
1: yes sir
0: verse 3
1: Verse 3.
0: Uh-huh.
1: In this lay a great multitude of important folk.
0: What? Bible said, I had a fort, then should we? I'm a dog.
1: I'm
0: a dog. And you don't want it down. Now, a banner saying you don't want it down. No, you don't want it down. You don't want it down.

0: sono un to me take no because and go for yare dan show no do so and any pa yesu na nya she ni pa ba ko pe no mo mo da ka o mo ni pa ko ya afi to aso
1: yes sir
0: when
1: Jesus saw him lie
0: bro yesu who so da ho
1: and knew that he had been now a long time in that case
0: now who say where this should judge to top no, who said? What did you judge?
2: Jesus.
0: Hey, he said unto him, according to what God has said,
1: would thou be made whole?
0: And you see, Uba so what are you feeling? And you see, and you see.
1: The impotent man answered him saying,
0: sir,
1: I have no man.
0: I
1: Jesus said unto him, rise.
0: I say, there be force to you. Now, yes, you can say, you don't want to show you. Oh.
1: Yes,
0: I'm not just saying, Bronsama and Abronsam, so what Jimmy

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0: Psalm 27, verse 8. King James. Psalm 27, verse 8. Shishishi. Psalm 27, verse 8.
1: Yes, sir.
0: Young Corsidane.
1: Psalm 27, verse 8.
0: Corsidane.
1: When thou said, when thou said, seek ye my face.
0: Somebody say, Rade. And when I will catch them, say, so maybe you should be here with me. Yes, you should faith, I don't.
1: My heart said unto thee,
0: Makuma catching it where they say,
1: thy first Lord will I seek.
0: With favor and amashisha. Yeah, go on catching it. David said, so we are see our baby, she should be a shisha name.
1: Favor.
0: And not David, Yakuma catching Rabbi said, Rade, favor, no, and no, made
1: it.
0: The favor, much made
1: it.
0: I thought you have to
1: share. Oh, yes.

0: you favor no one, I'm a shisha. Now, when you favor, who may dance in William Abedini? Can you come from the backside of the desert and become the king of Israel?
1: No, sir.
0: Listen to me, you are not the only PhD holder. You are not the only politician.

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No scratch. You touch me by mistake, you die by correction. You monitor me, you die by correction. You can do it for a few years. Are you 30 years old? Even try in 3 years, and not 10 years, and not. 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

0: Judges chapter 6. Near Kura will be Pajif himself. And then your ocean will be so shame. Life is competition. Usa wouldn't even allow to compete. But when you begin to grow, then you realize that life is competitive.
1: Oh, yes.
0: Highly competitive. And that is why you need supernatural partiality.
1: Oh, yes.
0: It's an advantage. I am a seriously favored man. So I can talk about
1: it. Oh, yes.
0: Judges, come on, shush.
1: Yes, sir.
0: Chapter 6.
1: Yes, sir.
0: From verse 17.
1: Yes, sir.
0: If you dress your now, coach.
1: Yes, sir. Judges chapter 6.
0: Uh-huh.
1: From verse 17.
0: Uh-huh.
1: Judges chapter 6.
0: Uh-huh.
1: From verse 17.
0: Uh-huh.
1: And he said unto him,
0: Na Gideon catching a mebo from say.
1: If now I have found grace in thy sight.
0: So many favor when you can NIV.
1: NIV. Yes, sir. Yes, sir. From verse 17,
0: uh-huh.
1: From the NIV,
0: uh-huh.
1: Gideon replied,
0: Gideon blew above from say,
1: if now I have found favor in your eyes,
0: sir, I feel the me Gideon on here and he says, sir, me suma your favor would not be for you, dear.
1: Give me a sign that it is really you talking to me.
0: Any mommy, I dance, dear, be no more, some pa, you would not catch him. I fish, I dance, you know.
1: Ah,
0: I dance, you know.

0: mesuma fu ampa dia jina hanko baby ya me kwaba and bring an offering and set it before you na me ko same offering e de de ayo ti woni e de be tu woni anu na kire se wo ye nyame sofo anu na kire se wo ye nyame sofo so wan try anya me offering dia and na se fa wo boa
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0: se me nya sa fa fa dia and ya try na me ko fa be offering mra ko woni and the Lord said I will wait until you return. Na nyame bo fo no catch the Gideon say make train ko pem so bad dey. It is any time be abun say favor atia be ho no. Ye ho adwuma. David say emra wo rado catch na me say me hwehwe favor. Me so me akoma catch o say rado any favor no an me dey.
1: Let's see.
0: Sure. Wo di favor ko di agro.
1: Yes.
0: That's why I want you don't pay for it, you activate it.
2: Oh yes.
0: You receive the favor of the Lord in your life. Genesis chapter 18, verse 1.
1: Mm. She says.

0: Yankopon dan wadi chide Abraham ewa mamne asase kese no so.
1: And you sat in the tent door in the heat of the day.
0: Nana Abraham etepuna nu ewe bo.
1: And he lifted up his eyes and looked.
0: And no picture and then was share.
1: And lo, three men stood by him.
0: So much three men.
1: Three men.
0: The Bible says, who say, and my mommy and Sabi Eba. And what did he do?
1: And when

0: could up a bow. Yamia Sen and Comse or Bawupa. I was chapter 17, no. And chapter 8, who need permission who said there be some conforming as a woman normal. Because they may near Ocean and Norma, the other for Sunday, and Norma, Sunday Norma, and 99 years old. America, if you don't do the ridiculous, you cannot receive the miracle.
1: Oh, yes.
0: You must do the ridiculous for you to receive the miracle.
1: Yes, sir.
0: So many guys,
1: yes, sir. And bowed himself towards the ground.
0: He did what?
1: Bowed himself towards the ground.
0: Oh, no, no, what in 99 years old, you didn't need to from
1: me. Oh, yes.
0: And I will get on and say, hello, hi. Oh, hi. Oh, so for hi. Oh, so for hi.
1: Oh,
0: so for hi.
1: Oh, you fight.
0: Oh, so for, oh, so for, I have one, what flame and I
1: give him a little come on.
0: Who called him? Call.
1: And said, no, can say, my Lord.
0: Tia dear Abraham Cano.
1: If now I have found favor in thy sight,
0: if I found what?
1: Favor.
0: Or since me, Abraham, send me a favor away, dear.
1: Pass not away, I pray thee.
0: Do not what?
1: Pass away.
2: I pray.
0: And yet, they

0: media and to Mr. Mamunchum, Yanko, let a little water, I pray you, be fetched. Or say, me and Kasamakwako sent you, 99 years old, or you say, and wash your feet. Me already showed me day. Oh, nice. Who come and I say, 99 years old, you call Robi and I say, ah. And rest yourself under the tree. And I will fetch a muscle of bread. Na mekwa kwa yedri and papa bidi abremo. And comfort you your hearts.
1: And do what?
0: Comfort you your hearts. And the ania, a man nipa kuma yede.
1: And Tony M.
0: Dokumani mekwa.
1: Dabi.
0: La piwa.
1: Dabi.
0: Ebi. What do you say, Baba, in Shien Yansa?
1: Aye.
0: Say, Baba, say, president, ever my appointment. What do you say, Yansa? Presidential appointment ever. Not your point. What do you say, favor? I find opportunity.
1: Nah, yes.
0: Not opportunity, but to what?
1: Yes, sir.
0: After that, you shall pass on. For there

0: must be discerning. If you are not discerning, favor, not say favor and foul. Because you are not the only person struggling in life.
1: Yes.
0: And she said, we need to know who Bible says, a man's heart must discern between time and judgment. I was so nyansa niya kumano. It will be embre. And in here, and then who say you go to Issachar, sons of Issachar. Bible said, no, we need to know Israel. And to Abraham, we need to know who he is. And to him say, and conform mu chum no mu chum keke o ma sada no mo beta se se mi ni papa fa it make get dwane am o ma di to aso
2: yes sir and they said so do as thou hast said
0: what it o mo kano o mo se koye ni e wo di wa no e dey
2: aka no
0: to aso
2: and Abraham hastened into the tent unto Sarah
0: and Abraham took his time
2: no sir
0: he did what hastened he
1: said
0: again and Abraham to America e ko tent mu no go catch yourself as a nedi and yet wouldn't show me see what
2: I do
0: can up kill you conform my bano omo twema ko shodom ni gomora akọ sey kro no and na me ma convince you omo no ma wura fi ha enti e wo ya chichichichi no twem a ene wo ba na ohwehwe no eden
2: amma
1: amma
0: po upa wo do pa di
2: kwa
0: to aso
2: and said make ready quickly 3 measures of flying meal.
0: Also, the quickly, I'm
2: sorry. Yes, sir.
0: Or see, and then the idea, and the
2: idea, and the
0: idea, and the idea, and the idea, and the idea, and the idea, and the idea, and the idea, and the idea, and the idea, and
2: the idea, and
0: the idea, and the idea, and the idea, and the idea, and
1: the idea,
2: and the idea, and the idea,
0: and
2: yes, sir.
0: To us,
2: knead it and make cakes upon the heath.
0: Namun took cake, mom.
2: And Abraham ran onto the head.
0: And Abraham took his time.
2: No, sir.
0: He did what?
2: He ran.
0: Now, Abraham too many
1: cakes.
0: Tumini osa dimrika dimrika no kofa ponche eno kuma ponche no eno toto ponche no
1: that's right
0: eno no ankasa jie eno be serve on eno jino muno mu didi
2: ose
0: hoti sa kwa la to aso
2: yes sir and they said unto him
0: no kache and say
2: why said that thy wife
0: ebido mu didi na fedom kasa wo omu ko onyi no man kasa wo omu ebido mu didi no and say no mu busa say na oyiri sera no we to aso
2: and he said behold in the tent
0: and he say o she tent no
2: and he said I will certainly return unto thee according to the time of life
0: na o can say mess up and in the time of life in your favor time oh
2: yes sir
0: and in the time of life you know
1: yes
0: above for say aduani ye diu ye a ye be sa ba biu na ye ba and punch ye bre
2: and lo Sarah thy wife shall have a son
0: na e da ye be ba no na Sarah why dey
2: kura bebe ma
0: to aso
2: and Sarah heard it in the tent door
0: na Sarah tie
2: which was behind him now Abraham and Sarah were old and well stricken in age
0: no man ni papa
2: and he ceased to be with Sarah after the manner of women
0: na ye ka se

0: good shall I have pleasure.
1: Baby, I'm in a dream. I'm in a dream.
0: Ah, my Lord, do so also.
1: I mean, me rush when you mean.
0: And the Lord said unto Abraham,
1: Nah, above from catch Abraham say,
0: wherefore did Sarah laugh saying,
1: I didn't think Sarah Esri Eka say,
0: Shall I of a surety bear a child which I am old?
1: Me susumit me awoba. I didn't think Sarah Kasa.
0: Is anything too hard for the Lord?
1: Baby, what did me raja? Baby, I will be a person who say, so be a diani, it will be me saying dia. Adiani keke.
2: Adiani
1: no. Na so we ni nyame enche Abraham.
2: We
1: ni nyame enche Abraham. Abraham no ya or your friend of God, or your prophet of God, or your man of faith. Bible say you are the sons of Abraham.
2: That's right.
1: Enti di Abraham ye na no bi di ye dey.
2: Sure.
1: Gideon say obofo
2: yes sir
1: se manya favor dia insame ho chena me confirm me ye misika
2: ma
1: for the bombra and Abraham so se mon train me dem for the bomb eya cake eya aponche eya duane afa me gina ho me gina ho me osha me gina mo didi awie because me nim say ma shada na mo betwa ma he say entena no ba bia wo bia urade a shada na wo twam
2: an
1: entena ya wo ba ye no Tier favor can be acquired.
2: Mm.
1: You can buy favor. Not so be at your favor, no man hearing you
3: say.
1: Sir,
3: why do you have a
1: You can say seed, we sow. Bible say the amount you sow determines the amount you receive.
2: Oh, yes.
1: Okay, me play to my way a testimony, a something.
4: What ya all here, a woman bravo, me a widow, my single mother, and so young Pama, Mammy Sumi, I should mean be my first girl this year, secondary school, I say, Mammy Susota roof for one of them, Epiam, Nakuleva, may and Meso Dino, Nakulevu, but it's so winning, Makashem is a mean so seed, Namim Pompaye, Namia to me so seed, you know, Miss Jai Tasa Dyson, Nina Jaye, Namia Shemi Bea, Manyamia to Makulani to find. In the old Trony exam. Yeah, Wednesday, no more Trony first paper English or else. Now, Miss Jeremy, person, me show another seat. Now, me this year, rather say, no more box and your wife, I'll call ya from first year. I'll be to this time, me on some shame, so no only a song dream.
1: Woman, a barren channel. And I said, Nicolo. So who did ever clear?
3: Yes, sir.
1: And now me catch and say, so see the mouth banana will go screen. What you say? Oh, so see the person dying away then.
0: A giant,
1: I know I'm supreme. Oh, Mr. B.T. and I'm from a near that tennis. No, so for me. Me so seed in 1026. And I say, a good idea, I would have a banana go screen. I think what will be we. And I'm say, I was saying to my pastor, no bed. I didn't know me. I mean, this any part. Whatsoever a man sowed, that shall he want.
2: Read
1: the whole German and which are empty and could be up upon you and could gunning cotte about say, when I get to the Bible said, the amount you so determines the amount you receive. It's been a

0: Yes, sir.
1: You will be chrome. Where why?
0: Just try as a mother. Yes, sir.
1: How much did he sow?
0: Yes, sir. 1,000 cedis, sir.
1: Okay. Go ahead.
0: Michael Otibuda.
1: What do you know? Or your retired Presbyterian minister, and Monisikano, or some more.
0: Yes, sir.
1: Also, for Penny, or your.

0: sir. ITC Limited. 2012. Sarah Daisy. 2026. Let me pray. Father, in the mighty name of Jesus, I lift up prayer for those who have already planted their seed and might not get the opportunity to plant for them. Father, in the mighty name of Jesus, whatever word that they believe and that they have sowed the seed, let it be. Let it be unto them according to their seed. In Jesus' mighty name, be satisfied with favor. The patrol. Seed line is 055-944-6673. The lady is there. My daughter is there. 055-944. MTN 055-944-6673. I've also seen Sister Lois. She has also planted her seed. She planted it on the telecell. In Timpacho, but me, I planted seed, you know. 055-944-6673 055-944-6673
1: plant your seed in a pa seed in here 2026 926 926 926 726 726 726 726 726 726 726 726 726 726 726 726 726 726 726 726 726 726 726 726 726 726 726 726 726 726 726 726 726 726 726 726 726 726 726 726 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
0: receiving reaper. Adoma from line 0302 216561 and I said 0302 216562 lines in here too. For quite Piasuna plant you see. I that's all plant my home, plant my business, who plant my investment, who plant my family. I'm our pushing BB cause on Tiasia, who are believing God for intervention, who plant my one Casawa Brabo, who plant I mean, I can talk about it over by any time.
2: Oh, yes.
0: Believe because testimony is in a brave. But Mr. Wa phenomenal mumpy in Yan Keke. Because I am Pibona Yajina, Yamia Sam Swabon, and a Sabi, a Dimoye Bray, and so Tiasi. Intimate be a how maybe be a show so, and for whom and so see there be a friendly seed for a genie dear is a Sonya Copon Uti Empire. I'm sorry, you see the public be Jalina. So, hello, good morning. Ooh, we missed it. Hello, good morning. Good morning. Good morning.
3: Good morning, sir.
0: What is saying?
3: Nyanko Padua saying.
0: But what is saying? The bomb pile man, I be a good beer. I'm a summon and coupon him tear, and your cassia was when you fee a how near money and a baby sibio young coupon and cook and took a beer that shall some from now on chess or no bow. When young coupon punch and show from us, who ain't see ye about what you and cassam from now favor and your dear with Jesus Dinamo. Amen. I've seen a lot of people, too many people. Patcho, friend, your mumpy. Hello, good morning.
4: Good morning.
0: Number two, what is your mama?
4: Yeah, baby.
0: Mama, number two, what is saying? I'm going to say, Me bom pa ma nyanko pon nyame tia so wate me bom pa ma se nyanko pon tie o mpa ye aba wadua enye fifi enye kese e kura nche nye wadua me bom pa yu fi amane ye sane musium o nyame nya ne e chen so fa ma o yesu dim no ma bom pa ye amen. Such a beautiful time. Hello, good morning.
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0: Bonka J.
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0: Minia, ne friend, you, me a Minia. 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
2: Amen.
0: Eh, chia konshowa, me kache enso mfemi, because me ye frim. Why?
4: Mati la mama.
0: Aye, me dasi. Hello, good morning.
4: Morning, Nada.
0: Let's say.
4: Nada.
0: Acho wane kasei.
4: Ajua
0: 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Hello, good morning.
2: Good morning, Reverend.
0: Let us say.
2: Pastor, you are not going to
0: do that. Wow. Now, Pastor, what did you say?
2: Man of
0: faith, O voice, you good Papa, Father, in the mighty name of Jesus, with all my heart, I pronounce the favor blessing upon your son. I declare, as you have done for me, do 1,000 times more for him and for as many as are calling in Jesus' name. Amen. It's a blessing. It's a blessing. Good morning. Good morning.
2: Morning, Soho.
0: Now, Pacho, what you saying?
2: I'm Yadumo.
0: I'm Pacho, what you say? Me bomb paya ma me bomb paya ni ase ye nye ye ni achi ya entene baby Daniel sasikese nyami tunchi den shu from ho nyami mani su ye wati as fwa sasiso with Jesus dinamo. Amen.
2: Amen.
0: Amen. Hello, good morning.
2: You don't worry.
0: Nampa chati say
2: nyami adum nampa chati
0: say nyami adum nyami adum nyami adum nampa oh nyami nka huan kenye. Number two, need is saying, Kofi me bomb pie, my baby, I will be a Juma, we be a me the new year, so much and after me free, Yami and Tia, Yami, what tin any mammy, what whom you mob, whom mob on tin and Minchero, when I mean Kontok on Mount, Yami, I don't put on from Mount, when Yami many penny and Cassie with the Raden, I ye, we yes, you demon my bomb pie, amen. I'm so glad I'm praying for the people. Hello, good morning. Hello, good morning.
5: Good morning,
0: lady. Let us say.
5: What's
0: your name? What's
5: your name?
0: Oh, so for. What is saying?
5: What's
0: your name? What's
5: I'm sorry.
0: The bomb pie says, Sui, baby, a bitch in a beer, and Yamini a bluff from Farmount. Baby, a bitch in a beer, and Yamini Pantini a worker. I think nobody can be as a centennial or the initiate. Me beer, a man, my point, the mouth, international doors. So, Yanko Ponya, Yaman, and Chainsa, it would just be more. Amen.
6: Amen.
0: We are one bunny at Casawati.
5: That's right.
0: I'm bra, I'm for you. Hello, good morning. Net is saying. Pacho Din is saying.
5: Pacho.
0: I'm going to go to the radio. To me, be a person or sell favor, and yet you might,
6: man.
0: We just do my bonfire. Amen. Hello, good morning. Hello, good morning.
7: Good morning.
0: Now, what you saying?
7: Patching,
0: what you want to say?
7: Enoch,
0: we are too much. Father, in the name of Jesus, I pray for my only son, Enoch Ampoma. Decree and declare by the power of the Holy Ghost, may the Lord favor you, may the Lord show you mercy, may the Lord make you 1,000 times better than this, in Jesus' name. Amen. Enoch, who are you, Juma? I pray for you. May you never run into crisis. May your superiors show you favor. May you have favor before your superiors and your bosses. And may the Lord expand your territory and broaden your coast. May you become 1,000 times better. May you climb the ladder of progress in Jesus' mighty name. He's always on my line. Hello, good morning.
5: Morning.
0: Let us say.
5: Pacho,
0: what can say? Very good voice. A Janet, me bomb pay amount. Me bomb person, yanko pon him tiye nyeke siye wasu. Nyamin konto konto. Nyamin yu fi ebrenya mani eka. E sign him usiyu. Nyamin siye obibri. We Yesu dinimo. Amen. Hello, good morning.
8: Hello, good morning, Daddy.
0: Neti say.
8: Daddy, jami adu.
0: The voice ye cheerful, Papa.
8: Amen.
0: Na wane ka say.
8: That person can leka se funny.
0: Oh, okay. Me ma hu alayna so. Onususiyo. Fireman. Father, in the name of Jesus, I lift up prayer for Kenneth. I declare, may the Lord favor you. May you be satisfied with favor. May the Lord turn your fortunes around. May the Lord put your enemies to shame and do for you what man cannot do in Jesus' name. Amen.
6: Amen.
0: It's
6: Amen.
0: A blessing. Hello, good morning. Hello, good morning.
9: Good morning.
0: Net is saying.
9: Pacho,
0: what can I say? me bom pa ma me samo be bia wo bia re yakopon hira ento enimtie hira mfa mu so nya me ma ne si wi ate asofo asase so wo Jesu din mu amen wa cho be tumi aso si de no bi e wo 0559446730559446730 me wo 4 minutes pe na me call ada studio. Good morning. We lost the call. Hello, good morning.
6: Good morning, again.
0: Now, Pacho, what is saying?
6: I'm from Pacho.
0: I'm here to move on, Pacho. What can I say?
6: Yeah,
0: the pigeon pie the mom bomb pie saba wadria and kasam fama the Abraham yeah said the favor breno dia near why ye and shimming fama when I mean you fibibia if you are the news and cow shabreho ye threw a brabum na mean to favor and show for musu with Jesu dinamo amen. Hello, good morning. Good morning.
9: Good morning.
0: Net the same, Pacho.
9: Pacho,
0: what I can say?
9: So I also want to come in.
0: Me bom pa ya ma baby ya wo biya raba wo diyan kasavu ya me ma favor. Amen. May you be satisfied with favor. May the Lord turn your fortunes around. May the Lord do for you what you can never do for yourself. In Jesus' name, amen. Me pacho and flower favor seed line also. Flower adume from line also. Adume from line here 0302-216561. I'm going to say the baby so. Hello, good morning.
9: Hello. Good morning.
0: Net is saying. Pacho, what is saying?
9: I say,
0: now when I can say, I lift up prayer for Philemon. I decree and declare, may you be satisfied with favor in Jesus' name. Amen. Departure, me were only 2 minutes to go. Good morning. Good morning. Hello, good morning.
10: Good morning.
0: Now, Pacho, what is saying? Pacho, when I can say, Father, in the mighty name of Jesus, I lift up prayer for my daughter all the way from Denta Fafa. Declare, may you be satisfied with favor.
11: Amen.
0: In Jesus' name, amen.
11: Amen.
0: It's such a beautiful. The Bible says he gives seed to the sower. He says, find a seed. If God doesn't give you a seed, it means you are not one of them. But when God gives you a seed, don't eat your seed.

0: You've heard my voice. I'm done. 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But I could switch it up 37.
1: Maximum.
0: In Chemuha, peace, church one, in Chemuha, bus station, but I could switch it up a Shaman engine fuel station. Jeez, I'll

genius. 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Because Yeshua, so we Yeshua, you are a non-starter. Bible said it is he that lighted everyone that comes into this world. Or no, they can't to be beautiful answer. 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And some would be a bar, and a bar, and

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Pray more in a tabana say. I will be a Ryan watching by Kissafidius, Adam 106.3 FM.

0: kwan ngwana ni mjuma di edikan na ye de bro na pay odifo ba agnes adreji wa ni bro vdindi sasu wa ye mana bompa ye na fi e se jume di na se adwa machi o
1: e ja o
0: na ho to say
1: e so adon
0: ho we ho ye pa ho ye pa
1: pa ma ho ye pa
0: da yesu ase da yesu ase papa ho to say
1: ami adom no we
0: pacho ye bompa ye
1: yo a young coupon and a pain so yet I was sick. Why would me a dean and I ye? A ye in come for near the mound. Your bomb paper de eighty four in our bow and mura. A jet he for bow was a fraud doing him over the fire so. No mamma yam for so dear. What's some baby ready? My name swore by mom. 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And the infant you name your mamma would be. And pull me in pipe on a set. I said, maybe couldn't a wee, you know. Then they have not dream as a sample, but they will see, not dream for fro. They rather made that was a say, obeying a samay. Have you prejudged me, dear boy, and him? Or a fire mocassa chera woman, if we are yet the asda, a yam outing. Yet that was say, yet that was to be bringing me to four. As a dunk outing, where you sue demon a bomb pie. Amen.
0: Amen. Amen. Alright, I'm Bishan Baby. I will be on Adom 106.3 FM. Adom, I'm going to do my Dikaina, Eddie Brown, brother. That I, a friend, Bosumi, a Tosun, Siana, that Tosumi, no. A second June, on I above a pound meter, yes, sir. But permitted you for a year. We did you my dear, no, Chame. So for Stephen Johnson, Jikun, or Hasi. And as of bars of mommy Mary Ejikun Oha and Adwaji Wahansu so Oha. All right, suffer and Elder Samuel Anini Finland and Ubutu Auti and Adwaja Martins were Norway, Finland so Nana Pong and Ubutu Umu Eti and Ubesinko Achimkusiswa and Esquami Bimpong. 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
1: Papa.
0: Uhuye.
1: Oh, Kristo adumu.
0: Adumu ya adi kula eni ya dikubayi.
1: I
0: know that if Ephesians chapter 6 and verse 8. A jan wants a new goose where you can, no, a case, a jack, or chill crying, a jack, or a cannia, a jack, or a tree, a jack, a wood to dean, a jack, or church. A concern for a jaho. A jaho do a hood be brave. Oh, and a shaho. I'm very interested. The Bible can say, "We do a genuine any." Was we here? Man, some more bushy. I can't home. I'm sorry, you're not bushy. I can't wait here. Bushy, can't home. Papa. And also, for young kind now, Ephesians 6, verse 1, 2, and 3.
1: Interior radiasm. No, for no. Every so far, woman, it rains and teach a mobile. Mensa. I say, ma ni e jano. Ma muntie ma ufo asem. Asem e radimu. Na ye na etne. 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
0: 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entity meal. Fan cinema. And it was so much as a soft. Soft will be a cooking, and Mr. Marchley will be na wa sacra. Na when you're soft for crowns, why can you say movie a sacra? When a yummy fast more sacra, ya woot tin will ready. 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
1: 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Well, no, but in yami boy, dear we, you know, and was shira Adam and was a munchas at a summer. It's not to say a nipa a bigina honomo at what on yang coupon san you muscle. 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Of course, so when Nick was genia, assembled to let us, I had to say, Ucho Fruma, every baby I will free. I had to say, a job was so, every crowd will free moon. And indeed, a net day was it Diwaja and it would not in me. Now, on, I'll say, Diwaja no one any, was it any emransomwa edikai. Emrano was it the Dikaya Boshe woman? There is no Emrani Bia Boshe woman to set Sassam way. It will be a wood do what Janon and Ibiano on Nayade, a worry. Now, as someone is a papa, Obi or Bagaz, a member Panshemi, Mammy Anshemi, a yapa majitum. 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
0: Radish ryan. Yes, the adjudge you are which means what time. All right, I was here. All right. I do mean be so with to a smart. And you say Senipan Sakraya Cosba and was Sakraya and now Penny D Manua and don't you say Mfas Waja. 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I said, O can't Semonua? 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
4: If I obey you to my
0: point.
4: Was Unyanko Ponu was Semon of the Boas, yes.
0: Anna,
4: Eddie, a just to jump out to sing yammy. And see, I send yourself a poyo coin sending. So no, you saw the baby basa basa mpo. 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I did free no more bano. 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And see, and found more papa to be a womb. Would ye, whom ye, ne dinny? 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

0: Meda, my mammy, Abdul Zakusha, and Mitchas, our plaf. Misha, Kitwan, or Status, it's you. Now, yes, I am much here. The first thing of best of the battle, and then our joy was a day. Or the battle, no, a being who went to your bit, yes, sir. First, let me jump, sir. Then, mammy, papa, wait, yes, sir. Now, first, you should let me show. It's one day I'm a gather carriage, could be said, I don't want to live with your radio station back upon us. Also, for who's on our homes here. It's actually, I mean, she say, meet ye, what's some, it's you preaching, more bombire, because you're so much in the moon bombire, the same thing. Did you want a medibany, a mucus screening, or mammy radio, or say, Fatu, I don't say. It's ya don't buy, I don't know, new frequency, and now say. What is our radio for some catching point? And see, main future station with your number, but see me name you search it. Let me also have much in that. No, my searches are me. While I was at the chimney, who was Sasha the next day. It's in less than a pressure, neighbor, and two. I'm not sure that I'm searching, and I'm starting 17. To me, you say I do my 106.3 for so many years. They saw how much here, the station mean changing. Pity how much one I ever saw here, maybe better one, and I'm a little one, maybe better wait to see preaching, be a no sort of you, baby, be a yeshua no pa, no be Sam, and no two or so, or so for who's answering. Who's to say I know can I hear, but boy, probably any say, Maria, who says sing, or back at me so, to who's answer, to who's answer, on the sign of us, to who's answer, and I was mommy, it's ye, never who and a big key, I got banana, and who not name any woman or no. I feel that over here, my downfall. Miss many years, my womb, may. Men who said, men, men, men, they be our do my family, and then, and it's a ma, me no relationship. And then, church, I'll be here, and now, okay, I'll see you. Almost on Colonel says, and I'm said that I remember that the wizard is stuck, you know. Men, you're surely, yeah, obviously. Now, found to open one more question back with me. I park was a sister's ever got to station because they are two way in change. Me, mommy, introduce you, woo, about my bra boom, and bet you preaching. 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

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but say wo driver e na phone no etua waso ho and I will drive with the army patch for your own good, for your own safety. And yeah, ma or shenkani, se or driver, and now so be who a passing your car, na or driver, na any pubby brace, a canum, na or no ankasanso, or ye co, na or stressy. Asri any dear, eh? Name mum say ye driver, na ye use cell phone, Miss Re, and ye are the papa. And see, Messre, se for wow safety, and until I say, oh, driver, and ye call for phone or to her. Go park here, and now say, oh, baby, she shared the nearest bus stop, a wow, any mono. Now I park, and I need the panel, akasa, and now I park, now I send the text message, no, and I say, why reply, email, no, and sana, what's why I going to no so. 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

0: see my mamma acquire by BMO Farm Ridge Media. 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And until I miss a fre obi, not on so and fre obi. So my dear, no, open so join me, Amy Patch or Bomadia. 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
1: 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Yet I was say, and opponents will use Christo dem. Amen.
0: Amen. 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
2: Yammy, the Roman patron, also
0: a radiant, we will see anything and I will be on way. Yet I radi, I say, yet the radi, I say, Ima, Miss Omedassi, thank you for your gift. I will see her for our money, yes, some, and I'll pay for our son a family. Now you be two year for you be see, I dear. Now watch ya a chair moon. Ye nua bi de nasam ebe dan ye ye be kasa wo hu mo a mo 2 weeks ago mo che se mo start mo ye voice note a ho draw de ba ye hey ye nua no ma send bebre amano wetie o se woda ma se aduma hin wetie fo nyame enhyira mo papa mo nkwa anhye ma futuo sa I asem a ye kan ye ne ye asem a se I touch over 50 people and a or more foot to send a voice note a buy. Now, Obia, so the owner say yes, where dear Oma Kafi or Makumemu, where dear Obia a pleading on his behalf. My dear Dodo, young Papa Bishop or so, young Nana, a DCOP so, a soft for Siaone and penny for, man penny for, oh, Yamin Shram, my dear Papa, more and two for Emu and Opain, and me best and me catch them on the same. Sir, a foot to a mutu yenin and ano, a yejuma.
1: Amen.
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1: Omen. 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
0: Efia hana ye wadamfo.
1: Omen, tiere me ni oba adamfo, me ka se we dia, mene ne shema so masem. 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
0: Yes, obi will be a trauma me. 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
1: 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The Indian Como. I saw that the minimum crown a year and unfold fee. 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
0: I fear me that say, I was here, share ya no cassa ye. 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Oba could be, I say, yes, or Codina down for a chair 3 days, no mefie, or befie and toqua, or befie, mifsro. 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
0: 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Abusia, ubeti me a join here on Facebook. Adom 106.3 FM. 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
0: adam for be am me fear da
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1: Yes.
0: Beware of third parties in marriage. Great, we are fear that say third parties in marriage no e ye sa enam fo ne nkofo a omo ba aware mu no. And see, dear, who can say you set a trap? No, no, make a third party by. Because the urine a day a dream by, yes, say. As soon as you are, young corner ho, now on pedamay. One has one got an ho. Was it young corner ho, no on pedamay? It's an say, men now grudge it, but not chrome horns why a day. Achie. Now the urine can't then say, Uncle Chimpana. So what you say when I say? One can't then say, Nipana, or Nina Cotsna, and I say, Omo Koya na, lady Nissi, oh. Me name house a penny waha and me wo two extra rooms. Ube to me at na han. One can't learn it say. Kwa ye we so wa catch and sako pe baby da. And this a min na me ye bear mana and can me pon a juma met na office and ma ko fear nine. Me kwa na just we go jaria. And this is in a minya no no. So wa hum. Anna and you pana on any quat nano on any kwa share ho. Yes, that would need her because oh no, Obed, that Monday to Friday, no, I go back to baby outie. And see, sir, Ope, so tear news, sir, Obed, tear or ho. Bibia, Ope, so we are now, Ufi, Juma, by or so, Tinet, and Sika, Ebia, now, Obed, ba, Yanuadriani, be a better professor, a marker cranny. Ebia, Obed, Uref, your aroma, Obed, can say, oh, and a minica cranny. And see, a best started somewhere, now I could peer baby, a baby, I a day. Abemono. One fine jane, a choir set. or quack sa or con any trim. Because all con or no any promotion, and to nay any day, or co-head the baby, but or call yeno. 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
0: 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Yam papa bishop that I was so and son as she shaped media says this. 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Yes, I see and ra, and a pay ye twas 6 a.m. we, ye bebo empire. And see meeting I dino, a basso e was zoom. 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I don't pay questions, mouthful, and I didn't call Facebook and YouTube. TikTok, me and I'm by Samila B. On an hour of produce to show ye Yamay and Shra, Obibia, on Kayo, on no me, na on my ye, na on my ye, and ye, my papa are a best son, any on yon copon or beshame by a Rabana. A Rabana, you may dear, ah. And Rama Bossa, or see you who are best shame. I don't pay any old friend when you know you are the best show. 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A best show. 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

0: 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E Chanuwa Babia. 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De ye king nane se. Asida. I said, die a demo, but you need dinny. Now, someone saw your debut, dear Drosson, dear Demacotine, and penny four, oh, sir, LGBTQ, says seven by you know. A man penny John Draman Mohammed is similar to Jaffa home, and not a branch of coffee tonto, et a sada braca. A summer man penny can you know, one can you bet him one money.
1: Mercury Dafuachi, I mean, a speaker of parliament, Akasa, Sadia Ecosu, Africa, no was sent paying for any account was semi any titru, and oh, how what, and emo.
0: Nanya, and you pebby. So I want you a car, I want my yimwo. We saw one car, we must come. We just send penny fast. We want to join us. Oh, at the end, I want to put it to Muna. I be a bill. No, put it to Muna. Tell no. We must delay. We must delay. So, and some other two.
1: Yeah, be quiet. Copy me. Cool out. Yeah, what is going to mean? Say more. I'm on the bonus. Say me. But no, I swear. Down right. Yeah, we must just say one more penya. At the end, come on. Penny fast. Run your dia. One of them. Be a tree.
0: And some of the people who pay the sumo. Say I do my film. No, panu siya kasi abo. And my could be able to thanks to your computer clinic, dear. Sir, a band of computers and one CC and your Hujuma, dear, and one man I beco, one more SCS in a camera, one no computer, and one saw ya when you dear Hanwa, one more Edijuma. Now go super espin, so dear, and no, a your fool, a papa, who call Golan Sabekambie, Colonacoto, now Bibiama, Indino, and your year, and Tiapo, now was Sano, a three for the Ujuma Pepe. Now DBS Industries, say, can DBS a Denso Bonima, and a DBS a Tonton, DBS Emma. 10% discount and on a DBA Bekoto ho what is a discount we Emma Wunya Bebia at the panaton ho was an swatcha wadiaka ho. 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
0: And you know, yes, I see a day and seven or a dime. Who said LGBTQ was sent some about trouble to you? Now, what you're telling me, Yanity, you say, and my subject of your dear to me. Now, and you're to Monetino, and some are a bad drosso, and Hunkita, who dear, a drosso pa. And Mubako, I said, don't come up with my subject of you, one more air say. Bill and Uncle San said, yet to be a new one. 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Ya, what you say? Wusha and Rano and a bill, no, and it and one and send some a woman and Ukraine, so almost similar to your fear, dear to dear. Now, sir, a barber yam rase, a bayam law, no dear, a man penny just say, oh, a mua, a young man, baby, a bayam rakra, into Ghana for ya a yabotre, and no cofinto to chest at the braca, DNT. 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
4: parliament has been considering it and it was supposed to have been passed last week There have been a few issues raised. One, that there wasn't quorum when it was passed. That's an issue that has come up. And then two, there were some procedural lapses in terms of its passage. I just got some communication that the speaker was reading a statement to address the issue of the lapses in the passage of the bill. And so, like I said, when I was the opposition leader, the president has a number of options in this matter. It must come for assent. And so once the president gets it, you go through it because you are not part of the discussion in parliament. And so the legal representative, the legal counsel in the presidency and the attorney general would sit on it because it was a private member's motion. This was not a government bill. And so we'll look at it and make sure that everything is in order.
0: Na wote se omampani echiremu no tino ni nyina ene se wo se bra omu di tumu wiye no se wo yidon kuma asam na wo mo eka no a enipa dodo na ka wasam na hyebe gyefie wo mo enya ansa na wo matumi agye 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
5: 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And Obi, I will state it without any equivocation, without any shred of doubt. 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
1: Mm.
0: President Muhammad, ne catch say. Say the bill brand one and son what in inside ever science here no. Or wait me call Council of State. Or no crash is some no no fee say and from Swabi will more bet inside the parliament. But then I'm catch ray.
2: Enti oroko fitonto ena wote se ochimu no wasi afena gana fo ehunu nyachum ene atroni nada endi samanyo kotode bia ya nwamo ene gana fo edi edie na ene wote no ena was osansu edi tosuo esa ensema 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
3: So
0: do we have enough people to take a decision for the majority? Do we saw catch them say and he have 40 hono? Well, who he planet to? In his own conscience, while nearly gone of four said, look, this number of people here do not form a quorum.
2: Penye ote suwa kasaye kofito nto ono ye edema mampani kane mampani abedi yetire Dr. Mahmoud Bomi ono su de tu franka ama MPP ama nyukuno
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5: the protection and strengthening of the African family system. Two, sovereignty and the preservation of African cultural identity. Three, the role of parliaments in safeguarding societal values. Four, youth development and moral leadership. Five, legislative responses to emerging social and ideological issues. And six, strengthening collaboration among African states on issues affecting family and society. Key plenary sessions will also examine the implications of artificial intelligence and digital technologies on family systems, child protection, and social cohesion, with particular emphasis on the urgent need for ethical frameworks, data privacy protections, and responsible digital governance across the continent. Delegates will also discuss how African states can safeguard citizens from harmful digital exploitation while leveraging innovation to accelerate education, healthcare, and economic growth.
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5: This year's conference is the fourth session and is being organized at a time when the African continent is confronted with evolving social, cultural, and ideological challenges which continue to impact our family systems, sovereignty, and treasured values. We are meeting at a moment when African values face a dual assault. One, the cultural erosion of globalization on one side, and two, the painful rise of xenophobia within our own continent on the other. When African brothers turn against African brothers, when our children no longer speak their mother tongues, when external ideologies are packaged as universal truths, then Africa will speak with one voice.
4: Ebusia fuani a wuti ye AM Rasuja fuachi a mehine Right Honorable Advanced Mana Kingsford Bagben.
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7: With kind courtesy of Road Track, they intend to do some health screening for our members. So we also invited a lot of stakeholders. You can see fire, you can see police, narcotic officers, to take the opportunity of this gathering to sensitize our members to stay away from drugs, because this substance abuse is leading to breaking of family, homes are breaking, families are disunited, etc. And then we also want to give them some kind of sensitization in line with their work. That is, those who don't know how to ride, they have been involving in so many road crashes. So we have brought experts to also talk to them.
2: Akpanaba Solomon Ekasa, Emma Commercial National Motor Riders Union, Momuchi Okada Nkabomuku, Nkanate no.
4: Ya budi chini ya kwapie mu East Going Jamaican Sea wa Savannah Region. 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Empanyfo atwi wani sa momani so. One which remu biosa 2021. Year of Rose, a pound one toma, say basic social amenities, a bia quaya, a buama pomde one sum, suku sum, quia one sum etum pono, one dia one san cabby, and I'm saya sumo penny quanchefwa, what that a mebro doma no ewo kulao, yera receive Muhammad Dam Jima, and in some trefwa chuchin koma, what this answer me etuja.
8: Klo is one of the leading yam producing area in Ghana. Through our hard working and farming activities, we contribute significantly to food security and supply larger quantities of yam to markets across Ghana and beyond. Beyond the road challenges, the people of Klo continue to suffer from lack of potable drinking water, forcing communities to depend on dams shared with animals, which is too bad. Giving us a network, but the network is only covered 70% of the communities. So we still need 30%, or some of the communities are not covered with network. Inadequate educational infrastructure, limited access to basic social amenities.
4: Now, and which no yan woman for cool out such a chink or mama, what it's just a sucroje potable water, a binu one second beer, and kebabwa one pa.
9: Yep, I know almost 13 words, Juma, that 5 months in here. Now, so send me a human is free corner. MC and Connie is any a little pet. Intina, yep, Timbe, Quanta,
3: Juma, and
9: in the Kasai. 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
1: Abi,
0: you know Dada.
1: Franco!
0: Aye, number one.
1: Buru a Franco shop, be a benwo.
0: Nekwajo electrical appliances, sir.
1: Yet it is small.
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0: Nwa download o Franco app.
1: Franco!
0: Still!
1: Phone, papa!
0: Is he here?

0: I don't know if I'm on this show.
1: Is your by a video? Yes, one of a maybe one of a microphone. You say, ah, now do me for me. Say a day. Say
2: the only reason Ghana's in the news, it has been one.
3: Yeah, Parliament has been considering it, and it was supposed to have been passed last week. There have been a few issues raised. One, that's there wasn't quorum when it was passed. That's an issue that has come up. And then two, there were some procedural lapses in terms of its passage. I just got some communication that the speaker was reading a statement to address the issue of the lapses in the passage of the bill. And so, like I said, when I was the opposition leader, the president has a number of options in this matter. It must come for assent. And so once the president gets it, you go through it because you are not part of the discussion in parliament. And so the legal representative, the legal counsel in the presidency and the attorney general would sit on it because it was a private member's motion. Right. This was not a government bill. And so we'll look at it and make sure that everything is in order before the president is advised to assent. The president has another option if there are some things that he thinks are a problem. He can refer to the Council of State for advice. The Council of State is an advisory body to the president, and so they'll take a look at it, and then they'll advise the president. And if there are issues, substantial issues that are raised, the president would return the bill to parliament, indicating exactly what the issues are. And so there's still quite a while to go before that bill becomes law.
4: Ade Sawyer. I'm retired now, but I remain a community activist. I have some concerns, too, but I would ask one question, and I'll let the president take the concerns away. I'm happy that the High Commissioner has invited us to this meeting to come and engage with the leader of our country. I've listened to some of the ministers, and whilst it looks like the metrics are going in the right direction, the optics do not look very good. Every year there's perennial flooding. We have not been able to solve that problem in the city of Accra, our main city. Every weekend, we see on TikTok the ministers at parties. Instead of being with their constituents, they are talking to each other, blowing time. It does not look good, Mr. President. Please tell them that at weekends, they should go back to their constituents and find out what it is that the people of Ghana need.
5: Thank you very
6: in Ghana
5: much.
6: Today, we have seen excesses. Excesses from the police. Excesses from the court. Excesses from IOKO. Denying persons bail and using bail as punishment for accused person. That is not law. It is tried knowledge and tried law that don't deny an accused person bail or ask an accused person to pay excessively as a punishment to the accused person. If you uphold the right to a fair trial and uphold the right to innocence at trial, that every person is presumed innocent. So I expect that in in Ghana today, we must end the high-handedness and excessiveness in matters relating to bail and its denial and its charges.
1: Sometimes, the people who hurt you the most were once your safest place. And that is why betrayal hurts deeply. Because pain from strangers is different from pain from trusted people. You never expected the same hands that comforted you to become the reason you cry. The painful part is this. You trusted them with your heart, never expecting they would misuse your loyalty. The Bible says, beware of your friends. Do not trust anyone in your clan. Jeremiah 9 verse 4. The hardest heartbreak comes from people you defended, loved, trusted, and believed in. Because betrayal destroys trust, not just connection. Some wounds last longer because the betrayal came from someone you genuinely loved. That kind of pain changes people emotionally. And after being hurt deeply, you begin questioning everyone, even people with good intentions. That is what emotional pain does. Betrayal creates fear. Fear of trusting again. Fear of opening up. Fear of being hurt the same way twice. But do not allow betrayal to turn your heart cold forever. Healing means learning wisdom without losing your humanity. Do not let one painful experience convince you that everyone is the same. Wise healing still leaves room for healthy love. Some people were only part of your journey to teach you discernment, not permanence. Sometimes God allows painful separation to reveal

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1: me ma se na okay
0: yeah moya moya oye oye
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1: o no odi me ho jupa
0: o odi ECG then if you will be able to say we should be on drink can you can do
1: that then I want to run into that down
0: Bebo bi biachi, the month and the year of favor and visitation. This very month of June, visitation. Oh, you mo di? Abnasi me manin chaka kwenye wanza.

0: Akamiti Mwachina no so, but just on some on Adobe 106.3 FM. Bamenka was a Kufia San and Taban Kessia Nina Yashimbi, na Yeko Kessia, Dominic Sieboa, Iowa 05, Abna Pukia Hine, a Yeko, Abna Pukia Hine, and Abari Kessi, a high tension. Well, Yadangamiasi for today, it's a beautiful Tuesday morning. I tell you, this month is a month of visitation and favor. It is Juadium. Abna Pukia, I mean, yeah.
1: Oh, man.
0: Do you know about Barikasi?
1: Hey.
0: What did you do?
1: Oh, Matidina.
0: Did you know about Barikasi? I don't know about Barikasi. Barikasi. And Kamasu Yashi. Say, I'm in Yana Mibuno. I tend to see in Josie, in your problem, saying, you know, I saw mine, okay. It didn't know about Barikasi. Menko Google. Oh, the AI. Hey, they said the first guy. Now, Eastern region, I said Ashanti region, and I said Western.
1: Oh, my idea, some credit.
0: Bonini, Barikasi, Eastern, Ashanti, Central, and Western.
1: The only minute of war is Sukesi B. Ewo Barikasi.
0: And Ewo Eastern.
1: Oh, my idea, some what is that? You know, I come up.
0: Say, oh, share, are you?
1: I'm on the filler.
0: Hey, you see. Hey.
1: Oh, man. So, where are you coming
0: from? I'm interview you. Dr. Krabati, I see. Eti Barikasi, Barikasi, I want him for Eastern, Central, Western, or Ashanti.
1: I'm original capital.
0: Oh, but you're my son.
1: Oh, that be me, Missa.
0: I said, I'm a capital.
1: Oh, that be original capital. I'm here for a man.
0: Baby, believe you catch it.
1: Oh.
0: Wadaruma.
1: Saga.
0: Barikasi high tension.
1: Oh man, this is Omokapital.
0: Emmanuel
1: C. Research, Virtual Info Sec Africa.
0: What you be after?
1: Quote this year, pal.
0: Yeah, no, wait, Metallics.
1: AY Dunqua, Metallics. Now, Machia, donations I would do on a
0: cheap.
1: Mamma Kabaka, and was one in a war in Quetiaco,
0: Kabaka, Doctor Inimso Josieba,
1: Kabaka, and was one in a walk.
0: Na, I tell
1: Quetia,
2: Papa,
0: maybe I have funny because I'm a good dinner, the old boy,
1: Mamma Roman and Cassa, Mamma Chabacoma,
0: Alexibua.
1: Ah, I'm better, Alexibua.
0: I tell him. Basi mi bere obi kuru wode ba so kikari ban tie wan aka no
2: Barikasi wa na Ashanti region
0: dabi enko ya Ashanti region Barikasi
2: pro ni mo anka san adifo wo
0: mo
2: professor Kwame Ahe ya onye ne ba bi kuro.
0: Okay, professor.
2: Professor Kwame Ahe.
0: And why be him?
2: Omodos mi an papa nso so.
1: Omodos am body na e. O man. O man ne o ni time ni so o de ma.
2: Abranya na ma me mo boy.
1: Em say esa ma me body ka
0: ma me mo boy.
1: Dr. Julius Debra.
2: Ah.
1: Baby o bia.
0: Julius Debra say history with you.
1: Ah. Dr. Julius Debra. O ye kwa o this year. What dey say?
0: Ko ile mu ya ha.
1: Na Matia Black Park. Black Park e kwa udishipa na Machia hotel ye wo heye Sun Lodge Hotel
2: abeka heya
0: mama
1: Machia Anointed Engineering
0: they don't do feel
1: Anointed
0: oni ne boss here
1: ani o ma
0: oh my goodness by the case for you half for you
1: Anointed engineering. That's why anointed engineering. Or sans anointed transport.
0: Okay.
1: I on the cast no more be online. Oh, o man who car was would them was would that I came out the online transport.
0: Okay, Tibar Kessi Yakim, Afu Yakim. Dr. Kelvin Kwate Pacho Doc Ufi Krubenso.
3: How many people? Ufi and Fijase.
0: Ufi and Fijase.
3: Fijase, Adarum.
0: Hey! Fijase is a mimi tremor when I call me Krum Kumeu. Ain't he Fijase? Baby, Fijase, a titu ben al Kayomo.
3: Oh, if you just men kind of around the call, man. No crap, woman.
0: I'm a man. Oye pepeni, oye akani, oye be kurubi office, wobu dun kai ha. Doctor Diane de enye papa, mamunsia. Biko ofi ofi ofi ofi ofi jasi kachre se.
3: Oh,
0: oh, Dr. Kerry, quite fetch me.
3: Oh, my God, it's really a summer ball.
0: Oh, Eradi, which I say your money, dear, you crumbed your mind, I quite crow. Eradi, we are mobile. Yeah, yeah, for the air cobano. Yeah, man, dear, it's a mono, Oko bought trip by Mam Pukia, and I depend, and should I say, Medoko, Af Kenyasi, and I say Medoko, Kumeu, and Amedoko Kwabia. And even on Bayasho,
1: I said,
0: actually, all right, you go, Doctor Honey, we doc with the Faches, you know, I call Kamakama, see,
1: me listen, I be where I met was.
0: I now the stage na kosi ba kesi mo chance je fro donc no yesen comment ase eya sichi ya diabetes any hunsunsunso wadarama onanti mu kakra bet my refreshing memories no and then and then come up person need now need Dr. Kevin Quartin a medical practitioner endpoint homeopathic clinic almost a big Father's Day event be a eba so the doc boy come oh sichi ya no
3: yo amain e mame en chawa do pay na men cha o ma oni o mo studio na yet you'll be answer what you Adam 106.3 FM and a pain. And then right, you're saying, come on, I won't hear pa ye. I say, you're real diabetes. Now, my own who said diabetes, no, I said, what hospital, no, I call check you sugar. Nothing, the doctor, and I catch also sugar, I was sure to do. Now, the only thing that sugar will be a winning mojan because the Ania Yidino, the Pediano, Naneno, a yam, a man, and a sugar, and they call you mojan. 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
3: 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In fact, if you have one, a producing insulin, your friend, a pancreas. O pancreas, no, I say, no, I am not autoimmune diseases. Just say, and you're why, you need to be an ankasa, in pancreas, and I say, you had a bonibi, a foreign material. Into not a say pancreas. A say, no, won't mean produce insulin, maybe. Into no, no, sugar, no, na a costro, ne a costro. Na eno no mpempi no type 1 no ya na eye nkwala no ana ya na eta e affect your mobile brain ana fe ya what type 2 na eno ne do so nje se wuyi ni pa 100 a omo diabetes e si wa emu 90 to 95 de ya no ya na type 2 diabetes no, your lifestyle and a debanti, and no, ni panic me produce insulin, no, the pancreas and say ye, or produce insulin the kama. Nemo insulin in your group, no, no, say, oh, be not sugar, no, every more than work on the baby anymore. Na a pronon or say on, see, ma insulin in me pronon, you know, your friend is insulin resistance diabetes, you know, and if a diana ye resistant to insulin, no, just say. When who insulin many more brains in on that's all bad insulin libium. The major said, Pediani to me, mum and ma sugar no and co yourselves name. But I quite test two sugar no near say it was so. And then you're type 2 diabetes. And you're 1 year, a social media and friend gestational diabetes. I know no, it happened to happen for.
0: It says, see, type 1 and answer no about type 2, that's not about last the old equi. The type 1 was here.
3: And my no dear. O insulin won't even produce to be cry.
0: Okay.
3: Say no insulin could be a pronoma sugar cells in the moon. Wouldn't it be cry? If you're not on pempy, you know, yeah, or more insulin. So don't say, will be or the empany be a one year for the moon, will be or the water stress, so not just a nippon or type 1 diabetes. Because won't even produce insulin, and you say, your man artificial insulin. Nothing, you know, it's me up one of my process glucose, no come a common. Say, you're type 1. And you want a type 2, maybe. Utimi produce insulin no nemu mni pedia na nji insulin into munti no intini nya adwuma e wo sa eye no ti ma sugar no koso ana ye wo gestational diabetes e no no e ha apemfo ti e no no oba no woni diabetes ne bi nemu mni nsen a okofa aye nti no na afi ni nsen na ma na kwa diabetes e no ye friend gestational diabetes.
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3: 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Viral infections will be higher, but one no, nay from birth, genetics. What do you mean? Yeah, on type 2, no, pempy, you know, yana your lifestyle causes. 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
0: enyawo ni patuntum is that what you said
3: yes am I blacks yeah blacks no yes yeah, ethnicity, you know, a predisposition in your diabetes, mentem.
0: Okay.
3: As compared to your brofono.
0: Okay.
3: And, you know, you know, you know, you know, you know, you know, you know, you compare what, you know, chances of getting diabetes, you know, that was so. So, you know, you know, it's me a predisposition, but you know, you know, you know, your lifestyle, I don't know, you see me, ADB, ADB, found. You know, I'm saying, you know, you know, you know, you know, you know, you and also, you know, you know, you know, I'm a being who say or what diabetes. Nemo Wadaroma, Mede Mano, Ace, you know, so Mr. BNY. Now, endpoint homeopathic clinic. Tell me, okay, on Father's Day, Namia Doma, yeah, yeah, screening, free screening. Eddie Ama will be a janum, you know, janum, health seeking behavior, ever form. A ja, ever man, a Yako hospital, Obama is car, a jab in a back, the hospital, me ashen. Nemo Mano and Casano, so the hospital, no, not yet. And so, yes, only a busianity, yenny. At the head of the family, breadwinners. Ah, you call Eddie Sika a bit ye beshe busina. Na yen shay ya promo din e ye no na e kofan sense MP Eddie Aba. 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Ko wana so end point. 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
0: Yo.
3: End point ye number no. 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
0: 0244 8 6 7 0 6 8 6 8 0 2 4 4 0 2 4 4 0 2 4 4 8 6 8 6 8 7 0 6 8 6 8
3: Dr. Kevin
0: Kwati Midasi, if you just take the
3: Mitchell,
0: Father's Day, we are part of that celebration. Jibisha, Yamayaduma, Ewo, Eye, Wasue Honum. Okay, so 10 minutes after 7, yeah, kase di kijue remu na kasa na enyoma afane tikono aha ye radio suna kamwa mbongu say yes. Quickly, ma mimfa we entre muna fe mema kijue akwa ba mewu say high tension, but kase high tension crew for so di list tin tin tin ana ebre mi yes 6.
1: Oh, you don't need to change to my one honey when you are. Exaggeration, you want to do power. Exaggeration, bro. For exaggeration, Eric, exaggeration, exaggeration. Yes, sir.
2: This is this,
1: sir. Yes, sir. But for my own in Pacas.
0: Pacas, you want?
1: Nana and Chidakwa. Pacas.
0: Pacas.
1: Ah, or your big, or your businessman.
0: What's your cool?
1: Winnie Masmera.
0: Asmera, don't need a bush. As my name,
1: but and price, what don't say, and you know, no more
0: say,
1: and you know, credit.
0: Oh, man, as well, Roman Rich,
1: what do you have, fans?
0: Asmera,
1: Asmera,
0: and you're getting
1: real, and I'll crop your santa.
0: Me, no, make a tone in the bush,
1: the battle, or you, or you, or
2: you,
1: 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you, or you, or you, or you, or you, or you, or you, or you, or you, or you, or you, or you, or you, or you, or you, or you, or you, or you, or you, or you, or you, or you, or you, or you, or you, or you, or you, or you, or you, or you, or you, or you, or you, or you, or you, or you, or you, or you, or you, or you, or you, or you, or you, or you, or you, or you, or you, or you, or you, or you, It's obia wo ko as patcho mo ye mo mo ni di wa azmera ma me ho de ko abufe di o di bia. 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
1: NS Chemists. 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
0: Ah. If we say.
1: O man na man na fi sa sem.
0: Men and Timber's Grand Mr. Foss, Endpoint Robotics 4, Franco Trade Enterprise, DBS Industries, MTN ESIM, Naposo, Telesim, Armen Scientific, Franco Trading Enterprise.

So the month of June, that's the way it's going to be. Things will never be the same. The month of visitation, the month of favor, and to just pick it up. But Sister Maggie, I just love you so much. Because I have been telling for years, over years of A, and you are saying a happy 60th birthday. And come on, your retirement big sister, Ruby Amuako Atta of Kolebu Blood Bank. We thank God for your life and ask God for good health and long life of abundant blessings. Indeed. Well, baby, in your bio, mommy, your fasi, Ibutubiano, Ruby Amuako Atta, 60 years. And happy, happy, happy birthday from your sister, Maggie, in the US of A. And Chibia Kejua, Eddie, Eye, Agukensi, Munkomobe Brand. We are counting down how many days more, I tell you, Ghana, are we prepared for the World Cup?

poku ya hwene ya careful I'm a favor say unia ma no kra hu kwa fa so ha ha woni ka sem oh I'm a favor good morning I trust to say oh yeah sister oh yeah Sister Oye, we'll be sharing another page, celebrating you and Miss K. Good morning to everybody.

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0: o dia ba ja Abuskwe tonight for me, so I'm going to follow the cerebral. Abuskwe tonight.
1: Oman, Oman, yeah. Oman,
0: yeah, tonight.
1: Who say? Obibeka say, oh. Who say, make your money break, break, break, break, break, break. Oman, Oman, Oman, Oman, Oman, Oman, Oman, Oman, Oman, Oman, Oman, Oman, Oman,
0: Oman, Oman, Oman,
1: Missy, na me na na wo na abusko na abusko ni kwakwa
0: abusko na ojina sen na 89 89
1: no man only we
2: kwakwa America ba dia
0: wo ni jema eh 89 na wo be ku ba ni ma se me bi krom me no bi bi and JK you are the bra we them that we are counting down to the World Cup, I tell you, and then Ghana's Premier League, you know, and the media may be into the academy. Again, the big one is that 28, 26 players who are saying, no, I can't watch them. One if we one by one echo. Is that the final list? Are we ready to go beyond the group stage now? Diana F4, Kamatesi, Akikase, Ney, Unipa Bakubia, Okubia, Boka, almost about $11,000, if that is the case. It's your bank's Yenfe. Now, Ghana, for this year, one who American, Mexico, Canada, no, one who support the Black Stars. Is that the case? Auntie, my brother Penny, or Quabin, Braco, Fimichia, or Sifre, Kika Quabin for me, Kika Quabin for the Quabin there, Nimian for Mwakwata, Abisim Tim Precope, former Rose Minister, Akwaba, Yenia, Ekosa, Emanzo. Now, Romano,
3: yeah.
0: So, Tifi, now Befi. 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
0: eh okay
1: eh atako
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1: 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No mo member om. Businessman no.
0: Eh, wadaruma.
1: Baba mcha Alex bo am.
0: Eh,
1: I have for this year back up. Boss
0: Kedua.
1: Ya menye okese.
0: No boy mo. Ya nana ya boy ho. Ya boy ho. Ya boy ho.
1: E ka Alex bo am no na ni dia.
3: O se.
0: Ye o kenye be from bo. Brother na we be say.
1: O ma na na ye da o.
0: No problem. No problem. Kid, you are going to
1: say,
0: that was a very offensive response.
3: No, you don't
0: respond to
3: Abdullah
0: like that.
1: Thank you.
0: What can I say? We'll carry on. 23 minutes after 7, just on 7 at 106.3 FM. My brother say, Kejua, a boy in Como, a Fadia Koso, a go problem.
3: Okay.
0: Matching.
3: That's it. Nipani Hamusun Kanachi, Sambone.
0: I'm going to say, I'm going to say,
3: I'm going to say, I'm going to say, I'm going to say, I'm going to say, I'm going to say, I'm going to say, I'm going to say, I'm going to say, I'm going to say, I'm going to say, I'm going to say, I'm going to say, I'm going to say, I'm going to say, I'm going to say, I'm going to say, I'm going to say, I'm going to say, I'm going to say, I'm going to say, I'm going to say, I'm going to say, I'm going to say, I'm going to say, I'm going to say, I'm going to say, I'm going to say, I'm going to say, I'm going to say, I'm going to say, I'm going to say, I'm going to say, I'm going to say, I'm going to say, I'm going to say, I'm going to say, I'm going to say, I'm going to say, I'm going to say, I'm going to say, I'm going to say, I'm going to say, I'm going to say, I'm going to say, I'm going to say, I'm going to say, I'm going to say, I'm going to say, I'm going to say, I'm going to say, I'm going to say, I'm Abusco. It's in a school, it's in a honey and tea. It's an idea, it's in a me.
0: Money,
1: first batch now, Muya Abusco, Dag, how much should preparatory school? I don't need a school abroad for Dean. What Yamina Boyas and Kay?
0: Nine now, almost
3: it's another school, and tea.
1: No,
0: young
1: queen, never catch.
3: I know my on my candidate was all kind of what can I say on my own school.
0: I done it a mess as
3: a good.
0: I done
3: a mess as on your jazz. As a good.
0: Martin is the Adana Mesh school. Wesley, Massy Wesley girls.
1: And that's all come. Oh, as a becker so called girl school.
3: A good and I a girl school.
0: I girl school.
1: Oh,
3: no, no, no. Wow. Oh, I sell back red. Now, now, my uncle first time about the now. The Black Stars of Ghana final score now, but we need a deco. Bibi, I guess it will be Prania, it will be him. Now, the idea. Hey. Mikusha baba wa bi ai memendanu
0: eh
3: eh otwen osa ku si anajo 10 pm
0: na ka opportunity and final stage no
3: anu mama
0: na ku abe
3: okay mi be riya na me dey share to serious o
0: okay
3: so why na me say o ba o ma me found touch jinga baba baba ku ako 5 e tell some me say o ba me preference ni so ready e ka susuru no sorry on my on here on my ba no worry on my ba no worry hey okay, Obina, Jigga Krause, Fabaco come.
0: A man in correspondence, his name,
3: Jinga Bakuaku fight.
1: Someday,
0: the cook for
1: Eric,
0: and you don't know.
3: And I said,
0: hey, Koso, the Koso,
3: dear Maya Maui. I'm going to go to the next one. The only local player Obamu has for goalkeeper Benjamin Asare. Wono and oye local player Bakupe Wom. Lawrence Atisigiwa and Joseph Anine. The three goalkeepers are corner now. Defenders need.
0: And the only GD Omoana.
3: Oh, the squad no.
0: Emu Miasa.
3: Nimhono. Nimhofon. Mr. Vim

0: I'm not sure if you're a group stage.
1: Records are why yell by Munich in Yasam Ketwa.
2: Is a Ubo
1: man above five for Shetri?
3: No, can't really.
2: There is a boy who has
1: a really
3: main guy, Yamibay and Yambi.
2: And I know Yamu, baby.
1: That's a video. Now, what prepare panel?
3: You diagnose your problem now. Yet, yes, yes, your problem near. Now, your corners, our expectation is not met. So, there be a better one to say, yeah, corner than Impuno. Now, in him say, a be fancy form.
1: Oh, any hand, but you heard say, bear their chance there.
3: Debbie, Debbie.
1: Well, Carlos Guerrero, I don't know yet, manager, and I say coach, my Ghana, or say Ghana is ready. T.
4: Commitment, as I said, the message it is simple. We want to play great football. We want to play to win. We want to bring pride and happiness to the fans. That's the only thing that I'm sure all players they have in mind. And the message, it is a message of hope and confidence that being with them for so many months, but the training sessions that I did with them, all of them are fully committed to deliver to the nation, to the flag. So I'm very much confident that the message will be positive. The game sometimes surprises. We have to make a decision and replace Rico. And it doesn't matter who was the player that I called, Rico was replaced. And we know we're going to have the same group of central backs in camp.
1: Coach is somebody to Jordan, but Jordan, I own a captain at my team. No, Jordan, Eddie, someone to dredge the Mose, a man for Yabutre, Mom Yabutre, Namon Favimon Tetri, and yet I am poor, and then yeah, at him did you? Oh, and in I had team no kakra, Johnny.
5: Yeah, we know, we remember the Germany game as an encouraging performance. Austria, well, for me, it was not a 5-1 game, but sometimes it's the game. So listen, if the FA have made a decision and they've gone into another route and they've brought in a wonderful manager with a lot of experience and is helping us and we're seeing the difference for the past couple of days now, couple of weeks. So listen, the past is the past, it's a new chapter, and you know, we just need to focus on what's ahead of us and obviously towards the first step. And I know Ghanaians, I know the country the way we are, because I'm Ghanaian, and you know, we take things a bit too personal, but I think we just need to all be patient and be relaxed and be positive about the squad, about the team, and you know, about the manager as well. So we are, as players, we're just focused on what is ahead of us, and tomorrow is the first step. But listen, we'll see what happens going in to perform well, to get a result, and to start building from there. You know, definitely we'll be ready for Panama.
1: Definitely, we will be ready for Panama. And no, na captain Akasa. Definitely, we will be ready for Panama. Joe and some Jordan are you on preparation ahead of Ghana World Cup? Oh, no, no.
2: Are you on Akasa?
1: Jordan are you? Yeah. Are you? Are there any minimum going to do? Are you awesome?
2: And yes, she.
1: Am I?
2: Because
1: you coach
2: in the Akasa. Debbie, Joe. And you want me to know what you
1: And your cosset bro for you way a year. I want to know. Okay, Brucha, are you for a disco for a dinner? What's the name? A Dio Jolof. I was nearly here in a cosset for Munyabi. Munya also
3: ranking member Siguma Yomahine. What I want to say this morning is that we should not place unrealistic expectations on the current Black Star squad. At the moment, we do not have players who have consistently shown that they can produce extraordinary performances or perform miracles on the pitch. We should approach these matches with a realistic mindset. The players should go out, give their best effort, play the three matches with commitment and determination, and then return home. Return home? Really?
1: Oh, return home.
3: Oh, okay.
1: We are about them, sir. All right. Our canoe, sir, my end, honorable titles, Glovasi. On your boss, if you pa, Kusia Numre.
3: Hey.
1: Yes, not necessary table, so banya. Hey, Jayo. So I asked that fan, oh. Kaki to Ebin Kuzu. I had an asapa, on your betalamane, if a pania. Nanko, from the 1st of June, Ekusin 9th. Nessa Blackwing said in a home called Jim Hudibimu, yes, three nation tournament preparation for the women's AFCON. And of course, Babeto Jasagani, Jinabu, the

0: Batenra, yada sorry and penny force yanya kwanko bossa tournament in Tanzania, Ghana Malawi, three nation tournament in Yemo, Zanse, Niamano insurance is Magana sa and Huasamano. Yakana say you don't mama me call it Dramani. What's what judge ma? In fact, Oma Pamono.
1: Has
0: a Pamono. And woman deserve your backroom staff in aye, near the idea. Did he after see a Pamono Kasai? I feel what to the room to them. A German Nanadin. Nanadin as was sure that one than any other cross edgeman. I feel when you beam, did he?
2: I feel very happy. I have never been happy than that moment. I didn't tell Menenji. Nipano could have not know if Fabra me. Why will you fight over it? Menenji, I've never been sad. I'm always very contented with what God brings. Menenji, because I'm relieved. You understand? I won't think about what would I do? I won't think about that. You know, what I don't like in my life is issues. I won't even solve issues.
0: I've been different. Aye, Wales versus Ghana 6:45. Next, just for the identity. Hannes, when we warm up to the World Cup, we filia. Our Adom TV, our multimedia platforms. So, yeah, Jerry and Yasia and Yasem Ketuakra. And tell what's the morning. And if you see, you're empty and fussy. Now, we're empty and FA Cup final. So, who's that acquired? Nations said to me, I show Bobre Power, Division 1, there's a women vogue, multimedia, I didn't hear say, on Betty Aqua Africa. Empty and everywhere you go. Empty and say, the audio banner say, you see, my empty and up on a sunny, yeah, BBA, man, I easy. It's a wound is what you are. Okay, see, if I Jim, maybe be a drink, and you shouldn't drink beer as an empty sense. And every corner, waiting you, so never be a corner, cat, Debbie. Yes, everywhere you go. Kid, you want to go, Sonny? Eric, I see it over to you, Omaine.
1: Well, so only you want to. My winning Jay Sell Free Ghana.
0: My winning Jay Sell, yeah, Ghana.
1: Ghana, yeah, soon you mind.
0: Oh, see.

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0: Well, Osha Brenna, 39 minutes after 7, just on 7106.3 FM. I mean, Kyle, some quick reminders. 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Download the new Franco app, Franco on Google Play Store. That is a BBR and I'm not quite one. Sir, you also call say a your phone, papa, pa, if he any honum. And this is a man the power when he say snit semi mon kaya snit luxury apartments. They say the ear tongue, ain't he? Yeah, you're capable of becoming a Ephira. Who's ever for Ephira? Ain't he? Shannon says, Nitsi, one at the Ayan Shishegua Quem for you to explore its luxury apartments and town houses. No, AB 2, AB 3, AB 4 bedroom units across selected communities in Accra. Inti, for instance, one war at Dinkra Heights, our cantonments, one war Eagles Place, and a Royal Tivoli, a war Sakumono, and a one war Meridian Gardens, and so a war Clagon. So clearly, say, oh, baby, I'll be to me, Adjojo, na DDBN, na Osumba George Mamua Day after a hard day's worker. Snit, it open up that privilege and opportunity for you. Fred Snit for on sales office on this number 0244-593-276 and now say Obakos Snit sales office on the 6th floor Rich Tower Accra here na what you mean on Edding Town. I tell you much about what latest form is offering us Electroland Ghana, Telecel, APSA and Enin Kaiwa. Office of the Registrar of Companies and so at the Abre. But and Sana Medi San Komono na no da ye nya baya sister ye mami. 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
1: B I S S U E.
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0: Machina de pe. I'm not going any.
1: I'm not going to say that. Onye 11 years onye mono kra dia dro kan akoso a de akowie kra ne so asama kra no HIV because papa no HIV. Issue na ba amaya raise best abosuminye. 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
2: Good morning, Pacho de Vienya papa. Eh, yes, if and I say it's me mouthy.
1: Eh, yes,
0: no, it's me mouthy. On the description, it's me mouthy.
1: Yes.
2: And yet,
1: it's your baby, we
2: walk a crown, me who cry him.
1: Yes, baby, ono.
2: A crowbin son, no.
1: A sea war, Ashanti region.
2: Right.
1: Eh aguna jamase.
2: Ono ane papa.
0: Yeah.
1: To another to aso from 10 years as at time crow dey figure ho ba Ashanti region na no guso dey neda.
0: Me won so ho adwuru dey ye.
2: Papa no. Ese ye kohwe na adwuru.
0: Eno asema obi kan no say ye nkohwe na adwuru na me say.
1: Oh, oman oye normal. Because the fact that we cry fresh, the airport match, or send Kamuya at 7 free police station, I did too so why a bonny. Into a moon yim ran, I had okay, wine a bachelor. That is the black me, because my mini is called Berakwarano. Intiana and Nene was almost friendly. On 1 AM,
2: things are somewhere without a tassel, but the first was 19
0: to me. Yes.
2: Even who travel outside, crying.
0: Yeah.
2: For no crown, the young
0: gentleman can watch them.
1: So, and I won't change because all kinds here, Romatadia, wine a bachelor, wine a bit to any fishing, I won't change any dean because of Beshakwadano. And then one I hear witnessing. In see, who take one way a day, Akwarano see an awfare, and I did dear moo, ni be a mamma soon near Juma Becker say. A yellow creative so bit to me, and yet a far a by one a shenu a quacusi.
2: Who's a gender minister?
1: I'm missing it. It's almost a month, Yantishi.
2: McQuid, Mamma, McQuacko, your hand.
0: That's it.
2: Now, maybe Sanya or your own, then no mamma or my hand at it.
0: That's it.
1: Yate,
0: Auntie was saying.
2: I'm your dumb, you go so.
0: Maybe you're soon to talk.
2: And soon the top at
0: the challenges bar.
2: And the challenges bar. One because nipanga sebi wa nipanga sebi wa mundi wa muhuni ya tu nruwa gu bibi ya na se ena ya kwa nsusu nye nebi wa nsusu galamse nsusu nsusu wa havi effect wa ni ya kosu nsusu
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0: but it should be because abain bi about so regulate the front then we have to pay attention to regulating the front too because
2: with the help of minister lance minister we are trying to launch more of the cooperative no so that it
0: ni pa do na kaboom na ye hu say omo ye wa
2: one place na ye pushi bebre na kwa kwoshe different cooperative way, na see him say, near common, who say, I have no more age, man. They say, yeah, show me, no more jay in Sune, or Masson Edding, and no money about Trenso, and only ask him because a minister prepare at least ye bears and your money, but only or train home.
0: I said, no,
2: only or train home.
0: Wow,
2: to be corner, or Masson Sunin, I say, chess, Richiana, me fee Hunter West by. 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
0: All right, so who a Hunter Wester? I'll pick 5 people. Michelle is our MP, is not a partisan MP, even though he's on the ticket of the National Democratic Congress. this issue is not always ensue ne ifi ne galamse wasem no. What's your suggestion? Ye bi biada ne be criticize gara. Onso ujidi se den ne betimi aye ewa Hunter West wa. Sa how ya ye kan wasem. Once or ye member of parliament no. Proximity to power. Obetimi rerem na afi etimi aboy. 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Abre Jumedi ni Edia Kra.
1: Heritage Month, a Hunter West Heritage Month.
0: A Hunter West Heritage Month.
1: Yes.
0: Chirimu ansa, iwi a Hunter 4 nina amunti, ubenya kwenya, titu wana ewa West. 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Enti, yanko Heritage Month, correct?
1: Yes.
0: Eno, no, asia chese, nadia poti nekum.
2: Okay, enti, Heritage Month, no, to do with a hunter, yeah, one party, a culture, no, I per se, than a D. And the other part, no, so is to do with slavery, na, yeah, no, say, we should shame we pa, natural say, history, no, young Troy about a hunter, no, there's a hunter, no, during our slavery time, no, it was you can say a big hub, and I say one of the hubs for slavery, no serious one. Ah, we should shame one. Actually, say, Oko Bahamas kra. First two ships are landed were Bahamas. Now, a hunter phone kwa ne wum. Ama Bahamas phone kwa no muti miye Tracy.
0: Omunchi. Omo
2: echi edi aba a hunter. Community be a friend of Princess Town.
0: Wow.
2: But say you should show me your bit to say yeah, Princess Town because yes, it's a hunter phone be brain idea mukoye. Me call me to Kwanko Bahamas recently. Me call Antigua, me call friend saying Grenada. Utin say Babyano yes organa for ewo home recently say Grenada Prime Minister Crano or yeah ni DNA Kranes or 70% Ghanaian. In the dear kugu ankasa na you may de no more dear near be. But a hunter there no. At the good time, many a brain say, may be a and I say before my baby and pin. And I mean, who say, say a part no, ya wipe out of Ghana history.
0: Momo dear no,
2: any history,
0: any abacus in the air.
2: A hunter, and a mammy, any bray, and I may be the empina, miss no. Once I mean, yes, I'll quen ya way dear. And let me make sure, sir, yen semino appear bunting. In tea, a course so for a long time, oh, a hunter. Enna, nti ano is part of wire. Me yes I dey wey na nti me consult ahemfo no. Enna me ni omo trafe na me hu say okay. Say meet me akọ menim a na say say omo so support. Nti the reason why me July no. Eya Heritage Month no is because of Ohene Bakun bia. Ono so okọ ya ma Dutch for no mo nti ase. Wire ne ho ye din sa. Wire was our power no. Enna in the end no obi bi train no ma ye chi no.
0: Wow.
2: Nti ye chi no na ye twa ni ti, ye ku nu twa ni ti. Nti ni ti no, ye de call Netherlands for over 100 and something years. And so mo ko research wire na o wo sa to me no.
0: Sa to me no.
2: Aha. 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
0: Hey.
2: I mean no ka say at 37.
0: Are we sure?
2: Yes, at the 37, I mean, no cancer says here. I'm going preserve here for over 100 years just to do research.
0: Wow.
2: To find out wow. Why wow. Papa no is powerful. Into at the 37. Into that is all part of into Papa no is kuno 27th July. And you try niti. That is why I mean, I'm in a kabum and you declare July no Heritage Month. 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
0: 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I can't believe this story, this is so beautiful. Enti nananom eh alongside this conversation okoy oku anamo otu ni nananom ka
2: pacho mo ya we.
0: Okay abran je no obium
1: enti se wo ye history no amohwe se mo beka ho asem e wo sa heritage month juma din ma e din bi activities me bi me ka ho
2: enti hunter so hwa we were so me promote Hunter West because he MP, but Western region you know. So about Hunter West, when you talk of tourism, I can see Hunter West becoming the biggest tourism hub. Hunter West itself. Who's a Hunter son? Yeah, a cut from Shama, the Basekendi, Esikado, Omuinaka. But a Hunter West, which starting from Apoa. They cut down. I was some na make because I home na me MP. Say me do kujina beach bakun. Say see I be full so Caribbean.
0: Wow.
2: And then ya bakun so ye beach ni na ye fe. And rivers be linked to beach. No, it be free. I just say fe. And now forts and castles so I work Ghana no. Western region ina no. Hunter West in Kwa or four.
0: Hey.
2: And it tells you say slavery no. Yeah. Oh papa. And then also ye in somewhere. Ese catcher and crofo. Inti mimi unhu say one day no me pull it to the stand the Hunter West. Ebe ye tourism webia ebi sida because ye won't never be brace ye ditchre. ADC and crofo unhu ye. Inti and also is part of wire ye heritage man to bring and crofo into a chronum sa month no. Nine for Munkoto, no Munhu near Ewa Hunter West and so.
0: I see, okay. But as I bequas him as a Hunter West, a musician Buana. Musician, what did you want?
1: More
0: than
1: to four.
0: You're to four.
2: Oh, yeah, well, it'd be more why I feel no more about
0: me. I'm twice, I mean, half.
2: Yeah, you name the power, yeah, or two new man, I'm saying, go for names or your hunting, I'll go ficking out.
0: Ah.
1: Oh, okay, Frank.
0: And I'm what you start to find here first.
2: I'm saying, oh, yeah, hunting pure.
0: Kofi Kenata.
2: Yes. Only a pair of preference.
1: Inti ni fantino kana e hunter.
2: E takra di enibi.
1: Wow.
2: Only the fantino takra di fantino enye keep kosi di eno.
1: Okay.
0: We dey watch you let me do.
2: No no ya hunter ni unze ni nyuma na nse obo ye obo a hunter nyumba ku.
0: Oh okay, then we have to.
2: Na the recent we na.
0: Obo ye.
2: Aha, e ba ku ya hunter wo.
0: Okay.
2: O ni o free crew e fani hotopo.
0: Hotopo. Okay.
2: Oh, yeah,
1: Mo star boy.
0: We don't be
1: That's nice. Now, mobile business summit account the planet is saying.
2: Okay, so business summit, you know, summit now the moment in here, where it was but yeah, me here future and say yeah, send you see can cool business for
0: cool business. Yeah, hey, yeah.
2: One day.
1: Oh, they all come here, me here.
2: One day, no, Mr. Bompire say, business forum, another summit, no, it will grow to that level.
0: But that's a laudable idea.
2: So, what you mean, and
0: who say, young car back or some qua, young car back or some, so near my opportunity for businesses to grow over there. It's so important.
2: Meaning, say, national union to me, MFD, Aqualabia, and I intimate my youth, Biajuma, it will be a consequence. Into the American, say, you be creative job. Opportunities, you know, and I say investment, you know, younger sire, so that youth name you, Juma, I will crumble. Instead, say they be a year national, because I know no intimacy, sisters, you be to me, I will be a
0: woman. That's very, very true.
1: Auntie, Juma, the ending in a tea, my water room, more come back, because some of us who say, as a young capture, any young woman, you swim, no. What we ending in a tea, no, at the end of a more mobile continuous engagement. Krona kasa hanta phone ni nano anamu awasha si a utu no send no more receive no.
2: Oh, I think say yeah, no maybe I be in Sicida and then me time no. Enkwa ne hia eni ahode me bom pa yesa de bia me bia na ebi bia MP bia ntimi nya ebi da. Eya de fofra e be involve ni
0: kwani
2: na emo mo hu say ade fofro na aba. Nti no na me pray nti part of program is the opening ceremony no. Yebeye stage play for papa na ye try ni ti no.
1: Okay.
2: Nti ye no ye gusu a media share chief moment. Mansa Musa team no.
0: Yes, mm-hmm. yes.
2: Prepare
0: yes.
2: For sa stage
0: hey,
2: play.
0: Hey, anyone ya bru?
2: Kankwa na go for ba.
1: Bibi ya be
0: for people sponsor such a project.
2: Kankwa na go for ba but be say me ye nti. Nti omo no be stage play no after. Nti instead say best at opening ceremony anopa. it be a 9 a.m. no, because of stage play in tea. Your best at base your bear 12. Near the aquarium, and we are near the stage play not to us. That means all will be a beer or about chronomo feature. No, so person sign qua. Timothy stage play, be natural say. The next day. And the honor, I know your first day, no, and they were business forum, no, so. And then the bear tone, so visitors never banned the umber court to our hunter, no moon, one day I woke. There's a monsoon war investment to be a waste media bar.
1: Okay,
2: and then your bear carnival, no, once Oko Bahamas, your friend of Obi Jankanufo, I want to say Ghana uncles. Because almost a baby near the Omabo uncles in near your carnival. Just for youth, and so many young women. And then the last programmer, and we are pay Chiefs Dialogue Debano. And no, is to bring Ahimfuni together.
0: Okay.
2: Now, yen su yen chro mo se. 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
0: Homecoming.
2: Aha. Inti homecoming is added to your friend is saying, sir, Chiefs Debano.
0: Okay.
2: Now, ya church, no mama mwen hu se. Time or more scatter each, you know, because omun per se, you ever back together, and they created all sort of issues. Into you create paramountcy, you create a fence, a divisional chief, you create so omun ye, and you be brave to destroy each because papa no, ono no ya hunter hene, ah odi ubi aso, into to destroy side, you know, and no create paramountcy, side
1: or chichi, or chichi, omun be brave
2: by ye, ema hunter for one ebo piti ye, into side, you know, and create disunity amongst ahimfuno and even ye fans say chromaphone. 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
0: okay
2: and nyame me hwe na side we ne be global adie bia every year bia no
0: mobaye
2: ye be ye
1: okay
2: ko fo be two kwan aba be hwe say ye be ye heritage month and be part of it
1: me na ye part of tourism ti money Ghana tourism for na edijuma ya na
2: me be invite omu hina me ne omu communicate me ne Ghana museums for so because omu no we in charge of
0: museums
2: for Tiny Castle
0: yeah
2: and me ne omu so e communicate until they all be part of this program on the day no so that at least moving forward we can see how our money now so be getting involved. Unfortunately, no, we call Mrs. Skenny, ho. And teacher say, oh, my one, my boy,
0: be once I will be come with him to have been up in a poker. Na ya do for muti e nim se because o ka say anta for all over shashia send message Milton Keynes na the one I wanna because almost the spirit of Milton Keynes the tawachi almost o kukua okay so chese ubinya big massive support anka sa because o ka say ya oko ha e wa o ba ha e wa na eh I see. So a question be because I want people to be part of it. Whilst you wait for your question, maybe say hunter for Efre Patroti. Wow, Efre outside the hunter.
1: I'm from Obedi Kaka.
0: This is a project for a hunter West and a hunter man. A hunter West to be specific is the Heritage Month. What is a brief history about a hunter West? What is the tourism potential about Ahanta West? What's the business summit Ebasu, that big opportunity Ebasu, it across the length and breadth of this world, not this country Ghana alone, of this world. This is an opportunity to explore what we have Ahanta West. Join the conversation this year 0302216561 0302216561 and 0302216562 a lot of people think Western region is funty. And the truth is, Western region is Ahanta people. Okay, so that's it.
1: But Kasana Mokana Ahanta nye fante.
2: hunter. But who would say, because there's a lot of fishing communities around a hunter. A hunter and Kasai, which is a hunter west Kekepu. So make kind of fishing communities are over more than 15.
0: Okay.
2: And to use a migration. They move and they come and live with us.
0: Okay, so
2: they are part of us. In terms of what we
0: So I'm beginning to. Hey, I'm out for London phone. Do what you power. Martin. Hello. Ma, radio didn't confirm Kakreb Mami. Ma, radio didn't confirm Kakreb Mami.
3: Hello.
0: Ote menka. Great, great, great. Now, your friends, how can they free you?
3: MP is bigger above the same time for you say in some of the channel a big bar in Amisha and now Uncle Sonia or you know, maybe time is your old media over the beginning.
0: All right, yeah, that's CP Kukwa. Try and build something like Escape in your constituency, please. Okay,
2: on 4 pounds, if you bring me, yeah, but on 4 pounds, if you bring me.
0: Good morning, I'm probably saying
4: good morning.
0: Oh, it you.
4: Mpachabo, mpachamu kweke, bavremi mamiyo, ma mezo azani.
0: Adebi utubo, meba utubo asi u, meba utubo asi. 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
2: Money a hunter no mu ya ye pe, but a hunter ye a bit difficult than nzima. And research has it that nzima free a hunter mu ne pie ye.
0: Ah, timi mi baba.
1: Oh yeah, bahu.
0: Patrick, you.
4: Me say, me mama zo azani be vreme mami ejo.
0: Oh mami fi azani.
4: Mo wa wini bas kampela, mpaka mhamu kweke iye de baba.
0: Okay, okay. And then maswa is. I didn't even bring me this back.
4: Kaka,
0: ni improve to kaka.
4: Aha, Brahma Bransa Makano Miko Huskuans.
0: Where they're chasing your MP, you know, and your power. Who's here?
4: No, Mikro- I'm from there, though. I'm from there. But me aunt, it's a Miko Akra, in Tinakasano, only in Kafans and Kuan, in Tianzinano. I'm building up my hunter.
0: Very good, very good. That's what the MP is advocating for. The hunter should be
4: back. You're best supporting.
0: Thank you, thank you, thank you. Good morning, Apom Tise.
5: I'm not doing well.
0: But I'm a Okasafri in 82.
5: Mikasafi Osejo.
0: 82.
5: Person catch a empty, say. Why are there by a time?
0: All right.
5: To our Yapun to our your mind.
0: Okay.
5: Said your washers, you know. On shas, I say, but time it is.
0: All right.
5: Yakuan should be in your cry.
0: Yes.
5: Ombo modi instead of Ombo modi na om ma ba na dwen embra ho no na on tin wi ma yen said yes.
0: Okay. Yeah, that's it. Kwani do tina say name so kan wasem. Yen fa frefo mi nuna fi embra back na on of me wrap up my memo achi na ho ye de.
6: No ma ba hin. Ke dia. Aba frame aba manyanke. No za so ba wol mo atema, but me dan de ni mo zo afram zo.
0: I promise you, I'm a problem here.
6: I am the Mr. Your friend Mary.
0: Good.
6: I'm assembly member. I was Tema, Kasejan electoral area.
0: Wow.
6: I'm assembly member. Oh, Mr. Your friend. But wow. Most of the times, you know, Kofu Bebre say, "Ena your woman or Tema, your woman a crime in Jahanta. Me me come me chrome no na me nya 23 years."
0: Yes.
7: Call has been put on hold.
0: Oh, and a boy show.
5: Oh,
1: But oh my idea. I'm so happy to say it.
0: No, a lot of people want to even speak the language. I want to advocate for
1: it. So I say, until all the hunter, ebe we.
0: Yeah.
1: The old baby, old they turn saffron.
0: Before we call on show, businesses, I'll join her and the team, no.
1: Yes.
0: In going around to seek for sponsorship.
1: Yes.
0: So I say, until we are Jimmy BM na IPO. Madam, I'm Monty Money Munchrain. Na Monji a fesso.
1: You also hear listening, but Hanka. Nah. I'm also Bobodium. Companies are one.
0: You're medical, you're medical, you're damn. Ever say the old visitor, you're madam, you're madam, Kakra, Intimate Alex, Midwest, Alisa, Kofi Joe, Asabia Money, Ibrahim.
1: I'm going to mobile boy.
0: Ah, Sadia, come on.
2: I'm going to go to the house. Ohwe me budgeta e wo soro papa nti mesere se obi o kakra bia no se mo mo UK ni Tesco e se every little helps me so so muti kitwa bia nsa nti there's an account number
0: very important
2: e bia wo heritage month nti wo ko AD bia
0: okay.
2: Heritage month and I say Hunter Heritage account no kakra bia obenye bia tin se wo di tumu aye ni beso na yemfa nso mu na yemfendi juma na yedi na ese kasa mfante wasi eduakuru je huma obu ngamise menko amiti minye
1: duakuru je frama
0: there's this man confused was here was saying kwa guna no pe was say I grew up with them in Takwa. They are nice people. I nearly spoke their dialect, but they have my favorite Ghanaian delicacy called fumfum.
2: That is a hunter, one of our delicacies.
0: It comes with shrimps and pepper.
2: Bro, ye ne hono no na yan wana ye one wardroom ye wardrobe fufu wardrobe abe wardrobe na until time ebe smooth and to the can pepper and I said gravy na fish and
0: even hunter no no hunter was in it.
1: Very beautiful area. Oh wow.
0: I see.
2: Sir, and go for discover. And I mean, my problem are ne me roads. Roads. And they have to be honest. Road in it dear.
0: Obi attended.
2: And go ye, but road ne cross our places. But two timi drew Hong Kong dia.
0: Nasekwanu. Now I say, because the last time me trouble be okwanu hunche on the filling station be onu mano. Trouble Dominic baby kodi sa in the floor say kra. Apuana, I was there.
2: Very nice.
1: From no so our can be interesting.
2: No, from is nice. You're white. And you're red. A bro red. No.
0: Okay.
2: A bro red. And your friend Azani. Okay. And you got Azani from.
0: Okay.
2: Into red and then white.
0: Okay.
2: Red. And you see red. And you're very very healthy.
0: Okay.
2: And you tune in. But you know, and as we know, fish. Ne.
0: Okay.
2: We gravy. And I say mekwa. If you cry to me, the tree I been crying.
0: Yeah. Monsieur, mami ADB account no. Na fi contact bia obi enya kwan kra ne mu hia. Obeti ma frem quickly say bia person support person me sham na be a part of the whole thing. Mm. ADB account jibrena bobo e man whilst okay, obum. Whilst o hwehwe ba no me ka say electrical and cement ka say bo modern work up si sa ofi kra na bia nkoka kama and for my one or brands be Samsung, TCL, Nasco, Okope Smart TV. It started from 699 Ghana cedis. You can't believe it. The whole part will be air coolers, refrigerators, chest freezers, electrical and sea ubinye be at all. Where a chedia kesia raffle pa fre a year electrical and World Cup promo for no mature electrical you couldn't walk. 0503-159-739 and 0502-989-894 no wait minute one edin kitama maybe biako kama edi amount mesa kai will be able to say and then Absa Bank can say whether you are into agri business, retail, mining, hospitality, manufacturing, trade, and as a logistics, that is one unique opportunity. Only Absa for better Absa community. Baby, I would do be our business. You just need to talk to Absa Bank relationship manager and then be Bianca Absa. Then some say your story matters. Well, here sem and you want to say here sem to your banker. Emma was out of show winning crunch. We are good to go. And now ADB account number.
2: And but before I'm about account number, I mean, Tom Hunter Kitty.
0: Tom,
2: say, yeah, can tourism.
0: Yeah.
2: And it's one of the reasons why Heritage Mountain is so bad so that you are drunk or phone so they are about. Now, recently, Yana, Ministry of Fisheries, almost declare a hunter as marine protected. We one of the communities. I don't know, sir.
0: Ministry of Fisheries.
2: Yes, Ombe program require Buzia. Buzia is one of the communities in Ahanta, in the Cape 3 Point area. And we declare her marine protected.
0: Wow.
2: And the reason why we declare marine protected is say, unse, yehu say, enamu na organa hinano. Yebaho na ye nyima ho na yebewo. Ombe doji ho na yawo ho.
0: Really?
2: And so spread it ako ada events oceans ni.
0: Any dia bana ka e so ni. Tourism for yes, more activity, a very good relationship.
1: Yeah.
0: Yeah.
1: Capture.
2: Yeah. Discover to say around September, Copim December. Now, yeah, dolphins, yeah, bruce, any of them agree. Omo ebene namho. Dolphins, omo reef, some whales, ebaho.
0: Wow.
2: No, yeah, Cape 3 Point horse side. Apart from that, another beach view also, and also be corner turtles, ah, near your chill turtles, yeah, as a. August from August to Colombo Pie, Ebeto, it will be brave.
0: Wow.
2: Wait to me the year, turtle watch, and I say, go for Barbara, phone Papa say, on Babeshe. Now, recently, an a German, be contacting me. The small village be where your friend Wahorozo. Now, me Papa no Odin, you know, but unfortunately, Papa can be busy here. And will be contacting me, say, sir, Echo Parrot now, gray one now. Em se ni dia red o se ni na no aha omo chinchin ga na na omo pese omo sa species no omo ni na nam sa obeko bebe bia baako me no but omo ba sa community no omo se hon de ye 2 bia 20s no omo nam 10 no omo nam ntisa community no e na parrot ni wo pa
0: wow
2: 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Yes, I'm a forest reserve.
1: But where do you my answer? You can't say protect here.
2: But you can't say. You're a forest reserve. Wo ho. I know a Hunter West Forest Reserve is the only one that leads into the sea. Inti but near how many sa ye galam see for no mo say hon. Inti so mu temia. Me see omu free forest in him. But near ya no say ni je for ni mali for no and I be gumu.
0: Okay.
2: And no mo say ade. Inti se me ton a hunter. I mean say jama. Major time ni hina.
0: Exactly. Inti patro account number.
2: This is just an idea.
0: Yes.
2: Account number ni a heritage, a Hunter Heritage. A ADB. Inti a 4061-0017-866-2401.
0: Niti ya wana seko ADB branch biya wa Miami Ghana. Also pe Heritage.
2: A Hunter Heritage.
0: A Hunter Heritage.
2: Aye.
0: And one on ADB branch biya wa Ghana. A Hunter Heritage. Then you donate. Number ben on between the Afro new team na ebiyama for further conversations.
2: Okay, for... Now, no.
0: Yes, but what number do you know? Transnabo, born in term.
8: 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0200 0200 0200 0200 0200 0200 0200 0200 0200 0200 0200 0200 0200 0200 0200 0200 0200 0200 0200 0200 0200 0200 0200 0200 0200 0200 0200 0200 0200 0200 0200 0200 0200 0200 0200 0200 0200 0200 0200 0200 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
2: 00 14 14.
0: Nti
2: we npa ni dinda so your friend is Stephen Bedu.
0: Okay.
2: And our first one no boy no Jephthah Vanderpoy.
0: Okay.
2: Omo obe from bia no.
0: Okay.
2: Obe nya information.
0: Okay. Oh my, and tell the MP that I miss my white Ahanta foam foam with salty irifu fish and tomato stew.
1: Mr. Mankwasa mentioned say aduane ho asem aye kan say aduane dey pepa. But Mr. Mankwasa aduane dey ye. Me ko testi foam foam.
0: It yin yan na afi. Onko
1: tra. Yes, you to need be. Sound. Me anka sam so me shada nya fan of Kenke ntie bia no bebo ano.
0: Yes, you to need be there.
1: Now me. Safohene Jenny.
0: Ah, Safohene Jenny. Because of his menu.
2: On Safohene Jenny.
0: Is it menu?
1: Oh, hunter.
0: Oh, is it menu?
2: Oh,
0: oh, is it menu? Oh, is it menu? Oh, is it menu? Oh, is it
1: menu? Oh, is it menu? Oh, is it menu?
2: Oh, is it menu? Oh, is it
1: menu? Oh,
2: is it menu? Oh, is it menu? Oh,
0: is it menu? Oh, is it menu?
1: Oh,
0: is it menu? Oh, is it menu? Oh, is it menu? Oh, is it menu? Oh, is it menu? Namedasi for
1: Namedasi ekanu mukrumus ahantase
0: Mlawasi
1: Mlawasi
0: Mlawasi
1: over. Okay. Ene uni nyame nko ye kan se
0: Melo me
1: Bobo
0: Awu ku kwa pache dasi please aba kai. All right,
2: kunya de ba ko before me ko no mo ko me na yenka Ahanta Heritage Month 2026 na ye record mu na ye di abaye social media mpacho
1: Ahanta West
2: Tabi Ahanta Heritage Month 2026.
1: Okay,
0: okay. We kwade me we de wabo ya crack ese pa me din di o man hene kwabna santi Ahanta Heritage Month bitia ho
1: ejinem
0: misi ho ejinem me din di o man hene kwabna santi. Hey, then the mommy, why are you in your way? Jingle, why are you? Within your mind, I come now, Santa, a Hunter Heritage Month 2026, me will be so be there. Adisunya energy and then Kabum Shunko Kra.
1: A dear man, so just so and ne Abena Pokua. Ah, when near a Hunter Heritage Month 2026, ye genuine live. Why, ye and I are going to be here. A homemade day, you're missing a day. That's all.
0: All right, time check. 21 minutes after 8, just on 7106.3 FM. Yegusu Hanum say, Mamen Kyle say, it's a special birthday dedication. Special birthday dedication. If Deaconess Margaret in Japan, National Women's Director, Church of Pentecost, France, and then Mama Melody, Destiny, and Lodina, and Shalom in Japan, they are wishing their beloved husband and father, Presiding Elder, Church of Pentecost, Emmanuel Assembly, Elder Samuel Nana Iao, a Japan, a glorious happy birthday. And the message, so sweet and simple, may God bless you now and forever. Ain't he? Elder Church of Pentecost, Emmanuel Assembly, Elder Samuel Nana Iao, a Japan, a glorious one. We didn't know ma. More France and Eddie Way Bronte. Where the quantity? Fasa Kakra.

0: after 8 o'clock, Jason Sem on Adum 106.3 FM. And one of them say, free Nebra, so say, you didn't come on, I hold on, one of them say. But let me just drop this. Now, if you mean, come on, so it couldn't come be embraces here.
1: The reason Ghana's in the news. it has been one.
2: Yeah. Parliament has been considering it, and it was supposed to have been passed last week. There have been a few issues raised. One, that there wasn't quorum when it was passed. That's an issue that has come up. And then two, there were some procedural lapses in terms of its passage. I just got some communication that the speaker was reading a statement to address the issue of the lapses in the passage of the bill. And so, like I said, when I was the opposition leader, the president has a number of options in this matter. It must come for assent. And so once the president gets it, you go through it because you are not part of the discussion in parliament. And so the legal representative, the legal counsel in the presidency and the attorney general would sit on it because it was a private member's motion. Right. This was not a government bill. And so we'll look at it and make sure that everything is in order before the president is advised to assent. The president has another option if there are some things that he thinks are a problem. He can refer to the Council of State for advice. The Council of State is an advisory body to the president, and so they'll take a look at it, and then they'll advise the president. And if there are issues, substantial issues that are raised, the president would return the bill to parliament indicating exactly what the issues are. And so there's still quite a while to go before that bill becomes law.
1: Thank you for certainly setting that up.
0: Reverend Itiufojo, I'm watching.
3: Yeah, Mia, I'm watching.
0: Belated one, and welcome to a yet fourth floor. Mijidi se bibi ayiboko.
3: Me that's it. I mean, I do marako. And I'm on pyrebolti, bibi ayikoso.
0: One of the advocates for Eyen Koma and a president Daddy now on Swasha CAD after Ebeto Emrashebibium. Before we get into what's really happening in our parliament, you know, the Mampenya can Uo Juan Sembikana.
3: You ready, madam? Said Mama, a tearful in Archie. Na the Mampeni Akin, a year the Abeshe concerns I'm raising in Amokena. The one of the don't know about two me who said one more small go, no more be brave, I raise ya deputy speaker here for any mamma. I got 3 5 years, so the year the mobile. So be a gun and the whole world will be our hair. Penny be a no hair, which be a who said, no more with your uncle ye crack. Munti the team for your account, I'm on your dear, sir, and my gunner for. Now, on my penny, only happy as well as around soon. The year press conference, you know. Na ye toy ye boase. E yi yi ensi sa maku 31. A womo etu 2 years 3 old bill nim. 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Obi a zwe hon. E di oman pe nim ha ma se. 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Womo a pase di e. And so how be brain ne womo. Oman a ni wala se da men dia lapses. There are lapses.
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0: the same Mrano. 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Akwe empty, akwe watered down one. Portion, Kurana, and no puno, a tremoon, they say. Baby, I ever be bra 1 year, a bottle at the far LGBT home, Nanke Babe Yemra, Twasha, so Nanka, a coffin. One woman sank was a sank or four crew ya, woman, or be a name gunner, ha. One this if we are some George, dear name, and say, I will not keep you say. 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mo ansa that be akọ president.
1: Are you not supportive of even the speed and our pace at which yedi adi echo na mampenye kradnesa akoshase, even though there are challenges, at least there's one bold step that we are taking as a country?
0: Million, Ghana fwanka se, yepe mra biara biara u, and only one thing na, asofo, imam fo, nananuma henfo, and yempe di fo etie yin yin ane, one thing na, eye kle ni se, Ghana anka se, yepe bibia ye 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journalists even lawyers even top mpeni fo kra no ni pa kakra bi na bi u nya amrempo kind de wo bi se bi obi anim but the moti aso ya pass bill bi se e ba be twa she bi fo so na MPP for person be sign the 20 hour. That's all they know now. No, all they have also heard is, oh yes, mrano LGBT mrana MPP for one sign no more pass it and yes sign it here and Ghana for one case mountain team bibia na mon famra o that be almost say and how would na a war memo hano and only yes mrana for me to say how ben and ewo and how one ewo a ye de rubo I am money a corner because we are no sitting there imagining the AKBI what Mreya what more passing more already no it is existing in our laws. We pick it the 1960 Criminal and Other Offences Act. A woman said, "Bema is doing what Bema. Oba is doing what Oba. We are Bema na kofa Bema. A two idea a criminal offence. We Oba kofa Oba a criminal offence. Ninyi na kwa mreni muda da." Grossly indecent acts. Obi, what do I do? Now they are conanti nanti. Nini na? I want running with that. Some running na bra. Carnival full by. No more use. Kasetesa. It was some running with. I did not make for bed. No, I did just the nanti. And you know everything in this bill. Yeah, we must pass it through. Can I? I want a running with that. Wah. And you are saying the because some running with and because my bed money bed man wallet. Come on, here. Omemwa, for 66 years, and yet a criminal said, Obama, about.

0: pare o man yemi bi sawo.
1: Okay, so meba meba
0: so,
1: sa
0: so all that I'm saying, the mm-hmm. point I'm making is that in the Ghana phone can say oh yeah temre bia keke say din da so say ya pass it that be what they were looking for in the year babe to say 1 year a territory 1 year a pushes kegum 1 year ya campaign e bo the social media TikTok ni ade sa phone sa de no na mre bia ni ho a ni e hwe ni mu say mra beba ele say sa mra no 2024 and the we never buy in the chain. Who promises it? A man, young fan chair, now old man, who by the sign, young two man, I can't afford to amount. Who buy an uncle sign? What could ye a one woman a free move? Would the uncle four crona, while some George and Muamo, more cassette, one and that, or most sell DBH as recent as even 3 weeks, or blast him a manic of barrage in the samba. Every year, what's uncle child, one fast uncle for say, oh, my immunity. Now there be room, no one pass here. Na eno no se ya mam abontia mekano kwa chere Ghana fo se emra jenja emre hunu emra enu mu na eba be boa LGBT ni amo wo antia se na ni edi wo mu hiambo.
1: Okay,
0: that is why we have told Ghanaians
1: Reverend Chief for your
0: me bia keke.
1: Okay, me ba so
0: can say yeah expedite the assenting of the same bill near the command no ka da group e betu agina parliament ni aka say mra we ya pass it that ye dia be enu a ye nyi bi firi mu ya nka bi nsemu. Because 2024, then be as a sign, Oman Penny, we have passed it 1 day. We could have used 1 day to pass
1: okay,
0: the same old.
1: Reverend Chief Ojo, me bows, my main answer on that, main fa, yen your penny, a lawyer Moses for a morning, Embra Homano, so no, so super strong advocate for Sanoma Echo Swingina. I'm sure, sir, lawyer Moses for a morning, when he begiano pays, ye make a certain bold step closer to. Say, any the opinion we are closer to it. Is that the case?
2: Oh my. well, make yourself off on the other line. Although, what would you say?
0: Oh, open the case. I'm not a book.
2: We know the incomobi we actually. But well, yeah, because we will be such a many age. Say, you're passing run. Well, you're passing me. You mean who, yeah. Sabio mi lawyer penu eti ewose mi hu na yehu de woman se yakasa because nsem no matene pi but menia so for my men a few corrections. One, enye original bill no the call parliament before president dan sign no na no ma pi wo mu a attorney general throw a long report a yi free mu. Let me give you one big example. Emrano Sebi, your coalition, your church, the pan, we had a lot of meetings. Unfortunately, for one reason or the other, Reverend Nawuntumema. The truth of the matter is that one big policy planker, Yedisha Emrano say, we are making a distinction between Omoa, Sebi, for one reason or the other. People who are in it because of economic reasons, biological reasons, hormonal problems, and all of that. We separate them from those who say we love it and we like it. Because of such as economic reasons, health reasons, social reasons, you know. We said there should be care, treatment, and support. Now, in the original, the comma speaker, when we finished with it, that was in it. And then there was also flexible sentencing policy. So that during arrest, during trial, during sentence, even when you are in prison, if you require, you say, oh, you need help, then you will not be, custodial sentencing will not be imposed, but that you will be given the sort of care, treatment, and support. In fact, you'll be shamed black and white, say, that care, treatment, and support, no, it will be borne by the individual himself or NGOs or the NHN. But the attorney general, actual letter, you said, yeah, madam, for your dummy. I mean, you free me. And see, so the penny, I said, wait a minute, what can we actually? Let's be careful about politicizing too much this law. Because your coalition were very much behind it. Now, so from penny for now, the Kasamom, the executive secretary, no. They are not too happy about that. Instead of uniting together to speak to the issues, you know, I am not here politicizing again too much. The other thing I want to correct, we'll see, the current bill, apart from advocacy, you know, the legal framework in Ghana including the criminal offenses that includes, you know, prohibiting men marrying men or women marrying men. Criminal, I don't know whether you are loyal with that law, but it's not there. It's not true. The criminal offenses that has nothing to do with men same-sex marriage. There's no word like that used there. It is rather unnatural carnal knowledge which is used. Now, the Supreme Court has said, say, it is constitutional. So that has nothing to do with marriage at all. And there are so many issues that are, in fact, if you go and read the preamble or the memorandum to the original bill we submitted, maybe it will help you. Because it goes through the criminal, in fact, even the civil law, the definition of marriage, it wasn't too clear as between man and a woman, and that this law was going to help. In terms of adoption, you're kind of saying, forcage and other things of children, that was not there. And it was included, including all these other matters of care, treatment, and support. So it is not true that our current legal framework deals with almost all the issues. Now, advocates in them, that's not true at all. In fact, the offenses to do with verbally, if you assault an LGBT person, and also other verbal or physically, it wasn't there. There are so many things I can go through because maybe you don't have time. And when we sit down, I can sit down with you, take the original bill that we finished with and submitted and gave to the speaker as a private member's bill, or the court, there's a huge difference. And all people are free because the previous government, through the Attorney General, wrote a whole memo. As much as possible, let us stay focused on the issues. And what are the issues? As I said, I haven't seen it. But there are so many bits and pieces that they don't really make sense to me. Let me give an example. Matisse said the lawyers have been exempted from the law. Say, if lawyers are doing their work and they are defending LGBT people, they are exempted. Lawyer Nibia Becasual said, you or mine, therefore you defend it. Don't we defend murderers or rapists?
1: Yes.
2: Don't we defend them?
1: Yes.
2: Am I wrong?
1: Major Osuma say yes, Annie.
2: Exactly. Criminal offenses. I can't say lawyer for we exempted. I've never seen anything like this. In fact, the right to legal counsel, it is a constitutional right. And the lawyers who pass this bill should be aware of it. And to whip a catch them and say, you're exempting lawyers, I don't understand it. Two, ni generally. Am I a journalist for? Don't you report on crime always?
1: All the time. All the time.
2: Aha. At the end, who exempted the journalist? What the mean of that? Your friend is saying, Dr. Fona, you see, I exempt to woman. They exempt you from surgical, counseling and all of that. Surgical and counseling from what? Say, ultimate LGBT, same no more, and I say, on your day. Because if you really understand transgenderism and LGBT activities, the medical processes are, your man call out puberty blockers. Say So what they do is that they will give you, first of all, they will take you to counseling, affirmation, no affirmation. Dr. Fuane, there's a whole medical industry in the US for all of this. Not only US, all the European countries. And now who agree? Now let's say 11, they will give you drugs, even puberty blockers. So your puberty, all of that will be stopped. Surgery, no, on Bayamau. Who can say who exempted doctor? You are exempting them from what? So, I'm about LGBT from I'm not planning. I committed the very thing I was saying offense under the. I don't understand it. But as I said, as advisors for the coalition and the technical people, and also being responsible for Ghanaians, we've written to Parliament to have a real copy of it. And I'm happy that the Speaker is saying, he didn't instruct them to pass. Well, they have passed. I don't know whether the Parliament's orders or rules will allow them, or the Constitution will allow them, the Speaker to recall a bill which has been passed and reconsider. I don't know. And the other thing, the other technicalities are massive. Quorum, in IPA 34, and then I don't know. whether that is also going to affect it. But I would have thought that a government, during election, this was a big issue. And we know that part of the reason why the MPP was thrown out of power was on this very issue. Now, President Obama power, Catholic Bishops Conference, Coach Sano, okay, so nobody will say, oh, Obama the Attorney General, Edia, that bill, no, Abba. And then on Nanwasi says, well, see, it's not his priority. Bill Guy, a party, and Matisse, London, or Kasi, oh, it will take a long time. Well, I think it's been very consistent. And I just want to tell Mr. President, and Mr. Nenidi, Madame Fopa, he should not go the way of the former president. But the point I want to make is that, quorum, no, I don't see the excitement. If there were only 34, usually, Article 1, sovereignty resides in the people of Ghana, and all the powers of government are supposed to be exercised for on their behalf. It is say a trouble boom at the my parliamentarians. No, let me just say, we are not going to pass it. There will be excitement to be out there. In fact, lawyer for be a crack and say, oh, the technical problem. It is an idea to court. The son of one say, because it's a key one from say, law, no cry, party, I want to court. Was it a way of creating opportunities for the court?
1: Okay, so,
2: I don't know.
1: So, to my question, lawyer Moses for a money, between me and Unyakuma, behind the scenes, we've had several engagements on this conversation. Clearly, are you sure we really, as a country, we want to identify and take a position on this matter? Are you sure?
2: Oh no, now some catch us say Ghana for now and said we are very sure. Abania to you could see. But Yem Penny for I'm happy you have hit right on the nail. It is Yem Penny for now, and this time let me speak directly to my good friend the president. Mr. President, Enidi Umuahra. Slate trade here by Yesopuno 1807, 218 years ago. One. What is 756 more? You get than that 206, 2026, and 1807. Any year, we've gone to the UN and sought, you can't say, UN resolution say, among for admitting say, it is the crime of the century. That is fine. It is, Mr. President, who will say, when you are UN agencies, WHO, UNESCO, UNDP, Omunina, Kabulum, ese chinchina emra no mi anfa ma na omo di sika kura be wuda kuro mu ha European Union abopo yo mama fa e no mum yo the same slave, people who created slavery, the same countries they created slavery, you know, Britain, Denmark, omo ye the same people aba chinchina yemfa we emra kuro mu ha na we na e dey se bi bema be fa ne bema no dey ashe na dafo bema se bi we ni dey mu ni true mu. This sort of behavior, Mr. President, and you to me who say this is a modern form of slavery, Mr. President, can't you see this? It's not your priority. I don't understand it. Now, Bill, you cry, your pastor, who say, it will take some time. Mr. President, you are going the same way of the former president. Now this time, because I'm your good friend, I will tell you. Because the Bible says it, or say, do not be deceived, for God is not mocked. For whatsoever a man soweth, that shall he reap. And you ready? I am happy you are focused on whether Ghanaians we are serious. Ghanaians are very serious. It is our leadership. When we deal with him, and when we slow, I don't even know why they are afraid. On an issue of this matter of importance, you cannot defend Ghanaians. Like I said, you are now better to defend the I am responding to your question. It is the leadership. I remember, I'm told, I've not watched, I understand, Mahama Yariga spoke about how UN agencies and other people tried to prevent Parliament from passing this law. AD&T, why are they doing this? Is we, and our surgery for Dr. Kwame Nkrumah can say, a cultural imperialism. She said, they are still after us. And to Mr. President, that is your duty. Article 58, Kase, you are the head of state, commander-in-chief, and the head of government of this country. Wuna wudi yenim, ya koko. Ena ube election, during the elections, u campaign, wakati ya yete, uba, uba kuwa magana fo. And nina gana fo, DGDA, ya poni tumi hu, ya demao. So go by your what you told us, you're going to, the social contract that we have with you, go by it. And yes, I gana fo, but two, so kia. I am saying this very seriously because it is hurting this country. I don't understand why Ghanaian leaders can't defend us on an issue of this nature. And I mean, because your mind, lesbian, or bad, said you're a fan, I say, I'm a fan, I say, I'm a waba. Gino, them are the fan, other them, I said, you, except you said you, I want to tune. Being a quiet, I'm a buffoon, or fetch here, what bread, Nimu. What is the meaning of all of this? Where are you? What is all this about? And Tirachi in so-called international organizations. Now, Mr. President, international organization, you want to slave your money. And only are you able to pass a resolution, say, whether they like it or not, we are passing the resolution. Now, when you cannot stand, you can't, must say, human rights. What is human about another human being? So, that's an Burma, I share another Burma to me. What can you tell me? Omaini. Omai wo
1: be wo hapa me jina hapa
2: Allah usru
1: ah dabbi only me position that I only me say I don't subscribe to these things. That one is my position on it. And clearly
2: I want to demonstrate say obi obi use human rights argument you see who. Because my catch there, we see we studio. So we feel sure now to go assume. We feel sure now to go with him. Cruise around, make us say BBC. Papa, not here. All of us are to be in the mood. They have a challenge. Now, me, Chad, Mr. President, I am telling you, we have a hospital and we are dealing with those who have this problem. Now, me, Chad, we have helped a lot of people. And to what OBS or BIAC, human life. Look, human beings don't behave in that way, let alone it being a right. It is wrong. It doesn't matter whether it's United Nations or anything. In any case, the bad demonstrator Ghana for say the UN agencies have been taken over by LGBT people. That is what it is. Look at UN agencies in India, almost the same, so many of them. And they have moved the United Nations away from what it is supposed to do. Now, Ghana has no plan. You see, me and Madam for in charge of Shraj. Me can't be because of Oni and Minyaka. Shraj here, they are supposed to be defending Ghanaian interests. And so, when we were looking, you call committee level, no, they were defending LGBT rights. Your friend say, National Commission on HIV/AIDS. When a man sleeps with another man, the spike in HIV AIDS is between 25% and 30%.
1: Mm-hmm.
2: Google for CDC, Center for Disease Control in America. You will see it will spike. Now, commission of HIV commission ever support this behavior, which spikes HIV by 25%. And my simple answer to you is this. Ghana for are very serious. And into their two about you could see the evidence there. Now, so behind the scene, my catch, you know, what has happened to his party. Now, they should deal with it. Otherwise, they will struggle. But the truth is that Ghanaians don't like this behavior. We've demonstrated it. Most African countries and UK, a lot of them don't like it. Even over there. Said Trump, he has said that a man is a man, a woman is a woman. Hasn't he issued an executive order? But the idea is that doctors. If a doctors were engaged in mutilating children and all of that, Trump's Department of Justice is going after those doctors.
1: Okay.
2: So how do you exempt the doctors who will be engaging from this activity?
1: All right, Reverend.
2: I don't understand it.
1: Reverend, until for your just a wrap-up message, my way.
0: Yo, my dad, no matter lawyer Moses for money, me a mini a penny asset. In fact, if me doing now the same thing the ex. Now, me a politician, you know, oh, Kasa, oh, BFP, sir. Walk aside from the police college. The okay, and one me the press conference can ye. And one me dinner parliament who say, Omuli size them see them one TV be everyone. Me dinner can't speaker here for Mahama Yarega. Yeah, my crime among fast size them see be with them because my smuggle and I be with them. At no point in the consideration, any GBB said 2-1, as a Mundi be with them. And I mean, ma, all the implications said, when we deny the very people now, what one is said, I did we achieve. Anything else, you can't say one more crew and the air, but more exemptions from above the Lord. Yeah, and then some man, yes, they call for LGBT for home. And that's the point I consistently make me a politics. The air can you know, and I say, yeah, embra, ever bet twice titrue LGBT advocacy swarm. And no, yeah, power because I don't mind. I'm ready to say, you know, so one cassa will you be no, see, bet me at you are. And since I'm only a bamboo, I just said, wow, bamboo, see the castle be a gay, be a gay, be a gay. Now, somebody wanted to be a bamboo, the best of me a gay, but Jimmy. That is how they have made that bill. And since I make a lawyer say, yeah, yeah, Kita, who dear union, I yet near what parliament, you know, be this house is sad last minute, not to my mamboo, Jamma Manante, Jamma Fuantia, won't be this thing for your way out there. Not then, I will hold up because of science. No one can man here, may cast down your politics, my mayor. What you say? And it seems to say, no, so we are gay, we are transgender, we are fine. And Marano said, oh, my, I don't say, you have to openly come and confess, profess, and identify before you be caught. And to some Marano, we are the star. Why not they quack question? Why not they quack question? What size them say? And the air can say, but the free buy from 2021, a bit through 2024, and Marano, I in 2024. No. So you know, you know, I'm this chance 2021. You know, I did to move. At that time, I was deputy minister for education. My party was in power. Me did to move. Say the FDA, no, yes, yes. Whatever I say, so it is good. President Obama, President Kufuor, should sign it for us. Me, you know, I'm no. The Kukoba, you know, the person onya onye no onya dwi or the court. So you go be free move. So ne, so the panel. And I'm going to say, you give your man Makumaku 22 free ones, and Brandy, the Akuma President Mahama, and Colonel Bianca Gana for the Bayard game because he took that position at that time, just like a lawyer Moses Fu. So, one man is very objective view on the matter. And
1: okay,
0: and now,
1: so clearly, Reverend,
0: so my peninsula best sign bill will be there. A year human sexual rights and family values bill, dear. The SNS, the prophet that I know, and I can't force a mope. A young to me and some of my MPP, you know, or more change. So, no promise here, so we have signs out there. On sign, my yes,
1: okay.
0: Because in see, I can say, Yemma, who far don't know. Now, what's to me, Anom? Now, what's the also with a problem? No, I banned the mouse, no mouse, there be Mushi Sukakra.
1: Okay. Reverend Intifojo, lawyer of Moses Fuamuni. In fact, my reason for asking lawyer that question was na ufili se ene uyo ba it's accepted. That's the definition of gender. Enya kwenya ewo yenguma ede chira di imu. We've all been quiet and we've been silent. That's why mibu sa that specific question se aden ye kai hon round sa aden
3: sa emla na yedi chiyan kwa radi eno dana vuy na nechro ibi sa also answer your question. Dana vuy na nechro sa curriculum. No, that curriculum is approved by an institution called NACA. In Peninfone, you can't have one Peninfone. You can't have the only thing that in Peninfone, you did to me as one month. I'm going to say, you did Ghana for
1: a month. That's it. That's it.
3: I'm going to say, Omayini. In 2018, I'm going to ask one of the comprehensive sexuality education in Ebano. It was the government that was bringing it, but Ghana for sorry, TIA, I'm going to say, in the same way, sir, agenda definition here, that's my emphasis.
1: Check
3: Ghana
1: it.
3: For they are keen on correcting it by your politicians, you know. So we need what can I say you, Reverend? The pastor, I'm those days they are catching. Now you think that's how you? You couldn't have spoken like this. I'm being honest with you, as a Christian. There is no way you could have spoken the way you are speaking. No chance. And that people don't get it. There is no way you could have spoken like this. You couldn't have done it. And a lot of your people were quiet, although they knew the president was doing the wrong thing. If you're not, you're not trying to play. Now, I mean, no matter what you, fine. I like the way you are proceeding. Is good.
1: All right. You better watch.

0: Well, Pokuya, quickly on this matter, now for your break now and be what I say. Yeah.
1: Oman, media, sir, and come over here, you know. Minim DNT, I was here, qua, beijing, and my yaka, sassam we. Who say about 20 campaign with the uncle Mobi Briba and send me been a penny forka. Even after election, man, Penny John Draman, Mama, somewhere last year, November 2025, or promising on my mamma can bro for say, I will sign anti LGBTQ plus bill if passed by parliament. Say, sir, parliament, I did to say, yet is not what you want to muna, and no one's wording is a chassis, na bayemra. No man, the mentia, see, and say, Yemra, so big for two, the beer somebody can afford G. Diagro. Because I'm assuming if you can send him says a column now open with you on them. Now, Billy Beer to say what you to my moon in the padre
0: draw.
1: Hey, here and son of Majis, I build not to me. It's the internet speaker here, funny year, Ramahama, I go a majority leader. It's Michelle Gunn of phone him. It is said you man will brand number, assuming you're full with you on them. No, and no, the number here and their passes are bell. No,
0: it didn't come with you.
1: And I saw more person where I don't call that. I say, oh, yes, I be in quite a dear grono. When winning Sadina Wayano, or this are grono say, Adiana. Ain't even Yajuma, no one Bapaya, Shania, meaning no one cost say, I dear no way, na and also no Emraba Bediace, or Bissi Massimo, Mutuin Fancoman Penny or Massimo. It is the kind of a good DNA. And then could that Dadian Massimo, if your money gunner for Domania, eh? If you are a special prosecutor. Ekoviyetino se tumi no mo de ma papa so fa nya adwuma no na e wo so bi de na yepon ne ho kakra de ma e de abegye ba bi agyina yi
0: okay
1: oman
0: ye betu aso
1: ye ma se me gwafo no omunya chese me pesim you should the way serious omunya da bi oman enye papa o
0: eye
1: NPC mu a munim se ye hear this number of people enye age biletum na ma kwoto ma mutumi for mu korum
0: eye
1: na mu kwoko ji bill tu mu de ba e beta se be ka che se na number ne so e assemble akwa e bisa mampani. What would this department penny ready?
0: Okay, Irisia,
1: Missy, Missy. What would this of Mampany ready? After quite I was at Quaco Drew Mo Ewa, Council of State for her, I was here quite not attorney general, eh? Liga for what you want, why Ebbeham Yad, Oman, or Madaroma. Bill Wayne, your bill, I was as in say you come.
0: Okay.
1: O Mampany, say, I dear Bill, no quorum, or which my uncle didn't to me. Yes, I padia, they should call Parliament to order. Won't you meet the Parliament? No more fun, Yaman near Gro. Emma, I say, young Casano, you name your left or right.
0: Okay,
1: that's
0: it. Wrap up for us.
2: Yes, I think, sir, LGBTQ hon seminal. Wakasa wo can be brehaje because Mikaya signatories are net was no almost 200. Ya clergy, no mudia dos of Ansana, civil society organizations near the. I think, sir, the former government, you know, Anna went to near Senti, a month and ye dada, Nanado Danko for so I'm hoping, sir, in near Parliament, as I am passing a speaker, the other two just want to cry no new hope. MSF First Deputy Speaker, and no honor. And could draw Mampany one no assent it. Or Mampany Casawa Hona, send you a sea canon, MSBA, a Chimu and Midabia Busan will say, the source of founding is a legislator's name Ukraine. Science and when they can a yana a yet dainty Abena. Yen yama gana for no more
1: yen yana for eighty
2: or my dear
1: gana for
2: a my dear dear
1: gana. Oh, damn, gana nina gana ni bella.
2: What was the same?
1: Ever was the same? What was the same?
2: My mouth was
1: what catch I over to you? No, what catch us all beside
2: it will not work.
1: And to tell one man, Kayan Cassia Baba, yes, set by Rossi, and the Beckers will be in court and boil and get them. And you want to
2: hear
1: Beckers. You get them, and tell me I did by laws about send me bill by laws or the Eduma. And to say, you very say, I did my wolf, and if you want ma, there are laws, I saw laws, and I was say, by a titsy, I see the Eduma.
2: What did you do?
1: And to answer, so when you want someone more come by Eduma, your man, Yanka, I'm going to get a
2: car. What did you do? And to come, coffee, you may. Then we have no Samuel Okudia to Abra Choir, Foreign Affairs Minister. What they above it to just a second batch, a gun of way for my free South African memo, no, Womukusua, or Muya preparation, no more. South African authorities no bamo mo flight permit in the shoe be ebia nya na wachimua next week ye share dem say Ghana this year was South Africa memo no ye be sande to no abantim brain ntii.

0: Aje akwaba malaria ne twen waso ho
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0: eh
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0: eh wo pa na fufu
1: eh
0: nemu me gidi se omo ye test ansa na omo ma malaria grow no ho
1: oh ane me ye enna se enko ma mala two eh two malaria na se one time sharp
0: abaje we dey train gidi so o madam bi sa wase o se wo jima bebre ma o
1: oni ha okra ahode wo ho
2: se unya malaria no mala two atemita Mufantrin Ewum, Yawana tablet, any nisu, a two malaria se ewum penny for an enquada when you bimu. 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
4: Wagadugu, bye.
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4: Hey! 1,000 cities? 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
1: You know, yo, it was serious meeting me.
2: Hey, Allah, mochi.
1: Now, so ended there, Charlie. You're in free.
2: Oh, when you're trouble,
1: Momon day.
3: Hey, what funny.
1: And you, magic a card, I am in your maybe. 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
2: Hey, say, ho.
1: Ah, minya, what you have with your day? 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Momo, bay, ya, be a man.
2: Asiminya, mejibio.
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0: 10 minutes after 9, just on Samadum 106.3 FM. 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Social media handles no Facebook, Instagram, and X. Yeah, one of your team here, Eddie, a year in Kitam. 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Bribe da wo ton chance papa pa dia free obo no na bi bia kon kan de ma kama one number sa de bi nyomo okos pentesa dbs or one be papa ye restaurant numbers no Kumasi 0506004242 and 0506004141 one nkrabatan bi Kumasi tamale anafe takrade you are Thomas Akwaba.
1: Is there any fresh?
0: Well, about
1: the
0: papa,
1: petrol increment.
0: About papa, Abba. And, come on. About BI, papa, beside by papa.
2: About Abba.
1: And I just said 2012 to 2016 no money abba papa. And I just said money abba fun papa. I just said 2012 to 2016 no money abba fun.
0: Hey, hey, baby. It is the only young
1: kid.
0: You are talking to me about party, boko.
1: Oh, Nyamia do. Mugusu. Dr. Baumia, no muye. Na me manu money ejumaya over the weekend.
0: Okay.
1: He had a hectic task.
0: Going around.
1: Yeah, from in three different regions on Saturday alone. Eastern region, Ashanti region, and then in Bono.
0: And also, call a year tour me crew hono.
1: Yeah. It tells you how serious it is, and of an Ejuma and Diago. That's how the person has been all his life, and he has a very supportive wife, Lady Samira. Omunina, Omo Jembum, na Omo Shed, just for the good of this yeah, Crawford, na Omo Ghana, especially. See, CIA and teachers, and nurses, some will complain, say the new ones, some will complain, some salaries in by for over 12 months. Nature say, hey, idea, a help, mopa. Now, we'll share as against this year, incrementing petrol, Eberma, lorry face near the Acostra. Nature say, yeah, was some Cassiana, Eber Bonopo. Your purchasing power has become very low, and it's going to mean a lot. When say Ubia
0: fuel, so when you say JITT for Abbey Yes in Jay.
1: Oh, now say Oman no more report and a payment sheet if almost say Ibidum air charge 20% still. Into the soldiers should go and arrest them. Omoka, I think 37 hobby, Omo bought three different stations, sir. Omo, yeah, Omo charge 20%. No, even though they said, oh, they should wait and go on the negotiation table near there. So, yeah, Jamom. Coupon or share and so, and when my final appearance, yeah,
0: lawyer
1: flat no so kuye.
0: Yeah.
1: Flat no. And then I mind now. Many ne cost you year late by no. Flat no. A kuye.
0: Matias ye.
1: A kuye flat no. On one.
2: On my money.
0: Nah, I will buy me a new host. Look, I feel
2: good money.
0: Who had him to for more?
1: Since you are very aggressive,
2: all right.
1: Now, where are
2: they?
0: Ministry men in here aggression, pardon.
1: In fact, hey, true, if I don't go floats and water sanitation, and you because you see, I don't
2: miss you for go. That's a director of communication. Or said, I hear by every week, question what that treasure I hope so. Will be our his castle and Kasabi breeze out.
1: Na
2: ye. O man say o hun ye.
1: Ska o ma o ska pedi di.
2: Ska pedi di. Se bi bi aboko.
0: Ya ya bi bi e kama.
2: E de yamoko.
0: Akwati ati sey.
2: Akwati aboko. Eguso kakaka.
0: Akwati aso mema che ho.
2: Papa papa. Papa papa di bi.
0: O yonga no ne ho de. No so den parties ne e ye. E di chum.
2: Chum, the nation's chum berry man.
0: Aha, no why the nation's chum.
2: Hey.
0: O akwati e the nation's chum berry man.
2: Ah.
0: And then now we're chumbo.
2: Me na me catch. The nation's chumbo, man. Yeah, I was who this guy?
0: Idi.
2: We be to be catch. I was who
0: this guy? Idi.
2: Ah, wasa. Unko jeje wa no cry and go pass up. Oh, Berma.
0: Yeah.
2: Chumbo,
0: yeah,
2: Berma.
0: Yeah.
2: Pass him. I know of. Near my bia, oh yeah, any investment. And he is a good guy. I mean, who's that Kwetiano? Near ma, ma, oh yeah, son, kone se. Oni afafe ni ati ye, regardless. Good. And he does look because Saint Rose's are okay. A dire OC, a year, a dormitory, a OC was Saint Rose's. A chain, a bankra, a dia, to me, a mom. No question, he's doing well. We need to celebrate people like that. Bibia, oh, ye Bibia, now
0: friend.
2: No, no, Chum is doing well, very, very well. Bibia,
1: I mean, sure.
2: He's doing well. Oh, no, I'm fine. You know, there are other people who are also
0: making. No, it's about Kubi Kauchi. They also the chain to the Kuma Kazaki.
2: Chain, they're gold. Wow.
0: Ah.
2: Oh, but Brenna, chain, they don't go. Men have got your gold. Oh. Oh, yeah, yeah, yeah. Shronim say. Shronim.
0: Proper short guy.
2: Shronim will be done. Ne Kuma. Yeah, and penphobia. Of course, His Excellency John Dramani Mahama is doing so well for our country. Me no, apart from Bibia no nekanda no nukri die. Yen shia bi in a long while after Professor Mills
1: sentence.
2: Ah, President Mahama eba ye. Ye kushia bain bia, unye si ne trimu posa die we ni meya oye hun shi nye ye. Ni obeya no be. But President Mahama is also go be and feel free. Niamani be okro, yeah, yeah, and this if okra fool said no, President, oh yeah, yeah, genuine dodo. I thought I'd be a utibi. But I said no, I'm building a country. And that is what we want. Or reset your mind. Tibi be muno as a dan command no nyanko ponkos on sheneso. Non share your mammy or non so a feneso my so your mammy lodina. When yanko ponchano, may ba fidio say ya. Medani Pebia City to one person at the Biam Dana say, hey, Honorable Abuja,
0: okay,
2: roads minister. In fact, may all your war, my constituency, name me district, you know, Uyanko Punchan.
0: Oh, what touch this?
2: Oh, yes, I mean, one say, Nasan Casabri, what? Yes, a man, no, Dean and Kai Bra, yeah, by election, yeah, quine, and yeah, Jay and Casabri, or mine county.
0: Casimbi,
2: aha, and so it's ongoing. And the last week, near what two major bridges be a collapse, so I've been in number four. One more contractor some conquer last week, yeah. 80 yeah, than I say. Penifo being so, I will horse out, so, I your my family. Kakrankakra, yent means so, we got problems now within one term, a year, 4 years, and but hopefully, we didn't mean say, ye be drew ho. On Yanko Punchano, economy, of course. Oh, my own say, they say, womb, Russia, Ukraine was a good so, and now US and so, ne. Iran for ne Israel for the Eguso, but at least on say intimi upsetting and system no be brace any ananki bin mususuno. A child say, Jumedia Kosono, ense bi kuram onyankopon ense kuram na nipa nso ehwe economy no so debi amika na one em say 1 year 6 months and run out say you do 6 months
0: mm-hmm.
2: no scandal be bua na mpa
0: e debi no dey meet me say o
2: na what will be bo ba ba ku
0: na say ban was on this scandal
2: oh debi ah pdc yeti bra ban was debi o my yan please allow o my enya no correct pdc yeti no bra
0: debi debi politician
2: pdc yeti no bra na aban
0: no na never yeti to aban me now this scandal
2: bo ba ku
0: dem say
2: bo ba ku yeti o tp o t cash for one day PDS SkyTrain one day.
0: All right.
2: Yeti nini? I know what about Kora.
0: Okay, so 1 year 6 months. It's not
2: BBNC.
0: A joke.
2: It's not a joke. Unyakupon adom appointee so be a yen a juma kama. Era to force in the unyakupon ibishirano pa ye. Unkoso no ma system no. Unkoso nyesi. 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But unyami adom it's not been that bad. Nyankopon aye na fam de dia mo man Ghana yenso ye de aye se ye ka ho ye be bibie koso adamase
0: so walk us through what
1: ko ti ase
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1: uni bibia ma madam Kate Jemfua
2: yeah yeah ye me maame a
1: and ye mane yakọ ye won
2: maame o man yenko.
0: So walk us through.
2: Thank you. Now, so this is it.
1: Make example of person gag me. Person gag me. Why does he want to gag me?
2: That
1: is no show.
2: Why is he
1: afraid?
2: Oh my, niabe ni niabutre niabutre na wode ne ye won sem papa kana.
0: Yeah, cause we
2: niabutre. You see,
1: niabutre.
2: Metie nkomo ni bebre. Metie ye wura me ne no eno a OKFM e ba sempa ya be pie ha. Me atese wakase bio. Me nim ni enti ewura. In team for joy, and I will particularize it with the greatest respect. Minim ni enti oyen ni oyen. Oye, ni ya correct it. Still, ni auka na auka. Oh man, what has happened? Ya kwa yemra, ubiye nim the failure of the nanado danko ya kufuado, na banye, no diye yen se break round. He failed. Na wa ena gwen so, no, sa mra no sign. Because in same year, no one, ebra ye wye mra no, ya de kwa de nim no tro kata, through the secretary that the command clerk okay paragraph 1 na of that letter na or say no mo wo retreat or pediase and om te say clerk the letter no e the bill no the aba Jubilee House no catch and so mo nje no mfa nko na asem no court it is significant say ye be metie fo ahu say president Akufo Addo yeah public pronouncement say asem wo court no a obo Amanda Odoi die no or boy Richie Sky and so the account that day na Richie Sky in court. It's a fact. And you're not the chin na Richie Sky co file. Near yeah, you recovered who say Richie Sky the chin of a quack of file a case. You nim. Near Tosum, you know. Oh, yes, I dear no, every year, or say assembly or court. No, Supreme Court a rule was assembly, so I think on the 13th day of December 2024. Now, President Kufuor was 3 extra weeks as president and son or exited. So one sign. Sabren name ran over. One sign. He failed. That is not in doubt. Ye moving on yaba. Yaba yen yaba be speaker really say Emrano any 8th parliament in eko inti yenye bibi afufro. Bibi afufron, of course, because parliament in asasa. Nia oman wada machre me time and womi one semka. Men cause. Oman ni woman say ye we bibia. Speaker say yen sa yenye bibi afufro. Yenye bibi afufro. It be beautiful fry, yen yeno, and nuna ye shasye, obesaj memoranda, one stakeholders bishia. Sponsors in a de bill, they buy any significant, or my team yepa. Sponsors in a de bill for free by ye, after near beco econo. I have in my hands a copy of the old one. Fu from the buy, and so, enuni. Na om one kasa bill, no om de buy, nasa, tien ye. And this is very significant. Onye the same thing na etwa mu no nya no anom de bai wo ya we
0: very much away.
2: Thank you. It is a one kasa wade a waye na ade no ofi efi bra eight parliament ne call ye no ode ba bio no one kasa waye changes wo. Then you come and blame me today seven am I changes wo. Who does that? Because one kasa kra no na ade na significantly one of the because baby omo ebo pa no eye section 9 onya sa and a section 9 no omo de eye to president Akufo Addo time no ne na sense ye de ko nank a ye de call ya one sign no eno na wo eye osha eno ni section 12 of the old one ewom section 12 no eno say a person who through media then ewom obekan obekan new one ya eno wo section 9 there be section 13 old law no eya president Akufo Addo de no eya prohibition of propaganda promotion and advocacy of activities directed of activities my main kind show eno sec 14 mum sorry eno ni so prohibition of funding and sponsorship of prohibited activities eno no old law na ye reku for advance and there section 14 fufro ye ba ye na copy section 9 eno enti o kind section 14 na one or see a person who funds sponsors an activity prohibited under this act commits an offense and is liable on summary conviction to a imprisonment of this old law no so what's that kind baby a year 12 now and also cast BB or see a person who through media technological platform technological account or any other means produces procures markets broadcasts disseminates publishes or distributes or uses an electronic device the internet service a film or any other device capable of electronic storage or transmission to produce procure market broadcast disseminate publish or distribute the material eno so se oba sabe yes oba 9 no of this new law na mo mo de ba ye no na mo kotro ye se no no niam kan ye ni na subject to the constitution kan mo mo de fufuro yi be na mo kotro so subject to the constitution ah ye renting for jo e ka ho bi niam mo de ba parliament no no it is subject to the constitution no e kwai parliament fa so ye na dwuma nie se o de mraba sa even near ye aban sponsored crown speaker e refer the ma committee at that stage you know and on my let me tell at that stage you, know, you don't have absolute authority because I'm running by a year mrashe bejafo na ebe pass mra it if we can make changes we can do amendments we can do anything a womb it one kasa o de ba and what control subject to the constitution speaker I refer a juma no near the ma constitution and legal affairs committee which your ranting for draw is not a member. You are one of the sponsors. But committee ne kwaya se ejume. You are not a member. Onso unkro fo wo mubi. Unkro fo e wo mbi. En ye ra hasan tampuli. Ye ra mbiya. Ye ra asume dunom. Omu ka constitution and legal affairs committee no. Iti omu no kwaya ye no. And most of these people are lawyers. Or almost all of them. And no more who says subject to the constitution. No, young has constitutional provisions are a certain exceptions. Na young fanya emphatic. Sanya Bayer will be in Kokase, a woman. And no, and no recommend day, yes, eh? Young coffer amendment in Fanshe clause 9 him, Nanya clear. Based on more subject to the constitution, I'm the buyer. And the Aqua coffer, and no near the abem one. The provision of legal advice or legal representation. Sebi, any cream will be dear, grandpa. Yan Shisha, NSS, so nya lawyers, ye dinasem. It is obi, a comma legal advice and as a legal representation.
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1: A professional, professor, be a why in a journal. Why, yeah, yeah, you're publishing in a journal. And your opinion. It goes through a certain, yeah, right? Say, be a okay. These are different from promotion of LGBTQ because, okay, section 11 now. Nah. Okay, section 11. So what? Section 11 of the act, you know, on my kind, I mean. What you say? Section 11, that's somewhere I can say. Prohibition of funding. Section 11, you find some of the act now, a bill now, you're passing here Friday. Prohibition of funding, sponsorship, or promotion of prohibited acts. A person shall not fund, sponsor, or promote an act prohibited under this act. Ne penalty growl. It is all sponsor. Oko promote, oko fundia. It is unlawful under the act. It is obi, and no, we are carpenter new, we are journalist, we are lawyer. So, o promote, it is criminal under this act, this law. It is, there is no doubt to say, except you be co promote, and that is without exception. Promotion, you know, hey, what section 11? So, if we are journalist, now say, say, we know. Exception by higher reporting of news or current affairs by a media house or journalist in the ordinary course of his journalism. In the ordinary, it is a LGBTQ community.
2: That is a ubi bo sa brandy bo.
1: Nasa oko ka. Nenu esi echo. No, but sa uba nasa u use sa opportunity now to promote. You said there is nothing wrong with it. Young koswa, you come under section 11, which has not been touched. Section 11, you entati. Who fund it? Who promote it? Ayetcho. Who read team for Joni?
2: So under section 11, read out again. In 10 years.
1: Section 11, nini? Subsection 1. A person shall not fund, sponsor, or promote an act prohibited under this act. Two. A person who contravenes subsection 1, which is near, can commit an offense and is liable on a summary conviction to a term of imprisonment of not less than 3 years and not more than 5 years. It in your man so I prohibit no be any. And yeah, wouldn't him say no dear yes any man. It is a uko promotia. You come under section 11. We are carpenter, you are soft wool. Promotion, you know, has not been touched.
2: Uko sponsor.
1: O sponsor, you come uko under fundia. It. O fundia, you come under it. O biara. O MPO.
2: Exception him.
1: Exception him. And no exception be any. The exception we created the year 9, no, and on American channel with regards journalists, you see. The reporting of news. Sabe, medofia, or no, yeah, Jumay.
2: Abena.
1: Nani news, if 12 o'clock, no, I say, ewo, I shall botre, yachi obi, or LGBTQ, no, be man news, yachin. Reporting of news or current affairs by a media house or journalist in the ordinary course of journalism. We were careful. And no, the oya, yancho, but so uncle promote to the, you come under 11, and then I say, nothing is broken. On the day, and on the over and team for you, I say, my name Hammond. On the day, you rambia, a castle or support on the MPP new. So support two winning here because on the trans and on here, but there were issues with two, no any. Or say, the dissemination of information by governmental body, non governmental organization, development partner, or Sanyaman. Or say, your problem, ye yifrim. Tia castle, and ye yifrim. That exception no longer exists. Osaka saw a problem with the performance of public health functions, including HIV, CC, and also EFM. That is how to build a nation. And your kasa, if you want radio station to the other. If you have an issue, raise it on the floor. You need debating your head near Husa because I didn't know your person in ya that sana first one here. You need to come home near. It is always issue be on the day. Raise it.
2: So what's it about this Koruma malfunction?
1: Thank you. There is nothing wrong with the law. I'm coming to the Koruma. Mm. Yeah, there is absolutely nothing wrong with the law. Mo be nada. Exceptions, nani ya kati on.
2: You have read portions.
1: Me
2: compare.
1: Why interview?
2: And
1: me patch on. Why interview? You ranting for you. Then no kind. Yeah, me go bibi awa hanami ina.
2: Okay, so yanko Koruma ni sukra.
1: Asem niho. A bill don't be same. Asem biya niho Koruma. Now, when you read Article 102,
2: before the quorum, what was the expectation of the real?

0: Speaker of Parliament, Gerard Gbagbo.
1: Okay, so this is it. 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But wakasa se, uja, and krasa, yenye consideration. Into your test, you are passing. Ne, anyone. Yes, I'm working.
0: Correct.
1: Yes, it's understandable. At the NTSA, my new year, on ne ni po jane chima anasem. Me me jam into me end because me ni ho no jane chi. What I know, yes, started puno, and no crack, ne consideration. Mpacho wati ase, ewo demu honu, ye nami ohubi. Enti niye gusu ayefe, ba ye wye ye no, niye wo time. So we can proceed with it, because niye wye. So wati ase, ye wye. Enti then, there was this, ye wye wye di adi ebiyo, because andi bre, I mean, seni yanka webe
0: kao, Eko
1: Harrison, ye ni ejitu, so what were we waiting for? And we are MPs. The person presiding only presides with the greatest respect. So what you said, the decision makers are the members of parliament. That is the parliamentary authority. No, it resides in the members of parliament. The person presiding directs. It is that the person presiding at the time you were here for no thought say, oh well, we could proceed that. We proceeded. There is nothing unlawful. In fact, Speaker Kran can say it's unlawful. Or kasa anyone. So uti no say enunti wafre majority leadership, minority leader, omumra, no mon share what to do beyond niayaye. If there are issues, omun kotnas and resolve. Because yep will be a pe nkaboom. There is no problem. Now, with regards the quorum, if you look at Article 102, it says ye hear 1/3 and san ya start business. Even when the Okai Abdullahi case na call your friends at Supreme Court na. Court naturally says, you better take a decision, Podia, as I see more than half. To thank you, Baba, take a decision, I see more than half. But you see, that's the constitution. The operationalization of the constitutional provision of 102-104, no, it's reflected in our standard orders, TNEPA. And our standard orders, no, 64, no, it's when you realize there is no quorum. If you see, say 102, no, 104, no, a problem, on the day, no, you go by 64 of our standards, which is that first. Oh, but sorry. No, what draw speaker attention, say there is no quorum. Then the speaker then would have to suspend, no, a fresh clerk at table, no, say, omu kind nipa, what them all. Omu kind we are, and these are all things that are recorded. Nasi yendu 1/3 na nasi niya yebetu aban whatever yendu half na. The speaker would have to suspend for 10 minutes. This is what the standing order say. Ni a ringe bell, obi a office bell ni biyo. Ebi an ebi office, ebi kro obi a washroom. Look upa parliament, ebi kro at the cafeteria. How you know this? Ebi kro jeje na corridor. So the bell will be rang, so that everybody will come. That opportunity is afforded. Nyesi yekan ya ni atwegu. If say 10 minutes na yeah, the speaker can adjourn for at least 1 hour. No, at not more than 1 hour. No, the hustle be maybe a committee meetings be an IBB or be amra. So after 1 hour, no na say nipa madia ni enya quorum ne dia, and yeah, the speaker must adjourn. That is what the standing orders say in operationalizing 102 and 104. On the day, do you have any record that chess will be raising this in the, on the floor? The respected minority leader was there. You ran team for Joe. He was there. What is Obi Rezi issue of quorum? It's a hen amoti quorum, Nefi.
0: Even our president talks about quorum.
1: No, but our president says, Senya, what ten or not? Senya, on when you got if you heard the president, well, I heard him.
0: But you do as a favor.
1: There's been issues.
0: But one can say, you do as a favor. You are in parliament. The Edna, maybe go cast my bigger record.
1: Now, parliamentarian Ben, I can say there wasn't quorum.
0: But what you are a candidate in team for?
1: Would have been okay. Mimi Tianin Yonka quorum. What to mean? Because he was there. I don't want reason. He knows the standing orders better than I do.
0: It's one reason. It doesn't
1: yes. Mean no, because they say, what is the challenge? What is the challenge? How are you able to establish at the moment now? More cassette there wasn't quorum. Then I'm there.
0: But what record?
1: That record, no. And when I'm in charge, I say,
0: but if we demand for those records,
1: so we demand before you can talk. Do you get the point I'm making? Before answer, okay, can you say yes? I have a copy of my attendance sheet. Any part 10 penny buy.
0: But you represent the interest of
1: but they say, me, if it is not broken, if it's not broken, I don't fix it. Yeah, look, if you don't raise it, it's deemed regular. That is what I know. You call them, I thought they'd be credit pay or grade 15. Look, maybe catch all. I thought there'd be there is some consensus, so let's proceed. If you don't raise it, the speaker look and yeah, you say speaker, but sorry, near Baba, yeah, BB or chamber hold one. Not speaker, I said before we start, let's count the number of people there. That's not what happens. A member that is supposed to raise it per 64 of our standing order. So sometimes they raise it. But already, an NTA, it is belated. The raising of it, there is an opportunity. The bell will be rung. There is another opportunity, say, speaker, bear agenda for 1 hour. For everybody to come. Because in parliamentary duties, they say, and yet, sabi chamber, we be all under MPs, they be all crow offices, they be all crow meetings. It is when they are needed, like you be taking decision, and you ring a bell. Man raises out the any, pass, and yatete quorum. Nobody is able to show me a single document that just said we didn't
0: show. So at this point, your president Nankasa, maybe for lack of a better term, President Fachemi, hey, a bit worried and confused about
1: it. Because,
0: yeah.
1: Or no, Niho. As president, you need on your MP and on Sansu Nigana. What a ten year year team for John Moki can you be? It's why you're worried, said Diana, because you know, say, what is a speaker? Efra Fafania. Speakers, no, Niho. It I also understand your speakers, Royan. Or Peso, say, Niakosunase. There is nothing wrong with it.
0: Okay.
1: It, you know, Yanche, na media, media, and say.
0: Do you think that the president should sign?
1: Billy, there's nothing wrong.
0: Do you think so?
1: Yes, there's nothing wrong with the bill.
0: Do you think
1: absolutely
0: so?
1: Nothing wrong with
0: so the president should
1: media look with him me my papa is mahamacho me sreno pa say ma o me bi pian twene san wo bill imu na afidie na o ma sum no
0: when it should me
1: o mo e kasa na o mo wa dem ho a o man ready asem bi o mpie yo o mo kasa no o man call them out. You were there.
0: So the minority leader was there, until Fojo was there.
1: He's like, listen, me, what hobby? Raise those things.
0: Because a requirement.
1: Requirement. It's a brand. I'm a woman. I'm a woman.
0: I'm a woman. I'm a woman.
1: I'm a woman. I'm a woman. I'm a woman. I'm a woman. I'm a woman. I'm a woman. I'm a woman. I'm a woman. I'm a woman. I'm a woman. I'm a woman. I'm a woman. I'm a woman. I'm a woman. I'm a woman. I'm a woman. I'm a woman. I'm a woman. I'm a woman. He's a member of the Constitution and Legal Affairs Committee. They recommended the amendment. What is where being now?
0: Okay, Ira Thompson.
1: My appeal not to President Mahama, Miss Reno.
2: That's
1: a
2: more time.
1: Bill Iban anymore. But you see, it's important for public education. What kind of 106 article 106 now? The president's authority said or sign and on sign. This is what it says. When you read the eight. Or say where the president refuses to assent to the bill, he shall within 14 days after the refusal. A. State in a memorandum to the speaker any specific provisions. It has no any quorum as a quorum yet speaker.
0: Okay.
1: But provision be a war bill ni mwa four se and se se a bemun. I don't know beca president mean kase because of quorum. Quorum the anyan asset.
0: You're Thompson.
3: Obe to me, I explain it attire. Because double standards in there will be
0: there's an explanation to whatever.
3: You go explain tire.
0: So Masa, either you don't understand him, or a deliberate on your part.
3: Who bet you me explaining? Na wo be break.
0: Watch him. There na watch him wo bre.
3: Wo be break because me back to the main point. There's a substantive pointer. Yeah, ka. This bill mobile in 1 year in how many months?
2: 6 months.
3: 1 year, 6 months. More opposition. I'm going to say, Moba, in less than even a month, this bill can be signed in 2 weeks. Inti, move for say, it should be presented as it is. Ye try mosa, man ye, man ye shwe wohon. Ena eja, inti for your mufa, kiss ye na. Omnibe, oma ye over 30 changes. Omo de call parliamentary, you know, omo committee level, no. Oma ye over 30 changes. Na mufi se bill no esefata adent na man fanko sa adent na man presente ama president sa the way you were forcing Nanado to sign this thing helter skelter hook lines and sinker mpecho
1: it is
3: mpecho,
1: never mpecho, to say 30 mpecho, on kawa 30 and mpecho. It's not true.
3: Mpecho.
1: I have everything you want to tell me 30 I needed to state I am a member of parliament. Don't worry.
3: Please, for the record. First section. One, no. First one, we say punishment. Section, 2021 section. Sentence. Oh, master, mami, ye me. Look for it. When I've given you the penalties, go and look at the penalties.
1: Oh, man, jai. Yeah,
3: you 3 to 5 years. Oh, please.
1: Yeah. You know that. Me one cut and me old one, me new one. Chrem section, quite my penalty now. What's here in the younger? Now, a table bed.
3: They say CI 6/3 LGBTQ Act holding out 3 to 5 years sentencing. Or fine of oh please come on
1: why
3: 3 to 5 years or fine of 750 to 5,000 penalty units once sign to 2 months to 3 years or fine of a we reduce sentencing no now Uba CI 8/5 detention with intent. Mostly punishment here 1 to 5 years. Says I'm way you know to 3 months to 3 years. We reduce it. Then you come to funding prohibited acts 5 to 10 years. Says I'm way reducing to 3 to 5 years. And there are a series of them punishments, you know, penalty, you know. Then you come to critical omissions. Victims protections dropped in 2025. Victims are more protection are dropping. We share a victim protection CI-19 omo delete and we fi ho. We share medical access for accused CI-20 omo delete fi ho. And CI-20, what does it say? It says the 2021 bill guaranteed accused persons their right to voluntary access, approved psychological and psychosocial counseling at any stage of proceedings. The rehabilitative pathway is entirely absent from the 2025 bill. Inti, you have the flexibility sentencing. Oh, Charlie, I didn't know you're disturbing me. No, you are disturbing my AE. Please, flexibility sentencing. CI-21. Medulative him. And assistant for questioning and intersex. CI-23. Medulative him. What am I saying? At the end of it, in the American is said, even the president, in the NA president, or opposition, then no catch here, or say obey yet this particular LGBTQ government bill, Mr. Omahine, wante, say Mahama can say obey the government bill, or much me in the government bill. And no coach in a chat, you know, all can be say he thinks it should still those be a government bill. But we'll look at other options near there. And now, Ostama will chat him. HA and say, maybe, in fact, the first time I met a quorum assembly is from President Mahama. Oh, no, can quorum assembly. I met here. Now, me put me name say, Omuko Yen, Pokurum in your. You can sit here today and blame Afenu and blame anyone. Say, Oma Menche, speaker no soon here. He could have drawn the House attention to it. Say, listen. We want to take a vote, okay. But they listen. As a chairman,
0: as a chairman, my education from parliament, 64. How it's supposed to be done. Because me raise issue, say, and I'm going to say, Monsoir, Moshe Dabu Apayum Kutuza, and I'm away then. So, as I say, minority leader was there in Team Fojo, who was a key member of the Obian Rezi. So, in parliament, Obian Rezi, it's assumed that okay,
3: in Team Fojo, okay. Yes, a move interview no can okay, quorum.
0: No, me na me raise issue about quorum.
3: Yes, yeah. Me say what they say in team for your can quorum.
0: Me say me na me raise issue about quorum.
3: Because I've heard Mahama say it. You heard Mahama say it. Now Mahama
0: he's heard this issue about quorum.
3: Kokonsani bine ko so na ote. Kokonsan go don ponu. Omo an omo create nyama, na omo dey ba. The truth is that they themselves know that I don omo omvet omo sign no. Enko asu. They know that there are challenges. They know that there are flaws. Because you can't come and tell someone, say, chin chine, because sign it a day. Then you will turn around and come and take certain portions out, about 30 of them, and come and sit down and say, oh, and yet your friend saying, and yet the same bill, now your different bill, and Mahama should sign at all costs, Mahama should do this. Meanwhile, President Nazunim say, on Nankasa catch a Ghana for say, or no bar, or by the government's bill. Where? You see the double standards of one particular government. To the extent, say, even the speaker be catch and say, Onumbo can say, Omoyen consideration. No, Onim said they were going to vote on it. All these things, a gimmicks now, Omoye, within themselves, they know the plans they've taken. But me, some of these things, because all they want us to do is to discuss it. When they do anything, I'm going to say yeah wrong. No, I'm going to say I'm going to say scandals room code of conduct. Enko ye ni adie no. Then they bring things to, you know, challenge the front. Now you're to main discuss the main ingredient are air coso. And not now I catch you and say corruption be air coso since they came into government. Yamishano. So I'm going to say corruption 1 year, 6 months down the line. But at the right time, we won't. Yeah, yeah, because you will come and spell it out one by one, one by one. Because you won't say every time, we can't, go, no matter. Why is the OSP? Why have they silenced the OSP? They know what they are doing. They know why by force. I'm going to say OSP, or your prosecution, AE. Oh, now, Master, that is a way, sir. Who can say no? I didn't behave this way. No, but I do. You're interjecting me.
0: Irabeku, Mr.
3: Please.
0: My thoughts in flow, Mr.
3: Please.
0: You
3: have
0: almost about 16 minutes.
3: Thank you. Less than that. Less than that.
0: We're running out of time. 49.
3: Eh? I have 10 minutes.
0: Less than 10 minutes,
3: actually.
0: Yeah, who started 24 to 48?
3: Who can say landing now? Who you say 3 minutes they land here? Plain Islandy, Becho, Mamin Chaso. So when they start doing their own things and they start causing scandals, yeah, then they bring so many things to cover it. But on my Uganda for home, say government here are yet me. They came with lies. They are living with lies and will live with lies. Omo promo po upa beki kemo ha be interjecting grofo omo kasa omo ye omo case ni ade nyina ye no ese nyina wope. The people know that you are liars. The people know that you are scammers. The people know that
0: they
3: cannot trust
0: you. What is making them liars? Oh. What is making them scammers?
3: Mami, read it back on show. Nice one, Ameri Diamo. Hey, your friend saying, on the flooding. So, make a flooding, we'll be a winner. And I'm a boy. Make a flooding, we'll be a winner. Eh? John Mahama, the flag bearer of the NDC, has reiterated his commitment to addressing the perennial flooding problem in Accra. The pledge comes and amid growing concerns about the city's vulnerability to floods, which have caused significant property damage, disrupted lives, and even resulted in loss of life over the years. Mahama said his government would find engineering solutions to the persistent flooding issues, especially in Accra, if he is re-elected as president in the December 2024 general election. He indicated that his government would implement an effective prevention and management plan, which would include investing in sustainable drainage systems, clearing structures in pathways, proper waste, and blah, blah, blah. And Mahama Kachin said, the flooding in Accra is not an engineering problem. It is a problem of discipline. Two different things, no Kachin. You know. This is not the first time he's been president. Oh. This is his second term. This is the second time. So it when we say Kotompono de yeah they jarry omo. Yeah they are so mo. It's part of their DNA.
0: Maybe the reality is that maybe opposition, you know.
3: Oh my. He was president before he went into opposition. Oh. Nini abe clear your friends say Odo River. Or your drainage now clear all the machines clear ni na say ni na clear good on cleared river view. It's your clear good. Yeah, you hunting in at the right time it will all come out. And I make a choice. And you're my piano. And you're
0: where we are transitioning to
3: state capture. Ne question. Yeah, can any waiting you at the right time it will come out. Oh, my, and the cost will be any more. Oh, yeah, Shagana. And ne to me, yeah, a year may ye banquet in here to say, my yeah, national festival.
0: No, it'll be private a year.
3: So, a government official. A government official. Code of conduct in Wakai. Code of conduct in Wakai. Okay, I say, even in part of the code of conduct, even obey the parties near the Empo, you are restricted in how you celebrate it.
0: Hold on, Juan, lawyer. Meko ye me ya.
1: No, my mini be a crack. A problem. Yeah, be do her. Oh, man, you see that the thing is.
3: Oh, man, now say me, you be me.
1: Ya baha, see a barbe can. LGBTQ. You see, son, I'm too many asem ka.
3: Yeah, ni asem ka.
1: Now, my 12 baby bebre.
3: Okay.
1: Sebe. Mumpenny for ni akoy. Umko born sawa.
0: Okay. So,
1: and ne, ube jina no be private, ye sebe. It only mo be both 12 sebe, nipana, or free monocrown in your work, and then a bush on him in your work.
0: Okay.
1: No, na you're not a class, be a man
0: yourself. No, I have to.
1: Baby, I'll decoy,
3: baby.
4: When you are a government official, you don't have a private life anymore.
0: Nobody doubts that.
4: When you're a government official, don't have a private life. He's a lawyer, you should know better.
1: And we are
4: please, let's stop that.
1: Tell me, I'm a lawyer.
4: Bro, when you want official,
1: tell me, Hefani Atrono.
4: You be saw a question.
1: Hefani Atrono, so we are private life.
4: Said the part time, what didn't they say about it?
1: I just go and see government official. You don't know what you're saying, government official.
4: It's the seeker on who wanted them. Brass, like a babo. You be not Sammy Jeffy Abo.
0: Debbie.
4: Brass, like a babo.
0: Mama, my
4: age. Please, let's stop this.
0: Go ahead with
4: it. It's a code of conduct in a Yama. We expect for public officials.
0: Debbie, say you didn't come. What didn't you move Briaba?
4: That's my catch. My main problem with this whole thing is that
1: the only way once a month, next time, no abba.
4: Please,
0: Bibi,
1: I know
4: that. Oh, yeah, next time, next week, but I'm here to be a mobile.
0: Debbie, you're the
4: quarter. Debbie, next week, or back. Let me hear you be
1: a way. I wait once a month. I'm my wife's power.
4: Or back. Let me hear you be a mobile.
0: Ah, course, I'm
4: sure. Thank you. I have shown there are double standards. The intro. LGBTQ, we know. The way they used it as part of their campaign. You know that in 20, assembly election, no? The whole assembly note, that was all they were preaching over there. That was one of the things they used over there. And in, when they finished that and they felt that it has succeeded, almost about 2024 election. No? That is why we're expecting them say, that government bill now, because yes, they are finding issues in it. We'll share some of the nyama or macho under the penalties. They are funding issue, taking people for psychiatric treatment here and there. Need now government funding. Helping people recover from all these, government funding. And so we are expecting them, say, once, oh, this is no, ma'am, I can say, once government is going to get in some funding issues in it, they expect it to be a government passed bill, not a private member's bill. And yet now, 1 year, 6 months down the line, one omako yen private member's bill, Ebe do and we say there are still issues that we should look at. The your friend said ebe ye government funding and ebe private members bill, government bill or private members
0: because
4: bill.
0: Because he situated his conversation on Enyoma.
4: It is a double standard thing. It shows your double standard.
0: So
4: and a mixture of fraud.
0: So you're thinking
4: and a mixture of fraud issue be everything amuka. Not everything on me, two different
0: things. You're thinking that the president upon the speaker, Kasa, upon the issues, amount for reason, a brief on it.
4: And can overlook it. MPC, Etty Hanun, Emoka, say, yeah, true. MPC, they can say, yeah, true. They're saying it's not true. MPC, no.
0: Now they wait
4: so
0: for it.
4: It tells you that. It tells you that. Who buy or my ma, who try and trouble with the power, who buy or my ma, at least kind of crack a crap. Let truth be your garden and your guard. Towards doing things because nipa you can't rule people with lies, you can't rule people with propaganda, you can't come and sit on stations and shout out as if omo omo ho no and now opposition for omo parliament no omo de omo niti your ills ebe pie no bie ho. And now we sit here and we compare and we realize that you have double standards. You went to take 30 things, over 30 things out of the bill. You went to pass a bill and ne wa woman peniso, he's still jittery about signing it and looking for ways and means or the back.
0: All right.
4: You went to pass a bill your speaker, your mumu speaker. Time yeah what power no. That it was the same NDC speaker, not there. Was pushing, say, it's the president. And I'm glad, say Mahama ne. We be in Anwaka say the bill never go to the table of Akufo Addo.
0: All right, Mame Nasi, Ira Thompson, Ira, Bibi Midasi, Dami Aduma,
1: I
4: don't need document. I have all the information here. I have all the information here.
1: Amendment proposed, no. What kind, your friend is saying, E, 9E, no, kaya no. Na fa toto, omu, niye, anka, orea kufu adu ansa, na kwa kaya section 20.
4: Even his, paper
1: now, project, who say, I doubt him. See, atro, don't worry. Oh,
4: I doubt him.
1: Don't worry.
4: Because this 20,
1: who was section 20? Now, who clause 9 would be, na.
4: Please, I doubt anything any NDC person will tell me.
1: It is the same
4: because you can never trust them. NDC for you can never trust them.
0: On this matter,
1: I tell you, please, on this matter, Opa Shishana Pe, on when Pion, who won't do that, baby. Now, friend, I'm in
0: the morning, you for your
1: friend, when I'm in the mission, and I'm a pay. All right, me caught into the matter. As for your Yatraman,
4: I have
1: a better
4: chance.
1: I have a
4: better
1: chance.
4: I did it. I did it.

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2: e no kra me say manum agbeve tonic e yi menstrual pains free me so agbeve tonic wenu mato anase koko e hawa num bi
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0: Ujam, girl, be a messy macuno. 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
1: Oh, what do you sorry for the disappointment?
0: What then?
1: Menya and my wife.
0: What? Why? How?
1: Wakonya, deafest or hima, feminine mixer, num, and deafest feminine cleanse. 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

0: Family Mistra, and a Duffy's Family Clans. And you make a new girl, you never see me table in so far.
1: Mr. Mensaiko, Mr. Tapuni Yeti here. Ain't the any Duffy's or Hema Feminine Mistra? Manum ama any menstrual pains everywhere. And a mania Duffy's Feminine Clans. And CSC Mahim Fia, Uncle Futua would be bring me.
0: Oh, sir.
1: Darling.
0: Yes.

0: 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FD Ashoshasa, EJD and Kratuemu, Ajia Tumuse Ege.
1: There comes a time in every young guy's life when something changes. The girls in your class, they're not as loud as you thought, and not as annoying either. 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Luckily, some things make it easier. 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

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So and I know pay was so good to na OT. Yeah, mama watching and mama kwa back as pa. At the back Ghana's finance 106.3 FM. 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

0: 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message you be cross and then my mail say, ah, OP, Monchere, ya Monchere, already you see. A boy and pa, am I eating Miss Yan, your man who do be bri, am I eating you maybe as I did your crown? Na, ye fear any emu, yen winner home po, and so die any idea and etty and so so. Debia, na, say, ye yamu and Tiamusana, na, I say, and you may be a while, na, ye so ye caught off the road. And then the words of motivation, a simple, say, obi bia wo starti adwuma wo starti adwuma enyo ma huru bi wo ho a wo se ye ya hwe yie usua wasua de no ene ye ma new position ene wa kwa adwuma no mu 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
1: 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Always maintain a positive attitude. Be willing to learn, to accept feedback. 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I'm channel. I say, what channel? They're not the boofu. I say, yes, channel. So, in the adeno, on per se, adeno, me buy, adeno, unimi yankee, the mao, there be. So, you are not ten, you may be, I say, not, na ye, said ye, obi no chief for a sempakodo. Na wey ni se nzo a ebeboa ama enyoma etimi akọ nanim kama kama enso e de ama a new job is a new opportunity. Learn with humility, work with dedication, and success will follow you. Wey any words of motivation anopai be dem ma obi bia anopai wotemenka na utie me aseda biem enko emfama eye DBS Industries Limited womo ene ne wo penchense papa te se carlin plus roofing sheeter udru ha wonsa ebe kan bi sanso ne Duffy's Health and Beauty range of product ene womo ne so masene ma me de words of motivation e de ebre wo dwumadie no ye to aso

Then I dare to form the amount. That is it. Many would too far copy mu ewo a year DBS as we a year and pay. Said ye in Suno at Totono. Will be any while was see Diana, Diana, one more so. Who sit dying, could see said ye tear, could you sit dying, could rim, said ye tear at the end, there was all about dinosaur. And then a ma and so simple, a rare boss, simple, Newman Bianca, a good damn one, a best say no intimate and say, did ye crew dinosaur, and that's one cruise we are. That or how, or ye nay, you sure try, I so be a make Comfort Carlin Plus Roofing Sheet at the amount 10% discount. I brought about DBS Industries Limited now be PBA and now UGBA Kukuru Dine so. 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I brought what on in TIA and a sign a set and chance in the Brenoa and your papa Ewo Cream. 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And I'll pay my guest, a prophet Roger.

Doba, where you know Ediama, Iwiase, Ghana, and Otie, in Jamaica, and Wohunu, and Waka. Ube timi a dono, ube timi a taino. 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Prophet Roger, no enano pay. Why am a guest? Life on Adum 106.3 FM. Or work and happiness, you may dear so. Duffy's Health and Beauty range of products may come for the amount what it. Or Hema Feminine Mixture. Emmanuel no pay. What time can I move to me? He say no, no matter to be a bit of crown. I am proving the amount. Assistant acquire hoodwa, women's in air bar. Was in Cabano, said in Kawasa Babby Bree, said in Kakala Nisities, Kaufa Pins, a hoodwoman. They say, Nam Nyoma Basa Basa, ye in tea, a lifestyle coffer or how be their brain. Mount Sanka or Hema Feminine Mission, a bebwam menstrual fluent to Miaku ye, Pins, a hoodwa woo firm, to Nina Sakama at the amount. Aqua feature, we can who say. A yet Duffy's feminine cleanser, child quine. As I know, me now, Sabbat can be what Duffy's as fair. A yomu product, I hold why walk gun a grass wall. But yes, unpleasant vagina or do a bit to us here come on. Dear Philippe, do you know the Amawatch as a wild team say yes? Be by a horn or quine, one may be my desire catches and now dear Brahma bon crabby amount. Didn't go any idea if I don't go ahead and I won't obey. Sansuni award Duffy's healthy glow shower gel, so ever why name. The jarry a wow, my natural skin tone, a bay, my radiant yamoto, improve his hand bends. I hold rebel, nipped any at all times. You look beautiful and younger. In bleach you nipped piano. So your banner, the jarry and now bema, it gives you organic skin care. Then your what Duffy's acting cleanser, white clear pimples. Nothing so I improve his skin tissues. So come at the amount Duffy's black sports cream. And so a bomb more than say, bet me a clear, a yet no man to tun tuma about when nim any nipped you and any. And so now, Okojoma wants to wait me at to be. Then you wore Duffy's hair groove. Ah, a boy, my team, you know, to me a full year. Come on, open rapid hair groove. There, now a Duffy's hair groove. And a supermarket beer would draw on Sabbath can be Sansona AH Hotel. Easily gone. Sabbath can be a Hokumasi Pogas Furniture Tech Junction. Number no, your back on one. I said you wouldn't even that one. 0533776893 0533776893

Papa Kwesi Indum ene kasei. Wasi, if you destroy local businesses, and I say local companies, your political fortunes will suffer. Oh, Kremu. Baby, and maybe why I and Tia see baby so I knew why I who say a political. I be a whole bit in channel. I had him say, as soon as you business and grow for do a monk, just say, what him say, way a political. I see a good nipan a juma. You say, Mohun, near my hood, why ACC will we say, I'm an amanso, or be young sonny dear me ye, or be young cranny dear ye, who two away say a rain and a chirian head and a crow. Adiano so enya so entimi ka se eye ma loss no enya juma

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Srao. Manu as they say, they bring one year school, so the Omo Quay and Utim say, come here and say, Omunia, you may be on my day. And for so, you be a basso because Omunima Tro, Munima Kai, then so, and they, Debrich University College of Mission, do come 7 2 and him say, or Bachelor Nomutinia Guinea, I have practical skills in AI. 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

Caro Pemini, un caseia. Tema ada quantum pono so. What you say, great dear Bianco, who be do a quantum so party, I know they pa. You been saying. If we have more than CZ, a year 12 sacks, 80 parcels suspected to be Indian hemp. A dear Yazu Chromie and Fine Yahoo, a banner saying, a dear uncle for the old young Kuan, I say, Omon Ranum, and Omoshi. They be a bit who are buying car, yes, I call for we. Ade, what is going on? A buying cow, Yahoo be a buying car, 1 year ago last year. What we are on their crow, testing on Guao, baby. What is in it?

I see America for ye. And do I see Donald Trump on ye or Chen Crawford the Cone Croom? Ah, or buy it. And your man who draw yes, oh, yeah. But no, because a gun of Fubibri were going too much and crack Romunibi. They are not documented, but they are still living there. You, my dear child, yes, Omo did the cabba woman, Sam. Oh, baby, would this year be so hot? And so, yeah, yeah, before we Africans, Africans, oh, can say, Tim said, yeah, we don't love each other. And Africans, who Tim said, yeah, Tim, what ding? Yeah, you may be showing, sir. Na she said before we honor and hwe ye wan hwe ba unsa as for me and so or before ne complaining omo complaining so much and say Ghana ya bie kwan dia ma all African nations so ombetimi a visit Ghana visa fi kro mu ntue bi omo san mra free na sa kwan ya we ba ne binum annam kwati kwan so ye nyo ma hudo bi a enye. And I'll pay a returning 105 foreign nationals. That was San Gregua. So many nam ten ten was omu boy room. Ning na we suspect them, say omu yet trafficking. What you say? They say ya a bambo for an yen penny for some me a tighten your mumu. Yes, we are tighten your mumu. Yes, we are me your mumu. Maybe I send back make a Ghana migration force and what time in Kanamutia may say. In human be a wha, a brofono, I say, or by holiday, near Nako, you know, no sign crater, no sign call, only working permit. But we see them, and at the end, well, now, yeah, maybe be a fine, so I say, be a fine. This is the time. So I'm so on Bayer Jumor Ghana. Tabunu be in your maybe was here the two omso, yen fan two omso. And ye be a, or more mohano, so a muye juma, almost on crater. So I'm so timidia juma. But when then crow for come omusu. Yes, and talk your friends and groove we cast. Oh, my tonton cast, you almost say, Om cast, and talk. China for no, and Caribbean, come baby, see plant be a Hananka be a more manufacturer and crop for a juma. You see, Omuni and Nerton use cars. Oh, Kruma. In the air gun of one of the enemy, ye and talk, go for cow, mu, come in ye binny. Aye, mammy fancy. Namema, aye, Prophet Roger, Akwaba, a reemremu, nyame doba. 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
1: afa majuso oni mse me timinya kwanya kuko radio station ne TV station, but honestly speaking, whenever I'm in Ubishia, I feel like I'm in the house of God.
0: I mean.
1: I'm telling you, and yes, I'm meeting with him in America. Ubisa, if you're free, I'll be a mechanic. I
0: mean,
1: whenever I meet you, you know, I feel the presence of God.
0: Abia, and she might be doing what you know. Yeah, yeah, me, Jumana,
1: Jumana, enough for me. 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
0: so
1: Jumana,
0: I can't be as you have a
1: Jumana, Dio,
0: enough for me.
1: Jumana, the Eddie,
0: you're being a mere
1: Australian boy.
0: I mean,
1: Australian boy for me.
0: Baba, now, DNMA, Yami Jumano. 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
1: All right, Awurade Nyankopɔn hyira de ɔhwɛ me na de ɔtie me ɛwɔ Adom FM 106.3 awie anɔpɛ yi baabi a wo bia me de Onyankopɔn ɛnkyia ɛde ma papa. 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This week and I said last week, no Wednesday neighbor Friday na ma be hu one young prophet a wo Kumasi ato suicide we free.
0: Oh sir
1: papa, me hu a brand here no, he's very young like me. Me name ni dinka me bodi, you know, it's on social media. Me who a brand here ni free away free mono. Yeah, me ya be pim se me tia da suya me ya. Bisa me ho one question say. Me na di we to me ya. Sabri di ene me ye.
0: One no pa yu kuku nana.
1: Di no o yu kuku darashi. One him se.
0: Kuku darashi no.
1: Me shu any video ba kwa. 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
0: Every
1: new muko. 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Now, means that Mimi Animo Manante, a maba wa motise prophet Ruja, or more a yammy a juma say a jumana enough. The spiritual aspect of this ministry life. No? It's more dangerous than what we see in the physical world. My life, I am a pure and a clear example of what I am telling you today. Say you and me, we huni pa moba. Me, Sami ameti was ufidi ay. And kene 2nd June 2026 si kamentia. Cause me can the level of attacks, both spiritual and physical, abam super goose. And yes, ajayo. Mr. What da honum? You see them say they are in your room and they've come to attack you.
0: Who?
1: And only question, no? Who no na question? No? A ya 3 letter words. WHO. 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O no su wadi echere. Papa, you wa cartel be was as ewa Ghana has here. When it comes to ministry, if you don't fall within that cartel, we your enemy. Your bishop way emma watete wom. Your prophet way emma watete wom. 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It yet nasini a share within that cartel. Now if you don't fall within, no upia we your enemy. And when him there is one thing they are doing right now to me now saying my church live church is streaming my church.
0: I don't know,
1: based on what is coming on me, I'm major live streaming. Do you know what they do? They have people that sit down and monitor whatever that goes on in the system. It's almost as if be crazy. They foresee because in Penifoni Bonma, they can see what you don't see. They foresee that the next 5, 6, 7 years, a brand new way out with Jebiba.
0: Almost all my memory.
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0: Then he said, "Was he give what belonged to Caesar to Caesar?"
1: And you don't know Caesar. Na, Caesar ben asem ne eka. Do we even believe that scripture? 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Some fathers of the ministry, you know, they have become so bitter to the extent, say, if a young man of God is coming, na uradia ukura umuna wade ubano, wanyire na basema amawa unkoswa.
0: And they say, you know, obi see and can wait here. E come here, I say, a Christopher one was a problem, no, because uko and kremosum no more. Mean you say, oh,
1: I walk room when you woman in my name, Pie. 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
1: 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Some of us will be very happy to go into some of the fathers. No my advice ye no ma tu yefu papa enye fathers ni nyina na ye fathers. 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Me preachy we any a boy and shamu my me. The same sermon me ko jina another property so preachy. Me preachy we and obi chair, my dear. Eti, your pulpit determines your financial status now.
0: Your pulpit
1: determines your financial status. Eti, a kunya, what is your radio? You made the same program artist for a way in. You have a boy and shamu my mouth.
0: No crap.
1: But there be a queen, you be but now this is the same program now called different station. I ya wamu once a sign, will be answer sign, but I will bet your car.
0: No crap.
1: If you do baby, I'm in pipe on the radin and cupo mo be uncle do baby, or be do a bit named Sonoma, a baby. Again, in the radian for Nigeria. no one fear uncle South Africa, no one fear uncle Cameroon, no dear be Pier Ghana. The entire radi movie be piano is a hammer bit to me, dear you be dear mom. I'll pay me name dear Walshammy. Now, minim dear, who ya dain chan was soon, and a minim dear what tenas say, oh, my wound son who abra boom. Your son, your cosco near my betting, you may be assay. 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
0: eh no kre.
1: The number of hours I would be do Kumasi is different.
0: No correct.
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0: hey
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0: Every fake man of God
1: that you are saying, say you believe, say he's fake, Papa. So you man, I'm how do you cut Bible? Now, kwaji Roman, I was in for school them. Kwaji school them, but I couldn't fatty. I'm sorry, say ni papa. If you think it is easy to bring 2, 3, 4, 5 people even under your feet for like 6 months, would you say I'm how part try? I say I'm and anybody that you think is a fake prophet or a fake man of God, be an obi bi ojidi. And we'll be catching us in Mekuma, me say, Papa, men friend Niagro. Or one pen radiantia, the washing out Jinny Piso Bessel or Bessel. The ministry says here near Timono, met Slam Rantian and Mabawan. And your fashion, and your fashion. Spirituality is an expensive commodity. There is no free lunch. As I'm not my camera say, spirituality is an expensive commodity. There is no free lunch. There is no free lunch. You want to know the problem, and I say you want to solve your problem, but yet you are afraid to know the expenses of it and the cost of it. Obua,
0: Papa, mami emusao asemi baby a ukobom paye na bipe di 40 ano umu free umu di 40 yete sa ansem bi sometimes me kura me wo ha meti radio kasafidie so yi ye dwuma ahodo a ye die no ye ye hu bi
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0: 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Womien pe 2 days and not 3 days be. Na yem fam breki and konuyam because we have no crown a fin a chem pepper.
1: Chemons will be starting you.
0: What be starting ye? Wait me, I'm your program be because
1: Papa
0: me, I believe in your ministry.
1: Well, your best share now, no, I may take Michelle come to South Africa for me, share video in the amount. Now, Senka, yeah, life, Acadia, to snow be a me say Ghana for was South Africa. That was on 11th.
0: What's it, my mate? What's it, yes. Breakwatch, Rwanda?
1: Good. Ghana for was South Africa, Emra Ghana. That was 11th May 2025. Who Nisika the better to control the trouble fee? Now 2026 na Ebano. The 2026 in the Bebano. I know better than to Ghana for South Africa. Mrefie. That was last year. In show your unity last year.
0: So what kind?
1: Good.
0: Because and I know in show to talk to you. I mean, who is it?
1: Good.
0: Video
1: because last year and air co out. But the only say. 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
1: 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So be who shall buy me in Wenshe. Or so defo for the past 4 years. Ben won't pull me in nano and see me peda.
0: Wow.
1: Papa, a pumbia did any puppy fee. Now you're two of my yaka. Papa said, and you're your minister, send me partner beer. Wouldn't you say cook ya, Yanumia? Met me a PM or Jumay anyway, provisions to be your opposite, Majumay.
0: I could come name more.
1: Good. Met me out to cook, bottle back, we say. Ebi ame de yem fatun 20 cedis the same cook the same quantity the same quality the same product me ko airport sales meto ni ebi a 50 cedis
0: correct
1: the same product the same quantity the same quality me ko do airport na me yem check in we are meto ni be 200 cedis
0: it's true
1: what is the difference in here then a location, a location. Yeah, well, almost 80% of Ghana ye doctors are only a professional.
0: Na so
1: omu ye adwuma pa omu sua de wo man mu omu ko sua de obi kro. We have a very good politicians omu sua de wo man mu omu ko sua de wo obi kro me no ka se bi obi train appointment date na visa no obi try sha. Mind you, I say what try shall do and last work. What you bring in your kitchen? Say, my man, if you refuse me this time around, I'm not going. Because you, this man, this is my sister. Whenever I come to the interview, don't even ask me anything. You just look straight to my eye and you refuse me.
0: Too bad.
1: I say, bring in your journey, dear. You know, see, you know, it's good you came this way. Because you, this guy, I said to myself that whenever I see you, I refuse you.
0: Wow.
1: Just like that.
0: Just like that. I have a personal experience.
1: You have a personal experience?
0: Nyem mi ankasa, but...
1: Obi diye
0: ne koye. Mi nim nipa no personally.
1: Chamae.
0: Ohre ne nim keke.
1: Ye jina...
0: Titi mpo ne di nipa no ba.
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0: Mi tumre anuma chile.
1: Ye jina US Embassy. Ye jina US Embassy. Ewo, cantonment. Me name is Shofui. Ana, bodem ni bi. 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Na otika ene mbi. But them in a beach on a wall body or bo cremodin be so beca shuffle. O bodies or sister for zeal sasana. I saw also Baba Jivisa, Mijina ha, air tail. 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Then you put in your free, you obey free my, but you refuse sooner because the our shark controls were bushing him was so one tear.
0: Oh, man, just one penny cry.
1: Mimi, call Ryan Bezzi one. 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I like your dressing. 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Thank you. 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Me wura afi. But the two baby and yadia was the grace of
0: Papa
1: God.
0: Papa me say, yawa minimum binum story. As me say, what case for binum story?
1: Papa me say,
0: young showman,
1: the two baby and yadia was she a woe to him. And yadia, whatness you see a woe to him. No, my yadia, do one now any favor. I didn't know your friend favor, and yadia be a small, and yadia kit will be Bobu be chill. And which in our warfare, or being your makeup sister, or no tissue one thing, yet do it on your dinijin awa. Me say, you be you wage and so cook a winning.
2: Jim affair.
1: What's up to baby? Brandon Sherman was an amateur. My Jimmy passport to be a wawa no dear sim. 5 years. None him. Name me back Canada. And son of my US, no. It's what if this and boom, we am catching. No. I need the book because I am traveling the next 3 days. So you have to give me back the book. I know the book in the mommy back in our two system. So say, whenever you return, bring back your book for the visa.
3: Solid.
1: Me peer, me soft libis, me soft libis, I say, oh my. Now, are there one co interview now? Now, Miss Renos,
3: I want to.
1: And I'm so awful. Maybe you're not so, oh my dear, Ruba Biana, which me didn't hear my dear grow. And I'm so awful. Yet, dear mommy, any letter near 5 years. No, we're all bad 3 minutes, you buy.
0: Papa, you bet me as our program no.
1: Yeah,
0: I won't cry. Ha.
1: Yeah, baby.
0: Bebre no what sa problem no.
1: Breaking familiar orders.
0: A B a warrior sem. A B a juma sem.
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3: 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Yeah, hello?
6: Hello?
3: I'm going to call by into you.
6: Good morning.
3: Morning.
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0: A din.
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0: A quasi chum Berma, a din. 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But a dabber top formula, why he has woofed dao, not crantian a musician. 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Woofed dao and tell the crucifixo. 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Yanum Tino, Nan Crado Cronin Chinam, Esso, Yakua Baba Wofu, was so mad the old Tieme, Ensign ye, a fiada. 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
0: etitie.
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0: Aha.
1: A one sem that's what they say.
0: A drew away.
1: A quamuye
0: Unim Opa a boar at Wabano man. No baby over Tutun and Amoesi. Ubi a sham comco. But your soul, dear Dumian, Tia and Com Shama Tayaba. Any pebbles soon smooth, dear Chance, Prophet Roger Becker, eh? Near Manas Nesquita, a quack picking. If you didn't mushmo and a radia dominia, it's yako. In your quack cottage, the Mekrami Jesse, I am ready, me fiam cotton boot. Into one sweet Jesse, I am ready, Asia airport, Yakotai, your timinachi, near San Basum Jim, Yakoni a jacob and I praise the Lord. Because we'll be all baby a barber jacob.
1: I say, what be a bear? What can I be boom?
0: Sanity. It won't yon to a boot, I'm a mint tobacco, make me could maybe was psycho out of mint to be my way. Nay, shall airport.
1: Alex, God bless you, bra. My sports journalist, back one minute.
0: Ah,
1: I'm so question of Pese.
0: Ah, oh, Missa.
2: Prophet Rojano, or a hard guy. Meme Furunapa, or a hard guy. Now, when you say it, yes, which me tell you, Ghana for be true.
0: Okay.
2: Yeah, especially yeah, sports journalist. You know, you can see you. Baby,
0: Bona, yeah, con baby,
2: baby, I was shy, Ghana, baby, you be true.
0: Bona, yeah, con, be our baby, a barbage cup.
2: San Ubiaka.
0: And yes, San Ubia, Canadian team, you could be, and yes, you could be a Kubiaba. See a quiet, yeah, con, yes, you call World Cup, Aquajiaba.
2: To participate.
0: And you participate, Kiku, yeah, Aquajiaba. I said, you were bomb of way.
2: Yeah, I'm going to say to the me bizarre, who the other kind of
0: woman, who your team is here, bet me a jacap.
2: Debbie,
0: who is the intimacy? Would you dear young?
1: Amen.
2: No way.
0: Hey, may football type.
2: Who are gunning?
0: May a gunning?
1: I'll say.
2: And it's here, Deba, Eddie, I saw for a kaboom, and the politics for kaboom, and you'll be at your mind of crown sign.
0: I see, and kaboom,
2: me a gunning,
0: me a gunning, may bomb pass your choir, but you buy your work. Tio. 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
2: No, I see a mob.
0: Uncle Tutu up a two put up.
2: I mean, so dear.
0: Well, Tutu up a two put up.
2: We so dear. I'll be over my own baby.
0: Oh, baby, a baby, I know I can. Would you okay? And why do you be doing? But when I'm more trusty draw points, no, and I'm winning prayer. We are one day, and we boy, and I'm my friend for the players. Now, one of your sports and one who say a team. I had a day con. Who should team their friend? You bet me, I didn't intimate.
2: You intimate,
0: let me summit because where you are not that. It's me, Dimitia, better which way you soon. Any idea what can I tell you?
2: Any intention? The
0: Tigano, one we are sports, no? I see a Bajia, Metalmachi, almost here and Yaya Quaji, and Yonya Kube, Benom, Yenya Samoa, Babo, Yaya, since why, but for a baggy, Jan, as you see, Yabajani.
1: Papa,
0: let me sit up. 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
1: Mammy
0: family number no and to Yana, Abiana, Obisham. The patch your number is 0544 0544 76 76 84 84 15 0544 0544 76 76 84 85 15 and that's 0249 0249 31 31 89 84 0249 0249 31 31 89 84 Friday all night can see about Ochnai Wednesday. Ya yam pai bo can see East Legon Hills. When ya bo Roger City a do be ba shoro. Fre CCA.
1: Me hia Thursday me nim se obe
0: Thursday meba.
1: Me da se.
0: Onidi.
1: Me da se.

Adam 106.3 FM, Prophet Ruja Ena Oten and Kano. Na me do too far kupimo endpoints homeopathic clinic, Dr. Dubuatin, and let me know what I say. More prostrate, a disturbed muni pedu, and I say kidney failure, one check with kidney da, fertility issues. Ah, and no, a war and memo, Miss Robo, more than ye pass out when you bitch remove. Endpoint, a ye free scanning. Show ni pedu, and more kusia say, say, oh, you na problem be no one, no, sorry, call on your simponio capre, on your taku. Burning sensations, numbness, go on and say, nine. 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Pains are hood will be severe pains are all suffering now. So once I can't act by the type for a tuning in as a comma at the mouth. Am I a DB and Timmy Grant Town Nipedium? We are Chuck, why you also to last stop a craha. So answer on a repass ventures or crunchy dragging your number near 0246 595 256. 0246 595 256.

0: Adam 106.3 FM. 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
2: fo. 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
0: Me twi ni mudu, you know.
1: Be fafa.
0: So you can mix it up. Yeah.
1: Yes.
0: No, okay.
1: Okay, so me chairperson for National Nooks Entrepreneurship Committee. Inti me juma se me be ma amanfo.
0: You can speak English. You go ahead. You can.
1: That is the youth. Okay. To bring opportunities to them in terms of entrepreneurship jobs, because unemployment rate no amongst youth high. Inti we are pushing for entrepreneurship. Nooks are part, we have partnered with the NAIP and the SEED program.
0: Okay.
1: Yes, that's the SEED program is to help the youth, give funds to the youth who have businesses and help them develop their businesses. This program is to bring, we have agencies,
0: okay,
1: ministries coming to the event to help people, that is the youth, to start their businesses. Startup kits will be shared. If you are into food making, wig making, the ministry is bringing kits that will help the youth start up their businesses. The ministries, the Ghana Enterprise Agency as well, is coming to register businesses, help register the youth businesses that they have in mind, yes, amongst other things.
0: Okay, enti Ghana fo a emprempi master ti a moye bibi mo ampese mo dem ho na mo ye mo ankasa ankrankra mo amadwuma no akwanya ba ma mo a we ye big opportunity e wose mo nyina mo dem ho hyem na wa 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
0: I like that, you know, Kwabra.
2: Ode, on se, uko mi school wana, me ye external affairs officer.
0: Okay.
2: Me represent NUCS.
0: Okay.
2: That is National Union of Ghanaian Students.
0: Mm-hmm.
2: And ye NUCS, you know. Enti, you know, ononso no, from KNUST. In fact, wati wa ye student.
0: Oh, okay.
2: Ewo KNUST.
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2: 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In the Omoko Beki Government Hospital mortuary. For autopsy and preservation. And then there are Omo April Prano there. It's in Beki Government Hospital. They are Omoko for treatment.
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4: 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You're quite on air and pack cano, a shin soon among Colano, a five a prime or mudu medical hospital. A bisou emperor no more. 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
5: 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She said, a dorsal pair, and command I need putting pin for the aid in ocean numbers. 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
0: 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Said the Nuosikas and Quabas and Quababaye. Now, so I are quite as Wapanini, Wapas, what we are so quite a near change now. This is 7 years, 89. Eighty, I don't come on it, Ramon, Mampanino, Uber, United, Uber, Shash, na botrobo dwo trosem cross wo be fwo fa na lu mu die ntie mampanyini nsema wo de kwatu dwa e wo Chatham House United Kingdom.
6: Parliament has been considering it, and it was supposed to have been passed last week. There have been a few issues raised. One, that there wasn't quorum when it was passed. That's an issue that has come up. And then two, there were some procedural lapses in terms of its passage. I just got some communication that the speaker was reading a statement to address the issue of the lapses in the passage of the bill. And so, like I said, when I was the opposition leader, the president has a number of options in this matter. It must come for assent. And so once the president gets it, you go through it because you are not part of the discussion in parliament. And so the legal representative, the legal counsel in the presidency and the attorney general would sit on it because it was a private member's motion. Right. This was not a government bill. And so we'll look at it and make sure that everything is in order before the president is advised to assent. The president has another option if there are some things that he thinks are a problem. He can refer to the Council of State for advice. The Council of State is an advisory body to the president, and so they'll take a look at it, and then they'll advise the president. And if there are issues, substantial issues that are raised, the president would return the bill to parliament, indicating exactly what the issues are. And so there's still quite a while to go before.
0: Tigano mampanyini eno no John Dramani Mahama ena atriye so wachirim se huyuma diye ekwa so so inti akakrakakra adene bebasu wahu nimum eno ma biya dane huma huma uwa nchenyina wasi ya chucha efri 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
7: President John Dramani Mahama.
8: Yeah.
7: Mr. Speaker. But for the fact that we have not yet printed a copy of the bill, I would have assured you that this evening the bill would have been assented to.
8: Without ceremony.
7: Unfortunately, the president is out of the jurisdiction. We have not yet printed a copy of the bill for him. But upon return to Ghana, I can assure Ghanaians that His Excellency, the president, will, as promised, assent to this bill and it will come into force.
0: Watch him any masamka was an anawasuma penny pardon, cause you were down no woman rushing with your mama yarga. Any equitian and an answer on the chamehe. I want no ukopium woman rushing with your fear one that I want no alban case for Sumana Babin. Wapanyinisun and woke you, my dear. Nesema woke in another NSA. Wano cry when you won't bow, says Sam Rano Crano. Emra shabe jafuwa jatum. So wanu wani ho wakua na humi jema wabim kwa kwa tina mumame. 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Betina mumame ya wapase mra wasu watiru huna nukutube no so.
8: And in fact, when it was passed on Friday, it was even a surprise to me. Because I knew that they were going to start the consideration of the bill. And that was the instructions I left before I went to attend to other activities. It was Friday, and members wanted to go home early to their constituencies. what we were going to say today. And so I knew they wouldn't have completed it. But all of a sudden, I read about this passage.
0: Nti chiamini na owo ma mumra se bedwafie Alban Kings was man ababe en was wo no kra no kenkan ye wo kenkan san wo se ei se we akwaso wo ma mumra se bedwafie mi de mante hwe o ah na wo bia mo mane na de ye nkwa emra se bedwani e wo gina wo de mo manfo wo asen south abato mpesu aso Reverend John Intim Fojo wo kanipa wani abreden den den se samre emra ye ne ne twetwe nkomo ono abo akwa ba
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1: me fache we old one and new one
0: na bi me ka old one no ene se de o mate anafa
1: and I think you have a new one, you know, the Abba for the moment. Yes,
0: new one, I say, a person shall not promote, advocate for, engage in any act prohibited under this law or under this act for the purpose of promoting LGBT. No person shall provide a premise, movable or immovable, for the purpose of providing assistance and promoting LGBT. No person shall engage in, participate in, any activity of

0: LGBT and promote it. Let me cancel what you're saying.
1: Uh-huh. Wait,
0: Insert. The amendment proposed. Insert the following new subclause. And then the subclause is that subsection 2 does not apply to the following people. In fact, you will follow.
1: Uh-huh, me follow.
0: Subsection 2 does not apply to the following people. Because a lot of the media are wrongly reporting it. Indeed, all kind of say, Ubi and I say, Ubi Bia, Okobahunda, Kring, LGBT, Muntum Hungum, Ubi MP, Wari Bema, Wari Bema, Kutumi, transgender, ye way, Ubi and Hukai. Name, send the Pakuya, maybe Babu Bodin, ye woman in answering chance, Woman Jombe, ye Bia, dear Bo, LGBT, Hunda Uruno, a promotuno, Woman Brano. They are above the law. My man, they are immune. Have you seen how dangerous it is? And almost say, we are lawyer, need normal legal representation. You can promote LGBT. Wait me, I'm an eye corner. Wait me, I could see dying, I could hide dying. And the Kofa could go up for LGBT who then rule up promoted the amount. And man, anyone need. So we are
1: honorable. Ask me, I will can say, and she didn't see people. So I said, you walk on no.
0: No, please. Let me say, get the law. That is what it is. May the wound cutting in Amamo has been sent for. And that is the reason why I saw for one in Penifoni Man Funyano, any Abreno. Because the very people now, any avenues are, Womond the Rubo, any friends, and Mwadibi Ura LGBT Mua. Yes, you say, Mradia, so almost a move Biamo de Runo. Where you are, Amamo exemption, say, they are exempted from subsection 2. And I mean, say, what are you exempting them from? Subsection 2, no? And I'm kind of watching, I will say, it says, no person shall promote LGBT. No person shall provide a premise, movable or immovable, for the purpose of promoting LGBT. And they will say, sir, Nyoma, we know there, will be a boy who they will walk on high dying, or LGBT who they will man, yeah, no, will be a baby, yeah, no, and see a train or so. Never ye yink of phobia free mu as I'm from you met me above who the rule, or met me a man I corner, sir, or your lawyer knee, or your journalist, or your doctor knee, or your idea, sir, for no, and met me above who the rule. That is the point. And rather than why I pass it 2024, no, you're not a woman, sir, we are subject to the constitution. And you say, oh, bimpo, sabi, say, I tell the crass is so again, Nas will call a year. Okokota, or who claims to be a lawyer? The journalist, yes. A woman, son, a woman, Obia, may challenge you, Obia, or no cancer, and Maradano. Now you're journalist, now do I look about a Yoko cover, so LGBT, a virtual tomb, and now you're a lawyer.
1: Honorable, now say a yakan, say Diana Moore, Sanka, say, and Brandy, a bit me as a movie.
0: Me patron, but I say, two one, I say, wait, I had a major bone of contention, Emma, the man here who pano. A chroma has said, so Bimpo could be a wa. On your lawyer, ni Emmanu could genuine Edina's a man. They make us what you say. Oh, yeah, and Rebia say, Emman, exemption answer. And the answer, I can say, we are lawyer near Yama, exemption, Fufrobi, special answer. What could he, Udini, as a man? Journalists, more cover rape stories, Debia. Munia, exemption. And some of cover rape story and now. There be doctor for Obi Ayatina to a fiasacra or Yareno or who kinds of Beko speak to my doctor Sheno. Oh, yeah, special exemption answer. Why should we didn't hear or the fiasca? No,
1: honorable, as I am bringing to young.
0: Whoop on,
1: Cross nine, Honor, a one assembly, a worker.
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3: 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Now, can the worker? It's more can also, oh, ye, or she unquen or my lady the door. 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
2: Abusia, so for penny, ya room, chess, a Methodist as a for no cane, penny for a new woman, no one medium, Bishop, Reverend Bosomtwe, Ayensu, and Watson and Cano.
1: Na break here now, but no, there be anywhere, back on. Then you are back on. Adam 106.3, any Hanuman 94.7, Asia 104.6. 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
1: And then come on Uni ebi wa munchia mwasuna munchia miye Well sir Enrada To say I cut 9 days My young set record in the street I cut 9 days And the four and crown Na ejebo ejebo Na ejebo Na ejebo 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I'm a woman, Pia, and the Ama FIFA did that. It's a Junimu and a final squad in Ankasa, a Betoja, Archer, a branch here, Alexander Jiku, went to me, I make his squad, you know. Kumi, you're a goalkeeper, sir, coach, you know, a farm. 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
0: you're monitor.
1: Now, Goalkeepers of form near Benjamin Asare, Lawrence Atizigi, and after Joseph Anan. Women are three goalkeepers. Wafa Solomon Agbesi, but on any Diano, a additional squad. Nessa de Edu Conan Casano, se official one, no, Enka, no, Wafia, Fiaho,
0: Mantia,
1: no, Mantia, se a Tilana be bitter first one. You bet me the honor account. So when you didn't hear additional squad, it will no Emeka home. Afe, Jiku, Makase, and they or no intimate and Kobe. No more Brantia, your friend, the Beshe Jikuana, I know. Hey, Derek Lucasen. Or no, Sabri, your friend from Cyprus. Also, Oko Cyprus, a team be the Paphos. 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Champions League, no more ball. Omujinamna, or Mombejusi Kamas is here. Or my word, the bet it in Tampa. Now, Paphos, a honor free ever. It's one more canoe. Every one done for Papa Barraman, Eginum. Gideon Mensah, Thomas Partey, Kamadin Sulemana, Antoine Semenyo, Inyaki Williams, and after Jordan Ayu, Nessie, a experienced player, say, what team anymore? Womo, I don't know. A for sure, one Nese, work up no, omung chedam kobida, chese wemuna e fufraba fresh for no, Jerome Poku, Abdo Mumin, Kwasi Zibo, Augustin Boate, Caleb Yirenchi, Christopher Bonsuba, Ernest Niyama, Brendan Thomas Asante, Prince Kwabna Edu, Nese wemun yina suni emnantia hudu adnei, yadi omudin so, etime abe peso asabre coach ni chese, tienye, Coach, you say young can check and you be a watch here. What is squad? He say, ABY, what say? A young baby be inclusion and exclusion. Somebody, Obia make his squad, no, and also be intimia making a more come once. Or see, they are one making it here. A no jamamo. Mother moment me are discussing. No, I enjoy sad discussion. No, no, mum, do you know about friend here or no? And an Indian chair, Afre, you're in Ghana coach.
2: Form of opinions come around a few people that for us now it's about make decisions of inclusion. We need to make inclusion, and I leave as a coach the debates of exclusion for those that have that job. Exclusion, it is for commentators, for the press, for the fans. They can enjoy themselves talking about exclusion. The coach, the national team coach of Ghana, talk about inclusion. But in this inclusion, what also people this to understand our squad is, and our decisions, they don't feel
1: Eti, and I say a friend whine, a friend whine, a whine, a whine, a whine, a whine, a whine, a whine, a whine, a whine, a whine, a whine,
0: a
1: whine, a whine, a It was the babaco.
0: Yeah, can you mugu?
3: Opa.
1: What's a mumfa and drama? What they enjoy?
3: Opa, oh, Miss Coach, he said, that's a dear muka.
1: Hey,
3: so more quiet. That's what
1: hey, oh no,
0: no,
1: no, no, no, no, no, no, no, no, no, no, no, no,
0: no, no, no, no, no, no, no, no, no, no, no, no, no, no, no, no, no, no, no, no, no, no, no, no, no, no, no, no, no, no, no, no, no, no, no, no, no, no, no, no, no, no, no, no, no, no, no, no, no, no, no, no, no, no, no, no, no, no, no, no, no, no, no, no, no, no, no, no, no, no, no, no, no, no, no, no, no, no, no, no, no, no, no, no, no, no, no, no, no, no, no, no, no, no, no, no, no, no, no, no, no, no, no, no, no, no, no, no, no, no, no, no, no, no, no, no, no, no, no, no, no, no, no, no, no, no, no, no, no, no, no, no, no, no, no, no, no, no, no, no, no, no, no, no, no, no, no, no, no, 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
1: 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Was answer at Tons Adan, the Anor Taman, why they didn't know Tons Adan. Was his sense of the young
0: Montungu and Yanukre, Nucrebian,
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0: 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It's about four Roduamo and what didn't you about YouTube? Or Mafobia Jim from the Abanacosa, the other day about was a president, ye me as I'm now can even think. Come and answer message. 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
4: oh boye team our qualify for World Cup yeah we standing open and down but we should be able to score because the goals now share in the man winning teams and don't qualify back the goals playing the ability to ball in there between the ball to make even if we are playing against Brazil, France, England the best teams in the world between the ball to dominate as to see the team winning I think it's yes or no where's Moria Shata where's Moria Shubia they didn't qualify to the World Cup Omonia one of the powerhouse in European and world football towards Moria Shubia even though they have some decent SBO between the league camp so much of space we have few champions and Premier League players almost between a woman who is in the powerful. Since here, I'm a show of training grounds led by their head coach, Craig Bellamy. It is worth Maria, so we should be able to get a good result. But in football, but I don't know, it's about the determination, the motive, the match.
3: Ayo, and Kawesi for no Maria, so Nemum, Wakuma, no Fanko, dear Chilebebre. If you say teams in New York, no BNU, a BNU, no more, a Yabo, dear Abrewajo, no real Yanni, a senior and teens in Ghana for my crowd was sending a boy, you more betray. A dear young comedia chili, into Ghana for so dear.
5: Okay, into me as a football fan, dear, me you will be a metacha Black Stars match because most of our matches are more in an or more modern born, me shed down so many, sir. Into no, me shed down any expectations, KCBR for friendlies number one, a jury.
6: Previously, in the Blaster cover ball, you are a shame, Mr. Mitsma BB, due to because in the kind of system, a mobile, and the kind of information, a mobile power balance, and they name the Omoya, even they are defending or they are attacking, we don't even know. So for now, dear, I can't see them, I'm even expecting them to do something bad. They should just go and do their best then.
7: Oh, media Ghana and then match anyway will say cobon. Me did say it to me win.
3: Ayo, Ghana phobi edie eno no set anto ba malam o message naba ena walonya kwetia oso die naba osimiti emu awie papa yedase se uti ebre no enti
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3: wouldn't be there, and to say why. Hey, and to say when you're Michel, woman in Fred Dumu, and call at Dumu, and you say what for two. 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
0: 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Nana sample for J as a move for Mata Crinsel acquires a move for Penny Pa. 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
4: Yes, bramu.
3: Hey, what you have to do with
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3: Hey, no crap.
4: 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And it's how the original how more than Denden Sano.
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1: This advert is FDA approved.
2: Herbal and Alternative Medical Hospital Bena Black History and the War America China Africa ne Ghana mpeni fo abona baso se o say are mo man for tia popa
3: eye Amin Scientific Hospital I had a sabia o won fidie mu aso de woda so a fidie ne kire o yade na nu asan so sa o yade
2: Amin eye expert o kwan kroya re ho won ra no enam na wa doctor for ne nurse for so o wotema
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0: 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You're in free.
2: Oh, we need a trouble.
0: Monday.
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0: Anu, magic a crack, yeah, minio, maybe. Mitya, ne free or sharp.
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0: say, huh?
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0: Anu, send your bayer, a prepare or be being Yasikano. Momo, bring your beer man.
4: Asiminya, meji biyo.
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0: Father, we glorify your name, and we thank you for sending your Son, Jesus. We know, Lord, that you care about all our problems and all our hurts and every disease. And Jesus, we know that as we release ourselves in faith, trusting only in you, that the power of the Holy Spirit will be released, healing and wiping away all doubt, disappointment and fear. 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Let your living water flow.
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0: Wadrom live worship so ye mobibia ha mobibia akwaba. 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My name is Kojo Boate Collins, call me Cosby. Danny Boy, Jeff, and Tommy are here. And then you di and you need your summer April or AA about Quansema and repair mono so I suffer for I a cahonson a betcher radi asem a brasso say you're sorry a radi a brasso say you're your summer prayer le brasso asso say you're showing crying near wakoma a cassa time to speak to your conscience, time to speak to your soul through music. Here on Adom 106.3 FM, our Adom live worship show. And I know now Jacob be free. They were for her ever. Said yeah, me no chair 2 weeks ago. No. Now all by what is in India. Yeah, it's also walk him. 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That is when a your opportunity for you to speak to your maker. Eti eka Jacob onko ano ne hu adru no ne tentim na odwene se ye de na enso be ye de na esi wanim ho ye minya asem bi. Like there should be something, I should hear good news be near the net. Why you dee on unquano? That is when the angel appeared. Not any battle and adjona and to send in she appear. It won't quite to the beer. And ye ye beer cassa and fat, you know beer didn't come out until I say unquas out your own now in your dear and your preparation for you to be alone and speak to your maker. 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Say the Jabez inya instant answer no. 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Amen and amen. May come full last our catering service the amount. Tema come 5 and no more. 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But you can't afford to be broke. But you have to have your offices at home. It also free. You have order. On bet you so do. You have to be free. You have to order. My boss is not from where you are. 0592 75 18 24 0952 77 10 99 0244 97 10 99 now the last arcade train service at the common tema community 5 and no more a year be our way a punch will be out on so from a budget no or the more mom be a who a journey at the amount. From 0592 75 18 34 0244 97 10 99. I'm going to be in common. 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

0: Only team no Danny Jeff and Afi to me. 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
0: Facebook, TikTok, YouTube, Twitter. 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
0: Now, Brantio, I would do security, sir. 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
3: Ebiya wako ohao bimo ohana da oso ati. What in tea and do see for so? If you are what tea are so for me, Breso. If you are what in tea, a doctor's for so and yansa for so. Now, so I want to say, dear Tiara,
4: and
3: then we are on more feet a radin chain and a beba.
4: Amen.
3: Hallelujah.
4: Amen.
3: But over quarter of him anymore. Baba Yanka, a radiant same or the book of Mark, chapter 5, verses 25 to 29. Nianche, Ababa, what beer? Or call sorry, any amania be primo. Tintia, Emana would be an ampo ever sire. Nelson, a bit of Baba way, a sheer Christono. On a sa eka ne emuaye. Hallelujah.
4: Amen.
3: Ne only to a chaye. Namania ne to a chaye. Hallelujah.
4: Amen.
3: For me, what you say,
4: Mark chapter 5, verse 25.
3: Okay.
4: What's no baby and mujer to the fish?
3: Oh, baby, tna sassy swa.
4: Namu jetu ni fishia
3: na emuja etu ni fishia
4: dumienu wasi na wenuna mani pi
3: Bible say na obano na wenuna mani bebre
4: ayaresafo bebre
3: nsem Bible say ewo ayaresafo bebre nsem
4: wahwire na hunyade nyina
3: Bible say na mponso wahwire na hunyade nyina la
4: nanso anye ye amano
3: nanso anye ye amfa mano
4: ekɔ so saa
3: Bible said okɔ
4: ewa no kɔ so saa
3: okɔ hospital sa hodo What you think as of what was so?
4: Yes.
3: So, radio so and over tea or taste or soft ways a bra, meant me up one more problem in Twitcher.
4: No, go
3: over corner over banana problem. The Atianity, Bible said, and poured in the jet train. You know, I had the Eddie Amma as of what the Amma adopters for them. So, they are in a 20 a day. Enter, hallelujah.
4: Amen.
3: A beer would hear me and every year. Samani be an hour name
4: more.
3: A beer would name our children more. Ebi a yari ada woso ate ene de me pese wo pega wani nkyre ewrade
4: je wani kyre osoro
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4: yes
3: betumi age wo fri wo amo wo problem se wo na mu nyina no Eya de ketu bi edemano. Hallelujah.
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3: 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Eye mre edemawrade.
4: Yes.
3: Bible say na oba no chinchin ye. Oko apoye fem atoye tifie na fo fem. Ba bi obete se aha ye bia no. Na oba ye wae de wakoso okopem. 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
4: etie.
3: The Bible said they can't
4: was one.
3: Bible said na baba wani ti Yesu nka.
4: O firi na ti won krofu koni.
3: Bible said na baba wani Israel mu no. Sabre mu no na oyo bi a moje tuwa na oye echiwade de ma o man.
4: Kwasempa.
3: Hallelujah.
4: Amen.
3: Na so Bible said ababa wani ya dey o ti Yesu nka no.
4: O firi
3: o take risk o. Because baby na ko nam ke betumi asina bo aye dey ekunu. Hallelujah.
4: Amen.
3: It says one and one fra o Israel mu no ye de o ma gu nsraban echi. Praise the Lord.
4: Hallelujah.
3: That's the Bible said. Ababa wani ti Yesu Kristo nka onwa ye den.
4: Obi firi na ti nkofu koni.
3: Bible said ofi nkofu koni ti.
4: Na odi ni nsabe kana ta die.
3: Na odi ni nsabe kana Yesu Kristo ata.
4: Eno ka se.
3: Eno ka se.
4: Se mede me nsabe kana ta die mpo ara.
3: Me mede me nsaka Yesu Kristo anta die anu
4: ko. Me ho beye meden.
3: Me ho beye meden.
4: Na entemara.
3: Bible said na entemara.
4: Mo jana etunu no etutwai.
3: Mo jana etunu no eyedai.
4: Etutwai.
3: Mo jana to yedai.
4: Etutwai.
3: Hallelujah.
4: Amen.
3: And that day, a radin young copon and pija and young queen, son, when you will free our money anymore.
4: Amen.
3: Meanwhile, I'll be a wukumo.
4: Yes.
3: If you are all not at a cell, obey ye. A different sea be brave. What did that swap assa?
4: Your crown.
3: I also say, Bianca Fedron Pocamano. Now, so make Catros and Wabi Wawa, a bit me a free radin chenyapa.
4: Yes.
3: I'm a wahound at Twitch
4: to be trapped.
3: Men come on, we draw.
4: Yes.
3: Men shall one come. A new woo. For when it's a radi.
4: Yes,
3: and so bet to me at work through a money anymore. Now, family be Biara at me.
4: Sanity.
3: You will be a Simono. yen yano said ye de ye peno.
4: Debi.
3: Said your Bible cast etre ye wa or senka fong wait me and say you back say. A dear Piana, I want a bread. I am saying, I am to hallelujah.
4: Amen.
3: What kind of soul was so? I want a bread.
4: Sanity.
3: Sansona, Syria, I want a bread. It's been off for a top down Westry. A top down swat is super bad.
4: Sanity.
3: A sooner by non chilese, Yanida swat as a
4: debi.
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4: Yes.
3: Bible say che nyankopon mani die ese kane no. And me say won kran say be ye what?
4: Amen.
3: He hospital e kano ene dey Awurade obetua ma what?
4: Amen.
3: Yare na to betwa what?
4: Amen.
3: Wohia na to betwa what?
4: Amen.
3: Oha na to betwa what?
4: Amen.
3: Awurade nyankopon watie wo. Na bless mu na Awurade nyankopon obeboa wo. Hallelujah.
4: Amen.
3: And it's another baby will be a castle. More free world in chain and ever.
4: If the world in chain and ever.
3: Oh God, make it easy for me.
0: Amen. Oh God, make it easy for me.
3: Hallelujah.
0: Amen.
3: Your bomb pie. Ego, Yankopo and Semina Abanaso. Also, so Yankopo Yedawasi. So the was some Edia Blawoma.
4: Yes, Lord.
3: Or Krebia would ye. No far up in see or how any amanimo.
4: Jesus.
3: Radi Kaisa or Kran.
4: Yes, Lord.
3: They won't mob on a radi tea and a souffle.
4: Amen.
3: Nay, you know, said your wee job fin amanimo.
4: Yes, Lord.
3: Nay, you know, said your wee or by what your tuna fish said to me and only fin amanimo.
4: Jesus.
3: Never radi, oh yeah, or man for what they need a bialada.
4: Yes, Lord.
3: I mean, we said, a bayan when young sick, I said, Yamaudi.
4: Oh, yes.
3: Yet was it so by any sir. Jesus Christ, Udimunti. Amen.
4: Amen.
0: Amen. So for granting, I mean, sure. Monamba no quickly.
3: Pacho number no a 0208 0208 37 37 32 32 54 54 0208 0208 37 37 32 54 54
0: May that say enche yeko na yekwe yemfa happy birthday sem kese enko eye Maker's House Chapel Maker's House Chapel say June Born Tribe June Born Tribe. Nes omo ewu omo June muno. 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Anna Mensa Abrampa, happy birthday to you. Alice Autry Johnson, happy birthday to you. Paulina Ohima Trumese Mensa Auntie Maggie, Margaret Foriata, and Afe Lawrence Josie Kwashi. Munyina mo ye second June born. Ewo Maker's House. June Tribe, no. Ye mamo happy birthday pa. Me producer Titi NSA. Me va happy birthday in same way. And mamo ti happy birthday. Second June born for a happy birthday. Yeah, ko yem fana siye ke siye ma Lasa Catering Service Tema Community 5. All the beer jani bia wuye beer jani bia bedi bia program bia wuye bia wuye jani a bia bia firmo. It was 0592 751834. Yeah, order no more bejo so dodo. Yeah, ko Jerry Justice Papa Bills African and a face escort omode a year of fear council jume di you know April.

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3: Wa fa meme dro Mr. Kill, aye be memua. 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
2: Tell him, tell him.
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2: Na so amwa, me see Mr. Kill ya ma fenti. 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
1: Me so be person me ye be man kasa. Enti nanya Mr. Kill ni bi ohia to.
2: Mr. Kill, our pharmacies. 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

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God of miracles. 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Good afternoon. And welcome to the 2nd of June. 2026. Beautiful Tuesday afternoon. As usual, I know Nancy Frisa be copying Sebe Bonyume Nunsia. 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Na yesa e da wase. So they are to 106.3 Adom FM. Na utie ofie kwan so. That's right, yo. And then Tuesday. Na said every Tuesday be a yeno no. Yebema akwenya no na wa badwumadie no so confessions na ene dia won so wo e confess no wo de aba enye da bia na de obi dia ye o e to da de ye nso ya ye na ya ye nka wa otim sa de a wo ye ye antwa ye e bia wan susu se nka sa na ne pempens wo ne bedru ne nso ade ne nya ba I can't reverse the situation. And so, yeah, it sounds very near you. And to cram Ben out of a fast cry. And the ancient commono. Money and TNTMU. Summarizing a comma. Bambi Munna Home. Lion Tia Semnasi. Now, counselor Oscar Sweepy and Sube Rem. Then, what Futuo. And we, and one quantre. Or Nina, so Abre. Confessions will feel quite so at Doom 106.3 FM, Ghana's number one radio station. And run, I may catch y'all. Now I'm saying, who's a man for you? I know I have a trinsic knife. I don't know who could mattress. Or correct, say, hey, I'm going to come with a Sibia. And then I can say, rubber and quan say, you know. Materials we can watch. It says I never mind never find your mattress. So yanomu di ashishim. Squad one yes matu. One way ye. Oh jai unu ye. And unti ane latest form say enfant two anymore. Say and now ho ensha all in the name of oh. Me pede eda for me pede born eda form. Na enko tobi bi emekunu. Where yes I pay you dey do yourself. Debbie, I keep saying this, who said, Onipa be our own. I'm actually, I want to me and ye be a crown, my own. And yen is said, Obet me and ya a good place to sleep. Oda me say, want to me and ya shia more nipper, Diana. Baby, I do tibet to a man, the action, dear. I wish you are very comfortable. Because why yet you madin, eh, Riena, Wakaku, radem, warden. 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It's a mattress, I bet that's what they are. Man, your dad dream. Net top papa, papa, precon. What you say? As responsible citizens, as I say, you invest in safe, durable, and certified mattresses. And yes, go, go, go, be a kekesa. And nunti, and as I say, you know, your cost me any daho. Now you protect your home and your families across the country. When him said latest foam remains the tried and tested brand. Ah, yen yina, yen yin jihun. And then Tuesday. Now, said every Tuesday,

Tuesday. Now, said every Tuesday, be a no. Yabama or Aquina no. Now, what bedroom, so confessions. Now, and they are also over a confession or they are back. And yet, there be an adu be the ayo. A toad that the ayan suya and a yanka. Wow, teams are dear, we and hey ye. Ebia wan susu sen kasa na ne pempens wo ne bedru nenso ade ne nya ba wunya ya na ka wa reverse situation enso ye ne sanso enye yi enti kwan be na ade be fa so kra ene ye nche nkomo no mane ye ntientia mu summarizing a come ba memu na ho na ye ntia sem na se ye na counselor Oscar Shipi enso be wiam na ho afutuo anuye e ho akwanchre or Nina, so Abreye. Your confessions will feel quite so at 106.3 FM. Ghana's number one radio station. And run, I may catch you. Now I'm saying, most of my for you, I know I'm going to kind knife. I then you could try the mattress. Or could say, hey, I know you're going to get one of them. And then you can say, Rabban, I say, you know, material as we can watch. I says I don't even find your material.

say and now and sha all in the name of oh me pede a da for me pede a one da for na enko to bibi emeku ho wo yes ape you dey do yourself debia. I keep saying this oh say onipa bia on anya hwea wantimi anya bibia kra ma ho no enye ne say obetimi anya a good place to sleep. 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Yes, all your quadro for one nay ye. It's a mattress, I bet that's what dear. Man, your dad dream. Net top a papa precon. What ya say? 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And yes, go go go be a keke, sir. And nunti NSSA yen yina ya kosu yamu ya nida ho. 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

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Tima on ya hane fa hujim bi because he more dead. And she shake a crab in a one. FDA, I said ready in crowd to him if you moon wa jia to mu se eh ye pa pa pa pa pa pa pa pa pa pa pa pa. Anyway, if you wanna fi yen fa ye confessions and so and to us. 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I said the original stadium who be up, you know what I'm saying? 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

imagine say one na fofo apie kakra na mo drive wa na fe mu do town che say mo ne na mu wo che ba bi adun say top ya fuel kakra ba bi a fuel gauge ne dan enye wo do fuel station wa so jo mo twa ba 500 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which one to be star card oh yeah star oil and a this star card them man who cra star card put me enjoy safe cashless fueling and easy expense tracking you what you two now just saying oh yeah flex 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

Ebreni ni yen rem na fe yen fa e confessions enso entwaso e wa dum 106.3 FM. So Fremi, at this point 0302 216 561 0302 216 562. And for the account, baby, I can say for instrument fan count. Just go straight to the point. Share the issue with us. Summarizing the camera, man, you in TM, but me munaho. Na yintimi ente onka eye na yehu se de ye de bekwa kusi afa confessions onofie kwa zona dom 106.3 FM.

0: right, so we have our first caller for today. Hello, good afternoon.
1: Hello, afternoon.
0: Hello, good afternoon. Patrol, what is saying? You, yeah, no, I'm honest, I'm enough for you, too, right?
1: Okay.
0: Mm-hmm, yeah, too, you too.
1: My wife for 6 years, me.
0: What wife for him?
1: 6 years.
0: Okay.
1: My worry, and now before the end of the me. You see, program national, no more coming once.
0: No more coming once, I'm saying.
1: Say, I'll bear my name for Sammy. We are being my local arena. We send the brain to me that we have program once to start with the mantle. And later, not to say to me a bright maid for no one, but no name says it's an enemy. And later, this time, friends, ah, well, now for where I dear, we want to walk a cacket as answering the way with them. I find out and forget to it. Not money penny moving for me, mammy, madame, for not to all say it. And see me, they have my parents after reception of your car ferry. I didn't say Sunday, your car ferry. I have me in back with it. I don't know, mobile me bright me and now for no more coming once a manner. About who you would care for the one cab you, no, I come in a kind. Then also one cabby saying, or say I'm on cabby. No, I come in a kind and see you, Matthew. Since then, may no one in this album, Adia, hi, no one in this album. Let in Nancy, I'm meeting me birthday, and I'm a year past the somebody for the stuff. And our friend say, hey, we in the pub, when you are in the house, let me show why a small party and a big party. Yeah. Oh, I can't even say, since I'm a warrior, minimum you say, baby, and I'm a yes, sir. Like, Mr. Dene Hammett, say, me now for no more coming once. So, if I say, me go back to them and I say, I'm a million million, sir, a Hammett. So,
0: oh, there, and so, grew one in you, and you know, a year now. Oh, we all say, oh, go back to them with baby, they are now. Hey.
1: Because
0: what
1: all accusing
0: say? Mom accuse you. Yes, me and Frantos and my we cry the air or cry because wow now for look at what they did behind your back. Nah or behind you. Nah, Utia ye na a month for confront you or more cry no cry no or by quite admit to say yes it went on, but just that on a day one can be. Now is a way you and when your mom now what you baby na a fair sign on where I say we involve your moshia. And no say how my own sign said you won't sign call back to them one. Sister. Who person who grown in the bed to us or own?
1: Aye.
0: Hmm. Ode, Marty, they had better counsel than you.
1: Okay.
0: Debbie, I dear be a. Utia ye na ye, ya, Debbie dances, oh, you dear woman, Jim. Yeah, Muntino. Or more accuse you sent you worry into where you were when you are Muntino. How that you want to go back? And you're a South African. Go back to your country. Hello.
2: Hello.
0: Yes, good afternoon.
2: Afternoon.
0: If I throw you to you. Already, you know what I said there, you know? First call, and they runs in the mood that would be a telling can find.
2: But so, I never have been there.
0: More horses saying more trimp than I'm worried.
2: Men now back on Bob, but true me clinks up. A boy, yam, and
0: hard. Unyan worry away.
2: But I.
0: By so I bear knocking bizan.
2: I never wait, you mean, I'm a fine thing.
0: It's here, no,
2: no.
0: Or the cordial knocking.
2: And the bed to me clinks up. Now, me banning ya. 1.5 years, no, me bush and for catching and say, on your way, on by me one day, and I saw on farming to a gym for from. But I know not to change, you know. It's your not sure the member court. See, on mamma's uncle, my madam, no, her back, not sure by Jimmy. Now, you should share, Dan, you should share, Dino. I saw boy in on Passover rent, said Dina, mammy. 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And I'm my messy. Miss Share, a down worker, so I know for me to know Miss Share that. Now, Miss Share, I know, or the Miss
0: Share,
2: you know.
0: Hello.
2: Hello.
0: Hello. 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
2: Pa cho dadi Aisham.
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2: Ma wo a we ya 4 years.
0: Wow, akola na nya 4 years.
2: We ya 4 years. I'm a boy no kwa sabat na me so I still na do ye na na oye de.
0: Oye de. Oye na oye.
2: I say on turn of and sha kolano. Nice say on bwame me can we yo bakan sawa techi no no pasaye different mistake.
0: Me ba sister nyabotre. Wonu wabusha foni na me ntemwasi o. Onipa na one ne twem pna no onyemwe. Ewa bra on ware o. E na omukoka e na obeye knocking.
2: Ashai.
0: Wow. I'm a colonel di 4 years. Still, on why are we? On what? Uncle Pet Diamond, Uncle Pet, you my money, I didn't know 1 year.
2: 1 year.
0: Baby, I woke up trying also now. On also about between a bit now also.
2: Pacha.
0: I know that you are still on Shakolano.
2: Pacha, no, but for you, I said the same thing.
0: And he said, no, it didn't happen. I would join her.
2: I said, besides, I'm to call me. I'm begging him. Now, maybe so way. Thanks to say. Obed to me like wa baba pa mi cho se jo ye ye no wa ye ni ye nti me to me de no fom so asa cha na wa san ba mi chen ba kana
0: o person san mra no no metna bi mu
2: pa chai
0: o no abu jan fomu uska pa on
2: pa cha da bi eni ska ka kra ye ni bi
0: This is open from counselor whether it is right so by accepting the back or not.
2: But
0: are you? It better counselor anyway.
2: That's it.
0: The umkosu na monye sa ama adwuma ne yedin sa. 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
3: Hello, brother.
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0: What's my wale be how many years?
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0: okay.
3: 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All right.
0: Pompom won dey hard dream but o dey yate he say no person who say some tuzo na mo bia na wo no say say okunu a confront na won say enye onu e na sign be abone e dey
3: tell you be okay na be yes and e be tie nya nsunsunsu obi o ye me ne me ma ne me kunu ku
0: all right
3: ana say yes ye nya ne sa
0: mate
3: ye na yen tu ana mo
0: ye dey beto counsel anyway
3: me pa to you me da say
0: hey if you ask them those and your phobia is to me your own desk. Hey! I'm sure about Kumadi. I don't know who do you. Well, you're far last one. Hello?
4: Hello, brother.
0: Good afternoon.
4: Good evening.
0: Afternoon. Patrol, eat you.
4: Patrol, me so me problem, Katra, on seminar. I'm Bram Tiedin.
0: Say, say, more, then.
4: Yeah, like
0: you say, it's not true. When you are
4: brand TV, you're but baby, baby, I okay. Baby, I'm fine. But one thing is, well, sorry, I won't frame it that. Apart from saying my friend, it's not so I won't find it direct. And then, child, say 2 hours, 3 hours, and someone will be framing. Maybe Mr. Simmons was the same thing. But yeah, she said, say, I'm worried. I'm going papa. And I'm going to be my wish for so. But I know so a hammer. And to make a friend say, the oil and the penalty is a mink one and the dear me fell. Sir. No, that's what I say. Well, no, Mina, or no, meaning to make us one no worship him into me as he sent me worshiping into me as he sent me so be a main friend. In Tama, my deny a untanta, mimping our rain is so. And I say, mimping me bad in fact, because our rare are you dying him. That's my problem.
0: What's the worship?
4: Yeah, so I was saying, you know, she sent me worship. So worship, I mean, she has here. Go make a chance anytime, yeah, I'm not from me. So I won't find it direct. Obama, not chance, and son, I will be framing. Nadia, no, of course. I was mean, I miss you, sir. Me sorry, I'm a friend. Only anytime they are on the way busy. Me who say, well, yeah, Jumana.
0: Now, hold on, yeah, Jumana.
4: Eh, me pass for me, yeah, Jumapa. But for the worry, I say, I'm not to the end, they say, I'm worry. But problem, my awa, soon. My friend won't send me back. Me chatting, so I'll be, all I'll be, but I won't reply me that time when I'll be taking time when son was trying to reply. So,
0: me name right. The Ocosu. You, Mate, me name the Ocosu, sir. You're the better counselor, you know, why?
4: Me can show you.
0: That's papa for your call. It's your bad boy, boy, on a link here with a counselor, Oscar, sweeping up here, the car to us. But my rent free, sir, and they Echo Bank, sir, would download the Echo Bank mobile app now. More Kenya, amount to me, a transactor across 33 African countries and anywhere in the world. 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Like I say, open aka wo wait me do any ache any MTN service center and afi dealer shops ahodo ni nyina o maya fana ba bia na on saka the new HMD ACK phone bi ene yakwa amaso na ene counselor Oscar Sripi Entraso. Hello counselor, good afternoon.
5: Good afternoon, Jerry.
0: Counselor am patcho awie apomu te sen
5: no na de me ho ye no so e
0: adom ni ntia so ye ho ye pa.
5: Oh,
0: yeah. Problem biennial. The only problem why a quiet debut for so a coffee, if you the anchor as in biennial.
5: Okay. Very important, mommy.
0: Yeah.
5: I think you should be a cost of fire now.
0: Bibia Kui. Great. Right. So, yeah, Shasiano, you know about first is CIHS. Oh, they tear a brand TBA. Omo ashisha ware wa ba be hu eye na wofo ama bibia e koso a abrante nani abrepa se e kwan bia so be ware no na ade ba akopɛ e na e wa abrante no e ha no se wanfrɛ abrante na abrante no emfrɛ no e na se ofrɛ no na wa nya no na o expect se obɛfrɛ ne baka. It will take a very long time. And son of Brandt, you know, a friend back. And now, I'll send a message in Swa. Oh, who's unpa? We checking message in there, maybe. And so, no, on reply, no, that. They are taking a long time. Wow. A hano. We're confronting a Brandt, you know. A Brandt, you know, catching, say, oh, ono oyo ba no na ese se otimi esum ono be ma no eti no ese otimi hunzu se oyɛ adwuma oyɛ busy eti na ya e ba no sa no but here is the case ono so se enye so otifie kwa ono so yɛ adwuma yet or find it time to you know check on him near there but abrante ne enti eno ne ha no enti ama wo hu se sa relationship you already tiko shemu no ebe boa ana se emwa isa sa abrante de nani abre se aware ende opeso oware no but sa attitude we no e ya de a e ha no enti ama wo hu ana mo wa won tun fa ho
5: there me da se on need no team ye I think on any me tiki on ndi re kakra but on team ye the fact said guy need to win the mama and papa no.
0: Mm-hmm.
5: Does not make the two of them a husband and wife.
0: Mm-hmm.
5: Say ni papa ni mimi. On this assumption, say so be who no papa ni mimi. Uma mimi ni mimi. A chese waje ukuna na iriano no. It is never true. From what she said, no, it looks like because guy na be winning the papa and mama. No dia waje be too mimi ni mimi. He wants the guy to behave as if he is cool. He is cool. On getting that thing straight into the system, that on here was sad. You know, oh, because the woman me papa, woman mommy, you mommy ni mu biye ni mu no. Ya ba be wari no. A do sad stage, you know. Aye, I'm not so because of that thing. Ni pano, why is he cool? Oh, says only cool. Any way you know. Oh, friend, now want me and respond here more quickly. I something how?
0: Mm-hmm.
5: Because I you cool when you anyway you're in this instance, no. Onye ni cool, no. Onye ni cool. But what the lady is expecting from the guy, and say because of the woman, oh say or can say, or the warrior at minimum gidi gidi. Or the warrior at minimum gidi gidi. So in her mind, you know. Because guy ni yes another warrior between the nukumu ni busa phone kino. Any time of a guy no say guy respond it as if oye nukumu. Madam oye nukumu. Between now any day I'm be warrior ni ibi a bit messy. Ibi biya. The man assume say sad state na muo muno. How dia warrior abe two ni kino. Ofe no a so far. And that's what the guy told her say. Aya oye busy oye juma. She also said, "Say, guy, no, ye be a man.
0: Be
5: a no, ye man, no, ye be." And the reason why me can't ask him, so the guy catch him, say, "Oh no, no, so soon." No. She's the one supposed to worship the guy, not the guy worshiping her. The guy said that to her.
0: Yeah.
5: Because, oh, say, guy, no, ye be a man. You see, one, you be a lady. No, you be called out. No, ye be a man, wa. Then the person expects, say, you won't also do what she said. Because, una, or you be a man. And I make her say, the whole thing looks like as if Oma worried dada. If the guy need to be a man. Now the guy is telling him, say, woman also saw me. You see, in the guy's mind, you know, because I'm doing everything for this lady, you know, or say, or respond to mom in a certain way. It's as if only Obi or Hua Oshano. So Oshan Nipan Oshan Nipanoa, we Nipa do be a US person, Nipa will because Namishano no. Means you be called Hua. The KBS was so teach you, mommy. We were also your mommy. We were also your mommy. We were also your mommy. And that is why the guy said, Woman also sue me. And Yemen also me sue because she said, Gani yet be a man. It is simple. Nipe ni bia ni hua uko wari noa, oye perfect. Wankasa ose guy no ye bi bia mao. The only issue he has is, o friend noa, e delay. Don't assume se oye ukumu, onye ukumu. No wari ye. Nana mika se, between now and tambe wari, bibia bit misi, umbe se pretty. That assumption, I am pesa mongu yi fi umutu se, because minu bin nama, mi mami hunu, ni papa hunu, sofu ni ye mtini, ya wari anono. The only thing is, so if he say, "O friend, na onfa, na delay, na be hawa," men friend, it's as simple as ABC. So my friend Jerry, me free papa. Na me feel say oh, cause some papa respond mommy. Why do that? Because me need Jerry papa. Any African ye juma. We have a program that we run every Tuesday. I have a certain level of relationship with them. Papa bit now frame a certain time of the day, may respond. Obi frame me a certain time of that day, I may respond because of the relationship. He said, because of the relationship, not Papa frame at a certain time of the day, no man respond here. No, yes, sir, no, yes, sir. It means that he also died. So, madam, the man, the guy is not your husband. First, you treat me. Now, I assume he said, or they are worried about Shisha, you know, into your own. Oh, friend. Now, delay. And you are not comfortable with it, man, friend. Have conversation with him and let me say, what time of the day? Let me friend, why? Wow. Speak with the guy and say, okay, me who say me friend, why? Who delay and son will be responding? And you have told me, say, we are busy. What time of the day? Me friend, why? Wow. And don't assume, say, oh, you come. Any time you be friend, you suffer. And this thing of also worshiping, you know, you can deduce the reason why the guy is telling you, say, woman also worshiping, he say, one kaswa kase, or you be beer mouth. My advice on that line, he say, only be man namoa, ye careful, don't create the impression, he say, who knew what means me, because only you can. So all I'm saying is, this ano, the end time, I'm a flow, I be wow. Don't assume, say, you can. Because papa knew my meaning. Until the day that the marriage is consummated, it doesn't matter how far ni panana nti ani papa ni mabie ni muno. The two of you are not a husband and wife. You know maybe we are also beside ni panu. So papa, we didn't turn me free be boa. Oh Jerry, me person me no kasa. But when we say me free, we be a santa wife. Until they didn't turn me free be boa. Santa, you need me to send the person message. Can I speak with you? Don't have assumptions. Say, oh friend, no papa. Have that conversation with him. Number what you are saying. Nipa no ko wai no no. Everything about the person will not be the way you like it. But where there are lapses, you know, you sit down with the person and talk about it.
0: All right, Councilor Betras, name of no. Abrantia no so attitude no so. Yen timin funk yes a bia. Lack of communication and also with me and how many relationships
5: the guy made Nankasan Ekan. You have not heard from the guy,
0: yeah, that's true.
5: You see, because you have not heard from the guy, you know, as to whether what she's saying is true or not, we don't know. We are only advising her based on what she has said.
0: Sure,
5: number two, because of the human name, you know, and because of what I've learned, oh, Kasa, meaning baby, meaning what is happening when you are speaking, meaning the air question. There's a psychological aspect of what I'm doing. She's all catching me say, Nipano, or you be beer mouth. Or yet, Tio, or you be beer mouth. Now, the same person is saying that, or say, guy, and catch up, say, woman, or say, worshiping, you know, just know the casa. Very important.
0: Yeah.
5: Why is the guy saying, say, woman, or say, worshiping? Because one casa can say, guy, you be beer mouth. And if a guy is going out with you, Jerry, no, you be beer mouth. The guy expects that you have to treat him in a certain way. You are saying say guy need be beer mouth. Now say guy need be beer mouth. It means that okay, he's doing more than you think he has to do for you. In the guy in that dream, no, say me any in a mouth. You can't be calling me and be telling me say I didn't offer me a minfa. Umbono so umami a certain level of respect. Oh, be a word in a place nagani you should say. Umbono so sumna be an assumption is a problem. But the guy feels say because me ye be a man, you have to handle me in a certain way. Oh, also put him say me kufia. Because I'm very, very important to you. That is what the guy is communicating to her. That because me ye be a man. Because I'm very important to you, you have to treat me in a certain way. It's messy. The way Argentina makes you, it's different from the way they will treat other people because they have. Messy is very important to them. You say, me, very important to you are. I'm expecting that you treat me in a certain way. Because Nankasa can say, guy, no, ne ye be a man.
6: All right.
5: Because ni mamini ni papa ko hunu no. There's an assumption on it. So the marriage abe to me ni. Woku mi papa ni mamini ti no. Se mi fa mi fo pen pen. Oso Jesus. That assumption is wrong. Because ni pa no ne okunu. So you have now said, okay, me won send me fraud this time and more. Me won send me send you message. It takes a long time before you respond. What I want to ask you, me say, the end time of the day I'm a fraud be wow. Oh yes, sir. Amount time of the day. Now if the offer no kasa wa. You stop calling him.
6: All right.
5: Because the two of you are not a husband and wife. Because you have not heard from the guy. And because for all you know, if you go and ask the guy, a bit can be different. And that is why I don't want to talk about the guy. Me person catch and say, oh no, Kasano. Oh, no, catch and say, see, no time of death and the babuano. That's an assumption in your mind. Because we are guy need too much money. And that's what the guy said. Also, to me.
6: All right. Yeah, next issue, you know, woman here of Frey is she's been married for 18 years now. And 3 years ago, BBC with Fia Omotimo, what she said, if you know Motimono, a Fia Eson. Yeah, I was a new Kunu Papa, and I will see Diana, she said, part baby on one, almost a flow, so no, I'm with me, Frocos Rocco, Hata Omone Maho, and a baby. Ne Papa.
5: Ni papa.
6: Yeah.
5: So she's living there with me
6: ni yes. Into ni kunu ni ni omun na so wa ye and 3 years ago o say say owo a aya owo edan a ono dem. E na ni kunu so da different place. It you know. Anajo. E na o te say esoro ho na ya flow so ho na omutimi ko ata ne ma ho no. And I do the swim, no. Somebody was there, Unipano, a casacas, and I'll turn a sudia, Otino, no nipacono, a case you be. And some now not turning your machine into a friend you couldn't send you couldn't meet you. It's new couldn't buy no moon, you know. The person was cursing, would be full for say, or no, ne, bush, ne, ne, ne, ne, ne, ne, ne, ne, ne, ne, ne, ne, or Kessena, Chesena, Coswell, Tiafine, Yamshino, confronting you can say, ah. On me and on Coswell, on Cotroni Paco, yes, and I did not, Ojina, or Mapam Pamuna, or Kessa say, say, and you can sue. Well, who, Unipacona, a Ninia Bemana, a yes, I know. Ain't he, Adichiana, Nucuno, Echo confronting Ninia and say, and then a wine in Tina, or Kessa or Nerin and Emma. Na de course one I do not see nina. And I need me any catchens who. And you know, and as our cases no were directed at him, no, Nemumuno, a near brother be. Nasa near brother no. I no bonny be or dinner for quite be so. And Nuntinama or nana or domain or not, eh? And then I say, or more a shaker, you be sa near that brother and near that brother so. Assembling yes, I net say, and the honor be who say, and pa, there's issue between the two of them. It's you know, or yes, on back and once him. Now, or no, a banner so take you upon herself, Emma, or Frey. Aye, a craft for no morning, aye, other ladies now, almost I be worry if you honor moon at your honor. Say, assemble a course, you need, and you couldn't cry a witness to it, or Muniano, I confront it, a yes, I, Uniano, now do a cry in but the way you are not in Briabono, I know, and no me, no, I know your day, Efano, or no, the end of Bono Society, no. A bayer, almost share quite on bit me and fast anchor. On basis, you are 7 months on bedroom, on bed, done it, done it, on bed, then you know, said a bayer uncle for problem, Biama. Or Kayano, would him say be on between one and move, one more two and a move, but later know who say. A yet, the other brother now, or not, curses no, na a common no. Ono so esa nsuo di kogu de okese no no eden anim se esa anse mo keka fa no ho sa na dwuni nna no oyi ne ho fim na enka no de like ono so yes asɛ ɔdane no mi wa anye ono so na egbo odua no na woman each da it's been 3 years now ever since that thing happened na ɔse ɔwa na ebesiri timu a na ma ne yemu ahye ne because ɔkan no till now ɔmo ntimi mfra asɛm no ensi hu nkonwa ye so ɔmbesiesi. 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
5: ye so mano me ni made good was sure de na afi
6: Emi se adna na diet woni dan na pam pam sana.
5: But you should not pay any na kuma any ni mama for ya kuma say nemu.
6: Mhm.
5: Nemu a market ni ko big bank. You be any na do you know what people have done there that any na mo. Madam. Uji na kubo dia, no maybe you don't worry about it. The uji die ni pa ni see, they have nothing to do with you. Ni pa na o kan na sem na kasa no. Waje at me say yes. Maybe I'm not going to catch anybody and say, but we are asking them, yeah, they were here and anybody that yes, our case is the thing has nothing to do with you. Oh, Jina, baby, or Jina, because you papa fear no Jina, so if you any papa, dear, fear no more, a yanipunia, you couldn't papa, dear, right?
6: Yeah,
5: and then the bano, maybe you'll be Jina, be I and Abby, and then you'll be Jina, baby, yeah. So he has nothing to do with you. I mean, Tia says, well, for the afternoon, what do you have for, sir? A curse without a cause will not stand. And the person says, I am not cursing you. Baby, I'm not because Danny and Papa Dian, baby, I'm not because I'm not. But I have nothing to do with you. Why are you worried? Madam, but then I was you to be away. Why? Live a free life. She, as I said, I'm not sure. Why dream with a fire? It doesn't matter what people do. Hey, now. Now, if you have a clean heart, people can skim and gather and do things. Believe me, now, because you see, whatever people do, your innocence will be tested. I'm not going to could do so. I would draw and I catch him and say, no, never will do anything.
6: They
5: don't give that.
6: Oh, it'd be atomist, personally.
5: That's what I'm saying, meaning because of the human and the main examples. And sometimes I don't want to talk about my life, Mr. Mimi. It's not important. It's not what I mean. But a man for me, a man for what could do, so they look at it and say, no, they don't know what with him, no, you ain't nothing. Oh, yeah, okay. Madam, who bad that? Why? If you're in your media, she ain't going. You can't make man too rich, me too. I hear whatever they are doing. As long as it has nothing to do with me, that. But unless one Kasawa doing how, other than that, you know, it's not about anything because also Kia says, "Fear na mutimuno, enye ukumudia, enye ukumudia o." Say, "Be a muti baby, no one kaza mufi." And the guy came to that house to come and do those things, you know. That one you can say, "Don't know, want to be me jina mufi." And yes, sir. But baby, I'm only here on papa dia. And the man says, "It has nothing to do with you. Please have rest in your soul." That it has nothing to do with you. She knew about your problem, our muscle. Uncle can be a uncle can be awesome. Whatever they are doing amongst them as their brethren, no, it has nothing to do with them. Because Ukunu, I didn't know Ukunu can uncle. Obia and Kati Ukunu. The madam, Oda or Dawai. If you have clean conscience and your heart is clean, it doesn't matter what people do in the dark. Anyhow.
6: All right. Your next issue, you know, lady, you're afraid, say, na one a brand TV, a woho, a champanana, ninsen bermu. Na ninsen bermu, na ofone, yes, eh, and a sanity, there, say, or better no come once empty, or knocking. Ah, nanka, etchy, no, now, a bashina, why, Nelso, or we, you know, or more, yes, eh, a fina, or shabra, was in tinker, or shana. 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
5: yeah sorry you want a kope dan no
6: omo ye so boy ne nkope enso boy na nkope e na omukope bi
5: family
6: eh
5: okay
6: enti omo family members na akope baabi ma no and then later the boy came there and on a byway bet nine. One in a bet transwa, Abofrana, won't you know? Bibia and Etches and no support, nothing. Anna, or ma, or funeral, a quay. And it's been 3 years now. Akola na di 3 years. And so no still na. I'm saying Akola was already 4 years rather. And still na na Abrantie no. And take responsibility biya. Anything I'm saying ya no. Abrantie no asan ba e panic also. O pese o ba baby a buy one itena o sign in bet na na. He will make things right. And mo ya anku yi na on fan channel na. O be ni mo yi na oni nata. And na o chere say. Na dwim ye ne na kakra no hu say. On accepting the backer, now more accepting the backer based on the SEC. No,
5: they are not married.
6: They are not married.
5: They have a child.
6: Yeah.
5: And again, we should open the current man say, "Guy, nini umbet now."
6: There be omo yes or no compare. There be na kwa on rent one year kola na one day and compare there be rent mano. And a boy 9 years and then the family rented for omo amu daughter no.
5: For the lady.
6: Yes, and then that's the guy came there to
5: and
6: live.
5: Then the guy came to stay with the
6: mm-hmm.
5: lady. I didn't
6: make one business and Nabushi and I say, Omo, philanthropist be an answer, be a because.
5: Is it?
6: If you are not philanthropic, we be no more because Muhammad no, Kutriada
5: is the value of the lady before the guy is compromised.
6: I drink.
5: Yes, it's a value. Oh, I dear soon, Bono, you have a way of putting it. I dear soon, Bono, you should be there, a valuable mound. Once you walk around, the car is can. You be
6: full.
5: You go car no simple man. So the lady, the real oye no hono. A man is value before the guy is compromised. Because when you are no, they have done everything possible for you to marry. No, coffee baby. No, if we shall follow that call, we enter my lady. Then the lady allows the guy to come and stay there. Or by the town say your DA. If you see when you do things like that, now of value, the car is about value. There is always a bottle of water there to a
6: criminal.
5: The person may be able to be by unam traffic, I'm on the town traffic, what do I get on? Forcing.
6: Yeah.
5: The same bottle of water. In Pistia, the price is different.
6: Okay.
5: The same bottle, it contains the same quantity, the same ingredients,
6: mm-hmm.
5: the same minerals, the same. But the same bottle, you didn't split in the sun, yet on forcing. If you take the same bottle to Kimpiski, the price is different. What identity, environment, woman, value is different.
7: Spectrum TV makes sports easy. So I never miss a homer,

0: ni birthday eye party bi I was a nice celebration when involving enough fufu bi I wan kan chro and omo te ye no and I feel the omo mumu bua funu say eh no no there then adenti wo ye partner wan ton san from us who it was not any planned ade bi akesi bi as I was something to move no kan sa chro but now ne na fufu no constantly e accuse you say ever since we were here no I say we in any amom bi any ade na why is she behaving that way now they keep on confronting her on that issue you know or say a hand or someone yes so she want to know if it's okay to let it go now on course on your money now for sana na say they what in one mom space now a mom goes to complain you know unyan is our one
1: madam you call this boy your friend? Don't go follow commands and also more than for four. Wow. Don't talk to them again. Protect your home and protect your life. Don't talk to them again. In fact, my point is many more than for you. Deal with them at arm's length. Oh, what you say? Oh, yeah. Oh, be able to move on. Because I'm a cow. Oh, at the same, you move on. A man from or down for four. These are not friends. Zanko for you and from friends. They should be your acquaintances, not friends. At the same, you be able to men, yeah, they will fear being party, being ukumasem, ubans, your children, your marriage issue. Don't get them involved. These are not friends. And you want to say, and yet, in a year, what do we see? Abrabono, sometimes BBC. And God uses that one for you to know the heart of the people you are dealing with. Who did you agree? The BBC, you want, once you can't handle it. The Bible says the heart of man is desperately wicked. Who can find it? So, I want to say, I said, be a only one done before. Your friends, you know who is who in your moment of need. Whatever. Some of them are young. I'm telling you, they're young. They had the audacity out, they were even part of your whatever. No. Madam, focus on your marriage. Focus on your life. You don't need those people as friends. Don't call them your friends. They are not. They should be your acquaintances. Deal with them from arm's length. As you say, Muhuye, men here, Didia, will fear, will party, whatever you are doing. The sin that the man that they were insulting. You have stayed with him for 6 years and I was in a course. Don't joke with it. Deal with them from arm's length. Let them be your acquaintances. At the same, see, don't feel any guilt. Be yourself. No. These are not friends. Friends will not do that. Friends will not be part of your marriage and insult your husband to be. Don't. They will not be part of your marriage and insult your husband. To disrespect your husband, no. Oma should disrespect Ama Wankasa. Many omo nyaka. But don't let them be your friends. Arms length, ebebo awo. One shim yeah. That envy in their heart. Been manifesting the way I want to me instantly. Many of my accounts said, there's no gift. When you'll be a bonnie, one for master come in and concentrate your marriage and build it. These are bad people, these are part third party influences. One thing, yeah, it can cost your life. A idea, and you're not going to know. No, could you say, I'm power, Madame Von Quasi, Danny Fatam Neko to make a bit how. But I thank God, say, you mastered it, you moved on with your life. Come on, tell me, baby. Many of them come up. At the same time, we'll be a whole year. Now, we'll call him. in this life,

0: there are people are now maybe you see situation to expose their heart for you to know who they really are. There's no guilt. You'll be a bunny. Move on with your life. These are not friends.
1: All right. Counselor, we answer your better was it. I'm sure we bring.
0: Any assistant media? No corner. You ask me a name, you know, or time womb. If you are afraid of what people say, no, unko with me. Unyo bin nam, namu ko warrior. Minimize your expectations until the day a warrior is consummated, you know. You are not a husband and wife. Don't work with a lot of assumptions. And I realize that most of the time, it's a man for year, the effort knocking, you don't want to push your phone here, a man for defensive mechanism, they be weak. But I want to give you that assurance. Say, until the marriage is consummated, no, if you assume so be your Ubi or Iria, one shame here, you'll be disappointed. Okay. And don't depend on Ubi. And I say, well, because of a worry, meaning to know, me pay way. And I'm man, protect your values before men. We protect your values. We mama boy di one bema ni mi. Ni bi biya ni bi sa bema. Oye hunsa bema bebu or wariwa bebu. Yangu mshuru biya.
1: Oshia onso counselor. I wish you a counselor Oscar Sweepy and I attending kano. Now, and then Mrs. Roberta Amankwa birthday and the husband sent in a very beautiful message. Say your foundation or happy birthday. Lovely one, pa. And I read, to Roberta Amankwa, today is not just your birthday. It's a celebration of the most beautiful and cherished soul God gave us. You are a blessing and the reason our world has color and meaning and our hearts feel at home no matter where we are. We see your strength, your kindness, your warmth, even in the little things you don't realize. You are an inspiration and a gift to us. We love you deeper with every happy birthday. And we pray for long life in good health, as God blesses you to continue to be a pillar and blessing to us. In Jesus' name, yours always, Sherwood Amankwa, Sherwood Akufu, Akusuya, Ejarewa, and Ifua Boensi, wishing you a happy, happy birthday. And neba chief enso de ba kwa to HD say happy happy birthday goes to arguably the best mom of the year, to the woman in whom I find comfort, to the one who taught me to stand tall. Happy happy birthday, ma. Thank you for all the pieces of advice and support. May the good Lord continue to bless you and give you the joy and peace you give me. From your only son, Sherwood Amankwa of Presec, Lagos, and the rest of the family. So a happy birthday to you, Mrs. Roberta Amankwa, or Absa Bank, and of the Church of Pentecost, Tema Community 1 English Assembly. Enjoy your day. Abusua brand ko yen ramu na yen fa eye irrigated sports and twaso. Oh hey, ma be close ma die e wan kura. Okay, ma mi je okay. All right, so mpenifon kasanafi.
2: 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Keep listening to Irrigated Sports. It's real sports. Best for you, good for you. That is-
1: Yes, best for you, good for you. And you boy see of a better also.
3: Well, please, I alligator sports. A perfect program, perfect engagement, and perfect on our spotted. I alligator sports. Hey, papa. So listen to I get a stop. You grow old and you die old. Thank you.
1: Thank you too. Sofo.
4: 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So you listen, Prophet Kumchacha. I'm listening and I'm here. God bless you.
1: Bless you too. Langabel.
5: Ladies and gentlemen, my name is Joseph Langabel, King of the Jews. The chief general for the national team. I irrigated soap. Okay. Adom FM. Number one, the old Ghana. If you jealousy go quench, observers are worry, believers are enjoy. I irrigated sports. No sympathy for the cripple. After the criminal war, take it to the dances. Oba war.
1: Sisi.
6: Other for me, didn't this Sisi Chum. Now, the BRMT irrigated sports. There's no day I mean to irrigated because me tell me niji. Now, I'm stressed.
1: Nice. Kwame Akwaba.
7: Kwakume Joso.
1: What to say?
7: Ajana dum ya timpo anu de kwaku na etianwam. Na kotoko player bi anko World Cup ni bintu na mo maduma se say nana. Ala kwaku o man chore ni tena zon ye le
1: design. We awesome.
7: Eh say you the house for Kwame yiru na eko.
1: We awesome.
7: Anka Jesse Kwame makotoko player bi ko eko se Jesse Kwame wo America wo. E bi ansi.
1: Tine kwa kwa.
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1: yeah
7: it was one but so time say asem we and take okra
1: na
7: se kotoko player ba kokua ntumi anko World Cup ni bi
1: ah na we ne wan we mumu na
7: ye kwaku edu we so so otun fo da obeda
1: debut na on na say na
7: otun fo da obeda
1: we en fan kofare no
7: asante o
1: en fa say we en kofare no ti yeah dey fa fare no na say say ti oh ti asa da santia wa ire won a wo kan
7: o mo ta ti bu
1: o ma yo ti ti ti ti
7: top of the century
1: ti ti ti ti and then away on wanwa
7: em wanwa
1: da bi team na mu no how is the team performing our expectations for the players
7: and me ka se egu ama me nkan
1: ah me ka se egu ba me pese me kire se eye na team no na eye team a oman mu all born homodin a league yi kro no waje kro na wo kan se
7: ye
1: ntimi afa ye yanwa but we be akotoko da
7: our league is morning show.
1: Oh,
7: and so say nyina ye nipa 22 na ofie kwa so ni bia mpia makwaku anya nwanwa
1: e say adu me my dey
7: ye nipa kakra di akwa bochire so bia so nipa kakra
1: say no mo ba na ye say enko so e
7: body nyeso mo so mo ye nyi obi ni wa na modern mo so ni
1: and akwa me asem na na ma chemu acho but you are refusing to understand me. See, what I'm trying to say is that ye ina
7: say na wa fa ni kuza na opem so
1: fa oh da bi titi
7: ono anka say man na ka akwa Canada
1: me say it doesn't matter here. We enya na dadwen dem pesa me chono because the hwe eye na team no
7: yeah
1: and na the performance eye yeah. Outstanding eche yeah. Any other team bia okay. Presently e wo kro mu a
7: yeah
1: and yet yen timi enya a single player from them
7: Bakwa,
1: to represent us at the world stage there
7: am for league
1: no what da hen e wo league no so
7: head
1: kotoko da hen
7: am da say do monka
1: e dia fi so yeso abom na chire wado enya
7: enya
1: wara mu za be no abom na chire wado
7: abom nyoma don
1: in this case kotoko obo ni troka
7: but
1: kotoko players top notch pa bi ni de yin
7: e bi na players kotoko stella
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7: what you say
1: yeah.
7: The golden hands of Accra House folk wo jina mu
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1: yeah
7: okay and Marvin Seneya ono so ejina mu Jonas Adete and so ejina mu Abdul Mumin and so ejina mu and afei Barbara Man and so ejina mu
1: bia ni
7: you play to be on cross cross
1: on the regular
7: I'm playing for players on the body Jerome Opoku and so ejina mu and afei Kojo Pepra upon and so ejina mu and no chair mu no so Caleb Yerenchi ejina mu Thomas Pate ejina mu Pate so na so edi court case in wa hu
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7: Prince Kwabena Edu ejina mu na mitimi mo photograph odi
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8: Brendan.
7: I don't
1: want to be carrying my hand. No, go carry you, come and need to make a choice for my donor. I don't know.
7: Do you owe any idea?
1: Oh, my God, that's an idea.
7: Don't
1: do you owe any idea? Oh, my God, yeah.
7: Brandon Thomas Asante. Brandon Thomas Asante. Prince Kwabena Edu Ejinamu. Christopher Bonsu. 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
1: and
7: afa so odene ho Jordan Ayu the skipper of the Blasters ono so ejina mu and afa Ernest Nyaman so ejina mu and your coach I did the Koru Carlos edina aka no de we ne betumi agba mawo aha me wi o Carlos wono aha Carlos Queiroz
1: ey yemu ya we even got
7: Queiroz
1: David
7: ba ku first one here and I tell for mo first one mo forget second one Papu said the pay.
1: All right.
7: So far, friendly match. Say I bought you. You're losing your way.
1: No.
9: Lancaster.
1: Oh, Jerry.
8: Derek Lancaster. Where is Derek Lancaster in the squad?
9: Who the body
7: be man?
8: Me boy and your friends.
7: Me repeat to be a
8: W. Yeah, can you?
1: Na me bow. Come na no pan at na Brandon they want to.
8: Brandon na me pack. Brandon.
7: So I'm for dinner me na.
9: Who na the have a boy? Then the Baptist here the boy. Oh,
1: who na the boy?
8: Debbie but onya dia o bo boy again.
7: That kind of for tie me. Ai.
8: You go for wrong.
7: Magba mom.
8: Enesin impacto
7: Lancaster. Obisto. Muna mu yes sport for. Friendly match say boy nyina ye lose ni nyina ra. E me yes for Lancaster to change. Tima mu di a kire, uti.
9: Wo
7: da bi ubeko no, wo ubeko yi. Ya moka kra nya ya $1000.
9: Na do ba obo friendly match.
7: Ha?
9: Then I bet you cigars.
7: Ah, ya $1000. I hear $1000. I can't. I do my best.
9: Hey,
7: I just put the plaster.
1: My. As na man up, walk up, throw not to us. I don't
7: be as man bed. Obi as man bed. As na man up, walk up, throw not to us. Man bed.
1: As na man up, walk up, throw not to us. Man bed. As na
8: Adias,
1: eh? Mese wa boka se fun bra after the first half no so se me catch up se me catch up na mese na bo train you really
9: match no be anim 90 minutes 1-1
8: that be be the first one no nyane team ba kwa me count say no 2005 enu me nyane me call no under 3.5 ba ko and a foul so over 28.5 and on a fire ba me the team be a chese e ho ba ko bi fansos no sa fansos no ana
7: ko so be from me mu free ma sama
8: ah ma ti me sorry e no no so waje
1: wa dani ani
8: as the good friend ma sama ho ko me ni papa ko ah me ni sef
7: ara oso ko ko asa ti ana o ko win for us now
9: na be me de se me de min
7: ke
8: ba kwa me the thing is coach no buy no oda roma when in the
7: ba kwa e ko bo dwane ye na bi bi anya no
8: ba when in the
7: funya
1: bi o sad say my dream wa me ti aso say yo o ti ko di an chance ano
7: personal dia ben
1: debi o come now, okay. Accept it. And we are telling you, but way in Sweden, was I the assembly? I beg Shimu Hobe Bia.
7: I was from
1: a sum. I'm a tea, you know. Make on cast one.
7: What is the other one?
1: Or say, or say, we know. Players now, why you know? Why are Uncle Bino there? You bet me a bobo.
8: Excluding a factors.
1: Or say, inclusion on
8: inclusion, idea.
1: My environment is
8: but they are outside, or some Muse, which made the home command discuss.
1: No, Mom, the honor of an honor, the Omo Corridor.
7: What's
9: the answer?
8: I said, you're a body, you're poor good, you know, good, my body.
1: Venom.
9: Venom. Venom.
8: Venom. Venom. Do you see my answer?
7: I'm not sure.
9: Na kromenia ka bibia che no wo ye sure
8: so since I'm say a body aye poor good nim
7: oba ye ye
9: coach Nankasa, he has been coached by the people that appointed him. Mm-hmm. Mm-hmm. Mm-hmm. Mm-hmm. Mm-hmm. Mm-hmm. Coach.
7: Ah, son of Wapa.
9: Oma coach.
1: Football so, people.
9: So, coach,
1: and
9: Oba,
1: this is
9: the first time we'll chiki you. Me, the mayor, me tagging and say, chiki. Oh,
7: yeah.
9: Oh, no.
7: Hold on, listen. I'm not so asked. Your answer, chiki.
8: Ah, no, but could be the ma Ronaldo pay me a drum. Ronaldo now bonds them.
9: Wait. Oh, no. On your cool crowd.
8: Cool, just say.
7: Are you cool?
8: I'm
7: not going to be a man of the coach. If I'm going to be a menopause, Bruni. If I'm going to be a Maya, I'm going to be a menopause. I'm not going to make a turn. Come on, you're going to be a menopause. What's that? What's that? What's that? What's that? What's that? What's that? What's
8: that?
7: What's that? What's
1: that? What's that?
8: What's that?
7: Oh, now the same thing. Yeah,
1: sir, or the wine. Yeah,
7: let me see. What do you want to do? Or some mommy, anthropos. I was so. Media, Mr. Aquarium, the match way. I'm not for seeing you in influence, but you do it.
1: Test case, Nanny.
7: Test case. Yeah, who do you bet me?
8: Oh, yeah,
1: Should I say months in Shedan? Let's say a month ago. Mm-hmm. A month ago, now your cry now was that you're coaching. Mm-hmm. We needed a coach, and now Austria for the German for a magic emails already said the Omonu, Jenny, Mama Brown, and now Brown, and
9: the Aquaco Far. Then, I won't coach.
1: Because I guess I'm not yari. Yeah.
8: When they are
7: under the hotel, sir.
8: Under the hotel. Into what two club do you know?
10: What the match win the assassins?
7: Exactly my point.
1: Yeah.
10: What the match about? Test the Bema strength.
8: No.
10: What the match about?
1: After we back another match, oh. After we say you another match.
8: Yet what the my match contract tonight demand no matches are here. Work up how many matches?
7: Three matches.
1: Football born in Yatupabu.
8: Lucas, I'm going to go to the hotel.
10: What's your name?
7: What?
1: squad ne there. And most of the players, I'm new to me.
11: Okay.
1: Ebinu one more fine for those people who follow football here ne there. Obu ah, we who know the performance on the team ne club or bomuni ade. But for me, I must be honest. Most of them no. Me who say Ojina Park so bomboda. You understand? So mean to me can no pass in there. Some match we na kasa no. NSA na e fee ni ni ehwe. Ni hu said the tie na
11: when eh the first game.
1: Yes.
11: In fact official game.
1: Yes. Na e hu coach na kasa kra no. When things are going bad, is he able to, you know,
7: any players in kwa na say so mo
1: en. Because
7: the time. The
1: Kanija. The me question say. Yeah, the best yes. Coach no so no because
11: 26 na one
1: there. The mark of every good coach Biano. And they say, obetimi ready game. When we say, looking at how game we air queen, my strategy, I'm the bell.
7: In the real game situation,
1: say, how is it going to say? So, and run
7: Baba Raman, Oshia, Onkusiaga.
12: Papa no sergeant yete eh no sergeant yete
13: me ka Black Stars one team ni mo no
11: Eric.
1: like mete conversation bi.
11: Yeah.
1: But boy, no small boy, me share the nimness.
11: Anan.
12: I saw that leader.
1: Omo kekana nsem bi na said omo kekana no. Wan kira, e me say.
12: Nsem nyunu. Anan so me say.
1: Debit. Enti me point ni
12: say.
1: Why don't we? Oh, fine. E bi a ye betimi amanaba. But anka yema euphoria start.
11: For life,
1: Friendly, you're better. Friendly, you're better. Change, baby. So I just say, you can't come back.

0: I think, even if you want to apply common sense, a player, sir, who form, it should be based on merit and performance.
1: Sharp.
0: Now, national team and your club side. So, national team, there, you bet me craft for say, no.
2: I don't know.
0: It means it's opportunity to warrior the competitive game of the World Cup. That is three games.
1: Yeah.
0: And national team, you don't need 10 matches to justify.
1: Yeah.
0: And your national team, Obi Wichere,
1: mm-hmm.
0: The Atizigi Echo 2022 World Cup. Yeah, but 3 matches, OG 7 goals.
3: In 3 matches?
0: Yes, 3. OG 7 goals. And you buy and your best single Nations Cup, Ivory Coast. And I'm saying, Debbie, I think they said in the choir.
4: Yeah,
0: Obi Wichere. And now, Richard Ofori na Otifieno.
4: South Africa.
0: No.
1: But like home.
0: And you signed in the buy. And you didn't call Nations Cup. Yeah, do Ofori call Nations Cup at 3 matches. No, I call you 6 next to Debbie. Yeah, more than that's a big win, man. Say 7 in there. Now say, Utifieno, my Ebbing. Okay, you buy Nations Cup, no. And you say 7 in the governor, you want pay and 5 against
4: the governor. I'm finding 7 in
0: him. Yeah, the 7 in by your Nations Cup qualifiers. Who? And you do, baby, you say World Cup. We can't gamble with the World Cup.
1: Yeah.
0: Because Minister Brady had a budget. He said 12 million, baby. Minister, oh, Nick Romhau, we took under that. And you call for Rich, your friend say, Benjamin Asari.
4: Yeah, sorry.
0: Pomo.
4: On point. Qualification.
0: 9 matches.
1: Yeah.
0: Check the consecutive clean sheet to Ademaye.
1: Mm-hmm.
0: In fact, so we check it, goalkeepers or my mounting post for Ghana. Now we check it, consecutive clean sheet. I think Samir Jemu time in the baby.
1: Yeah.
0: You're qualifying your co-World Cup. It means with all the metrics.
1: And the
0: rotational policy. It means Atizigi. It's no good.
1: At all.
0: And then also sign Kafana 3. But your
5: analysis is here. First one, what's the Atizigi World Cup? Yes, and it's 7.
1: Atizigi.
0: No, hey.
5: Keep on. NS.
1: What are you? Yes, because it's Ziggy Ziggy.
0: I'm not sure what you're saying. Nigeria be share 2 until 2 matches kwano we di 5 na da.
4: Outstanding.
5: For abi ne ko international school.
0: Me dey ko
5: any primary.
4: Side two.
0: Opportunity.
5: Atigizigi.
1: Listen, kasa zigizigi. Kasa zigizigi.
4: Zigizigi dey say me Z I G.
5: Zigizigi.
1: Yeah.
5: No be on dey ko to kwano untimi kasigi.
4: Gege.
0: I know, Jason. Straightforward thing. It is something that is in the future and you can predict.
5: I think it was
0: good. Unless, you see, my main child
4: here.
0: Jerry, after qualifying for the World Cup, the people that have strong belief in

0: at this game. Wanted to use that two games, Austria and Germany, to do a test case.
1: Yeah.
0: Because everybody on paper knows, say, German game, you're stronger and bigger than the Austria.
1: Sure,
0: I don't
1: sure.
0: know Tizigi called the Austria. No. And the Tizigi to Austria. So perform more, then we have foundation to stand on,
2: yeah. mm-hmm.
0: to make justification. Or
1: yeah.
0: the G5 no moves there be.
3: Mr. Yeah, Ukraine, weather.
0: I'm cool.
3: I don't know how weather. And the man, Benjamin Asari.
1: I even said it,
3: Eji ayi opani o de se nkura
1: ah
3: Ebra bi ko si ti na o bo no yifiri enti na o bo e ma no zigizigi ni yifiri
4: but his point is that if unknown ye hu se se onya enyi mi efa agbesi
2: she five fast ebi ameti magic five but na performance ni
4: no he's never had any exceptional performance
2: first we credit say what we take for WhatsApp we call tin chain o we TV no
5: bon bi WhatsApp ka tell ni
2: make am
3: O pa yeah, yeah, five goalkeepers no. Omo e from back camp no.
2: Yeah.
3: Yeah, matches will be a ball in the club.
2: Yeah,
3: he goes will be a concede on the club.
0: The guy.
3: Obo e
4: no back him mu dey. Terry said Gale hook over 1.5 ebebo.
1: Yeah. Yeah.
4: Gale to concede 2 ebebo.
1: Ebebo.
4: Because no e dey a ball
1: ebebo. From. Yeah.
4: But ebe we any about the best goalkeeper.
1: Eh eh.
2: But
1: he
2: is in the land of the blind. The one eye man is the key. What's up?
1: But you see for me,
4: yeah.
1: I think say Adianka Ghana for the draw na most Ghanaians but Ebe Joso was to see say Ode Ziggy Ziggy and Town Trenka Kranza.
2: On our constituency.
1: What I say? Nanka Ode.
4: To no cost uncle standby no.
1: Mr. Sari and Konenim Kakraka Krana Yenche. A drube bine say because Charlie say a ma Ziggy Ziggy koye. Your number one keeper power sat on
3: I was in my advantage.
1: Biar den
3: wa o be jia ma ye huro na else o ja bobo onim si e ko work up ye mbebo Ghana bibia wa hanji no o jitu mi se na work up na do be ko ne se
0: ene bu for ye jam
4: numbers don't lie you. Numbers don't lie and the fact of the matter is that one of our best performing players in Europe this season Babaraman till if you want competition for Gideon Mensah, who at a point felt their number three position, even in Europe, across Europe, apart from Semanyo,
5: because the whole players,
4: apart from Semanyo, or no, now all boy, very nice.
5: I'm a crime, I will agree, cool.
2: Because obi ekobi
3: Defender or two and pound, one for
5: And so Ghana for anything, can bet to me or Monsan Fanco.
6: I'm going for old one. I'm
5: no more shishen yam famra.
6: And they say, no, I just ask them to two on my own. I'm going to come
5: up and think I won't come back to your film.
1: I'm going to go to Ghana.
6: You're Ghana for.
1: I want to know your interest.
6: So na yes idea. I don't know your remiss. I said you come mama.
1: And no answer no.
6: Kwaku you get my point.
1: Yeah.
6: What said no your pa? If I'm on man one sign. Or so no come for to share table as say men men sign.
5: Cuz you am do.
6: And you about the I don't just some your remiss and sign am dey come mama. Mama kwase remiss no so no sign.
5: Eh so say ni pa do do kwa ko pass law no kra no enso.
6: E no numbers no. Go and say fan ko ba.
5: Eh omo ko no omo ko so.
1: Eh chali. Interesting place.
5: Omo pia MP, omo pia. Say speaker no ni ho. To oba na say, omo ya ya no kro so pani.
6: E ba say ko na, papa no. Bele hu hia na pa ba ko ya sa be no. Na ho ni ho.
5: Say omo ya no kro so pani.
1: Ti.
6: When you for hold,
1: I saw now me person make
5: up. 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
1: pani. Medical can off head and out me person me. Me dey betu from omo ya no.
5: Na go face obi ya.
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6: Omo ba omo no. E so my sir.
5: Is it grandma by 87?
6: 200 something.
5: Ah, and think how dear? Nka almost 200 no crano. Nka mu 50 mponko.
1: Oche, openi, openi dimi nana ode kasana uti mi se. We di won ho ya ofa. Mi twa ho
5: ofa. 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We meti ala nka mai mkuru no openi ja. Ade.
1: O wenya na wi. All right, so Anthony Ebeko animu no. Memuna Eton watch you Temacom T5. Yeah, ewo Temasco small gate. This is small gate in Gomu as I and Kesia. Temasco small gate wana na neba Fidel, your co school or Tema parent school, celebrating a birthday and then Memuna near Bushani Nase or more air wishino. A happy, glorious birthday. So happy birthday and come out Fidel of Tema parents. Ewo yeah Tema. From your mom, Memuna, and the rest of the family. Na Tetebana Afonso de Ba could be by his head. Minya man, okay. I think so.
6: Kofi Tetebana.
1: Yeah, Kofi de Ba could buy his
6: head. You not check Kofi.
1: I'm a fan to it. Hey, are you Kofi by? Hey, there's a boy true. Was it Kofi Asamoa Alfred Setrofia? Chwe Kewu Amegbezi Ena Afinso Eye Nana Anna Mensa Abrampa Alice Autry Johnson Paulina Ahima Chumesi Mensa, Auntie, and I say Auntie Maggie, Margaret Ofuriata, Lawrence, Doji Kwashi. We say from the June Born Tribe of Maker's House Chapel. Omu squad we na wo June mu no. Omu na ye omu idi on birthday wo June. So Maker's House Chapel say omu e wish June Born's ni na a happy birthday. We dey say omu ndi omu abon to fa pa o. That's it. We ya June Born bia. There e wen. Me ba mama fa Bernard Adi. Mama fa Bernard Beldo Bernard sales eyi. O say happy birthday to Mrs. Regina Boateng Sesu of CBG Tema Community 25 branch. May the good Lord bless your new age, bless your home and everything that concerns you, from your husband Ernest Sesu, aka Blazer, and Osei Echampon, aka Achi, Emmanuel Ekwam Mensa, aka Power, and then Bernard Owusu Menu Omuna. So I'm wish you well on your birthday. What's he saying? Now, as I'm better now, can which arms on my own day?
6: More
1: point, I mean, to be tested by us. No, be cash. One can I say, yeah, on one, I say, and for Bennett, be
7: I upon
1: for
6: Bennett. I say, I said,
1: I said demoralized in the same baby.
7: I'm going to go for now. I'm going to go for
1: now. I'm going to go for now.
7: I'm going to go for now. I'm going to go for now. I'm going to go
1: for now. I'm going to go for now. Happy birthday, Enko Emma Asafo Mame Gloria Efia Mother Akoli of the Church of Pentecost, Akosumbo New Combined District. And then a happy birthday to Ebenezer Anne Jubilee Assembly Bema Camp. And then happy birthday Uncle Steven Adani Dankwa Jr. Happy birthday also going out to Madame Rosalind Kurama Amo of Graphic Corporation. Ni Nefi Peggy Amadon Conchain or so mamu na happy
7: yeah,
1: birthday.
7: Peggy Asi Bebre. Obeninti, I put on the atos no. As ni na okoye no. Ah, oye a captain of Accra House Folk, Ghana number one goalkeeper. And odi we are.
1: Why are there?
7: I need that one.
1: Me who be here?
7: Oh, Ovantoso. Ah, I need one watch one. We name the difference between hockey and golf. One one I could post to. Hockey in a bit.
1: Happy birthday, Enkoma Elder Ejapon, MPP Communications Director, France, and coordinator of Friends of Baumia Europe. Age gracefully, in good health and longevity. I'm out for the motor to you near the idea.
7: I
1: was
7: there.
1: Why?
6: I haven't got energy.
1: MP. Ni energy.
7: I'm going to go to the house.
1: I'm going to go to the house.
6: Brankwa ne beba.
1: Ene wo wo kwan twafa. God openi no onyam pa on jisa.
7: Wenzo akopa anye ye ne de. Where wa no besa.
6: Onasa pete besa ba biemo.
7: Inti wenzo
1: akopa anye ye ne
6: de. Same ko sa president na
1: wa. Until that is achieved. Obebom pempen achepa.
7: Ogin obone de no ba kra body akabi scra.
1: Yes, yes.
6: Tell me your youth.
1: Yes.
6: Your youth is still.
7: That's only nim fear be.
6: Your youth.
7: What Brian?
1: Brian is on the near pe.
6: I got
1: rid
6: of him more.
1: Yeah, we for him. That's
7: what I'm saying.
6: Wasn't coming in the park.
1: Yeah, or there there. A grand out there there. Hey, mommy into apple, mommy into apple. I can't. Hey, you know, my friend, no from this year. We all say good. I was greetings, Jerry. Please kindly wish Nadia, CEO of Nadi's Parlor, a happy birthday for me. May God grant you all your heart desires and satisfy you with long life. From Nana Sewa, aka International. No, and Rap Crab Bab days, I'm here, and that does a power. And Rap 1st June, I'm say, hey, June from Dosopa. But you're right. Because I'm Rap 1st June, 1st June, and Rap Bab days, pa. And then we're Gumza, what do you say?
7: August, August, one. August, no, and Casam Pan, Ayana, a Taiku.
8: This is an Abremon.
7: This is Abremen, I'm Pan.
6: One of Abremon.
1: Apostle Augustine Smart is Bob Bono, more friend or not on Chen Nagy.
6: Okay,
1: yeah. Oh, yeah. Yeah, now, Mama, or also, actually, I drink a crowd, they are not chasing.
6: But when
1: I'm
6: asked to predict it.
1: Oh, Debbie, mini prediction, yeah, me. Debbie. Oh, Debbie.
6: Who happened to go to Funya and my
1: play? And Yanokre, mean to me, yes, Edgman.
6: What do you mean, Casco?
1: Mean to me, Debbie.
6: I didn't see my loose interest with Tim Sanamasam.
1: Oh, Debbie, Tire, it doesn't really matter. I dare me for my dream, Cosso, dear, mean, Debbie, T.
6: This is Gunner Blaster,
1: me, eh? Men found my dream in CM Cosa, I bow with Sunamako predicted. Nabby, Debbie.
6: Open score line.
7: Born.
6: Yeah.
7: Oh,
1: and then any prediction, and yeah.
7: Ghana beat me a Lusu by a slim margin.
6: You beat Lusu by a slim margin.
7: A slim margin, yeah.
6: What's right? Go draw. Go less and now go.
7: Go less.
6: But I'm going to draw.
1: What can come?
6: But I'm going to
1: draw. Match we. My dream is may be and share the near cheese. I meet me a prediction.
6: Ghana, really one go to nil.
8: Ah, no.
7: Listen, for the sake of your heart, no. Teams in Omdom squad up and him. The Pebaco. If I tweet, it's a bear.
6: Yeah. But Ghana, we need one go to nil. A best chunk of one.
1: All right, so say we are 6:45 there, Ben. Yeah, no problem, right? And dear Banswa. Banswa, I'm going to go off. Yeah, for we so and Twitchy and count. Happy birthday going out to Mariama. Nah. Nettie, happy birthday going out to you from Mr. Aninkra and your mom, Mrs. Mildred Aninkra, and Percival and Lucifer. Omuna Ewesho, happy birthday. And then a happy birthday also going out to Mr. Ruben Beffy, all the way in Chicago, in the United States of America. Chicago, Illinois, and we sufi Mr. Aninkra, or say ne brother in law, and we show a happy birthday. Or ne sweet sister,

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Terms and conditions, Kakraba Town, you know. I am Ashe, Ashe, no so am I. As they do, information center tank, water, story tank, heavy power. Ya unya biya bit me dia crack run, sue, dani da, inina. Ne what denny? Ebe siye we have born a 1,000 years empire and yeshe size up a color up any nine available. So just talk to us na yemfa odeno amount 0244-335-168 and I'll be to me so I joe de o www.syntesgh.com. Syntes tank was a strong and tough. MasterCard, yes, always on. And they hopefully lazy car now pes will be P crowd to me su MasterCard or they order for a yeah breakfast no D. Lunchtime, no all that no D between lunch and you know dinner wape you be snacks be their phone or nothing was I or that dinner account or them pumps I'll be the MasterCard now the Twitter. Now you can shop, you know, locally and internationally, and once I will tap here and I will scan it and I will insert your card, one make payment and you're good to go. So leave cash in the past, go to your bank and switch to MasterCard today to be on your way to something truly priceless. Also, chemist, and so add the speed of spray. Yeah, and the gel can't help somewhere. Me patcho, paint si beer won't you pedu and be piano. Manning your boy for spray, kakragu, won't you pay any beam. Senso gel na take a craft a faho. We didn't move a joe from come on. Onuko ya my mefat tablet. Yes, eh, malaria and kwa dea. Oh, adeng. A bit too, I say, I'm a minia. I want to be ba. I say, Jina, nasu cream. I bet you my ding. A new pain in I available. Our pharmacies are holding in them across the country. Tianwa Jode, and Emu Mema Ref, he said, Ozone's chemist. Adama, and I, or the bray. As they do, the Mad Duffy's health and beauty. And they are also the Ohima feminine menstrual air from me. Oba Pibi, Nemwa, no what me and regular menstrual flow, not menstrual pains, no sweat to a sea amount. I feel Duffy's feminine cleanse on so wah, wouldn't be a boy CCOV area honor. Why if you betray neat, come up, unpleasant vaginal does in now be called Duffy's healthy glow shower gel, so be CC with you know, and moisturize old dull looking skin or improve sunburn, and my natural skin tone, wa bra, in bleach skin, which has a you know, organic skin care, papa pani, de ma wo. Your Duffy's acne cleanse and so I clear pimples and rashes out with you with any, and a Duffy's black spot cream, and on an edge more, you know, say. 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Now, your Timmy Eddie and Komo. 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

0: 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Yes, yes, ye una fi ye de Echo Bank Music Soup no etra tour. Na and ne ye de be feature a ye and stroma. And mofrano omo bedroom pa en chibia na ya shady busy. Sunday we evictions me nu koso pa na my evictions are by we de na fi mia crana meraho. Ya move to man colano. Colano omo tonu mo. Every Sunday be a 3:30 sharp. Shiam Wadum TV. 9:5 and so much is in 8 years so heavy party. Your bar, your best some of the performances, Kakrania, the Adiana, the Aquin. But young come from mother range of products, no ML. Airborne was still fresh, was still clean all the time. From mother soap for a refreshing bath to mother ghetto and then mother zone for powerful cleaning. Sounds on a bit me keep your hands gem free with mother hand wash and sanitizer. Now, if you near mana, who see you. Wabu modia ama onsaka mother renzo and no way handle toughest things ni na nafe mother washing powder no and they de newly improved with Oxyplus. Tran yemen ni say you pull kamakama edi amawo. Ubenya mother products in nebi ewa stores how do ni nemu omaya fanabe bia any online shops how do no so emu. So go on, have a fresh start every day with mother like no other. MTN and control say bringing this obit me are connected to eSIM and unti downloading my MTN app from the Google Play Store app store cause similar today network so while activity MTN eSIM on your phone say be on to beat me and enjoy the sweet seamless life everywhere you go, and that's what it is. Now I feel you to chair and from my sasu insecticide spray papa pa ya unye be a buana timi kutia mosquitoes any other flying and crawling insects are hold on in what protected wo and no family no from them. Spreaker Kregu Connes in Kumina so crown of a smokeless and for katabia melbis because smoke be anywhere kwaku ginger timina de sakatano abba. You know what I'm saying? 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Sasso, Sasso, Osukum, and Tontum Precon. We are back after this.
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2: Se wishia a mana missifit, hey, gusuna misrea, hey, yo, medi Kelchako toothpaste, and a chuchi missi, or badi and nipa, it will be diamuno, and yet, yeah, Kelchako toothpaste. 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
1: 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Daffy's Ohima Feminine Mixture. 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So Daffy's Ohima Feminine Mixture. 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
9: 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A son say Helio G100 Ultimate Process and a dear. So will you so upset? 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And in foot through. 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Nasa dear. Someone sabaka bako dear. 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Easy buy. 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A bama. 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Now be babe. Yeah, Infinix Hot 70 near and there. 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I will 059-692-0578. Infinix Hot 70 CCR and what Infinix retail shops are and what Ghana memo nyina.

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7: Yeah, man, that's what it is. 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

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Emma unya mpum ding. Na wa ho ofenso agina banane pa. 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Come on. I'm a guy. I'm a guy. I'm a guy. Enti, yamfa contestant ba konka on your face, yo. 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So where I am, Mel Rhymes. And now, all the way, every jealousy. Hey, I brand here, I match it today. On that note, you do see na ya bo abo ehude nwe no sia kase bo ato aso. Do make a date, say every Sunday bia 3:30 sharp. Obem ye share wa Adom TV so for eye Enstroma season 8. Mo frane ya dey say. You be glad you did. Eda was some oje breathe from Nomi and Sanbre mepem Sanbre nyame hiram nyina to the team Papa Bills Robert Edwetete. Ebin sun koma Presla, ebin koma Sears Court. A finance and for a J. Kwame or Boa dear, who be a boyfriend and friend. A Binkoma Kobe Stone, a Binkoma Kaninja, and a Binkoma AB. Menzo, I'm meeting with Chami, a Dino Aye, Jerry Justice. Assembly of Bakopa, as always. We show you, I know what Shannon, I know what's reaction. It's not see, we are seeing Nipa and Sershi. Thanks so much for your time with us. And do have a great evening. Yeah.

No, see a boy, I want 106.3 in Shra 104.5. And then, Kufa show. Tell. And the other bands were still. A beta na wa. Bata na bi wa. The Amokani atipa. And see if I am a drum on my crab. Symmetria said the enemy. Yadi prepare a quam watching. Ghana Blasters. 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
1: It is therefore my considered view that a legislation of this magnitude ought, as far as practicable, to command not merely the numerical support of a majority of members, but also the broad confidence of the House regarding both its substance, and the process by which it was adopted. What is right must be done rightly. Honourable members, I call on Parliament to rely on the provisions of motions and the conventions of this House to go back to this historic and important bill and reconsider it in the way that is truly bipartisan to conform with the convictions and confidence of our people, the initiators of the bill. For the avoidance of doubt, my concern is that legislation of such profound national importance should proceed on a foundation of broad parliamentary support.
0: Way and in someone speaker did to die, drew baby cried and was here. Move a semi rum, a move rum, so no law any. And now I beg you, so what's now watch it. And was here, we share a year standing orders now, order 171, 172, 173, you know what you say. I'll say a brown motor to a drink, a social sosa, and Maria, you can't want to me. You are doing tribute and you pay me a clerk and find him. You were and send me one more. A NCC on my end, some very one, a clerk and fan shim, Honke County, Sandy Mania, Kafua, a chesser, I don't know, yarn 1 year into a young transcendent.
1: Honorable members, Order 24 of the Standing Orders requires the Speaker of Parliament to uphold the honor, dignity, and sanctity of the House, to promote consensus on matters under consideration in the House. Be impartial, fair, and firm in every matter in the performance of the functions of the Speaker, and to protect and preserve the rights of members. It is in the discharge of these responsibilities that I make this statement.
0: Eti Yera, Speaker, Abans Mana Kingsford Bagben, the other two giants are running aye chembe die nti enya nto wase e ma ne mre enya nto wase ntoto na ye gya to mu a obi e hu sampa emre frenchim ya gya to mu no
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3: In the minister's statement there was a lot of spin claiming that Ghana has exited quote unquote the IMF. And in that same statement, he makes a further comment that we are now going for what he calls a policy coordination instrument. As my colleagues and I will demonstrate in our submissions this afternoon, Ghana has not exited the IMF. We are members of the IMF. We went for an extended credit facility program. That program has been fully conducted. It has led to the stability that was the objective, and that program has come to an end. And the government has now signed or is in the process of signing another program, which is the PCI, and the government should be candid and let the Ghanaian people know so. Mr. Speaker, I want to speak on just about two key things. First, the argument of stability. And as you follow the conversations on social media and in the public domain, post the minister's statement, there are a lot of questions that the everyday Ghanaian is asking.
2: Wey, I am a shepherd, Jared, the man for all for say, because you're upon Kurman and out here now. Swafo wa wana shia mwesu ya suwa suwa. 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Bibi ya beya kama.
4: They have a strategic approach to Ghana's economic growth and recovery. And that is exactly what has been achieved in the last 1.5 years. And Mr. Speaker, let anybody challenge me and challenge this house that Ghana has not achieved economic stability under Minister Atuforson. Let anybody, including the IMF, that Ghana has achieved stability. Inflation, which was hovering 54% to 23% between 2022 and 2023.
2: Wei eso fohwe ngomasua soa soa onumanyamfo Haruna Idrisu ne ne na oteye no
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6: Yeah, yes, sounds of
5: yes, self sufficient because
6: $150 million
5: you can't find for crankokobio because see as say nya processes no yenya processing center no makomako be 5 kra be 5 for stronger kesia
6: yes.
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6: for ye local
5: yes
6: but you know said there is this conflict between importers also were powerful lobby
5: yes unim
6: they are very powerful
5: unim your corner Nebraska no ye ne omo importers ni bi na call ye
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7: 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na omu de machines no buy there was no organization as such NSA take care of the drip machine omu de my district assemblies no no mo ma district assembly di esika so on fanye ejuma ye buy am ye hu se time omu use machines no servicing was not done among your service initially when you place embargo say almost servicing machines in nina and some almost say machines we in the board into company from the GH plant pool omno mo the equipment no buy omno mo expertise omo ni dia on between the service at NCC maybe yeah the first you can say almost sign an agreement with GH plant pool that's district assembly by district assembly some of my take care of the machines
2: now all you know say nti akoba ni sey no sese sa wo beji a odo sa be sha pam ase eno no yasem no akese obi an susuro ho asem no
7: wo yuzu wa wo ka na yenye service ma and say we use it can break down and cause more trouble the yenye directive ni nti a omo feel say omo person be di directive no so no omo na omo nti ni use equipment no if you say a simple matter sign an agreement on the service number 1 so on baby adwuma bia you have 3 months to pay for it uko krom wa we a friend there apart from big companies uko magazine ni ema wo service equipment on be catch us be dia 3 months later and I would work ako any workshop some year on be ma say 3 months baka no ko answer aba it doesn't happen go be any hold them 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
8: Tobacco is taught would advise the youth out there and especially our women is that tobacco is toxic in every form. There is nothing like a safe form of tobacco. Shisha is a tobacco product, and research has shown that if you engage in an hour session of shisha, you are smoking like 200 sticks of cigarettes as a go. So you can imagine smoking 200 sticks of cigarettes. So I would advise that they should stay away. They shouldn't be deceived. The shisha is not a safe alternative. It is not the better form, or it is not a fashion. They shouldn't toy with it. It is toxic. It is damaging. It damages every part of the system. Same with the E6. For E6, the vapes, they are illicit products. They are banned. They are not supposed to even be here. So if we find any facility engaged in a sale of these products, we'll definitely come up.
0: Eddie, Mami, Jimama Odonko, and our training kano. 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
9: smoking ne consequence multiple cancer of all the organs nti enye se ye bibi na ye ho se se se mo adane o mo promotion se se o mo wo what my own say, watch be war, nay a cigarette, own him. And Tessana, no more ye, no more deceive young men into smoking. 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
0: Etty, dear, a free cigarette, no, I won't send some ebano.
2: Penny, what brings you, Casemopa? 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
10: last year middle of last year, no more now. No more, but no more share down. But I make can work as no. No more, but no more share down. But until man, I need the na. Be move beiska. But no more share down. But until now, after the employers now, employers now one. I can be me no. 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Until now, no ba. Oba de chia onba. Until I tell be a. Omo mo save you. 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Say any ati. Omo beiska. Omo hono. Cause if oba no share inside the hono. And by the beginning of this year, dear, Omomba, say your coach, Jum, okay, your Jum, for the past 6 months, dear, Omomba, a cry, Omombi, a cry, and Tomoba,
2: a man for Baha,
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12: 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I represent Renault or Ghana. No, your experience any and technicians are very experienced. I saw me to my share a car. No, I'm out. Who brings me because it's your be. But your funny said, since you are launching, you be quite my be beer on any car. No, the Indian said, you were a shine or hokuba when you jump on your beton amount. You will have to be a juma. You will have to be a beton amount. Ghana front. The Indian will hold by your officer, your article junction, junction or so. No, but next to Dakoman Junction, you go have one, a bishop.
0: Ain't he? Nature said, we're not for Carfo for the Abbey Jasso, a hunt more pie. I don't cast a book of you, POB, I don't want some more bro.
2: 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But what did I saw? Don't be shim. We're the best shed, you should be a internet, and about Bodjuma, such as and Santa, a Yetiawa, *5057# *5057# And on my MTN app, no, she see na what type of broadband? And now so bad dialect the media mawi. Now for MTN system no dear. And your wow phone so anja when you wadi come and chuck what in Timbia my MTN app no so neja what you isim na just say odi bojuma onga and wa ode we are on kwa you abumunu we are no no aya wa sani sanini na no bakuba kwadunu fatuo na for any chile redemption center papa no hokwa no aji scratch card abra odi ne hunona manu o scratches we are no abo *7137#. 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

0: 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Yet was a bebray, Yankopon. I'm a sort of tea, Yampibo, Yan Sem Fata, Yakasa with ye, and I see bebray.
1: Charlie, you knew you. It was serious meeting.
2: Hey, Allah, Mochi.
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0: 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Is she kakao? 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
1: 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And any media, and say if it's America, and you blast us a friendly match, no. And now you're the M and Beyonce to me a conkain. Na get a lineup, Lawrence Atiziki, or no, and the Edda Goponum, Nafe Marvin, Sanaya, Edna, Echina Horn movie, Guinea Mensa, Edna, Echina Horn movie, and two young man team, you know, yeah, a right and left back, you know, Wamu and Jerome Opoku, and Afe Jonas Ejete, Wamu Nebo Central Defense, Nun Kasamri, Alexander Juku, and a Salisu, Wamu Empire, Wamu Mion, County 4 and 5, na Central Piano, Nayo. 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There's a 3 strikers no and one and a monsoness ever quaque in tea and non necessary and ever I'm a day at 2 and el honomo. Na yonko was a phono so womu answer ye. Send a Sunday om elbo 4-2-3-1. 4-2-3-1. Na goalkeeper no a ye dalo or no enna and ness water go pon Williams and afe a ye Lola or no enne a yamunessa Rodon or monsu ness. And we are a four back and a brand anything at the silver and so elho into your four back no and my bon now confirm if you want the brand anything at the Sihan I won't think you won't be and I'll say Ampedu where the business and Ampedu near the Abia or what Kumas important baby there's Ampedua Yakawono Ewo was important Yawono Ewo AM Patem Hono Amanoni and on a sweet name at the Ama Osno Thomas Ewo AM Fifo and Afe Brooks and so Ewa ha brand anything and the James na omu striker na wobe bogos and then ye friend more into a se go na supporters near body so more or say Jesse number 13 say utie ewo asempa 94.7 FM and afi adum 106.3 afe uhe ewa adum TV ya nese say NC etie ebraso Ghana against Wolves no comment you know and yedi ebremo. Okay, Asempa 94.7 FM, Atom 106.3, ya possible no sima, nese bakokra emai, enitete, edwiasa, Ghana enshebi, sanso, ena, wos, wamonsu entibi enshebi, na, wedye, Ghana eniabre, sanso na wos, nsu wama 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
1: esan se James ko faso ko pia Ghana branded no na e ha bien papa na nya de abetimi aboa enso e ho nti a branded at the commandin sulemana I can see Steven Tonado appear in Mike Lesson. Ewo Ago Pamanasu. Steven Tonado appear, a management member of the Blasters of Ghana. And after Mike Lesson, a former Ghanaian international, Edema Omai Ghana. See, say, dear. Me say, upon say, Ghana ain't me a winning man is a friendly man is in ye dunchono. There's a support no SUNY Papa Bonne Kutawos. 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Ejeti Ejeti the one out to Anamo Kama on also a Pia pass no Edia Chim. It's a Koyim, when and ever. Jordan, are you captain of the side? A foul, and ask him outside of Koditia. A outside of Koditia. Jordan, are you captain of the side? The man, the Blasters of Ghana. I bet the Pele soccer match to Ted San. I don't know. And I also a captain of Blasters. No, I bet the captain here. I fear the day are you a captain here. And Jordan, are you a captain of the Echo World Cup? Into a noir and a okutem, the D. Ekalis no Caputo, but it could have the Blasters of Ghana, where he come out, Bakumi Mansa, Pia Pasno, and they are Tim Diacoma, JC number 5, Thomas Tay Party. Party de Kutabono. Gideon Mensa, Gideon Eba. But two cross na di achimwana. And so a chance to Thomas Tay Party. Party, one on a defense na nimho. One Elisa Usu Eye Jumano. And so the mother blasters of Ghana. Jonah Diakoma, Jerome Opoku. Opoku, Jerome. And so Gideon. Wajibwana kama Ghana atiatu. And Ibida Sopa. Nancy Wolves at the Bono, Omo Ewa Ghana from Ghana CS more, SCS on Homa and our Mu Ewa. But Pia passing to Jesse number 22 at the Ma Wolves Bobocono, on also at the Bono Eba, Pia Pian and Kamakamapa, Adiba Brantality, Eddie Sehan, Nancy Dabi, Refis, Fawa Quality, other blasters of Ghana, Ewolsi for Nancy Ghana Sion Mua, your 2-1 intent, Ghana Clefio, Intia Sanabedi, Wolsi for Afam, a twin. Defensive to Inadima, the Blasters of Ghana, Colts, Carlos Cruz, Portugal this year, and one in the first match at the man of Blasters of Ghana. No, a match we are. I just watch it now in Kudimdian Eba. They say friendly match, be a hobiano, as yes, and a devim no Eba about pass Natchim. Answer that we bought a Kodia today, a jete. Wajaida come on the goalkeeper Lawrence Atizigi. Atizigi abone say to mbana team. Whenever Jordan are you born to come on? Jordan are you captain of the side? Well locate aye Isahaku. Isahaku na the bone call. What can I turn the left and about short and me catch them? Answer born and say pass na kwa kodi. Kamdin Sulemana. Eswa yen ye Kamdin Sulemana. Ewa aye also for no 18 boss ninchewa Gideon Mensah. But the pass now to back to Kamdin, Jerome Opoku. What about a question? Bakumir Mensa. Back to Jerome Beam. And also the Bona at the moon. And so the Ghana side Bona Kama. Ebedi Bokumso. Suleimana. About pass Natim. Nancy Dabi. Baby about pass Nichiano. And your baby papa. And he. And you're throwing advantage of the Cordema. Wolves National Team. A turn advantage. Pressure upon pressure. Asempa 94.7 FM. Comment to you at the hall off. And they and one yet the amount, but it's a sir. A both will be among a darama. And chakra, even piatum. Nafe, one who the way are. A see at here. The Blasters of Ghana and Sebi Sanso. And Wolves. And so, Entimi and Shabby. And so, be a near brace, a quen be also. Obey to me, I baby. Ma and Kudimdi Etimi Abba. Bonabedi Wolves. Omo and Edeba. Bakumi Mansa. A Pia Pass no Abba. A Ness and a Sempono. The Dragons of Wolves. Omo and a Ja. Omo Eba Mone and Sroma. Black Stars in Suma Tuntum and Asia, the hope of Africa. And then you could tell me the day into your two game in the soup. As Sempa 94.7 FM Atum 106.3. And then you did OC4 and the Ashim. You did a bunny. And you said, and you for the agro. If we are singing, and you said, OC4, Womu Etoso. Bako Bako Eye Eduasa Enson 37 Ewo Wiyase Afanenyina Ewo FIFA ranking Ene Eye Freaker Kodema Brant Editing Ede Sihan Freak Advantage Ekodema Wolves The Dragons Ene Omu Ene Abre Sekwembiasu Omu Ne Ghana 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Echa boss Nancy Dabi. Goalkeeper Tizigi. E bu ninsa so. Ne enhupa. E we bu ninsa so no. Say go po ne mu a. Ei. Enka about to me say susuro. Atizigi. And time missing Mrs. Howe. What missing me? I can win some baby. Where do you all call walk up? Who misses Adia on here? I'll be hanging. A corner kick advantage, I call them the Dragons of Wars. Corner kick advantage. But when TTM, sort in the Babana, Nancy Dabi, about cross natural come so, what pim? Good save! Save! Atiziki! Atiziki, Ziki, Ziki! Cecilia, now be walk up in India. And here, Jack, Oba Bojuma, pa. It was a free header. And Lawrence Atiziki, what do you hear? Sengali, when you Juma me bono ho. Ewa Bejum Potem, Kitty Giddy Crab, Pepa Pepa, that's all ye, oh ye the free ho, and ye for the agro. Yet one came in a so yesterday, Obia and Sebia, Sia Kensia Sima, and Tumiano. Ghana and Sebi Sansana was the point Sebi. Send the same day advantage. I caught at the Amomono. Nessa Supa. Wamu enya advantage, baby. But where dear? Now I a clear cut. But at Tizigi, a Sebu, a my Ghana. A Semper 94.7 of Matum, 106.3. But a Kuta was the four. Omoa bo no ma twi no ma ba no twi no ma ba se ne se team se ne ko walk up ne dia ne bi super o ene Morocco what team Madagascar 20 minutes kwa ma no bonu two man ne su kure bi no enu se ya head ne ho bi essence ya di hwihwi mu ha e ma fa kama bon ekuta the Dragons of Wolves wo me kuta bon ampedu ai back to ampedu bi em. But Pia Pass Nakubon comes to a Sempa 94.7 FM. 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Set Dazi Kumwacha Mandis in a baby. I will be a momentunka. Set Owa Swedro, Owa Kukren to me, Owa Ayota Kumase Takrade, and name Patama Doni Natamali Bonakuta was a former neighbor. A person upon press our Ghana so a partner at Wafa home was a former neighbor and Chiana Dosu. One love one tinted Bonachi. Sudabi, born in Saye, a slick with the walls. Wasati Bium, about Sotino, Wasati, my goodness. Hey, Carlos Curia's defense, no. Asamoho, Menandao, press upon presser. And what dim papa, papa, papa, papa. Mr. Babia would take comment to Nibiano, Miss O. My auntie can 0245-001749. 02450017 49. No, my atonka, I'll be a wooty and piano. Maybe I'm sweating your concane. Asampa 94.7 FM Atom 106.3. Listen to you live. Our Kaswa Samampa Estate and Sempunene BOT Clothing British and Odi Ashimai Nets and Neighbor Bianzo. I will come up with Savanes here to us. But a Sanisene UPM Awatom 106.3 dia. There's a Bibia de Demo Kamakamapa and so Elho. Na Yawatum dia and a Sanseka Samre dia. A year pay two and Aja and air cosu and so elho and teach and send nepe to diha. There's an inaiba bogum kama pa and so edia hoye twaso asampa 94.7 FM atum 106.3 wosim ranting de kutabono ewa Ghana fembo cross anana sudabi. Welcome go kodima. Welcome go advantage the kodima the blasters of Ghana. Ye 2-1 in TTM. Send send Seahorse. Ultra coolants. Omu Adarma. Or see the right choice. Know what your engine needs. And no. Bane kuta isahaku. Wade bane eko. Urem ewo. Ayi eti abos mwana. Isahaku nansi dabe. Hey, isahaku. Wee pia bwana de bwana kwa kwa tralai. Ah, waka no see us. Ayi ultra coolant eni mwana. Isahaku pa. Oh, here coolant, pa. Oh, here coolant. Ah, is a haku. What ya, tia, tia, tia, the bonoco. Now, so you have to so 15 minutes of action so far. Minada Presano, and no Esson, Ghana Niabre, Sansu NNA, Wolfson so, Omonsu any Abre Sequembiaso, and so much no manaso come up. But they could tell the blasters of Ghana, nay, ya bayanim, Isako de Bona to one more camera. But a quetre, a carcoma, Jonas, a jete, Jerome Poku, Gideon Mensa, on Subit Miaquana, our pass in the camera de Ator, where a coma, a brantal jetty, Lysa Usu, where Pia pass now, so on so about the Ato baby cry. Elisa Usu, Wabo Eddie Ato baby. Senesa Sempa 94.7 FM, the right choice, you know. And one otaku coolant, seahorse otaku coolant, seahorse otaku coolant. And no anime came for the amount. Nadia Tene, Andasa 50-50, and Nasempono 33/67. There's a no one also 100%. Umpawe, Nadia and Ope. There's a dem sungo cra. O very economy so, say a private, and answer a commercial, and now a truck, bus, Ninja Nadia, seahorse otaku coolant. So, Bomadia, Sobekoko to be a year advantage according to my walls, advantage on Sudabi, a club on the Bonafio. Good defending from the Blasters of Ghana party, or called deep at the Hodomoa. Heavy duty and light a year duty engine requires different level of coolant protection. And TNA, shall I say, Seahorse Ultra Cool Coolant, and Nubi, and I just said, Otto, Blasters of Ghana Zero, Sansu, Anna. And a Watson so NCB and Seahawks or Taku Coolant dear. And Wabi and I just said Obamadia, na auto. Na and a Seahawks or Taku Coolant. Miss Robert Mia from 0244 577 559. 0244 577 559. And I said 0544 0544 133169. Seahorse Otaku Coolant. Was he the right additive mix the right coolant? And Timomania da Sobe Rasopo, I would do any Ghana Fenenina. Nessa ne Urem El Drabo Sokansia, Eja and Essa Batmo, Seahorse Otaku Coolant, Ninano Ebusu, Ewo, a Hornamog, Ne Ghana Fenenina, Copabito, Na O Engine Meso, and Fensio, Ensio, Ensio, Unse Casno, Yakofaba, Bona Coolanti Gumino. Aye, a Nino, a year, I work as a Nine, the attendance, a year, auto coolant, seahorse, and no be any gum. Yes, I can see a doom watch it on a 2106.3 Sempa 94.7 FM. Bonekuta Isahaku, about cross Nana, about cross no Jordan, ya Jordan Ansudabe, baby, a Jordan Bobon and then yet. Na a brand and Jerry Kama, dear than Tehua Jordan Hobon, say, dear England, Fonya, Pipio. I want the best shuma my amaya swaya sepa. Kama din edan in chen honu mwa. 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Left no ebo tum. Ebasa na yese haji. What ya say? Ebasa e haji. E haji. E haji. E haji. Ene George Opoku ebu to UK. Was ya yese to listen to you live from a central London Oxford. Circus to be precise. Inti eno comment to the dem ewo London abronte so anya for the agro asempa 94.7 FM atom 106.3 Martin Mosi omo de canter du Ghana 18 nim nanso ya clear entimi anko abom se tum toy na quality Ghana e toy na quality Ghana asempa 94.7 FM atom 106.3 so they say powerless anasempo no Power Specialist Herba Hospital. Power Specialist Herba Hospital. 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There's Unia, and do ya herba tonica, and one loss of appetite, no, Nina Echo. From Musesi and Afe, Kotubi Koton, and Memia Udoning Naka, Ubena be answered to me at home. 0244544422. 0244544422. And I say 0200020338381. Now, you're also at me, Eddie. So, I'll bet me I was up for more 0555797878. Now, you're also at me, Akasa. 22 minutes of vaccine so far. Sima, Adio, no, Emiano, 22 minutes. And Yabo, still, Wolves and Shabby, the Blasters of Ghana, and so and Shabby, and Nibra Supermanada will be any Abre Sequan Biasu, and they. You bet you know, so now be answer to me. I can't come up. I know, and so I don't know. As I'm parenting 4.7 FM, you dem ewo Adum 106.3, Okota Kradia Nessa Sida, and I'll say Takwan Sudi and SM Diema, Omina, all the affiliate stations, you know. One more Ekutem, Sisipa, Bonekuta, and yeah, the Dragons of Oz, Womu and Eba. Omo enya bere papa se ene DJ Kwabnebo e se jawanya enyum no nafi obo no ene se de se bo no ose komo jaman de se great comment no e se dem e wo ba bia pon nonza ena pon di abo se can send my shout outs to efo kwaku eye azogli of embo no ayi ebonte in the aye suano constituency of the eastern region okay and e se no Mr. Chasopo munyina. Okay, yeah, to your commentary so on Asempa 94.7 FM Atom 106.3 and DJ Kwabnebo Ewaha. So Kasa Ubo says so yeah Kwabnebo and I would do a year infantimemua and your friend of Kwabnebo Nebum no ni dimba kope so no din no crano call us in the bows you your pens head in you. Come on, I'm gonna call you.
2: Oh yeah, that's
1: and then you have
2: Bibia.
1: And then yeah, squad night you call walk up and then when you
2: the missile was the final squad never bar out.
1: And you're good, Nessa. Up a good chain, pa. I want to know the Atuniko Mukra, Bafu, and I'll send Yaki to you. And Philippe, when Yaki to our Hono Cassia Pa will be able to say yes. Go chain, Danny Kumano. Now, here, Jumanus.
3: Oh, we know what got my Monday, baby.
1: Oh, we know. Takwa, the other one was a big brother. And someone may come to remember, crowd. What's back up?
3: Moisa on pack a bit crazy call.
1: Call can say almost every man. No, we are man. So the Nedia Penso. Asampa 94.7 FM Atom 106.3 and it's a name MTN everywhere you go. MTN, yes, Simono. Yeah, Juma, come up. See, guys, quick question. And Nedia Tennis, MTN, Simiso, and Kuta phones, Nibibi, or Kuta phone, Bibi, or Baba Yunzo, or Nonquanaja, a good hooker gratis, and Unja Cabrebo by phones, Bibi, and the Arabi. MTN, yes, Simidia, as a Quambia, Subet, Timibaco Pet, and one is who you swanaja. What chatum, come up on a Bianso, a conkind, two pe opewe, Nadia, and a Jawanka Sanso, Ope MTN, say, Bamadia. That has MTN so and a or see MTN home. I'll be on my disay a Juman Quan or so maybe browser and answer me. Yes, that be MTN data no bebia bebia broadband no bebia bebia no and so a fear no and so to me no a settle there and so a ho into Kofia a unlimited fiber internet package. Umpo now per day MTN say but *5057 has nothing. What gets it to a year perfect unlimited MTN fiber package? Umpo in our the MTN everywhere you go. Omu Adarama, Omu Nekutemu, I see Jano Eba. Or Sika 26 minutes. Ghana and Sebi, Walton so Omonsu and Sebi, Onsa Tizigi the Obua, Onobosu Ayeni Tinu Star near in the Bibia Kamapa. A year freaky Kako Adema. Omai aye was that the dragons of hosts, the dragons of wars. Wamu ena ne omanya free kick na ebe Ghana 18 yard box ne kakra eni bra super ba kumye nsa wabom se tum dia chena so dabe Ghana pim. Yes, omu sa Branton the way was yanu was nino ne tinu pa wanu na simple wamana so ayese na so ayese. Aye, one no hopa. And I say, nay, one friend Niagro cra, one friend Niagro. A brantanity, Eddie Sanaya. Oh no, and a make it so defendable on Eddie Fuel. 27 minutes, Siko Sika. On a tum 106.3 FA Council. With Jerry Justice, the super Real Madrid supporter. Oh, yeah, brutal, and I say, nay, with them. Na what the fear council no ebre wa bo say yes motivation be entertainment be a enso ewo eno asan edisika san di ba betwum entisiko sika o si twa nati and a fear council o si the bigger and the better eno no enti bo modern for Monday to Friday there there say ja a demo ten se enso e dem and Jordan are you Nanka easier to score than to miss, yeah. I mistake a pa and a goalkeeper no. We Jordan Enya answer here. Hey, Brad Jordan. Brad Jordan.
2: When you're in the fort. Na obienu won say Nancy
1: uncle.
2: Baby on ya bono. Or so pass or pass ya player be a new or until to me pass mobia. They saw try so bebo. To do your mistake.
1: I'm both cross nancy down so that be cross nanti me uncle and eh. There's a DJ cabinet who full name the same.
2: Who might be devoted?
1: That is a Uko Fantime, I'm into me Fantine.
2: And two into a cobble.
1: And some rapper in the
2: cobble. And just so DJ Viper the cobble.
1: DJ Viper.
2: That's
1: shake.
2: Shake.
1: Sikawasi Kennedy, but *281 hash. Nafi was salati option one. And no, aye, atuma from Nafi will follow prompt. No, there's anyone who this can be answered to me. Akonkai, Kamakama Power, and it's a name, aye, powered by Radio Entertainment Limited and Lines is by and regulated by NLA Caritas. No, ne lottery platform. So, Sikawasi Kennedy, and no, and Ekutem Tene. Filippo, Stephanie, ya bugumukra. Yeah, 12 games. So 29 minutes of action. So far, the Blasters of Ghana. NCB sounds in the walls, NCB. One more idea. I'm not threatening Ghana. Ghana, so you put to threat no more. Thomas Tepate, coach. Yellow card, quality at Thomas Tepate. Pate, a quacocha. Match no more day, and to wound, sir, your mantiano. A moba, a nimu anase, uhu, nanimpa, asa, a homino, a wumpa. Was friendly match, no, a friendly match, Cassie. Na a friendly match, and a, as a boy, Emma, a timono, I a solid. A genuine announcer, come up. Asempa 94.7 FM Atom 106.3 live commentary in the year of April. We are a sort of motivation for the Blasters of Ghana. And announce that we have bought Eddie Atom and they were peer Eddie Atom and Eddie Emma on Asempa 94.7 FM. And they have to also come up by BIA will be us and they say, yeah, Pimsu be a Ghana and Sebi, Wilson Su and Sebi, and Nibra Supa will be any Abre, and Nibra and Soja. And Kabum say yes, Asuja call. I am doing the listening live. I will go more Akoti, Ghana. Go win by 2-0. Lady Honors, what to Atom Elho. A free kick according to my words, national team. No, according to the Blasters of Ghana. Bakumi and Miansa. Where you born in the question, Obum say to me. Answer a Duke Cabana, adding a 9 Aji. A Duke Cabana, 31 minutes. A Duke Cabana, adding a 9 Aji. Yeah, 12 came in the Subway Kuta. Wolves, Ewa, Omankas FM. 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Bono, Bane, Baha, Nakoha, Neuraha. And T, and Nadia, Sanisa Neukopim, Ewa, Adum TV in Sua. There's a match no at them live. Ewa, Philippe Anamibwa. Unless Kabinasto Nusu, Okumankra, Banoswa, Juhabo, Swadi, Shimho. And he said, Diago Manso, Edinemo, Ewa, Adum 106.3, Asempa 94.7 FM. Was this is Erica from Westland Junction. I want to ask, it's our first match, please. If so, well, it won't be easy. That'll be where the answer for you. Where a friendly match, walk up and ever start on the 11. You're born the 17 against Panama. And no, every womb. Papa, a brute 2 weeks, grandson, I abo, and they announce El Hoa, Asempa 94.7 FM, Atom 106.3, Obia Tone Boise, Wos, a Mantano, and a Eba, Wamu Epia, Obia Niabre Sequembia, so an idea, and pay Aja, see your commentary super. Please, what is your name? My name is Tay Blafo at Achim Odan of Fuasi Airebi. And on also or the Ashimo Honti Ayrebidia and near Brenasi Kutukum Tia and Afe dia Totos in Nina Jaqua and Adi Omo Enina and Su El Homiti and the set does go more German this year and no yet Twas Bonekuta Jonas a jetty to Jerome Opoku Opoku Nekutabon or Bobon the African Defense Room Ewo Cabinet Jonas that be offside equitia a do cabana a year offside equitia a do cabana. Asempa 94.7 FM Atom 106.3 and baby a wo bia no na se ja yekutem aye de emao eye offside coditia oman Ghana but ne e hwese kwan bia so enkunim die no betimi aba motivation no 26 man squad no and se ne se coach sanity and the coach Carlos Gurez na se wodi aba abahwim. And Tia Sempe from commentary, Mutaho Rob, 26 man squad, no, every pem, a pian, the atom, the amount, but a kutawo, same rantano, what ten announced that be Sanaya, or no, and elbow, that is a right back, no, or yeah, Jumano Papa Menadao, the side the Honor Money, Ayana, Isahaku, Ababuano, I heard him say, Nibiano, say, and a noma, Ebisiako, back to us, Sian, one ne kutabono. Sign the accord and Finfi Honomoa Bonadier, Wosifono, Elba Passa Passino, Omoa and Elbo. But the pass not to a San Quabibium and say by the Senate 26 man squad, Coach Carlos Gurez, Eddie Bayano, as the Senate City, Lawrence Atizigi, Ali Duce, Du Karin Yenchi, Samson Abranted Jenny, Jonas Ejeti, Thomas Tepati, Abdul Momen, Fatao Sayaku. 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Our 26-man squad and Benjamin Asari, goalkeeper in my house of folk. Only the only local base player, Okobi, Baba Abdurrahman Ejinem, Jerome Opoku, Inaki Williams, Augustine Buati, Kojo Opong Pepra, Kamal Dean Suleimana, Derek Lucasena, Enes Nyama, Prince Edukabana, Marvin Senaya. 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him Asempa 94.7 FM at 106.3. The still 36 minutes of us in the can and Sebi Sansu so and Wolf sent to me and Sebi Ghana Gideon Mensah Wajibona Kama. 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They say, Yehwe, ye wings no, a Kamadin Fatau Sahaku, Omu and Ebo, ye defense no, ye lateral no, ye right back, they say, I am Marvin Senanya. So far, not bad. And Gideon Mensah so Wajinane Nansu. Jerome Opoku Nafe. 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The Blasters of Ghana. Kamadin Suleimana. 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Asano.
3: Oh, and it's not a more challenge. You are kind of.
1: And I said, what's the only supporter, Sana? Ghana for Najua Fowls. A Majua Bosso. And Obi Sam Nosia, Namura and Koya, and I'm also Ghana just in Namsu. Connor kick what one Bonachi, take away one ever answer. Abbe. A twin advantage called him the Blasters of Ghana. Jordan Ayuna Kobo Kona Kikino Asempa 94.7 FM Atum 106.3 and me summarizer Aye DJ Viper the host of Bibia Bibia DJ Viper Udu Gumwan Patem Fantimwa Mwa Komnebo Aye Udu Aye How's that for Mpotemwa, Efanu Audu Bonga, Wazam Ni Nyoma Bibini. Asampa 94.7 of Matum 106.3. 38 minutes of action. Still Ghana and Sebi. Rose and Sebi, Konaki Kakodema, the Blasters of Ghana. Jordan, are you quickly? What two bonus say to me the Bonatim? One ever answered Abbe Fatau Isaku. Fatau. Fatau Nati. Fatau Ati. Nansudabi. Bonabedi John and Timianko. Marvin. Abodia to baby. Walk up in the amante and obiaba boni di ever papa. As we be anya. Obese o piantum. O ye jumano. Me and say yes. O jinan and asu. Walk up we aye nibre walk up papa. And you walk up Ketua Emu Esi. So far, 39 minutes. DJ Viper. Send out soon your mantee. I don't echo walk up.
2: Omo bomb on body, but Omo Jabo on a such a. I saw Munya ready for goals. Sanamuno. And Omo do 18 box no more. on the mature no. Minim, say, oh, when you were arranged, you say, Minim, do you want to be born? I'm a bomb on body, but and you enough, mommy.
1: And you enough,
2: yeah. And I'm going to work up on this is a beam. Cause I play with the Cordia a bedding.
1: And he DJ Viper, what is so far? And your band is about here, Pedia. I was seeing a woman who said DJ Viper Airborne Numa. I'm a born Numa. I was seeing woman. Mo who say yes. And no, I'm about no pie. Be a musu would be a pebacono. As I'm parenti 4.7 of Matum 106.3. The humble commentator would do for. Aye. Odina ha Obojuma. The humble commentator. Award winner. We are singing the humble man. Commentator. Obojuma papa papa. Honestly, Obojuma. 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Commentary dear. International Odia Odifo. Bone kutawo se 41 minutes of action. Ofedi kan akasma and 9. Na edi abana wie obi antimi enshebi wo satane abo pass na chim wo mu ene echo Ghana FM just number 10 betima bibia na patasan kwatwa biemu Thomas Tay party ese party unyamotre party nyamotre nyesa yellow card never pay a red wedi kan edi yellow card dada Thomas Tay party. A friendly match na and I'm walk up on inti and a ref is no. I'm very careful pa. Enko probi mobi intimi enko. Asempa 94.7 FM party way. Any question complaining? Uchano. And it's a yellow card offense. That's a party credit record.
3: A ref in well lenient on him.
1: Yeah. And then until the new crimes and uncle Casa Bibri.
3: I book a bull offense.
1: What could turn the pan?
3: I book a bull offense.
1: Asempa 94.7 FM, still Thomas Tay party. As one TSS, refinage foul the Etium. Hate where they foul, Sako Hinbim. Hinbim answer boom say yes. Your ma vase is here because I'm in Mankamanya. And your free kick baby are born, Edano. The men in Ukraine at the 18 year boss Nechi NT Wolves Ebony here a bet me at the resort Papa Abraham. Mawunse Kwabena Edu Prince Kwabena Edu Ada Human Wano Enipa Afasio no Matono Wada Echne Edu Kwabena Wada Enipa Afasio no Echi Ghana ya first one na yato no Jericho de ani bia pampe yehwe se emua free kick apeja de atemu answer da bia ntimi anko asempa 94.7 FM atom 106.3 eja ejnem comment on ewom bebia wo bia no na yesa name si mamento kan 0245001749 Electoland World Cup promo. 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Omu si Electoland World Cup promo. Eno. Jack Way Eye Electoland Ghana Soccer promo. Let's say Omo Edia Babachim, Bonakuta Isaku, Isaku, so my pass no, Nansu Dabi, Bon and say, one about their question, they cross Nibana, Gideon Mensa, about cross Natchim, Nansu Bia, Bon and say, about sword, Nansu corner kick, super sword from Marvin Sanaya, Marvin Sanaya, Obehagin, Sassort no constrator, Anka Filippo Gilhupa.
3: Okay, Bohunu, but just like you said, take the deflection of the goalkeeper, Nintina.
1: Take it deflection of the player.
3: I'm going to say a core target campaign.
1: But it's a jabber.
3: But the attempt was good.
1: The Popo Marty. And then I send a team. I send a sir, WB United for qualify for Premier. They said it take Korean pass knuckle. Now so that be far away according to Ghana. Even before Premier Nomorium at that time in Abba. And the next season be a Obon say Philip Otio, one member of the DBB United. That's Sampa 94.7 FM in Letoland, Ghana Limited. Omodi Letoland, Ghana Soccer Promo no Abba. Officially massive discount. Amazing free Nesempono gift. And a big winning opportunities. And I'm with the ABBA, let alone Ghana, dear. One more Eton, no, maybe it's a smart TV, Samsung, TCL, Nasco, Afe, Omo TV outdoor, Omo fridge outdoor, Omo cool air conditions outdoor, refrigerators outdoor, set freezers, washing machines, microwaves, and Afe air, fryers outdoor, blenders outdoor, water dispensers, and a small kitchen appliance. Ninyi Nadia, and a Senesempuno, and let alone for say, Omo Eddie Abba, and now walk up on it. Omati Buonaso, 699 Ghana cities, 699 Ghana cities. 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

0: So and me answer me written upon question so eke wadada and afe a year coach your muso mukutem then Indian for the agosti listen to you live from a year tamakung takra day house. Okay, keep on doing the good work, bro. I Adum Sports number one from a year George Kakra and Jordan so what they abba was good evening. My name is S. Swansea. Listen to you live inside a YouTube but just say or see I am really enjoying the commentary. More fire go more German this year and also what they abba we see. Good evening, it's me Oreku from Gomwa German. Today Black Stars will win by a goal to nil. Or see bro, keep the fire burning. Marvin Jordan Ayu will score first goal and also what they abba message need here. No, aye, baby. Message, baby. Also, listen to you live inside a sermon. Aviation. Let's say the team is doing well today than what we saw in the previous match. Signing Ababio and a signing so or the Ababio dia and a DBB United for president. Eddie Alexander Ababio. Honorable. Yes, also, BB and see the camera. Also, good evening, CK Bob from Fante Bob Biasi. Wolves 2, Ghana 2. Yakubri Kabasisia.
1: Jack Patabare, Vimanyaku.

0: Ghana Limited. 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We be a ticket in Yamani Naso. Ye person who go via Pepe. Na which me and Baju also as a Wuchi Stadium hobby. And it's in the airport discounts. I was Samsung, TCL, and Nasco Smart TVs Nina. 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
2: Yabere no ma hudwa. 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

0: 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We feel the goal. We enjoy save. Celebration. We cost. We be able to ye. Umbe we na apa diye. Air conditioning room once we come. And after it says freezes ni washing machine, Samsung and microwaves ni diye ke kam blender ni njina diye. Enwa enono. 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Aye bigger. Ewo electronic Ghana asuye. 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Wolves, wamu walk up no, wamu enkobi. 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Walk up no swan kwa, e hadwi pa na eya. Asempa 94.7 FM, Ghana in Shebi, sounds na Wolves in Swen Tibi in Shebi. Wolves in Manchester and Echo. That's what not to form. Revise and Tuasu. Thomas Asante. Pass not to what come Jordan. Jordan are you. Bakumi and Mensa. What they are quiet today. Jordan to Gideon Mensa. To Jerome Opoku. What they are come aye Ajete Jonas. Pia pass in the camera. To Jerome Bium. 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Bonabedi center circle, Kwasi. Sibo Adibona Kama. 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To Kamdin Sulemana. Nansu, a branch and the Abiawamano. And I'm walk up on Inti. And Yandi Obia Edilokra. Uchano. Hey. James Ekopian. And they Benjamin Asai, Brandon Thomas Asante, Carlos Gurez, Oshabono Krache, Nenit Dahopa, Carlos Gurez, Nenit Dahopa, when will he make his selection?
1: Of course, the first game new.
0: And
1: the light is on the Jamaica on the 10th.
0: Yeah.
1: And Oshabono. Near best in that game again. No, the only first 11.
0: And you have no man who ever Jerome A.
1: And you
0: know,
1: all my players into one of the
0: yeah,
1: it was even first.
0: This Semenyo Cotina, Cotina top, baby, now come.
1: So
0: let's see now. You
1: have
0: yeah,
1: now they are picking it team.
0: And the affair no, they are picking it team. So far, not bad. Asampa 94.7 FM Atom 106.3 Asida wa takwa de Midiema wa takwa All the athletes stations no Bia kutem Tintintin sisisi Thomas Brendan Santi Gideon Mensah Jerome Opoku To Benjamin Asari Wabom Seltum Kwasi Sibo Wentimianye Estela Bonne Kuta The Dragons of Wolves. And Abone Kutamu. Osi, I am not seeing the creativity from Pate, but the defense are solid. Gumua, I am listening to you live. Ewo Obomu Road. Ama Samai District Agabus 1Z taxi driver. Agabus Nuno. Pass Nakonan Sudabi. A twin advantage akodema. Twin advantage to the Blasters of Ghana. Listen to you live from Aguna Nkum from Ochi. Aguna Nkum. And Ochi and Sudin Diaba. Asempe from coming to Emu Edda Horov. Asempe from Emu Edda Horov. And they send us a Mian Kasa Minipa Eric Amponsa Bwodu. Eric Amponsa Bwodu. And ya Sotium. And they Osi Gumua, second vice chairman. Constituency in Patamuanua MP Pinance Mikutem Mikutipos Ned and Nende Eddie Obia de Bemame Enti Eno Eno Eric and Ponsambuadu AKA Penny Quasibu Abru Easy Bonekuta the Blasters of Ghana 53 minutes of action and Nibra Super obi any abre player piano episode o make mark essence coach fofro na aba no automatically when you position bia o what you say
1: o mutu ye kwa say o bae no kwa nko o bae picking team o mo wem and give you o ba nsem su kwa nko nebo we go other friends nebo boy no maybe you say okay man
0: could be a hundred more piano to you kwa asampa 94.7 from atom 1.6.3 Bono kuta Jordan are you? Jordan are you? Jordan ne kuta bono. Abo cross not him. Nansu will be any ho. Will be any ho. And ten temsu. Babaji. Kudus. Nansu dabi. Kudus a rate ya boss him. Nansu a one dear kudus di remono. San one dear no. Kudus would also da ho. And Nibro a yim. And so Mumin and Wunze, Omin and Winnie and Nancy Winama, pass Nako Nasua Pim, Daddy, hey, Gideon Mensa, Cadden Cocosano, Gideon Mensa, a Cadden Cocosano, but goalkeeper Benjamin Asari, ASF Nadema Ghana, cross nearby, Nansu Benjamin Asari, then in Sakai Maneco corner kick. A corner kick accord him. Corner kick advantage accord him. The Dragons awards. From off a K New Plan Station coming Kuma Circle. 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Ghana 1, Wolves 0. We're 2-1 in TTM. Pass Nako. Wolves in Ranton Neko. Shorten. Obit me about today. Mwana. Nansu and say. Ghana Pimefe today. Born and say. About to Wolves beam. About cross nothing. Bakumi and Miansa. About short. A corner kick accord him a woes. Corner kick advantage. A co edema woes. Senese ene. Bia ene abre. Ene fedia grow. A brand ene tia de. Jonas ejete. This time round born a bakrana. And semi union in a gunetikra. On prenu ho film e ko bonin say bia problem bia aye ko ye name ya me ka hu aye corner kick accord the Dragons of Wolves wa bobon bona team Ghana pim entimi an ko train a train advantage accord the Wolves Tennessee coach Bellamy against Carlos Gray's pass na konanso dabe Abon se tum de bana fio. Asempa 94.7 FM. 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

0: Sani sene ada friend Manchester wo don so ekoso. 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Team sini nyina prepare. Omo e prepare say hi bro. I am Franklin from Kasua. Ana simple no Kasua City. I'm Trinity Akane Castleland City. You are the best commentator ever. Hey, what do you make of it? What do you make of it? 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Asunodo. 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Bonne kuta Dragons of Wars looking danger. Jerome Opoku could play. Jerome Opoku. Opoku, senese owa. Jerome Opoku. Inti ni nano. 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Eye corner kicker kodema. 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Or say 4 DTI Madagascar. And then Morocco say 2-9 or 2-2 mse ugo muafako. Na wedi ye ho. Hey, kukukra. 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Bebide, bochu. And eba Georgia. And Romania ebo 1-1. Nti ada friend match sa wudono. And then ebi guswa. And it's enonsu ebe koso. Bone kuta. Upside, koritia. Ebi last toss of Ghana. According to Senaya, Marvin Senaya, according to you, Asempa 94.7 FM, 106.3, Ghana, AN Sakaya, Samson Wilson, so AN Sakaya, Tinis Eba, Ghana, Edison, Wilson, so Edison. 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
1: let me say ababo ntio but me start to say there's some of the final list people say Ochina or Ochini Chius and that
2: menu. I don't know an ajobe 11:59 PM.
1: Uh-huh.
2: Eba eno.
1: Tinimada.
2: Uh-huh.
1: Una minasu.
2: Na enipa ada wa Ghana no.
1: No, that time I'm in that about to tell me.
2: Oh, yeah, one night you, but not Ghana for the do another. I got few people pen now.
1: Into a month, yeah, for the day you are marrying me.
2: Walk up and listen here, you. And see, and a caliber man qua. One also album, Asia Kai Karim Lienchi Rada, or no Abba Kalib Yenchi, or no so Abba Asia Kai. Sanisene Uba Ghana. Your left back wa. And Ojnem right back on so. What's me Ebo? Asempa 94.7 FM. Atum 106.3. Jordan Ayu and Nyamian Nukrani. 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And Sankoya Tibim. And come first, new Jordan, fresh boy. Pass, he said, or a fresh man. And I've lived on boy. Wipe on boy.
1: And why
2: is it on your fresh boy?
1: Nature, the old twin be teenager.
2: He said, Mikano Krakoka, and I. And he said, also a film, Emma, you didn't see Ababa son and I. And today, I said, Eliza Osu, or no, and a film, Emma. yin tia besana nine. 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Wanya kona keke di amada Blast Stars of Ghana. A corner kick advantage according to the Blast Stars of Ghana. And Marvin Senaya. Oh yeah, Juma pa.
3: Asempe from commentary
2: dear. Emunu at the hot rough. Emu at the hot rough. A ye babia babia bibia bibia ninja no. Nese ne ninja ebi ewum. A corner kick according to the Blast Stars of Ghana. Kona kike tie kwa wiem. Wapim nansu dabe. Oh. Ene Jonas ejete. Nanke se Jonas. Utimi eye niye kakra. But next time no walk up ne die. 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Na uye niye. 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Na miye sose. Thomas Asante. Brandon Asante, let's say, Obe HD and Aswaya, you might have lost starts of Ghana 0, Wolves 0, and they, the good man, Nana Boadu, the CEO of NAMPS Company Limited, Osi Gomwa Jaman, this year, live coming to know Adam Elbebia. Minsu Mikutem, enjoy. Bebia, Mia, Namasai, Etie. 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The Blast Stars of Ghana, 64 minutes so far. Sima Marco Marco, Edusia Nai, Enna Yabo, Filippo, Unse Sibosa attackers here, it's all here careful. Walk up in the Evano. A year Juma Tem Bibia.
4: A
2: year Juma Tem Bibia.
4: A year Juma.
2: They say Bon, and Yan Bonnekeku.
4: Technically,
2: and then the book
4: we you should see at your bone.
2: I'm telling you,
4: most important thing
2: was to be papa associate Becano and yet associate Kitwa Gamma and Niabre sounds in the walls and so any abre say a year dear Ghana the air and your bridge on a walk up on a monk. Yeah, near Cocobo walk up on and the Amohan woman pray. There's a banana, a man, Obeno, Babu, a brow, and Tianua and Yagusui, and Noah and Yagusui, but it's a Letolan World Cup promo, a Letolan Ghana Limited, pass Nako. This will be the first goal. My goodness, goal! Kalib Iranji. The Blast Stars of Ghana 1, Wolves 0. Let's see, Kabibiri, Bochu. Asampa 94.7 FM. Atum 1, Zosis.3. The Blast Stars of Ghana 1, the Dragons of Wolves 0. Walk up in here. And coach Carlos Cures ne tata sinu from the second half change sinu abeman go and no and no look at the good run, a super run. I tell you, run there a koya no as usual. That is a plenty energy at a Jesse number 24 in Niyama. Run no be no anu esu. Anu esu pa. The Blast Stars of Ghana atna kasa meji me 3 points me 3 points Carlos Cruz na se ne celebration kwara bi osi ye de dem anim no nya weyo enti Ghana supporters no wo mu ebodje so sa ebodje so sa ns 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ni Bodje Suoho Here Supporters ni Ghana Blasters Ghana Fonon Suwe Wobe Biane Se Bibia Bibia Bi Into a musu de Belshim, a supporter, and a work Cardiff. What you say? Supporting it, Jim Bonner and say, Niama Ernest, ne second half of Antesno, a tekoyim, Papimon Sudabi, eh? Jerome Opoku Dabi Dabi Dabunquana, you know, fe, ah, Jerome Pa. Jerome Opoku. Bon, we know, and you're about to meet the two cuckoo. Unqua, DJ Viper, so I'm about pain.
1: Oh, body, I'll be pain.
2: Now, Bobo, I
1: say,
2: Bobo,
1: oh, what was the out of the little uncle?
4: What was
2: the DJ Viper?
1: Oh, let me as good as
2: the bonga.
1: Let me see Mitchibo. As good.
2: Now Chichibo.
1: Oh, as good. Bomacha. Those days is
2: just. No,
1: yeah. Yeah, I was a boy in the bag.
2: What's the one about me? Say Bianca. As good. But
1: also, let me tell you, Johnny, I can't have me about some fat. And I'm the best one. You know, I'm the best side.
2: Yeah, I'm the best DJ. How do you know? I'm the one to know. DJ Viper. Baby. Asempa 94.7 FM Atom 106.3 and they be bia ewo game nim minadao second half no nesaja ejnam ejnamu den ejnamu sunko kra messi walk up na ya kwane de electroland Ghana limited said they say fie ye de And they say room one more aye winu. Mawo Shabo Ewa Smart TV Samsung TCL and in Nasco in the media Bibia Eko Yi Edi Emao Nafe Emramo Hebo ne dem one mwaye nyunu kamano and se mwa enjoy a yempune se mwa enjoy diane in tianon subeda and ne 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Media, Samsung, Ninjano, a Electroland Ghana, Limited Electroland Ghana. There's a Teddy Kessie Raffon, so don't miss it. And one is out there who is him. Bonikuta, Thomas Brandon Asante, one of the Bonnie Boss, Jesse number 10. And Titi said, Yeah, I can't on SNE, Sabone, the Unimbo, Jesse number 10, pass over, said, Yeah, Dabi. Untimi Enya Enche, Asempa 94.7 FM. Bonne kuta Ernest Nyama Nyama na Sudabi Bonne sa Asante Dabi My goodness Mama mia Asante you need to make a mark because it was your strong foot and a bon ebetoye Ah Who seteno Abedi Pele Jesina Aseno Mercy Jesina Aseno Dabi Kaso Boni DJ Anambua.
1: And yet, crowd.
2: But next time, I hope so.
1: Yeah.
2: I hope so next time, no. I'll be bunny. Because when you come, you walk up on the piano. Me not doubt.
1: And as a place, you no, know, pressure be done also. In a way, say, so Ghana focuser. And see, OBG Bokra. Now, I say, I'm Shibio.
2: Inaki Williams Eba. 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Enti ebanesa inaki berane na enes niamane kalib ama to pass na mano neseja omu abo edi atum asempa 94.7 FM minada asempa 94.7 FM minada March no, I am March. A fair na walk up preparation na starting. Ye niya grow cry, walk up preparation no. A fair na starting. A dem, a war, a dum 106.3 asempa 94.7 FM. Chanisene, goalkeeper Benjamin Asai. Fubia, never say that until the bones are rotten. Hasi bejiti. Sikadia, phobia, e bebe jiribi. I will walk up money. Aye. How's the end here? That be minister, be says, and it's kind of bad. And it's kind of bad. Minister, to me, says, how's the music? And that be, and it's a beco house for whole street. Aye. Sikabuchu. A beco phobia. Never see die. Say, Bibi El Susi, Emma, Solomon Agbesiko Kahondia. And here, there's a house. Took me a fede. Aye, what wedi? Bonne Kutawo so far 73 minutes of action. Sima Marco Marco. Aye, Edioson Miansa and Yabo. Sima Marco Marco Edioson and Yabo. Inti Munsanosu. Se any brandy, any bread and soja, also for any abre. But a quambiaso. Edia. Ye no moon. Mungamu yenuomu ebewiewie kama kama pa Monsere say we set off on the Saturday 20th of June with a delicious breakfast ninyina no eye joy safari escape that's a Father's Day no enua ena eja yedi eko na sese die e daddy's no father's no omu eda no enso e ade e say yedi ni kama into joining a year joy brand for joy safari escape a grand automatic announcement ultimate weekend long celebration of fathers and father fingers into munson so senyame a year to Saturday 20th of June and bibia and so best 30 by kama kama pa nothing across safari with a river tour, any boats, cruise, fish, tortoise, any new mouth, it's enjoyment in Kuma Bibri. And Ebekosu Elho, the Beyonce Timakoyi, a Sabekosu, and Nipapa Fonia in but Monsenesu, say a dear, and they almost say the amazing fun activities for the kids. And so Elho, I with me, Yoma Abba singer, no. A 4,000 Ghana city, double a 6,000 Ghana cities. A Beyonce to me, Akoye, date near 20th of June to Sunday, 21st of June, 2026. In TNA open to the Mubia, and once I offer a joy brand, no, I was 0531 0531 003813. Nafi, Unamunsu, Etimi Eddings. Also, the Joy Safari Escape is powered by Joy Prime and Hit FM. 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Asempe FM Papa Ayuko 2026. Ah, Father's Day. Aye, Enti, Eno, Anunum. Philip Otu, the gunshot man, DJ Viper. I say, Eda, Papa Fonunsu, a brand new dorsu. Eh, Papa Fon, I've been in dorsu, I've been in dorsu, or Jean Scoofy, or Jean, just, or Jean BB.
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2: 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And Tishan is sir, Asempa 94.7 FM, Adum Browns, Adum TV, Asempa FM, Adum FM. And a year from Sabomadiada. So be joining a year celebration essence. Mother's Day, who join you? Emma, yeah, and a year Adum TV and Napaya Basso, who join you? Come about a Nadia. Monsen is a simple SMP FM, Adum TV, Adum FM, Papa Ayuko. Yes, our heroes, fathers, and a Omo Edan Ebe on the 20th. And Monsen is a second Biasso, Bibiasso, with me, Akoya, come up, na Banta Guide. For a engagement to of a studio guest, ni it's an audience new Ninyano and a door. So questions I would do and see and one so be follow and one so be follow conversation your social media handles Ninyana at Asempa FM at Adum TV at Adum FM. There's a non of follow and be answered to me a concurrent lady. Yanumwa and a deep up for Dano. A top pass not him and this Niamo bit me a kwakofana goalkeeper na babo dia to baby. Enes Nyoma wama yenim ho no moye se papa menadao wama enim ho enei ayesi ankasa entu obia eni abre obi eni abre Seahorse Ultra Cool Coolant Seahorse Ultra Cool Coolant asempe from coming to there emu 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Betima Jumana Asempa 94.7 FM Atom 106.3 and Nibra Supa Obia any Abre Sequembiasu Obey Jinan and Asu, na Obia, who say yes. And nay, Christopher Bonsuba, Onosu Abem, one say Jesse number 13, no. Christopher Bonsuba, Senator Marvin, Ono Ephraim Emma Ali did say to Abba, Ali do and his goat, Obebu Bonini can say, see Enunti Diana Mekasa, Ali do and his goat, Ono ni goat ni and Nikano. Obe bon is here. Wapim bon edia to baby. Goalkeeper Dalu. Wapim edia to train. Into train echo edemand the Blasters of Ghana. Train advantage. Echo edemand the Blasters of Ghana. Asempa 94.7 from Atom 106.3. Osigumwa listen to you live with Obomu Eye Gaza. Ten Viper. Bibia, Bibia, Bibia, Bibia. Agabus 1Z. Send me catch you. And no. Until we are pair. Now be bia, bia, bia, and ever. Good evening. My name is Swansea. Listen to you live. Ewo, ewo to, Bodriasi. And, anon su dine die. Edi Atum. But where is bibia, bibia, bia, man? He's not, doing analysis. And, Away, a mass. Atimota petulum. And no idea ba. Bibia, bibia, bia. Send bibia, bako, die.
1: Bibia, bako. That's a mwa, bisha, anko na.
2: 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Mom say yes. Bibia ensu edem. Na bibia, bibia ensu ebidia. Nenye eja. Bibia ensu edidana kwa emu kama kama pa. Blasters of Ghana 1. 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Atom 106.3. Francis Afote Mensah. Francis FC and they said so after five Major League, you know, Mugusua Pimso the name thing. But after five, you know, Blasters of Ghana, they said Quembiasu, it be at them winning no Eba, winning no Etofum Dia, they say Ben after five is our nephew, yet imagine now. So pass no Aqua Woods, Womu and Eba, pass Nancy Dabi, Zibu, went to me any, Bona Kodi, Ayawosi for Bona Asambe D. Wosi for. Omo ebo mani omo peso omo ti omo ka. Nansu yese nkunimdiye we etim eba na fe yekwe enim. no be a who say and no no. Asempa 94.7 FM, through pass Nako. Now so was Watani about short nutim. Yenti Nansurabe Asante Caleb Asakobi Rose Fwenya Brese Kwembiasu. And Sese Womo Etiomoka. 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the Bianso et me a konkai, kama pa. And the Prince from in Trans Enterprise, no, so Eddie Urem, Eddie Abba, Senese Wose for Yen Sakaye, the Blasters of Ghana, Kwambiasu Obiano, Ehwedim Sim Kudimdi Ebba. Na Carlos Grace obe making history and send the first match which not touch line a young kunimdi a better than a bet there or 7 minutes to go Ghana bet me a fana Hansu Dabi Enes Nyama Branton and Mano Kwan so on any way we cry one in the F face so a train advantage called Edema train advantage Ane Eko Edema Blasters Watu Nansu Dabi Ntimi Anko Eteko Yim Asabe Di Blasters Imran Teneho Ose like today Ghana is playing war Ghana Ebonye Ghana Eji Nani Nansu Ghana Edi Ashim Mobiye Hun Say Yes Eno Eno No Asempa 94.7 FM Asempa 94.7 FM. Asempa from commentary with the whole rough. Gideon Mensa FM. Emma for 3 solid years. Aye, Baba Abdurrahman almost 4 years. 2002. Baba is back. Baba Abdurrahman is back. Yamiri Nukwene. You will place me on more. Some of the blasters. Nami Rani on commentary. I feel so happy. Bako ene Sule Ali Muntari Ajiaba Ajia Kande Niba Sule Ali Muntari Drive ne kwa Uti emu go ne dem Yes eno anono Afe Baba Abdurrahman Enso e another Player Enti 84 minutes so far Ejano ejinaso Den den den Se se se pa Slano Yedi e dam wongu say yes Asempa 94.7 FM Atom 106.3 Walk up no Entie baby ya Walk up no Commentaries ninyi na no Yedi bebro Anaju 7 Anaju 9 Anaju 11 Ahumati 1 Ahumati 2 DJ Viper Opo unko view Walk up ne Opo unko view
1: Oh
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2: Oye
1: Time no
2: Oh that be Affected time no crap. DJ Viper. The Viper man. Asempa 94.7 FM Winston said Eba no walk up in India. Matches no. Nyamien in Ukraine. Anajua. Ne say yequenim. And ne Jonas Ejete. And yet for the agro Jonas Ejete Namianu Ukraine Why a game and a Wolves and the Eba Ghana Etia Boss Ninchain about cross Natim and Sugana a club on the Bonifio Tennessee walk up and starting on the 11th of June 7 p.m. On the 11th of June 7 p.m. and the best starting in the second day no on the 12th no matches no at 7 p.m. 2 a.m. And that ebe bo 3 matches no at 1 a.m. 7 p.m. 10 p.m. 3 matches no Filipo Nanze
4: Ejidem
2: 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nyina enso e wo ho and the ema wana sempa 94.7 fm group stage manager no nti time na na e ba no ba club on the bone feel and ne calibre nti wo say no go ni we no sign defend ne na se o perform me na da o ye adwuma double Filipo so far I want to be saying we are leading by a long goal to now.
4: Akoye from first event. I'm happy say coach no. One my players no. He draw na opportunity so I'm more. Now on five show I'm and Abua team no. Abua team the pay ye. As I say, at first half ni ye ye party film. Cause he ne buy Sibu or buy he hasn't been bad. And almost all the players now have more opportunity you know, no. Show what they can do. May happy so Edema Niyama. As I said, you need so try could still in speed no honum. His Ako should have done same in the first half, but one said that I'm my answer. And it's also say in a game not saying your own, his Ako Niyama womb on the flanks, no? Maybe your Semino, any Inyaki, we are hopeful, sir. We'll get the results. But you think you and a problem is.
2: And Nest Niyama now called Jibone, and Nest Niyama. They said, yeah, or Jibone Abon say yes. A grobe Diano, and ye agro ketua, a Sempa 94.7 FM, a Dum 106.3, Messi, Martisuno. And that's a walk up manager in the air. The men a mumbe dankasa. Walk up on the subversi. A besa ayate. Arsenal for intimate winning Champions League in the idea of Tuechi. Aye, into your co walk up. No be a quack with the Nasu. A boom to Nasu W. the Bona Quakote. Born and say, aye, a book a drubia. Obechona, untimin cosa. Because walk up on the new year. Why when you on the ball say ga was so able to me I see associate everybody pass not all more echo rules 80 about snitching what pim now should be a corner kick according man the blast according my rules not all more echo rules 80 about snitching what pim now

0: adventure the corner magana. 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Namien Ukraine, if we are a lack, eh, new one, DJ Viper. 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
1: Bebre pa.
0: And if I Timika so DJ Viper China. But you bear 10,000 be so.
1: Ubeduana.
0: Ubeduana. On the second goal, no Edema, the blast out of Ghana. The first goal, ye. Inti. Caleb Mafu, ye. Inti. On the first goal, no. Edi Amma Ghana. Right to dream. Eho, Anna Brante, Edi Kensina Kain, Ewo, Junior side. Ansana, Okopim, Ewo, Nordlanda. Okwa Kopim, so Nordlanda, what ye? Nese, Wapim, what ye pa, Wan, no Sina Kain. Asante, we born now, Sidabi, born in Timmy Uncle. Asante Aqua today. He say Ghana a defending more. A twin advantage, a call Edema. Twin advantage, a call Edema. That is a rose. Yet a smart enum natosu. Sima Makumako enum. And not Ediatosu, as I am listening to you live. On Atum 106.3 at Atim Otan of Wasi. Osi, I like your commentary. You are great. And Milifo, Wadi Abba. Asempa 94.7 FM Atum 106.3. Yegusu Ejinem. Yejinemu de Nende. So they say, Yevye ya, Enyuma, Yadebe Tuasi Eno. Eh, DJ Viper Enyuma No. What did I say? And one year the best was in DJ Viper. I something something Kweku Ababa Twasu Eddie Amamu. Pass Nako whenever and Sukana Pesin ya second go no and Timiama Wolves are tene Womu and Eba Wolves if one Eba and a less a FIFA or small fire Gumua and Okutem Sansuna Roberts. Ewa denta si tali ejano enambe biya wa saribuchi dendende anse enye jaketwa pass nime timi akwana asempa 94.7 FM atum 166.3 pass nako go Wolves at your moka ene Wolves ama game na ande 1-1 Aka 2 minutes. No extra time no. And I said the other time no asu. I'm gonna put you press on. And my brand in the end. Kwamas. Kwamas Nakasa. Go no ewo. Your left back one mana. Left back one. Ewa. Left back one. And Baba Abdurrahman. Onse wantimi enso nmu ena Jonas enso antimi anko benyima na san enso antimi enyi bono Filippo so hun go no baby e fa bae
2: yes that's I anko oklusu in on the player ka kebi anka ebi
1: anka on opportunity
0: enko bono
2: gentleman
1: so anya Benjamin we mo bia van question
2: no
0: okay next ne
1: the best should be
0: about to ram and pass no call no obo na ntimi anko Asante Eibo ne dia tode akoma Jonas Asempa 94.7 FM Ghana 1 Sansuna Wolves 1 aka 30 seconds na Japan Naka 2 minutes near Pong. Abum said to the Bonatim, when I announced that be straight to goalkeeper Dalu. Goalkeeper Dalu. Dalu.

0: goalkeeper Delu Delu. Amu Edebone Eko, who said he could? Was found the right side of attack. Bakumi and Miansa. Ababa Nimuana. It's through 1-1. Cross Naba. Ehu. About short Nansu Dabi. Short of Boyano. Entimi Enko. Short no Oboyano Nyandi. Ebetimi Ako. So far, Carlos Cruz. The first match ended 1-1. Carlos Cruz. The first match, you know, and 1-1. NT Asempa 94.7 FM. 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Friendly match, Kasia, Ghana. Your new host, a boy, you know. Second half. And your Ebese. First go through Kalip Mafu, you didn't see. And Emra Yepong extra time. I got 2 minutes me upon him. And they saw Brant and Jedi Kwamas at the bone at the Atuat now. Into 1-1 and a game. And the other friend of mine, I would draw to Canada at Uzbekistan. A bone a communu and Timians Medi, Croatia and Swet Naho, Emma Belgium at a bone a communua went to me auntie. We also sometimes. Baba Rahman is his own problem. He could have done better than what he did. So poor from him. And Eja Anonso Watunede Edi Atum. In Tigana friendly matter, any was if what she say, see everybody neno. Yabo Ewi. Asampa 94.7 of Atum 106.3. And then Yansu say, Edi Mamu, see the comment to no Ebebremuno. I edi Abremo. Ewi. Inti Filippo. Sir, dear Dwidi, Yabo 1-1.
1: Yes. Mm. When you bad results.
0: Oh yeah.
1: Sir, performance no so so any. Mm. Did any pair. Still a coach na my players no be na opportunity amuna. Anka coaches are the same coming in recent times anka. Players no more Freddy Bano. Anka mumu opportunity. Say jan say. Ubo say ye bo game ni biya. Aka best 5 minutes, 2 minutes a babe pono. Efe na edi players si bim say omu mbana mbu sombe soma hodin say. But we know Anya Kwana, it being your 15 minutes, it being your 40 minutes, it being your 30 minutes above, be Anya 20 minutes above, it being your 10 minutes above, I'm at least the coach in there. I say see what we now say team no and your bad. Many young crunch every team room. They say you know your team next. The team will perform. See, Manisha said for every goalkeeping. I see Ziggy hasn't been bad today. Anka, and then he says being crampon anka by now, no, the results would have been different. And so and then about nobody is with those boss, no. And some of them they were go bound, they say answer.
0: Yeah.
1: And not here too. Mm. So what he has said. So he has been good. Benjamin Asari Albert so no has been good. On the we eliminated that crampon with the performance with the Black Stars. The Latras no so they were not bad. I don't say the moving me problem A4 and 5 no. Nemum no adjetin and then on the confidence no abasro
0: abasro
1: by you may pay senior says you know I saw a coach name money your confidence we say it's the only on the page and you don't take a charge now on my command a which you send a bad list no your court world cup now obey me general so abonni ye that's what we need midfield no so no your problem or is and say party apart from party or a senior woman Elijah betting no match yet, but the performance in the team no meaning you know him. Elijah the performance
0: said me pay
1: exactly. Move your man, Sibon so means the style of play no so no as a midfielder no so no team like this here no player I because or destroy moves instead of him or a midfield no. The promo good passes and so a problem. A be a party and you're no be man. So what you say? Now when we come to the out front in there, and can you only be brave? Now, so I can't think you never heard Jumano. As I say, oh, Jordan, an experienced player, oh, and Yaki, oh, Antoine, I don't see Jumano. Now, the Franks, no, so sounds so war, Ishaku, now, oh, Norma, and can't say any problem, yes, sir. Now, so maybe a midfield, any defense, no pay, any problem, man, Kakra. If we are able to adjust all those places now, your co World Cup now, we will do well.
0: Okay. There's a Ebeya, the Asempa 94.7 FM. Ay, baby, ubia, muamuti, ebia, ebede masi. and you may Samson Adum 106.3 in T and Eddie DJ Viper, DJ Viper, DJ Viper, aye, DJ Viper, and no, I don't know, aye, DJ Viper
2: 6.
0: Okay, in T, baby, I don't need you, Ejai Ediama Viper, come on, boo. 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

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And num pre bless you. Edo Fori Jojo, Utio CSC. Members in Shrankon, Kosinya Kong. 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Ejumaku Campus, bless you. Sansuna. Auntie Rosemont, Rosemont, bless you. Mark Lolobi Kumase. Auntie Jocelyn, Minister of Finance. Tamason, Yeko. Reverend Gibran Sani. Tamason, Tamason. By the grace and mercies of God, we are in Nasem University on Adum FM. Reverend Gibran Ansani, the Chancellor, ko Facebook, Oko Facebooker, Ubehu Chancellor, colorfully seated. And the voice na a horse, Kakra, Elder, Deacon Yamishlau. Voice na a horse. Arehuoni, the Akikahon, Ama voice na a bibi. By the message for tonight, we pray that the good Lord will come through His word. Yamina Nasem Sobeba. Do you hear Kwanji? Do you hear Yaresa? Do you hear Pija? Do you hear Registrani Abambo? The Lord will come through His word. May God visit you wherever you are listening to us. Wherever you are, Bepia Wobiano, Yami Mesrao, Auntie Julie, Yami Shrao. The message for tonight, protect your legs. We say, dear, protect your legs. But when I hope I am a spiritual papa, papa. But when I hope I unte se obi pese oyewa otimi posa wonama anwea ere koye duro ara no sa wonama anwea na onsa ba biara bo wonan ho ban and the message is highly spiritual, and I encourage each and every one of you that you also become spiritual. The only way is to respond to the message and to drop in your offering, what you affordable, and to correspond with the word of God. Naturalize it, Ewa Brabo. Because a rade, and a dream, but me nine home by mommy. Baby, I'm a demon, I'm a baby. Baby, I'm a demon, I'm a beto. A rade, but me nine home, a bind. Won't you say, as I can say? What are them so now? Never go up on tene. Listen, and never my spiritual revelations. Say, Otanfunya, or Naya, you are finished. When the devil or the enemy gets your legs, you are finished. Most of the places are the enemy targets. Hey, Nipa 9. Baby, I'll be Titia. Baby, I don't know. Because the Lord protect my legs. Because the Rade. And Nana G. Answer and what's them crab banner. Rade, boy, me now, hobby. My name is my enemy fear. Boy, you now, hobby. Lord protect our legs. And we yes, you demon. You're 40 bonnie. This is our offering. 02. 45, another 45, 04, another 04. Edini and San Gabriel, because it's ready. Me boy for the year. Me kokroma, me wofia, me wabusyama, me tranka mwa, baby ame kobiano, ready bombing now, oh mine. 02, 45, 45, 04, 04. Edini and San Gabriel, ready, me boy for the year. Bombing now, oh mine. Put over 10 seven. 02, 45, another 45, 04, another 04. Lord, protect my legs. The book of John, and now the gospel according to St. John, chapter 19. What a message. What a message. And a message, you know. Me and Yamidi Mami, me who dream me. John 19, 31. John chapter 19. Verse 31, Bible say, when Jesus was crucified, Abra ye bo Yesu asenu yomono. Listen to what happened. The Jews, therefore, because it was preparation toward the Sabbath day, that the bodies of those on the cross should not remain on the Sabbath day, they went to the high priest. Besought Pilate that their legs might be broken and that they might be taken away. Bible say, "Ye boy, Yesu asenuem, eni nipa mi enu kan hono." You da phobi, eko Pilate wose, "Eye hide, mumi dane ba."
ba sene ebeya omu bewu ntemo no ye nkobubu omu namu ani ankotwa omuti ye nkobubu omu namu John 1931 let us go and break their legs so that they will die early and we will take them away. Then came the soldiers and broke the legs of the first one. Soldier funny by Ebe Bubu, the Odikano, Ebe Buni Nine. And the other one crucified with Jesus, they also broke his legs. But when they came to Jesus, they saw that Jesus had already gone. So they could not break his legs. Obe drew Jesus, no? Obe say Jesus. What the name kwane ne kra, ache janeza, it woman mubu, ne nine. But one of the soldiers with a spear pierced the side of Jesus. Blood and water came. John 19:31 echo. Why did they do that? I don't hear crucifer nipanu different to Obewu. By his son, Ebeya, Obewu temono, Yenkubu Buomonai. Why? And Yamu Buomonza. Why did they do that? To kill them early. Listen, they targeted their legs. What do I see? Womanaso, Ebu Buomanem, send a bear on the wound them. Listen, brother, sister, take Gabriel and Sani. Your legs are very important. Your legs are your strength and distance. Onai, a Yawan, you. Sebi, Sebi, Tafra, Che, your bomb pie, your mamma. Bobinya, your dear one in Nemu. No cospete, near Chan and I am on Tanche, Duduananche. Duduananche, Menka will be a ya, Mokam with Miss Abu. Mokam is Abu. Duduanan Tanche. What warding in our winem? Your nine air warding it. And when we talk about distance, baby, I'll be cockodria with nine. It carries you wherever you want to go, baby, I'll pass your cobiano. One nine and a doko. If the enemy can get your legs in the spirit, he will stop you and your progress. But so obani for no time for no. So nya wonai e wo sunsun a obe stop o. We ye yo, we progress, we process, bi bia ye bia no, enye ye. E so aso wonai. What is obi aka aso me nine? It means so be now or soon. I listen to me. If the enemy can get your legs in the spirit, but tell for me and you now or soon soon, he can stop you. Or best stop. Of course, when you are a tube chat, man, so and you are for dear special. You are very serious and a baba for dear. As my make canoe, a besi, our bravo, a juan baby, a bills, a midnight, now, one night, ya, one night, now, see, we are near. I'm telling you, lift up your offering. Pay your forever. Near Mompire. Cause the Lord, protect my legs against the enemy's attacks. Let my leg be covered by the blood of Jesus. Cause I rade. But me now who bind. Ewa atan fon sem. E rade. Mid me now say yesu mojem. But me now who bind. O tan fu biara. O pes wadi ni nai. Nensa kam ni nai. Ne o nyam ni nai. Edi kwe ye bribi. Rade semi no. O yesu demo. E rade bochini. Bochini. Bochini. Ewa Jesus demo. This is my offering. Ya fori boniye. 0245 another 45 0404 Edine Ansa Gabriel 0245 45 0404 Ansa Gabriel. Lord, I give this offering. May boss out for the way. Protect my legs. Ready bombing out by mommy. Edine Ansa Gabriel 0245 45 0404 Ansa Gabriel. And a baby. What a Bomadane ko Facebook. Oko ha share and obi an share 20 times. And send your likes and no comment. Ude no one see when me a share ne so. Na send me the first thing. Facebook. Ube nya ye live. Gabriel and Sankala Free City. And a cool dinaba. Don't worry. Hey, I rehu. And I'm a manya cool. Eluprenet here. Ubu me cry. Kase rade. Listen, but me na ho ban. Let me ask you a question. John 19:31. Three people were crucified. The Jews went to Pilate
and asked the soldiers to go and break their legs. They were going to break the legs of Jesus also. Why didn't they cut off their hands? But broke their legs. Ah, mo pese ni pani wu tema. Ana ne ma fa bibi an wo ma kuma ho. Ana ma ntwo muti. Na mbubu wo manan. Bible kan wo John 19 31 and 32. Diana Sani, sir, the soldiers came and broke the legs of the first one and the other one who was crucified with Christ. And truly, when they broke their legs, they died early. Ye bubu omanai no, omu wuntem. Omu enim, se nipa, ye bubu naya, ube wuntem. They knew, ye nim se nipa, they knew that if your legs are broken, it is easy for you to die. And listen to me. Only Jesus, they couldn't break his legs because he was already dead. And it's prophetic. Hey, a prophetic. Okay, Psalm 34, verse 20. Psalm 34, 20. Was it the legs of the righteous cannot be broken? The bones and the legs of the righteous cannot be broken. Or Trinini, the don't pen in the night, eat me mubu. So, Jesus fulfilled prophecy. The bones and the legs of the righteous cannot be broken. Shout out to me in prayer. And I may trust on tap. Cold in it. Because my legs are secured and intact in the blood of Jesus. No attack against my legs will prosper. Any sand that is taken from under my feet, by fire, because I'm in night, ewa bambo, ewa yesu mochem, minai, ekuta bambo, ewa yesu mochem, ataki biara, yadibeba minahono, enye juma, o yesu demo, nipe biara, obesami nemo anuya, so di kwe bibino, embak fire, o biara, o dine ni, enene nsa, ebe kaminano, radi bogu, ewa yesu demo, this is my offering, my furry bonie, and obi ama for the special. Udu sika esopotu nyamijuma, eyenshira. May God protect your legs. Number near 0245, another 45, 04, another 04. The name is Ansan Gabriel. 45 name you know, 04 name you know. So 02, 45, 45, 04, 04. Ansan Gabriel. Okay. Listen, your legs are very important. Physically and spiritually, your legs are important. The enemy always targets your legs. You understand it? If you can get it, you can go far. You can't go far. You be lame in the spirit. Ube bubua fuo ewo sunsumu. Ube ye bubua ni ewo sunsumu. You be lame in the spirit. Therefore, always pray for your legs and soak your legs within the blood of Jesus. I pray for you tonight. And wherever you are listening to me, may the Lord secure your legs. May God preserve your legs. May God protect your legs. May the Lord prevent your legs from stepping at a wrong place. Would you so bet me a kotia drosso, a drop? Wait me a kotia, a drobiso. Wait me a kotia and pentuaso. Wait me a kotia, obina naduaso. Wait me a kotia, baby bunny, unabe hono. A baby pim. Are you listening to me? May God protect your legs. And a spiritual message. Protect your legs. Cause I radi. May the minsa come in nine. May the minsa come in nine. A radi. Bomina ho ba mami. Bomina ho ba mami. Lord, protect my legs in the blood of Jesus. This is my offering. My furry bonnie. 02 45. Another 45. 04. Another 04. The name is Ansan Gabriel. 02 45 45 04 04 Ansan Gabriel Enebeba.

45 0404 and San Gabriel. Check something. Shebibi. Mami ma revelation. And name is my revelation. Daniel chapter 2, verse 34. Yen starting from verse 33. Daniel 2, 33 to 34. Nebuchadnezzar's image. The image of Nebuchadnezzar. And then it is gold. The chest, aye, silver. Nasimu, aye, brass. Nane nine, aye, iron. A representing certain empires. Actually, a better mu. End times teachings. But listen to something. Daniel 2:33. His legs were of iron. The nine, aye, iron. That dear. His feet, part of iron and part of clay. A better here, actually. The nine, aye, nadia. A fembia, nadia. A fembia clay. Verse 34. Was you saw. Till a stone was cut without human hands, which smote the image upon his feet, and they were of iron and clay, and broke them into pieces. Was it Daniel? The who you know? Who buba kitwebia? Ya unu ensa a echa buba no. 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Amo ohuniniti. 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Amo ni bebia se. Ebo image ohunino ne nai. Born in Nino, the whole image was broken into pieces. When the stone hit the legs of the image was broken into pieces. The stone aimed nowhere, but the legs and the feet of the image, and the entire image or the entire being was broken into pieces. Don't joke with your legs. Adan ne bubano, amo image, ohoniniti, amo ne chest, ne koko. Na ebo, eye ne nine. Ebo ne nine, no. Image ni nina was broken into pieces. Listen. Don't joke with your legs and your feet. If the enemy can hit your legs, your entire being will be broken into pieces. Upon it for no, then Sakan Unaya will real. Always soak your legs in the blood of Jesus. Soak them in the oil of Jesus. You understand it? Soak your legs in the oil and blood of God every day. The biara fa wunai eshe yesu mojem. The biara fa naise onyankupon oil mu. Carry my two on pipe boom. They paid you affordable. Say after me in prayer with your offering. Say, Lord, protect my legs by your fire and by your iron against all forms of attacks in Jesus' name. Because the Lord, protect my legs and my feet by fire against all forms of attacks in Jesus' name. Because the Radi, Bomina Hobine, Fa Oja, Bomina Hobine, Fa Dadia, Bomina Hobine. Attacks ibiara ebe target me nine erade bomina ho ba mame ewo yesu dem mo saka di machi bi on pipe bom kase no target against my legs will work in Jesus name kase target ibiara obi odi na ni be sam me nine enye adwuma di odi ne sa be kire me nine enye adwuma di odi aduro dufa tupe agbalagba bi biara we enadua any panier, anybody who aim my legs, the blood of Jesus will face it. The fire of God will face it. And we yes to demo. Lift up your offering. Because I'm ready. But me now, my mommy, protect my legs. Protect my legs. 0245. Another 45. 04. Another 04. Edine and San Gabriel for your offering. 02-4545-0404 and San Gabriel. Spiritually, physically, problem bawo na hoa, you are in trouble. Physically, spiritually, problem e bawo na ho, you are in trouble. I'm telling you. Men find that message ni niagro. Don't joke with tonight's message. Physically, spiritually, problem e bawo na hoa, you are in trouble. Always soak your legs in the blood of Jesus. I'll give you revelations today. Number near 02-45. Another 45. 04. Another 04. The name is Ansa Gabriel.
02-4545-0404. And San Gabriel. When you go to Deuteronomy chapter 33, when Moses was blessing the children of Israel, he got to the tribe of Asher. Listen to what Moses said. The tribe of Asher. They were travelers. So Deuteronomy 33:24. Moses said, of the tribe of Asher, let Asher be blessed with children. Let them be acceptable to his brothers. Let him dip his feet in oil. Or say, Asher busuyakuo, nyami be shiramone ma, munyanu be jimatum, mubenya nimpani nimtia wa munyanu mtem. Na eradi edi monai ebe she oil mu. The Lord will dip your foot in oil. Verse 25. Thy shoes shall be iron and brass. And pabwa munambe uremono ebeye brass any iron. As thy days are, so shall thy strength be. As thy days, so shall your strength be. But see, the tribe of Asher, your feet shall be dipped in oil, and the shoe that your feet wear will be shoes of iron and brass. Ni pebiano, you need shoes of iron and brass. But see, Asher busunyaku, monai, nyami di beshe angwem, nyamu shem pabwa, and pabwa nyami bema monai e uremono, e ye iron, any cobre, iron, any cobre. Mote, why? Because it is your feet or your legs that takes you far. Ubiant me nyamona say, if you say Asha, your shoes will be shoes of iron and brass. You need to pray for your legs. Against any target, anytime pray for your legs. Let your feet be like Jesus. I was on nine yet to say Yesu. Be ready. Put every Yesu in nine. Yami yini revelation echren. Eye Apostle John. Who yes no? When you read the book of Revelation, chapter 1, verse 15, let us see the feet of Jesus. John, when he saw Jesus later, the feet of Jesus. Revelation 1:15. Jose, and I saw him, and his feet was like a fine brass, as if they are burned in a furnace of fire. Me who yes no? Nani nai? Eshe kobri fefe femu. Eti seni edi enai na shejim. The feet of Jesus was in brass. When John saw Jesus in spirit, who yes was revelation no? Na yesu ne nai no? Eshe brass mu kobri empabwa ne sheno. You see? Yeah. Even Jesus are born in our home mind. Lift up your hand. Because my legs are safe in the oil of God. My legs are covered by the brass of God. Efineko,

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Amen. 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For nine. Fanza bo nine. Send me bo for the omenaho. Bo for the omenaho. Me bo for the omenaho. Number near 0245. Another 45. 04. Another 04. The name is Ansa Gabriel. 02-4545-0404. 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Protect my legs. Protect your legs. 1 Samuel 2:9. 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Facebook, Nasem University Live. You see Reverend Gabriel Ansah, Calafri seated. 1 Samuel 2:9. The Lord will keep the feet of his saints, so that the wicked shall be silent in darkness. Ote, 1 Samuel 2:9. The Lord will keep the feet of his saints. Ara ni nyame ammo. Na wotefo bi bia ho ban omo nan. Awurade bebo na wotefo enan ho ban. Awurade bebo na wotefo enan ho ban. Na ama amumuyoni ene obonefo no atomu ayekom ewo sum. Are you listening to me? Hey, listen to me. God will keep the feet of his saints, so that the enemy will not get the feet of the saints. Ready, be born and hunt for nine home. Sister, O nine. Brother, O nine. Because the Lord keep my legs safe to step into good places of prosperity and protection in Jesus' name. Because the ready, born and hunt by. Be biara mi di mi na besino. Enye be bipa. Enyan koswo

Bani 0245 another 45 04 another 04. Radi Bomina Hubai. Radi say you will keep the feet of his saints. Ask God to keep your feet, to protect and preserve your feet. Have you heard the phrase cover your feet before? Katana, what is that? It means so many things. To cover your feet, it means so many things. But one explanation, a protection. It means so many things, including protection. Kataunao, a mini niyama bebre, but abambo. Pray to protect your feet. Pray to protect your legs from the enemy's target. I listening to me, Gabriel Anzani. Jesus was pleased when a certain woman came from nowhere and anointed his feet. Yes, when he jepa Abraham mami bi, the anointing oil. Ebe srasra Yesu naho. Okay, John 12:3. Then Mary took a pound of ointment of spikenard, very expensive, and anointed the feet of Jesus. Anointed the feet of Jesus and wiped the feet of Jesus with her hair, and the house was filled with the perfume. My mini buyer, no? Say, okay, you're anointing, you're a degree of pumping. What the anointing oil did buy, no? Or by anointing the feet of Jesus. Anything we prepare the feet of Jesus. Listen, find some oil and anoint your feet. The oil be anointing your feet. Enkumi anointing your feet. This woman called Mary came and anointed the feet of Jesus, and Jesus was pleased. Yes, we need jepa. Pe angwa ne pe unkumi ne anointi wona ho. And say after me, neka o anointi wona ho. Kasi I anoint my legs for success and progress in Jesus' name. Kasi me anointi me nai. Ema unkoswa any ye die ewo Yesu demon ote. Number near 0245 another 450404. Kasi media for the ball toso. Add your offering to it. Add your offering to it. Anoint my legs. Anoint your nine. Anoint your nine. Anoint your legs or your feet for success and progress and protection. No rope can tie your legs. Kasi no rope can tie my legs in Jesus' name. Number near 0245 450404. Answer Gabriel. That same university. 0245 450404. Answer Gabriel. Protect your legs. Listen, your feet or your legs is the enemy's target. Now we can physically, spiritually. Or time for ten be our nine. Or peonahu. Or peonase. Or peonai. Abraham Yachi Joseph. Psalm 105 verse 17. When Joseph was taken, look at what they did to Joseph. Look at what they did to Joseph. Psalm 105 verse 17. Psalm 105 verse 17. Bible say, he sent a man before them, even Joseph, who was sold for a servant. Joseph, your tono. Emane koye akwa. Whose feet they hurt with fetters, and he was laid in iron. Ye chi Joseph no. Ye dine nai eshe an konson konsomu. Eka akitwe bi kanine ni chaye. Babu neka. Psalm 105 verse 18. Ye di Joseph nai eko she fetes. 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Senye beya ontimin kobe biara. His leg was nearly cut off. They locked the feet of Joseph till God came in. Till God came in. Paul and Silas, in Acts chapter 16, verse 24, when they were arrested,
They put their legs in fetters and iron and chains. Paul ni Silas ye chi omo no. Ye di omo nan e se nade ni konson konson mu. Ye chi Joseph. Ye di nan e se nade ni konson konson mu. Listen, pray for your legs. Bompa ye ma o nan. Physically and spiritually. Ye di e ba mu a e na be hu de make no. Asem to o nan a e na be hu de make no. Bibi twa o nan a e na be hu de make no. Yes, and Bibi bet me a chow body one sa baby a daughter of one kasa. Bibi chow na pepe pepe. Hey, feni yo, feni ye, tetanus. Hey, bi anawo diabetes. Yesi feni yo. Bibi chow na ya yesi feni ye pa pa pa pa. Yesi pani ene one na yo. Yehuwa nzane na na pro. Yeah, the enemy targets your legs. Spiritual message namdi abane no. Menwa kume bwa for diye sun pa pa pa pa pa pa. Mi se mi shu kakrebi ne shu ni mi ame me hu de yeye na fe mi na ne pro mi na ma na mi pori ye mi na pem boba me hu de yeye mi se mi bia na obi tia me na so eya na table bi e na mi na copy bi bi. I stepped over something, I tripped, I was steps ne floor tie so e na mi na ne twist here.

Bemu, you want to say me pro? Don't joke with this message. Your legs, your legs. Are you listening to me? Bibi kau naya ubehu. Kadi mechi with a special offering. With a special offering, men found in Niagro. Cause my legs are covered by the blood of Jesus. No spiritual lock or disease can attack my feet. Cause I'm in a covered by the blood of Jesus. Susumu, be bear anywa, ebe lock him in nine. Yadia be anywa, ebe ba minemu, ewe yesu demo. The boy for the air, we give this offering. 02 45 45 04 another 04. Answer Gabriel. 02 45 another 45 04 another 04. Message Jamaican. That's it. Don't joke with your legs.

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I've given that place to you. Are you listening to me? Deuteronomy 11:24. Deuteronomy 11:24. 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Lift up your offering. Many have their legs locked

A lucky B9, ya chichiri B9, ya di B9 ashe nadiem, e B9 ashe, and konson konsomu, they can't go far in life. One night, ahon hono, one night ya wanya, one night ya kro, one night chucha, one night shise baby, sun sumono, ya tagete one night, men fa for bo niagro. And now for the Bonache Hospital, I'm telling you, number near 02-45, another 45, 04, another 04, Edini and San Gabriel. 02-45-45-04, another 04, Edini and San Gabriel. And my ninja and San Wafreme, so for now, message be a mile, no, me say, hey, I'm poor, they be to me, and Freme. Asema mi dee manu, fire juma. Don't call me. That chin abe hun asema meka no. A spiritual message. What is a soft beer preaching this message be da? What is a soft beer preaching this message da? What is that? Protect your legs. But now bain, ube nyan se mo yase ye wunay. Uko ura again ho ye de. Uko boy ni wako ye de. Unini ko shia baby ye de. Wunay na. Onaina, uko fru kani yede. 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Onaina.

protect my legs in Jesus' name. 02 45 another 45 04 another 04 answer Gabriel 02 45 another 45 04 another 04 answer Gabriel 02 45 45 04 04 answer Gabriel Baby will be frame or soft me die. No answer will walk coming nine pet. Wawa or nufu. Wawa can and I pet or soft no one. This message. This message. If we come on I and I be home. Angels in heaven, they protect their legs. If we could watch though. Even God protects his legs. Angels in heaven, they protect their legs. Revelation 10:1. Mapon. Revelation 10:1. I saw another mighty angel. Another mighty angel. Angel Kasiebi, who came down from heaven. He was clothed with a cloud. With the moon kum and achichin with the cloud. And a rainbow. Yankunton achichin was upon his head. His face was like a sun. The nimti said, we are. And his feet was protected with pillars of fire. The feet of the angels, of the angel, was protected by pillars of fire. Nenai, it is a pillars of fire. Wadija, Fadu, and a born in Ahobai. Snabo for free Srobino. Nenai, pillars of fire. Pillars of fire. But, Revelation 10:1. Oko Isaiah chapter 6, verse 2. Mapon, Isaiah says 2. Abra Isaiah. The year that King Uzziah died, he saw the Lord. He entered into the temple. Can you hear? Was he above the temple stood the seraphims. I saw both workers here from seraphim. Each one has six wings. Obia ewa taban six. With two, he covered his face. Wadimienu katananim. With two, he covered his feet. And with two, he did fly. I saw both for a seraphim. Woman taban, their wings are six. Wadimienu a fly, a two. Covered his feet. If angels covered their feet, or the two rings cover the feet, Isaiah says two. Angels cover their feet. Now we are nipa. So about football, man, I'm buying. Now we are nipa. Cause a rade, and now na dream. Bombing, I'm buying. A rade bombing, I'm buying. Arrow biara, target biara. Soon, soon we tio. Sunsumu sikan, sunsumu dufa, e moto, e dro biara, ye betu, e wame na hono, e radi bome na hon bain, bome na hon bain, radi me boa for the air, lift up a very special offering, I'm closing, 02, 45, another 45, 04, another 04, answer Gabriel, 02, 45, 45, 0404 answer Gabriel Nebeba. But for the special, one day I traveled to Jordan as a country. Jordan is a country. Capital Amman. Yekobebi Gadara. On a gathering, so Mokai Papa no board that man near friend a legend. I used to two. Mumboni free no mono. Okay, Mark chapter 4, chapter 5, verse 4. Mark chapter 5 verse 4 me call e ko baby na kwanity what it tombs e but dem baby see nipa I went there one day with the picture no beto e china crime be to Facebook Bible say this man nobody could bind him with chains, nobody could bind him with shackles, because as often as they bound him with fetters and chains, he broke them asunder, he broke them into pieces. Is this our papa way? Yeah, the chains, any fetters, concerning na dear, a good in Naya, you a bubu na near. Do that. Braid the chains and the fetters around your legs. Braid the chains and the fetters around your feet in pieces, so that no one can tame you. Bible says nobody could tame him. Obiant me and tame no. Obiant me and resist no. And restrict no. Obiant me and sin quiet. Because we didn't concern good in our new bubu. Sign also here. Braid the chains. Braid the fetters on your feet. So that nobody can tame you. Shout out to me finally. Because there are no chains or satanic fetters.

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Walk well, 90 years. I listen to me. 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From today, the more I can't share. And I do bet me, yo, by 12 o'clock, and I china, pe anointing oil. Ne fast last, now, ne bomb by yourself. I anoint my face.

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Kase Rade. This is my special offering. Me bob for the way. And mommy nine. And then ma, here your children. Omo muko school. Omo mutre exams. And now do me from news me dear. This is a girl also. I watch her exams. Oh yare ye. They didn't do hospital. You understand? But Oma nine home buying. Oma baby on be bus on be fro. Omo cross the street. Hey Oma nine. Which na street to car boy pay Okada. Hey Oma nine. Yeah, my brother. My sister, listen, O9. If me uncle be weird, when your motor accident, the poor person are quite brutally. On your ticket and a cochere, the nine in our cochere, the nine a bubu cochere, the mu. O9, because I rade, I lift up this special offering. Protect my legs, preserve my legs, let my legs take me far. Rade bombing, I hope I. Radi bo me nan ho ban na ma me nan emfa me nkwa chiri ani ba bi pa e wo yesu din mu bo for the way e ma me ma ani me fie drop in your offering every one of you number near 0245 another 45 04 another 04 and San Gabriel nebeba 02 45 45 04 04 and San Gabriel 02 45 another 45 04 another 04 and San Gabriel protect your legs.

0: I pray for you. 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Wow, now your ya, dada. It be there gout. It be there elephant, theasis. It be there diabetes. It be there just pains. It be there whole lot. And hold on. Wherever you are listening to me, oh, night. I come against the pain, come against the sickness, come against the attacks. By funny fear from Pewi, ye, ya koton wunai, ya chichire wunai, ya do naya koma yanom, ya bom pa yese radibe yi wunai, efri konson konson, ya minyi wunai, efri ya diye biyemu, woha utise wunai, emukura sheshe, ya minyi fri musio mumao, ewe yesu diyemu, mubi mwa fode ene mao, utimia mubi mumao. Number near 0245, another 45, 04, another 04, and San Gabriel. 0245, 04, another 04, and San Gabriel. Thank you. Zuma Pepe, aha, mi refikura. Zuma, what's the message for me? Direct, you should use me as an example. I've forgotten. I didn't step or wear any shoe, but still something happened to my legs. I say, Rev, you are serious. Me Rev Fikra Zuma, you should have sent this message early. Me Ame Ba Zuma Pepe, you're a Ghanaian international footballer. But hey, you send a sack and you bo bono. Or can't be? You say, Wabefi, Nenai, Obia Prano. Wanche shubia nenai wabefie nenai ama me ura hua onua ne support me kakra kakra aha wani eye otachi Rodrigo etachi Ronaldo 9 eno de sra ne dia bia na san certain commitments and impact. Apostle, God bless you. Apostle Emmanuel, bless you so much. Bruni, yes sir won o connecti wani nine fa Ronaldo now. And the far on the now. Yeah. I said, I'm making it. That's it. I bet you want him. Nine. I saw for the 10 piano. You drew baby. I 9 and you soup. A nine. Number near 0245450404. Answer Gabriel. 0245. Another 4504. 04 and San Gabriel. Apostle Emmanuel and the team, bless you so much. God bless you. Apostle Cosby, you have made this revelation. Your legs.
1: One say, Emra, now I'll come about Joseph.
0: Yeah.
1: Ebra, I didn't deny a shame concern. That was the. It means that when your feet is put in shackles, and I say, yeah, it means that your dream is also shattered. He couldn't fulfill his dream, and his dream was not fulfilled until he was loosed. Until he was loosed from the shackles. Until 79, he's signing in nine. Yeah? A lot of you have greater dreams, powerful dreams. Yeah, your destiny is not where you are today, but you are still at that place because your feet is bound and you are in your feet is in chains. After Joseph was released from that chains, that is when he ascended the throne.
0: As long as
1: your feet is in
0: there, remain in chains,
1: your dreams will not be fulfilled. So you cannot be far
0: become what God wants. Is it not wicked?
1: Yeah.
0: John 19:31. Sir, Yakobu 9.
1: So that's it. It's in order for the year can say the entire that's what Jina Fakon say ABI don't nine akoshe baby. In fact, maybe by God's grace, because of this mountains I operating, you know, we hear things and we see things. Ubon my asa unasi note the honest ako baby.
0: Sure.
1: Ubon my afa umpabo bako di akoshe baby. Ya man tamo ya si shiro. Okay? Se ne enyumre yi se wene abrese opese udu baby ya ese nyamema udua. Your feet must be released. And you're very important.
0: It must be sanctified.
1: Your feet must be. And yes, or wash the feet of his.
0: Peter say, yes. I won't let you wash
1: my feet.
0: The last thing Jesus did for them.
1: Yeah. So that's it.
0: I know who wrong now.
1: Ain't he a nana doing
0: it? I know. Feet washing. And then, yes, who wrong is now for now?
1: So that's it. Inti no etwa se nyankopon esane o. Yen sane wo nine. So that's it. Inti baby bia ya mantam wo ya chichire wo abo. Baby bia wo nine gina o inti no eye ose o can be asem can say ose share or there asem pan about the feet of those who share the gospel. Ose look, yeah, it's beautiful. So
0: your feet must be beautiful.
1: Yes, and very important. Inti no send the wafo dini binaka se burade ene adibi ya da chichire me nae jina fako mami iti minko awadim adibi ya be ya diya ya be bome efri mi nae ase se ayi fochile se o nae ase ni yes masaje o nae ase weni ubi bia o nae ase so inti ni
0: pere spiritually me fi motion you see he was a noble guy yeah. But not a nae enye
1: so that's it.
0: The 9 year or the table, I say.
1: So that's it. And you know, make sure, you take advantage of this word. So, send your offering.
0: For the WS, of course, because Obi Kosewa or the affordable.
1: Yeah. So that's it. Obi Kosewa, the affordable. You know, so, Mama then says, Sisia, man, change so channel. You see, Rade, baby, be a me nine. Or of Onayo, Obi nine the Niko Yedim, Obi nine the Niko Shirem, Obi so nine the Niko Amanim, so as Obi nine the Niko Seyem,
0: Hokoye, the Okoye,
1: so as ye, Onay, Tinyankopon unto two and no more in Sinkunim, non found nine in Seyedim, non Yankopan Kasan found nine Sin Shirem, and Kau Buff for the new year, son of Kano anoint to fit. Odifa Oya Kaka found Naya, so say Rade, a free ne to Manamon Kuyedim, to Manamon Kuyedim.
0: And now nothing yet dry,
1: Debita.
0: Your quiz is right, Jordan, who are now?
1: Yeah, sure, yeah. So that's it. It number in the bona man is here, say, a Rade whom you mobile not Jimmy nine free a man name. Rade whom you mobile not Jimmy nine free a how. Number near 02 45. Another 45.
0: 04.
1: Another 04.
0: Another 04. 02. 02. 45. 45. 45. 45. 04. 04. 04. 04.
1: It didn't hear Gabriel answer.
0: That's all. 02. 45. 45. 04. 04. 04. It didn't hear answer Gabriel. God bless you, Sir Lawrence. Put your peace back. USA was a very important message. And Paul, Obu and Nandi ni kwa bruchiri. Enuwa anono. Enuwa anono. It's a deep message. Aya kwa hongo.

45, another 45, 04, another 04, and St. Gabriel, drop in your affordable. Amen. Pastor Samako, bless you. What a strong message. Zuma, bless you. Prosper Dubati, what's what your promise? Bless you. Sebot. Sebot, bless you so much. Mr. Boateng, Nico, any night workers, Nina, Mom, you're 24 hours. I'm in Shamu. Front desk, any Akwe band, security for Nina. God bless you all. Yami Mo, now by. May the Lord protect your legs. In Jesus' name. Amen. Akesi Logistics Estate, Richard Bass.

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Nasa Casa to me.

0: your new year mo me pa kwoso pa ye mo bi ehun se sa sharp kura ni adro me pa kwoso anete e ba bi e kasa so enye information center me pa kwoso America 40 hello ye ma we no go from kakra ono na ne ne kasa no
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0: Ya bro foka unye serious atai oni free offer you are ye betwa ma why bibia ye beka bia na ye ma obi na anye ya mane mfre including HIV why Favro 0302216561 ye wa ye betwa ya hwa ma why ntini pa na ba no ah unye ni mfre so.
1: Hello?
0: Ko Marvel from Rana Wablo. 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
0: Diyan.
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0: Yeah, wait.
1: Far from 030. 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
0: Bobo,
1: where you must assassin?
0: You be too. Obiago assassin? My reputant. My was so.
1: What the papers and Obeba may bow? A odia, what the papers and Obeba? If I call bar, you never took a crook when you near crow and won't add the cacra. 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Aha, near yam or any ya, your birthday dinner so afraid. 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
0: Ebeba
1: FM Num Anyesa Hello. Yes, sir. Ain't you on radio? No, what ain't you cry? Opa, woof, fre, nendum radio. No, Cassani or Castle phones on a sir, ever by radio. So why? Final two, mammy. Hey, hello, meet you.
0: My dear,
1: hey, Joseph. Already you know what's wrong. Carton. Uti already you know. Uti ya ye bete. And here I be before months I may do. And in tina mo yalo kre yonko no. 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And tia mo already you. Uti ye pa. And just you know. Kesho pa kyo se ni oka yonko no. Fafro. 030-221. Monsa unko first one so bakon so jam. 030-221-6561. 030-221-6561. Dr. Sharp, work aswa. 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
0: Hello.
1: Ko.
0: Hello.
1: Meetio.
0: Majo.
1: Majo so.
0: Majo.
1: Majo so.
0: What do you say?
1: Offering me something bebroke ya. No akasa. Why?
0: Baba mo we should be here or not.
1: Pandai.
0: I'm Pandai.
1: And also Kanga now. Was it the Pandai? Ah, mobile friend. Dimofra. Monfre number no. Mofre. Na ye fe. 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Ye beti me. 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My beti mama naba. Why?
0: Oh, sir. I go on the quadia kamuba. Wana yoku quadim. And I'll go to Pakaja and ta.
1: Mobile Frey 0266 14 Unifresh, Ning, I know Unifresh answer 0266 14 6 9 Mofre or Swa, move it to me near Dim Como, off air. Maybe I call Dr. Sharp, I hear Juma will FDM 7 years. Near CSI, I deal with Mano, Uncle liver problem, kidney problem, who in heart. TB tuberculosis, Adam madness, hepatitis A to B, fibroid, epilepsy, HIV AIDS, diabetes, pleasure, sore, ekuru, heart, akumayadia, cancer, ulcer, eye problem, prostrate, asthma, drunker, stroke, condemn one, any akikama ankono. Genuine mom friend. Yes.
2: Hello.
1: Yeah. Obi am friends with the anger say. I say so I woo to our betting here cause meet you.
2: Hello.
1: Yeah.
2: You know cause is here cry, but she's here.
1: Oh, what do you know hospital when?
2: Beginning is that the non-fetal convulsion to your core 37
1: machine, and I hear him.
2: Still, after that, you know, still, I remember that so bad. No, because I am a good
1: man, Bow, and 37. No, Madden O'Coy.
2: Bajan.
1: And Bani and Yam are published, you know, be auntie. 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
1: Hello.
0: Ye.
1: Good evening.
0: Me Josu.
1: Good evening.
0: Me Josu.
1: Hello.
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1: Hello.
0: Me okay lo ament. Mansa. Oti and kaye de. Hello.
1: Hello, good evening.
0: Even.
1: Hello.
0: Ebayi. Zero say me and far and friends on your roof and yes I me your number samaba 030-221-6561 030-221-6562 fa no mame ko hello.
2: Me
0: gozo
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0: me so me pesa mo
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2: juma oba no me mechanic
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2: okay after the mom pesa
0: na ba ah ye the number no be to ja.
2: Thank you.
0: Why? Okay. 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Yeah, Juma, wo adumache, anamepa. 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

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I starting yes, canima, memory, Adi, Wintino, Sicani is Kefimane, catch it all. And yes, Annette, Abra or Hino, Zaya. What ya say? As I am hung and go for a new yamda, make us some the acrom. Too many more. I want any worky anyway. Nim, yahoo, ya treeable, and then one say, Cassa be a mechanic, shed up chain. My bread, ya be chain. No be the BBS him. Indicate, and then no challenge, no, no. DJ Samoa, DJ Promise. What Miela and Antum? Ubi Afre. Si sharp wire drama na nye. No beat you. Hey, General Mosquito. Asemna e critical. Uti.